leaves the monthly total at 2.76 inches. The total precipitation for the year still stands at 25.61 inches. Today the maximum wind observed was 20 miles an hour from the north. The highest wind gust observed was 26 miles per hour from the north. Sunset tonight is at 8:44 p.m. Sunrise tomorrow is at 6:15 a.m. The Manhattan, Kansas climate summary for this evening, as of 4 p.m., July 21, 2026. Today's high temperature was 94 degrees. This high was 2 degrees above the normal high of 92. Today's low temperature was 75 degrees. This low was 7 degrees above the normal low of 68. No precipitation fell today, which leaves the monthly total at 1.38 inches. The total precipitation for the year still stands at 19.12 inches. Today the maximum wind observed was 16 miles an hour from the northeast. The highest wind gust observed was 24 miles per hour from the northeast. Sunset tonight is at 8:48 p.m. Sunrise tomorrow is at 6:19 a.m. This is NOAA Weather Radio Station WXK91, in Topeka. Here are the 6 p.m. conditions for the local area. At Topeka, it was sunny. The temperature was 88 degrees, the dew point 64, and the relative humidity was 44%. The wind was north at 12 miles an hour. The pressure was 29.97 inches and rising. At Manhattan, it was sunny. The temperature was 90 degrees, the dew point 57, and the relative humidity was 32%. The wind was north at 13 miles an hour, gusting to 21. Around the region, it was sunny, with a temperature of 86 at Lawrence, 91 at Emporia, 87 at Concordia, 86 at Beatrice, and 92 at Springfield. It was mostly sunny, with a temperature of 87 at Kansas City, 84 at Omaha, and 98 at Wichita. Once again, at Manhattan, it was 90 degrees under sunny skies. Once again, at Topeka, it was 88 degrees under sunny skies. Now here is your National Weather Service forecast. This afternoon, sunny. Near steady temperature in the lower 90s. North winds around 10 miles per hour with gusts up to 20 miles per hour. Tonight, mostly clear. Not as warm with lows in the upper 60s. Northeast winds 5 to 10 miles per hour. Wednesday, mostly sunny. Highs in the middle 80s. Northeast winds 5 to 10 miles per hour. Wednesday night, partly cloudy in the evening, then mostly cloudy with showers likely with a slight chance of thunderstorms after midnight. Lows in the middle 60s. East winds 5 to 10 miles per hour. Chance of rain 70%. Thursday, mostly cloudy in the morning, then becoming partly sunny. A slight chance of thunderstorms. Showers likely, mainly in the morning. Highs in the lower 80s. Southeast winds 5 to 10 miles per hour. Chance of rain 70%. Thursday night, mostly cloudy with a chance of thunderstorms. A chance of showers in the evening, then showers after midnight. Lows in the middle 60s. Chance of rain 90%. Friday, mostly cloudy with showers likely with a chance of thunderstorms in the morning, then partly sunny in the afternoon. Highs in the middle 80s. Chance of rain 70%. Friday night through Saturday night, mostly clear. Lows around 70. Highs in the lower 90s. Sunday and Sunday night, mostly clear. Hot. Highs in the upper 90s. Lows in the middle 70s. Monday, sunny, hot with highs 100 to 105. Heat index values up to 110. This hazardous weather outlook is for central Kansas, east central Kansas, north central Kansas and northeast Kansas. For today and tonight, no hazardous weather is expected at this time. For Wednesday through Monday, the probability for widespread hazardous weather is low. The Topeka, Kansas climate

summary for this evening, as of 4 p.m., July 21, 2026. Today's high temperature was 93 degrees. The normal high is 91. The record high is 107 degrees, which was set in 1934. Today's low temperature was 76 degrees. The normal low is 70. The record low is 47 degrees, which was set in 1970. No precipitation fell today, which leaves the monthly total at 2.76 inches. The total precipitation for the year still stands at 25.61 inches. Today the maximum wind observed was 20 miles an hour from the north. The highest wind gust observed was 26 miles per hour from the north. Sunset tonight is at 8:44 p.m. Sunrise tomorrow is at 6:15 a.m. The Manhattan, Kansas climate summary for this evening, as of 4 p.m., July 21, 2026. Today's high temperature was 94 degrees. This high was 2 degrees above the normal high of 92. Today's low temperature was 75 degrees. This low was 7 degrees above the normal low of 68. No precipitation fell today, which leaves the monthly total at 1.38 inches. The total precipitation for the year still stands at 19.12 inches. Today the maximum wind observed was 16 miles an hour from the northeast. The highest wind gust observed was 24 miles per hour from the northeast. Sunset tonight is at 8:48 p.m. Sunrise tomorrow is at 6:19 a.m. The current time is 7:08 p.m. Central Daylight Time. 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Now here is your National Weather Service forecast. This afternoon, sunny. Near steady temperature in the lower 90s. North winds around 10 miles per hour with gusts up to 20 miles per hour. Tonight, mostly clear. Not as warm with lows in the upper 60s. Northeast winds 5 to 10 miles per hour. Wednesday, mostly sunny. Highs in the middle 80s. Northeast winds 5 to 10 miles per hour. Wednesday night, partly cloudy in the evening, then mostly cloudy with showers likely with a slight chance of thunderstorms after midnight. Lows in the middle 60s. East winds 5 to 10 miles per hour. Chance of rain 70%. Thursday, mostly cloudy in the morning, then becoming partly sunny. A slight chance of thunderstorms. Showers likely, mainly in the morning. Highs in the lower 80s. Southeast winds 5 to 10 miles per hour. Chance of rain 70%. Thursday night, mostly cloudy with a chance of thunderstorms. A chance of showers in the evening, then showers after midnight. Lows in the middle 60s. Chance of rain 90%. Friday, mostly cloudy with showers likely with a chance of thunderstorms in the morning, then partly sunny in the afternoon. Highs in the middle 80s. Chance of rain 70%. Friday night through Saturday night, mostly clear. Lows around 70. Highs in the lower 90s. Sunday and Sunday night, mostly clear. Hot. Highs in the upper 90s. Lows in the middle 70s. Monday, sunny, hot with highs 100 to 105. Heat index values up to 110. This hazardous weather outlook is for Central Kansas, East Central Kansas, North Central Kansas and Northeast Kansas. For today and tonight, no hazardous weather is expected at this time. For Wednesday through Monday, the probability for widespread hazardous weather is low. The Topeka, Kansas climate summary for this evening, as of 4 p.m., July 21, 2026. Today's high temperature was 93 degrees. The normal high is 91. The record high is 107 degrees, which was set in 1934. Today's low temperature was 76 degrees. The normal low is 70. The record low is 47 degrees, which was set in 1970.
No precipitation fell today, which leaves the month

We total at 2.76 inches. The total precipitation for the year still stands at 25.61 inches. Today the maximum wind observed was 20 miles an hour from the north. The highest wind gust observed was 26 miles per hour from the north. Sunset tonight is at 8:44 p.m. Sunrise tomorrow is at 6:15 a.m. The Manhattan, Kansas climate summary for this evening, as of 4 p.m., July 21, 2026. Today's high temperature was 94 degrees. This high was 2 degrees above the normal high of 92. Today's low temperature was 75 degrees. This low was 7 degrees above the normal low of 68. No precipitation fell today, which leaves the monthly total at 1.38 inches. The total precipitation for the year still stands at 19.12 inches. Today the maximum wind observed was 16 miles an hour from the northeast. The highest wind gust observed was 24 miles per hour from the northeast. Sunset tonight is at 8:48 p.m. Sunrise tomorrow is at 6:19 a.m. This is NOAA Weather Radio Station WXK91 in Topeka. Here are the 7 p.m. conditions for the local area. At Topeka, it was sunny. The temperature was 85 degrees, the dew point 65, and the relative humidity was 51%. The wind was north at 12 miles an hour. The pressure was 29.97 inches and steady. At Manhattan, it was sunny. The temperature was 88 degrees, the dew point 62, and the relative humidity was 41%. The wind was north at 6 miles an hour. Around the region, it was sunny, with a temperature of 84 at Lawrence, 86 at Kansas City, and 88 at Emporia. Under sunny skies, Concordia reported 86, Beatrice reported 85, and Springfield reported 89. It was mostly sunny, with a temperature of 82 at Omaha, and 95 at Wichita. Once again, at Manhattan, it was 88 degrees under sunny skies. Once again, at Topeka, it was 85 degrees under sunny skies. Now here is your National Weather Service forecast. This afternoon, sunny. Near steady temperature in the lower 90s. North winds around 10 miles per hour with gusts up to 20 miles per hour. Tonight, mostly clear. Not as warm with lows in the upper 60s. Northeast winds 5 to 10 miles per hour. Wednesday, mostly sunny. Highs in the middle 80s. Northeast winds 5 to 10 miles per hour. Wednesday night, partly cloudy in the evening, then mostly cloudy with showers likely with a slight chance of thunderstorms after midnight. Lows in the middle 60s. East winds 5 to 10 miles per hour. Chance of rain 70%. Thursday, mostly cloudy in the morning, then becoming partly sunny. A slight chance of thunderstorms. Showers likely, mainly in the morning. Highs in the lower 80s. Southeast winds 5 to 10 miles per hour. Chance of rain 70%. Thursday night, mostly cloudy with a chance of thunderstorms. A chance of showers in the evening, then showers after midnight. Lows in the middle 60s. Chance of rain 90%. Friday, mostly cloudy with showers likely with a chance of thunderstorms in the morning, then partly sunny in the afternoon. Highs in the middle 80s. Chance of rain 70%. Friday night through Saturday night, mostly clear. Lows around 70. Highs in the lower 90s. Sunday and Sunday night, mostly clear. Hot. Highs in the upper 90s. Lows in the middle 70s. Monday, sunny, hot with highs 100 to 105. Heat index values up to 110. This hazardous weather outlook is for central Kansas, east central Kansas, north central Kansas and northeast Kansas. For today and tonight, no hazardous weather is expected at this time. For Wednesday through Monday, the probability for widespread hazardous weather is low.
The Topeka, Kansas climate summary for this evening, as of 4 p.m., July 21, 2026. Today's high temperature was 93 degrees. The normal high is 91. The record high is 107 degrees, which was set in 1934. Today's low temperature was 76 degrees. The normal low is 70. The record low is 47 degrees, which was set in 1970. No precipitation fell today, which leaves the monthly total at 2.76 inches. The total precipitation for the year still stands at 25.61 inches. Today the maximum wind observed was 20 miles an hour from the north. The highest wind gust observed was 26 miles per hour from the north. Sunset tonight is at 8:44 p.m. Sunrise tomorrow is at 6:15 a.m. The Manhattan, Kansas climate summary for this evening, as of 4 p.m., July 21, 2026. Today's high temperature was 94 degrees. This high was 2 degrees above the normal high of 92. Today's low temperature was 75 degrees. This low was 7 degrees above the normal low of 68. No precipitation fell today, which leaves the monthly total at 1.38 inches. The total precipitation for the year still stands at 19.12 inches. Today the maximum wind observed was 16 miles an hour from the northeast. The highest wind gust observed was 24 miles per hour from the northeast. Sunset tonight is at 8:48 p.m. Sunrise tomorrow is at 6:19 a.m. This is NOAA Weather Radio Station WXK91 in Topeka. Here are the 7 p.m. conditions for the local area. At Topeka, it was sunny. The temperature was 85 degrees, the dew point 65, and the relative humidity was 51%. The wind was north at 12 miles an hour. The pressure was 29.97 inches and steady. At Manhattan, it was sunny. The temperature was 88 degrees, the dew point 62, and the relative humidity was 41%. The wind was north at 6 miles an hour. Around the region, it was sunny, with a temperature of 84 at Lawrence, 86 at Kansas City, and 88 at Emporia. Under sunny skies, Concordia reported 86, Beatrice reported 85, and Springfield reported 89. It was mostly sunny, with a temperature of 82 at Omaha, and 95 at Wichita. Once again, at Manhattan, it was 88 degrees under sunny skies. Once again, at Topeka, it was 85 degrees under sunny skies. Now here is your National Weather Service forecast. This afternoon, sunny. Near steady temperature in the lower 90s. North winds around 10 miles per hour with gusts up to 20 miles per hour. Tonight, mostly clear. Not as warm with lows in the upper 60s. Northeast winds 5 to 10 miles per hour. Wednesday, mostly sunny. Highs in the middle 80s. Northeast winds 5 to 10 miles per hour. Wednesday night, partly cloudy in the evening, then mostly cloudy with showers likely with a slight chance of thunderstorms after midnight. Lows in the middle 60s. East winds 5 to 10 miles per hour. Chance of rain 70%. Thursday, mostly cloudy in the morning, then becoming partly sunny. A slight chance of thunderstorms. Showers likely, mainly in the morning. Highs in the lower 80s. Southeast winds 5 to 10 miles per hour. Chance of rain 70%. Thursday night, mostly cloudy with a chance of thunderstorms. A chance of showers in the evening, then showers after midnight. Lows in the middle 60s. Chance of rain 90%. Friday, mostly cloudy with showers likely with a chance of thunderstorms in the morning, then partly sunny in the afternoon. Highs in the middle 80s. Chance of rain 70%. Friday night through Saturday night, mostly clear. Lows around 70. Highs in the lower 90s. Sunday and Sunday night, mostly clear. Hot.
Highs in the upper 90s.

lows in the middle 70s. Monday, sunny, hot with highs 100 to 105. Heat index values up to 110. This hazardous weather outlook is for central Kansas, east central Kansas, north central Kansas and northeast Kansas. For today and tonight, no hazardous weather is expected at this time. For Wednesday through Monday, the probability for widespread hazardous weather is low. The Topeka, Kansas climate summary for this evening, as of 4 p.m., July 21, 2026. Today's high temperature was 93 degrees. The normal high is 91. The record high is 107 degrees, which was set in 1934. Today's low temperature was 76 degrees. The normal low is 70. The record low is 47 degrees, which was set in 1970. No precipitation fell today, which leaves the monthly total at 2.76 inches. The total precipitation for the year still stands at 25.61 inches. Today the maximum wind observed was 20 miles an hour from the north. The highest wind gust observed was 26 miles per hour from the north. Sunset tonight is at 8:44 p.m. Sunrise tomorrow is at 6:15 a.m. The current time is 7:23 p.m. Central Daylight Time. The Manhattan, Kansas climate summary for this evening, as of 4 p.m., July 21, 2026. Today's high temperature was 94 degrees. This high was 2 degrees above the normal high of 92. Today's low temperature was 75 degrees. This low was 7 degrees above the normal low of 68. No precipitation fell today, which leaves the monthly total at 1.38 inches. The total precipitation for the year still stands at 19.12 inches. Today the maximum wind observed was 16 miles an hour from the northeast. The highest wind gust observed was 24 miles per hour from the northeast. Sunset tonight is at 8:48 p.m. Sunrise tomorrow is at 6:19 a.m. This is NOAA Weather Radio Station WXK91 in Topeka. Here are the 7 p.m. conditions for the local area. At Topeka, it was sunny. The temperature was 85 degrees, the dew point 65, and the relative humidity was 51%. The wind was north at 12 miles an hour. The pressure was 29.97 inches and steady. At Manhattan, it was sunny. The temperature was 88 degrees, the dew point 62, and the relative humidity was 41%. The wind was north at 6 miles an hour. Around the region, it was sunny, with a temperature of 84 at Lawrence, 86 at Kansas City, and 88 at Emporia. Under sunny skies, Concordia reported 86, Beatrice reported 85, and Springfield reported 89. It was mostly sunny, with a temperature of 82 at Omaha, and 95 at Wichita. Once again, at Manhattan, it was 88 degrees under sunny skies. Once again, at Topeka, it was 85 degrees under sunny skies. Now here is your National Weather Service forecast. This afternoon, sunny. Near steady temperature in the lower 90s. North winds around 10 miles per hour with gusts up to 20 miles per hour. Tonight, mostly clear. Not as warm with lows in the upper 60s. Northeast winds 5 to 10 miles per hour. Wednesday, mostly sunny. Highs in the middle 80s. Northeast winds 5 to 10 miles per hour. Wednesday night, partly cloudy in the evening, then mostly cloudy with showers likely with a slight chance of thunderstorms after midnight. Lows in the middle 60s. East winds 5 to 10 miles per hour. Chance of rain 70%. Thursday, mostly cloudy in the morning, then becoming partly sunny. A slight chance of thunderstorms. Showers likely, mainly in the morning. Highs in the lower 80s. Southeast winds 5 to 10 miles per hour. Chance of rain 70%. Thursday night, mostly cloudy with a chance of thunderstorms.
a chance of showers in the evening, then showers after midnight. Lows in the middle 60s. Chance of rain 90%. Friday, mostly cloudy with showers likely with a chance of thunderstorms in the morning, then partly sunny in the afternoon. Highs in the middle 80s. Chance of rain 70%. Friday night through Saturday night, mostly clear. Lows around 70. Highs in the lower 90s. Sunday and Sunday night, mostly clear. Hot. Highs in the upper 90s. Lows in the middle 70s. Monday, sunny, hot with highs 100 to 105. Heat index values up to 110. This hazardous weather outlook is for central Kansas, east central Kansas, north central Kansas and northeast Kansas. For today and tonight, no hazardous weather is expected at this time. For Wednesday through Monday, the probability for widespread hazardous weather is low. The Topeka, Kansas climate summary for this evening, as of 4 p.m., July 21, 2026. Today's high temperature was 93 degrees. The normal high is 91. The record high is 107 degrees, which was set in 1934. Today's low temperature was 76 degrees. The normal low is 70. The record low is 47 degrees, which was set in 1970. No precipitation fell today, which leaves the monthly total at 2.76 inches. The total precipitation for the year still stands at 25.61 inches. Today the maximum wind observed was 20 miles an hour from the north. The highest wind gust observed was 26 miles per hour from the north. Sunset tonight is at 8:44 p.m. Sunrise tomorrow is at 6:15 a.m. The Manhattan, Kansas climate summary for this evening, as of 4 p.m., July 21, 2026. Today's high temperature was 94 degrees. This high was 2 degrees above the normal high of 92. Today's low temperature was 75 degrees. This low was 7 degrees above the normal low of 68. No precipitation fell today, which leaves the monthly total at 1.38 inches. The total precipitation for the year still stands at 19.12 inches. Today the maximum wind observed was 16 miles an hour from the northeast. The highest wind gust observed was 24 miles per hour from the northeast. Sunset tonight is at 8:48 p.m. Sunrise tomorrow is at 6:19 a.m. This is NOAA Weather Radio Station WXK91 in Topeka. Here are the 7 p.m. conditions for the local area. At Topeka, it was sunny. The temperature was 85 degrees, the dew point 65, and the relative humidity was 51%. The wind was north at 12 miles an hour. The pressure was 29.97 inches and steady. At Manhattan, it was sunny. The temperature was 88 degrees. The dew point 62, and the relative humidity was 41%. The wind was north at 6 miles an hour. Around the region, it was sunny, with a temperature of 84 at Lawrence, 86 at Kansas City, and 88 at Emporia. Under sunny skies, Concordia reported 86, Beatrice reported 85, and Springfield reported 89. It was mostly sunny, with a temperature of 82 at Omaha, and 95 at Wichita. Once again, at Manhattan, it was 88 degrees under sunny skies. Once again, at Topeka, it was 85 degrees under sunny skies. Now here is your National Weather Service forecast. This afternoon, sunny. Near steady temperature in the lower 90s. North winds around 10 miles per hour with gusts up to 20 miles per hour. Tonight, mostly clear. Not as warm with lows in the upper 60s. Northeast winds 5 to 10 miles per hour. Wednesday, mostly sunny. Highs in the middle 80s. Northeast winds 5 to 10 miles per hour. Wednesday night, partly cloudy in the evening, then mostly cloudy with showers likely with a slight chance of thunderstorms

After midnight, lows in the middle 60s. East winds 5 to 10 miles per hour. Chance of rain 70%. Thursday, mostly cloudy in the morning, then becoming partly sunny. A slight chance of thunderstorms. Showers likely, mainly in the morning. Highs in the lower 80s. Southeast winds 5 to 10 miles per hour. Chance of rain 70%. Thursday night, mostly cloudy with a chance of thunderstorms. A chance of showers in the evening, then showers after midnight. Lows in the middle 60s. Chance of rain 90%. Friday, mostly cloudy with showers likely with a chance of thunderstorms in the morning, then partly sunny in the afternoon. Highs in the middle 80s. Chance of rain 70%. Friday night through Saturday night, mostly clear. Lows around 70. Highs in the lower 90s. Sunday and Sunday night, mostly clear. Hot. Highs in the upper 90s. Lows in the middle 70s. Monday, sunny, hot. Sunday and Sunday night, mostly clear. Hot. Highs in the upper 90s. Lows in the middle 70s. Monday, sunny, hot with highs 100 to 105. Heat index values up to 110. This hazardous weather outlook is for central Kansas, east central Kansas, north central Kansas and northeast Kansas. For today and tonight, no hazardous weather is expected at this time. For Wednesday through Monday, the probability for widespread hazardous weather is low. The Topeka, Kansas climate summary for this evening, as of 4 p.m., July 21, 2026. Today's high temperature was 93 degrees. The normal high is 91. The record high is 107 degrees, which was set in 1934. Today's low temperature was 76 degrees. The normal low is 70. The record low is 47 degrees, which was set in 1970. No precipitation fell today, which leaves the monthly total at 2.76 inches. The total precipitation for the year still stands at 25.61 inches. Today the maximum wind observed was 20 miles an hour from the north. The highest wind gust observed was 26 miles per hour from the north. Sunset tonight is at 8:44 p.m. Sunrise tomorrow is at 6:15 a.m. The Manhattan, Kansas climate summary for this evening, as of 4 p.m., July 21, 2026. Today's high temperature was 94 degrees. This high was 2 degrees above the normal high of 92. Today's low temperature was 75 degrees. This low was 7 degrees above the normal low of 68. No precipitation fell today, which leaves the monthly total at 1.38 inches. The total precipitation for the year still stands at 19.12 inches. Today the maximum wind observed was 16 miles an hour from the northeast. The highest wind gust observed was 24 miles per hour from the northeast. Sunset tonight is at 8:48 p.m. Sunrise tomorrow is at 6:19 a.m. This is NOAA Weather Radio Station WXK91 in Topeka. Here are the 7 p.m. conditions for the local area. At Topeka, it was sunny. The temperature was 85 degrees, the dew point 65, and the relative humidity was 51%. The wind was north at 12 miles an hour. The pressure was 29.97 inches and steady. At Manhattan, it was sunny. The temperature was 88 degrees. The dew point 62, and the relative humidity was 41%. The wind was north at 6 miles an hour. Around the region, it was sunny, with a temperature of 84 at Lawrence, 86 at Kansas City, and 88 at Emporia. Under sunny skies, Concordia reported 86, Beatrice reported 85, and Springfield reported 89. It was mostly sunny, with a temperature of 82 at Omaha, and 95 at Wichita. Once again, at Manhattan, it was 88 degrees under sunny skies. Once again, at Topeka.

It was 85 degrees under sunny skies. Now here is your National Weather Service forecast. This afternoon, sunny. Near steady temperature in the lower 90s. North winds around 10 miles per hour with gusts up to 20 miles per hour. Tonight, mostly clear. Not as warm with lows in the upper 60s. Northeast winds 5 to 10 miles per hour. Wednesday, mostly sunny. Highs in the middle 80s. Northeast winds 5 to 10 miles per hour. Wednesday night, partly cloudy in the evening, then mostly cloudy with showers likely with a slight chance of thunderstorms after midnight. Lows in the middle 60s. East winds 5 to 10 miles per hour. Chance of rain 70%. Thursday, mostly cloudy in the morning, then becoming partly sunny. A slight chance of thunderstorms. Showers likely, mainly in the morning. Highs in the lower 80s. Southeast winds 5 to 10 miles per hour. Chance of rain 70%. Thursday night, mostly cloudy with a chance of thunderstorms. A chance of showers in the evening, then showers after midnight. Lows in the middle 60s. Chance of rain 90%. Friday, mostly cloudy with showers likely with a chance of thunderstorms in the morning, then partly sunny in the afternoon. Highs in the middle 80s. Chance of rain 70%. Friday night through Saturday night, mostly clear. Lows around 70. Highs in the lower 90s. Sunday and Sunday night, mostly clear. Hot. Highs in the upper 90s. Lows in the middle 70s. Monday, sunny, hot with highs 100 to 105. Heat index values up to 110. 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The current time is 7:39 p.m. Central Daylight Time. This hazardous weather outlook is for Central Kansas, East Central Kansas, North Central Kansas, and Northeast Kansas. For today and tonight, no hazardous weather is expected at this time. For Wednesday through Monday, the probability for widespread hazardous weather is low. The Topeka, Kansas climate summary for this evening, as of 4 p.m., July 21, 2026. Today's high temperature was 93 degrees. The normal high is 91. The record high is 107 degrees, which was set in 1934. Today's low temperature was 76 degrees. The normal low is 70. The record low is 47 degrees, which was set in 1970. No precipitation fell today, which leaves the monthly total at 2.76 inches. The total precipitation for the year still stands at 25.61 inches. Today the maximum wind observed was 20 miles an hour from the north. The highest wind gust observed was 26 miles per hour from the north. Sunset tonight is at 8:44 p.m. Sunrise tomorrow is at 6:15 a.m. The Manhattan, Kansas climate summary for this evening, as of 4 p.m., July 21, 2026. Today's high temperature was 94 degrees. This high was 2 degrees above the normal high of 92. Today's low temperature was 75 degrees. This low was 7 degrees above the normal low of 68. No precipitation fell today, which leaves the monthly total at 1.38 inches. The total precipitation for the year still stands at 19.12 inches. Today the maximum wind observed was 16 miles an hour from the northeast. The highest wind gust observed was 24 miles per hour from the northeast. Sunset tonight is at 8:48 p.m. Sunrise tomorrow is at 6:19 a.m. This is NOAA Weather Radio Station WXK91 in Topeka. Here are the 7 p.m. conditions for the local area. At Topeka, it was sunny. The temperature was 85 degrees, the dew point 65, and the relative humidity was 51%. The wind was north at 12 miles an hour. The pressure was 29.97 inches and steady.

Manhattan, it was sunny. The temperature was 88 degrees, the dew point 62, and the relative humidity was 41%. The wind was north at 6 miles an hour. Around the region, it was sunny, with a temperature of 84 at Lawrence, 86 at Kansas City, and 88 at Emporia. Under sunny skies, Concordia reported 86, Beatrice reported 85, and Springfield reported 89. It was mostly sunny, with a temperature of 82 at Omaha, and 95 at Wichita. Once again, at Manhattan, it was 88 degrees under sunny skies. Once again, at Topeka, it was 85 degrees under sunny skies. Now here is your National Weather Service forecast. This afternoon, sunny. Near steady temperature in the lower 90s. North winds around 10 miles per hour with gusts up to 20 miles per hour. Tonight, mostly clear. Not as warm with lows in the upper 60s. Northeast winds 5 to 10 miles per hour. Wednesday, mostly sunny. Highs in the middle 80s. Northeast winds 5 to 10 miles per hour. Wednesday night, partly cloudy in the evening, then mostly cloudy with showers likely with a slight chance of thunderstorms after midnight. Lows in the middle 60s. East winds 5 to 10 miles per hour. Chance of rain 70%. Thursday, mostly cloudy in the morning, then becoming partly sunny. A slight chance of thunderstorms. Showers likely, mainly in the morning. Highs in the lower 80s. Southeast winds 5 to 10 miles per hour. Chance of rain 70%. Thursday night, mostly cloudy with a chance of thunderstorms. A chance of showers in the evening, then showers after midnight. Lows in the middle 60s. Chance of rain 90%. Friday, mostly cloudy with showers likely with a chance of thunderstorms in the morning, then partly sunny in the afternoon. Highs in the middle 80s. Chance of rain 70%. Friday night through Saturday night, mostly clear. Lows around 70. Highs in the lower 90s. Sunday and Sunday night, mostly clear. Hot. Highs in the upper 90s. Lows in the middle 70s. Monday, sunny, hot with highs 100 to 105. Heat index values up to 110. This hazardous weather outlook is for central Kansas, east central Kansas, north central Kansas, and northeast Kansas. For today and tonight, no hazardous weather is expected at this time. For Wednesday through Monday, the probability for widespread hazardous weather is low. The Topeka, Kansas climate summary for this evening, as of 4 p.m., July 21, 2026. Today's high temperature was 93 degrees. The normal high is 91. The record high is 107 degrees, which was set in 1934. Today's low temperature was 76 degrees. The normal low is 70. The record low is 47 degrees, which was set in 1970. No precipitation fell today, which leaves the monthly total at 2.76 inches. The total precipitation for the year still stands at 25.61 inches. Today the maximum wind observed was 20 miles an hour from the north. The highest wind gust observed was 26 miles per hour from the north. Sunset tonight is at 8:44 p.m. Sunrise tomorrow is at 6:15 a.m. The Manhattan, Kansas climate summary for this evening, as of 4 p.m., July 21, 2026. Today's high temperature was 94 degrees. This high was 2 degrees above the normal high of 92. Today's low temperature was 75 degrees. This low was 7 degrees above the normal low of 68. No precipitation fell today, which leaves the monthly total at 1.38 inches. The total precipitation for the year still stands at 19.12 inches. Today the maximum wind observed was 16 miles an hour from the northeast. The highest wind gust observed was 24 miles per hour from the northeast.
sunset tonight is at 8:48 p.m.

a.m. Sunrise tomorrow is at 6:19 a.m. This is NOAA Weather Radio Station WXK91 in Topeka. Here are the 7 p.m. conditions for the local area. At Topeka, it was sunny. The temperature was 85 degrees, the dew point 65, and the relative humidity was 51%. The wind was north at 12 miles an hour. The pressure was 29.97 inches and steady. At Manhattan, it was sunny. The temperature was 88 degrees, the dew point 62, and the relative humidity was 41%. The wind was north at 6 miles an hour. Around the region, it was sunny, with a temperature of 84 at Lawrence, 86 at Kansas City, and 88 at Emporia. Under sunny skies, Concordia reported 86, Beatrice reported 85, and Springfield reported 89. It was mostly sunny, with a temperature of 82 at Omaha, and 95 at Wichita. Once again, at Manhattan, it was 88 degrees under sunny skies. Once again, at Topeka, it was 85 degrees under sunny skies. Now here is your National Weather Service forecast. This afternoon, sunny. Near steady temperature in the lower 90s. North winds around 10 miles per hour with gusts up to 20 miles per hour. Tonight, mostly clear. Not as warm with lows in the upper 60s. Northeast winds 5 to 10 miles per hour. Wednesday, mostly sunny. Highs in the middle 80s. Northeast winds 5 to 10 miles per hour. Wednesday night, partly cloudy in the evening, then mostly cloudy with showers likely with a slight chance of thunderstorms after midnight. Lows in the middle 60s. East winds 5 to 10 miles per hour. Chance of rain 70%. Thursday, mostly cloudy in the morning, then becoming partly sunny. A slight chance of thunderstorms. Showers likely, mainly in the morning. Highs in the lower 80s. Southeast winds 5 to 10 miles per hour. Chance of rain 70%. Thursday night, mostly cloudy with a chance of thunderstorms. A chance of showers in the evening, then showers after midnight. Lows in the middle 60s. Chance of rain 90%. Friday, mostly cloudy with showers likely with a chance of thunderstorms in the morning, then partly sunny in the afternoon. Highs in the middle 80s. Chance of rain 70%. Friday night through Saturday night, mostly clear. Lows around 70. Highs in the lower 90s. Sunday and Sunday night, mostly clear. Hot. Highs in the upper 90s. Lows in the middle 70s. Monday, sunny, hot with highs 100 to 105. Heat index values up to 110. This hazardous weather outlook is for central Kansas, east central Kansas, north central Kansas and northeast Kansas. For today and tonight, no hazardous weather is expected at this time. For Wednesday through Monday, the probability for widespread hazardous weather is low. The Topeka, Kansas climate summary for this evening, as of 4 p.m., July 21, 2026. Today's high temperature was 93 degrees. The normal high is 91. The record high is 107 degrees, which was set in 1934. Today's low temperature was 76 degrees. The normal low is 70. The record low is 47 degrees, which was set in 1970. No precipitation fell today, which leaves the monthly total at 2.76 inches. The total precipitation for the year still stands at 25.61 inches. Today the maximum wind observed was 20 miles an hour from the north. The highest wind gust observed was 26 miles per hour from the north. Sunset tonight is at 8:44 p.m. Sunrise tomorrow is at 6:15 a.m. The Manhattan, Kansas climate summary for this evening, as of 4 p.m., July 21, 2026. Today's high temperature was 94 degrees. This high was 2 degrees above the normal high of 92.

wind was north at 12 miles an hour. The pressure was 29.97 inches and steady. At Manhattan, it was sunny. The temperature was 88 degrees, the dew point 62, and the relative humidity was 41%. The wind was north at 6 miles an hour. Around the region, it was sunny, with a temperature of 84 at Lawrence, 86 at Kansas City, and 88 at Emporia. Under sunny skies, Concordia reported 86, Beatrice reported 85, and Springfield reported 89. It was mostly sunny, with a temperature of 82 at Omaha, and 95 at Wichita. Once again, at Manhattan, it was 88 degrees under sunny skies. Once again, at Topeka, it was 85 degrees under sunny skies. The current time is 7:53 p.m. Central Daylight Time. Now here is your National Weather Service forecast. This afternoon, sunny. Near steady temperature in the lower 90s. North winds around 10 miles per hour with gusts up to 20 miles per hour. Tonight, mostly clear. Not as warm with lows in the upper 60s. Northeast winds 5 to 10 miles per hour. Wednesday, mostly sunny. Highs in the middle 80s. Northeast winds 5 to 10 miles per hour. Wednesday night, partly cloudy in the evening, then mostly cloudy with showers likely with a slight chance of thunderstorms after midnight. Lows in the middle 60s. East winds 5 to 10 miles per hour. Chance of rain 70%. Thursday, mostly cloudy in the morning, then becoming partly sunny. A slight chance of thunderstorms. Showers likely, mainly in the morning. Highs in the lower 80s. Southeast winds 5 to 10 miles per hour. Chance of rain 70%. Thursday night, mostly cloudy with a chance of thunderstorms. A chance of showers in the evening, then showers after midnight. Lows in the middle 60s. Chance of rain 90%. Friday, mostly cloudy with showers likely with a chance of thunderstorms in the morning, then partly sunny in the afternoon. Highs in the middle 80s. Chance of rain 70%. Friday night through Saturday night, mostly clear. Lows around 70. Highs in the lower 90s. Sunday and Sunday night, mostly clear. Hot. Highs in the upper 90s. Lows in the middle 70s. Monday, sunny, hot with highs 100 to 105. Heat index values up to 110. This hazardous weather outlook is for central Kansas, east central Kansas, north central Kansas, and northeast Kansas. For today and tonight, no hazardous weather is expected at this time. For Wednesday through Monday, the probability for widespread hazardous weather is low. The Topeka, Kansas climate summary for this evening, as of 4 p.m., July 21, 2026. Today's high temperature was 93 degrees. The normal high is 91. The record high is 107 degrees, which was set in 1934. Today's low temperature was 76 degrees. The normal low is 70. The record low is 47 degrees, which was set in 1970. No precipitation fell today, which leaves the monthly total at 2.76 inches. The total precipitation for the year still stands at 25.61 inches. Today the maximum wind observed was 20 miles an hour from the north. The highest wind gust observed was 26 miles per hour from the north. Sunset tonight is at 8:44 p.m. Sunrise tomorrow is at 6:15 a.m. The Manhattan, Kansas climate summary for this evening, as of 4 p.m., July 21, 2026. Today's high temperature was 94 degrees. This high was 2 degrees above the normal high of 92. Today's low temperature was 75 degrees. This low was 7 degrees above the normal low of 68. No precipitation fell today, which leaves the monthly total at 1.38 inches. The total precipitation for the year still stands at 19.12 inches.

Today the maximum wind observed was 16 miles an hour from the northeast. The highest wind gust observed was 24 miles per hour from the northeast. Sunset tonight is at 8:48 p.m. Sunrise tomorrow is at 6:19 a.m. This is NOAA Weather Radio Station WXK91, in Topeka. Here are the 7 p.m. conditions for the local area. At Topeka, it was sunny. The temperature was 85 degrees, the dew point 65, and the relative humidity was 51%. The wind was north at 12 miles an hour. The pressure was 29.97 inches and steady. At Manhattan, it was sunny. The temperature was 88 degrees, the dew point 62, and the relative humidity was 41%. The wind was north at 6 miles an hour. Around the region, it was sunny, with a temperature of 84 at Lawrence, 86 at Kansas City, and 88 at Emporia. Under sunny skies, Concordia reported 86, Beatrice reported 85, and Springfield reported 89. It was mostly sunny, with a temperature of 82 at Omaha, and 95 at Wichita. Once again, at Manhattan, it was 88 degrees under sunny skies. Once again, at Topeka, it was 85 degrees under sunny skies. Now here is your National Weather Service forecast. This afternoon, sunny. Near steady temperature in the lower 90s. North winds around 10 miles per hour with gusts up to 20 miles per hour. Tonight, mostly clear. Not as warm with lows in the upper 60s. Northeast winds 5 to 10 miles per hour. Wednesday, mostly sunny. Highs in the middle 80s. Northeast winds 5 to 10 miles per hour. Wednesday night, partly cloudy in the evening, then mostly cloudy with showers likely with a slight chance of thunderstorms after midnight. Lows in the middle 60s. East winds 5 to 10 miles per hour. Chance of rain 70%. Thursday, mostly cloudy in the morning, then becoming partly sunny. A slight chance of thunderstorms. Showers likely, mainly in the morning. Highs in the lower 80s. Southeast winds 5 to 10 miles per hour. Chance of rain 70%. Thursday night, mostly cloudy with a chance of thunderstorms. A chance of showers in the evening, then showers after midnight. Lows in the middle 60s. Chance of rain 90%. Friday, mostly cloudy with showers likely with a chance of thunderstorms in the morning, then partly sunny in the afternoon. Highs in the middle 80s. Chance of rain 70%. Friday night through Saturday night, mostly clear. Lows around 70. Highs in the lower 90s. Sunday and Sunday night, mostly clear. Hot. Highs in the upper 90s. Lows in the middle 70s. Monday, sunny, hot with highs 100 to 105. Heat index values up to 110. This hazardous weather outlook is for central Kansas, east central Kansas, north central Kansas and northeast Kansas. For today and tonight, no hazardous weather is expected at this time. For Wednesday through Monday, the probability for widespread hazardous weather is low. This is NOAA Weather Radio Station WXK91, in Topeka. Here are the 7 p.m. conditions for the local area. At Topeka, it was sunny. The temperature was 85 degrees, the dew point 65, and the relative humidity was 51%. The wind was north at 12 miles an hour. The pressure was 29.97 inches and steady. At Manhattan, it was sunny. The temperature was 88 degrees, the dew point 62, and the relative humidity was 41%. The wind was north at 6 miles an hour. Around the region, it was sunny, with a temperature of 84 at Lawrence, 86 at Kansas City, and 88 at Emporia. Under sunny skies, Concordia reported 86, Beatrice reported 85, and Springfield reported 89.
It was mostly sunny, with a temperature of 82 at Omaha and 95 at Wichita. Once again, at Manhattan, it was 88 degrees under sunny skies. Once again, at Topeka, it was 85 degrees under sunny skies. Now here is your National Weather Service forecast. This afternoon, sunny. Near steady temperature in the lower 90s. North winds around 10 miles per hour with gusts up to 20 miles per hour. Tonight, mostly clear. Not as warm with lows in the upper 60s. Northeast winds 5 to 10 miles per hour. Wednesday, mostly sunny. Highs in the middle 80s. Northeast winds 5 to 10 miles per hour. Wednesday night, partly cloudy in the evening, then mostly cloudy with showers likely with a slight chance of thunderstorms after midnight. Lows in the middle 60s. East winds 5 to 10 miles per hour. Chance of rain 70%. Thursday, mostly cloudy in the morning, then becoming partly sunny. A slight chance of thunderstorms. Showers likely, mainly in the morning. Highs in the lower 80s. Southeast winds 5 to 10 miles per hour. Chance of rain 70%. Thursday night, mostly cloudy with a chance of thunderstorms. A chance of showers in the evening, then showers after midnight. Lows in the middle 60s. Chance of rain 90%. Friday, mostly cloudy with showers likely with a chance of thunderstorms in the morning, then partly sunny in the afternoon. Highs in the middle 80s. Chance of rain 70%. Friday night through Saturday night, mostly clear. Lows around 70. Highs in the lower 90s. Sunday and Sunday night, mostly clear. Hot. Highs in the upper 90s. Lows in the middle 70s. Monday, sunny, hot with highs 100 to 105. Heat index values up to 110. This hazardous weather outlook is for central Kansas, east central Kansas, north central Kansas, and northeast Kansas. For today and tonight, no hazardous weather is expected at this time. For Wednesday through Monday, the probability for widespread hazardous weather is low. This is NOAA Weather Radio Station WXK91 in Topeka. Now here is your National Weather Service forecast. This afternoon, sunny. Near steady temperature in the lower 90s. North winds around 10 miles per hour with gusts up to 20 miles per hour. Tonight, mostly clear. Not as warm with lows in the upper 60s. Northeast winds 5 to 10 miles per hour. Wednesday, mostly sunny. Highs in the middle 80s. Northeast winds 5 to 10 miles per hour. Wednesday night, partly cloudy in the evening, then mostly cloudy with showers likely with a slight chance of thunderstorms after midnight. Lows in the middle 60s. East winds 5 to 10 miles per hour. Chance of rain 70%. Thursday, mostly cloudy in the morning, then becoming partly sunny. A slight chance of thunderstorms. Showers likely, mainly in the morning. Highs in the lower 80s. Southeast winds 5 to 10 miles per hour. Chance of rain 70%. Thursday night, mostly cloudy with a chance of thunderstorms. A chance of showers in the evening, then showers after midnight. Lows in the middle 60s. Chance of rain 90%. Friday, mostly cloudy with showers likely with a chance of thunderstorms in the morning, then partly sunny in the afternoon. Highs in the middle 80s. Chance of rain 70%. Friday night through Saturday night, mostly clear. Lows around 70. Highs in the lower 90s. Sunday and Sunday night, mostly clear. Hot. Highs in the upper 90s. Lows in the middle 70s. Monday, sunny, hot with highs 100 to 105. Heat index values up to 110. This hazardous weather outlook is for central Kansas, east central Kansas,
north central Kansas and northeast Kansas. For today and tonight, no hazardous weather is expected

this time. For Wednesday through Monday, the probability for widespread hazardous weather is low. This is NOAA Weather Radio Station WXK91 in Topeka. Now here is your National Weather Service forecast. This afternoon, sunny. Near steady temperature in the lower 90s. North winds around 10 miles per hour with gusts up to 20 miles per hour. Tonight, mostly clear. Not as warm with lows in the upper 60s. Northeast winds 5 to 10 miles per hour. Wednesday, mostly sunny. Highs in the middle 80s. Northeast winds 5 to 10 miles per hour. Wednesday night, partly cloudy in the evening, then mostly cloudy with showers likely with a slight chance of thunderstorms after midnight. Lows in the middle 60s. East winds 5 to 10 miles per hour. Chance of rain 70%. Thursday, mostly cloudy in the morning, then becoming partly sunny. A slight chance of thunderstorms. Showers likely, mainly in the morning. Highs in the lower 80s. Southeast winds 5 to 10 miles per hour. Chance of rain 70%. Thursday night, mostly cloudy with a chance of thunderstorms. A chance of showers in the evening, then showers after midnight. Lows in the middle 60s. Chance of rain 90%. Friday, mostly cloudy with showers likely with a chance of thunderstorms in the morning, then partly sunny in the afternoon. Highs in the middle 80s. Chance of rain 70%. Friday night through Saturday night, mostly clear. Lows around 70. Highs in the lower 90s. Sunday and Sunday night, mostly clear. Hot. Highs in the upper 90s. Lows in the middle 70s. Monday, sunny, hot with highs 100 to 105. Heat index values up to 110. The current time is 8:10 p.m. Central Daylight Time. This hazardous weather outlook is for Central Kansas, East Central Kansas, North Central Kansas and Northeast Kansas. For today and tonight, no hazardous weather is expected at this time. For Wednesday through Monday, the probability for widespread hazardous weather is low. This is NOAA Weather Radio Station WXK91 in Topeka. Now here is your National Weather Service forecast. This afternoon, sunny. Near steady temperature in the lower 90s. North winds around 10 miles per hour with gusts up to 20 miles per hour. Tonight, mostly clear. Not as warm with lows in the upper 60s. Northeast winds 5 to 10 miles per hour. Wednesday, mostly sunny. Highs in the middle 80s. Northeast winds 5 to 10 miles per hour. Wednesday night, partly cloudy in the evening, then mostly cloudy with showers likely with a slight chance of thunderstorms after midnight. Lows in the middle 60s. East winds 5 to 10 miles per hour. Chance of rain 70%. Thursday, mostly cloudy in the morning, then becoming partly sunny. A slight chance of thunderstorms. Showers likely, mainly in the morning. Highs in the lower 80s. Southeast winds 5 to 10 miles per hour. Chance of rain 70%. Thursday night, mostly cloudy with a chance of thunderstorms. A chance of showers in the evening, then showers after midnight. Lows in the middle 60s. Chance of rain 90%. Friday, mostly cloudy with showers likely with a chance of thunderstorms in the morning, then partly sunny in the afternoon. Highs in the middle 80s. Chance of rain 70%. Friday night through Saturday night, mostly clear. Lows around 70. Highs in the lower 90s. Sunday and Sunday night, mostly clear. Hot. Highs in the upper 90s. Lows in the middle 70s. Monday, sunny, hot with highs 100 to 105. Heat index values up to 110. This hazardous weather outlook is for Central Kansas, East Central Kansas,
north central Kansas and northeast Kansas. For today and tonight, no hazardous weather is expected at this time. For Wednesday through Monday, the probability for widespread hazardous weather is low. This is NOAA Weather Radio Station WXK91 in Topeka. Here are the 8 p.m. conditions for the local area. At Topeka, it was clear. The temperature was 82 degrees, the dew point 67, and the relative humidity was 60%. The wind was north at 6 miles an hour. The pressure was 29.97 inches and steady. At Manhattan, it was clear. The temperature was 85 degrees, the dew point 62, and the relative humidity was 46%. The wind was northeast at 12 miles an hour. Around the region, it was clear, with a temperature of 80 at Lawrence, 83 at Kansas City, and 84 at Emporia. Under clear skies, Concordia reported 83, Beatrice reported 82, and Springfield reported 86. At Wichita, it was partly cloudy, with a temperature of 92. At Omaha, it was mostly cloudy, with a temperature of 80. Once again, at Manhattan, it was 85 degrees under clear skies. Once again, at Topeka, it was 82 degrees under clear skies. Now here is your National Weather Service forecast. This afternoon, sunny. Near steady temperature in the lower 90s. North winds around 10 miles per hour with gusts up to 20 miles per hour. Tonight, mostly clear. Not as warm with lows in the upper 60s. Northeast winds 5 to 10 miles per hour. Wednesday, mostly sunny. Highs in the middle 80s. Northeast winds 5 to 10 miles per hour. Wednesday night, partly cloudy in the evening, then mostly cloudy with showers likely with a slight chance of thunderstorms after midnight. Lows in the middle 60s. East winds 5 to 10 miles per hour. Chance of rain 70%. Thursday, mostly cloudy in the morning, then becoming partly sunny. A slight chance of thunderstorms. Showers likely, mainly in the morning. Highs in the lower 80s. Southeast winds 5 to 10 miles per hour. Chance of rain 70%. Thursday night, mostly cloudy with a chance of thunderstorms. A chance of showers in the evening, then showers after midnight. Lows in the middle 60s. Chance of rain 90%. Friday, mostly cloudy with showers likely with a chance of thunderstorms in the morning, then partly sunny in the afternoon. Highs in the middle 80s. Chance of rain 70%. Friday night through Saturday night, mostly clear. Lows around 70. Highs in the lower 90s. Sunday and Sunday night, mostly clear. Hot. Highs in the upper 90s. Lows in the middle 70s. Monday, sunny, hot with highs 100 to 105. Heat index values up to 110. This hazardous weather outlook is for central Kansas, east central Kansas, north central Kansas, and northeast Kansas. For today and tonight, no hazardous weather is expected at this time. For Wednesday through Monday, the probability for widespread hazardous weather is low. This is NOAA Weather Radio Station WXK91 in Topeka. Here are the 8 p.m. conditions for the local area. At Topeka, it was clear. The temperature was 82 degrees, the dew point 67, and the relative humidity was 60%. The wind was north at 6 miles an hour. The pressure was 29.97 inches and steady. At Manhattan, it was clear. The temperature was 85 degrees, the dew point 62, and the relative humidity was 46%. The wind was northeast at 12 miles an hour. Around the region, it was clear, with a temperature of 80 at Lawrence, 83 at Kansas City, and 84 at Emporia. Under clear skies, Concordia reported 83, Beatrice reported 82, and Springfield reported 86. At Wichita, it was partly cloudy, with a temperature of 92.
and Omaha, it was mostly cloudy, with a temperature of 80. Once again, at Manhattan, it was 85 degrees under clear skies. Once again, at Topeka, it was 82 degrees under clear skies. Now here is your National Weather Service forecast. This afternoon, sunny. Near steady temperature in the lower 90s. North winds around 10 miles per hour with gusts up to 20 miles per hour. Tonight, mostly clear. Not as warm with lows in the upper 60s. Northeast winds 5 to 10 miles per hour. Wednesday, mostly sunny. Highs in the middle 80s. Northeast winds 5 to 10 miles per hour. Wednesday night, partly cloudy in the evening, then mostly cloudy with showers likely with a slight chance of thunderstorms after midnight. Lows in the middle 60s. East winds 5 to 10 miles per hour. Chance of rain 70%. Thursday, mostly cloudy in the morning, then becoming partly sunny. A slight chance of thunderstorms. Showers likely, mainly in the morning. Highs in the lower 80s. Southeast winds 5 to 10 miles per hour. Chance of rain 70%. Thursday night, mostly cloudy with a chance of thunderstorms. A chance of showers in the evening, then showers after midnight. Lows in the middle 60s. Chance of rain 90%. Friday, mostly cloudy with showers likely with a chance of thunderstorms in the morning, then partly sunny in the afternoon. Highs in the middle 80s. Chance of rain 70%. Friday night through Saturday night, mostly clear. Lows around 70. Highs in the lower 90s. Sunday and Sunday night, mostly clear. Hot. Highs in the upper 90s. Lows in the middle 70s. Monday, sunny, hot with highs 100 to 105. Heat index values up to 110. This hazardous weather outlook is for central Kansas, east central Kansas, north central Kansas and northeast Kansas. For today and tonight, no hazardous weather is expected at this time. For Wednesday through Monday, the probability for widespread hazardous weather is low. This is NOAA Weather Radio Station WXK 91 in Topeka. Here are the 8 p.m. conditions for the local area. At Topeka, it was clear. The temperature was 82 degrees, the dew point 67, and the relative humidity was 60%. The wind was north at 6 miles an hour. The pressure was 29.97 inches and steady. At Manhattan, it was clear. The temperature was 85 degrees, the dew point 62, and the relative humidity was 46%. The wind was northeast at 12 miles an hour. Around the region, it was clear, with a temperature of 80 at Lawrence, 83 at Kansas City, and 84 at Emporia. Under clear skies, Concordia reported 83, Beatrice reported 82, and Springfield reported 86. At Wichita, it was partly cloudy, with a temperature of 92. At Omaha, it was mostly cloudy, with a temperature of 80. Once again, at Manhattan, it was 85 degrees under clear skies. Once again, at Topeka, it was 82 degrees under clear skies. Now here is your National Weather Service forecast. This afternoon, sunny. Near steady temperature in the lower 90s. North winds around 10 miles per hour with gusts up to 20 miles per hour. Tonight, mostly clear. Not as warm with lows in the upper 60s. Northeast winds 5 to 10 miles per hour. Wednesday, mostly sunny. Highs in the middle 80s. Northeast winds 5 to 10 miles per hour. Wednesday night, partly cloudy in the evening, then mostly cloudy with showers likely with a slight chance of thunderstorms after midnight. Lows in the middle 60s. East winds 5 to 10 miles per hour. Chance of rain 70%. Thursday, mostly cloudy in the morning, then becoming partly sunny. A slight chance of thunderstorms.
showers likely, mainly in the morning. Highs in the lower 80s. Southeast winds 5 to 10 miles per hour. Chance of rain 70%. Thursday night, mostly cloudy with a chance of thunderstorms. A chance of showers in the evening, then showers after midnight. Lows in the middle 60s. Chance of rain 90%. Friday, mostly cloudy with showers likely with a chance of thunderstorms in the morning, then partly sunny in the afternoon. Highs in the middle 80s. Chance of rain 70%. Friday night through Saturday night, mostly clear. Lows around 70. Highs in the lower 90s. Sunday and Sunday night, mostly clear. Hot. Highs in the upper 90s. Lows in the middle 70s. Monday, sunny, hot with highs 100 to 105. Heat index values up to 110. The current time is 8:23 p.m. Central Daylight Time. This hazardous weather outlook is for Central Kansas, East Central Kansas, North Central Kansas and Northeast Kansas. For today and tonight, no hazardous weather is expected at this time. For Wednesday through Monday, the probability for widespread hazardous weather is low. This is NOAA Weather Radio Station WXK91 in Topeka. Here are the 8 p.m. conditions for the local area. At Topeka, it was clear. The temperature was 82 degrees, the dew point 67, and the relative humidity was 60%. The wind was north at 6 miles an hour. The pressure was 29.97 inches and steady. At Manhattan, it was clear. The temperature was 85 degrees, the dew point 62, and the relative humidity was 46%. The wind was northeast at 12 miles an hour. Around the region, it was clear, with a temperature of 80 at Lawrence, 83 at Kansas City, and 84 at Emporia. Under clear skies, Concordia reported 83, Beatrice reported 82, and Springfield reported 86. At Wichita, it was partly cloudy, with a temperature of 92. At Omaha, it was mostly cloudy, with a temperature of 80. Once again, at Manhattan, it was 85 degrees under clear skies. Once again, at Topeka, it was 82 degrees under clear skies. Now here is your National Weather Service forecast. This afternoon, sunny. Near steady temperature in the lower 90s. North winds around 10 miles per hour with gusts up to 20 miles per hour. Tonight, mostly clear. Not as warm with lows in the upper 60s. Northeast winds 5 to 10 miles per hour. Wednesday, mostly sunny. Highs in the middle 80s. Northeast winds 5 to 10 miles per hour. Wednesday night, partly cloudy in the evening, then mostly cloudy with showers likely with a slight chance of thunderstorms after midnight. Lows in the middle 60s. East winds 5 to 10 miles per hour. Chance of rain 70%. Thursday, mostly cloudy in the morning, then becoming partly sunny. A slight chance of thunderstorms. Showers likely, mainly in the morning. Highs in the lower 80s. Southeast winds 5 to 10 miles per hour. Chance of rain 70%. Thursday night, mostly cloudy with a chance of thunderstorms. A chance of showers in the evening, then showers after midnight. Lows in the middle 60s. Chance of rain 90%. Friday, mostly cloudy with showers likely with a chance of thunderstorms in the morning, then partly sunny in the afternoon. Highs in the middle 80s. Chance of rain 70%. Friday night through Saturday night, mostly clear. Lows around 70. Highs in the lower 90s. Sunday and Sunday night, mostly clear. Hot. Highs in the upper 90s. Lows in the middle 70s. Monday, sunny, hot with highs 100 to 105. Heat index values up to 110. This hazardous weather outlook is for Central Kansas, East Central Kansas,
north central Kansas, and northeast Kansas for today and tonight. No

hazardous weather is expected at this time. For Wednesday through Monday, the probability for widespread hazardous weather is low. This is NOAA Weather Radio Station WXK91 in Topeka. Here are the 8 p.m. conditions for the local area. At Topeka, it was clear. The temperature was 82 degrees, the dew point 67, and the relative humidity was 60%. The wind was north at 6 miles an hour. The pressure was 29.97 inches and steady. At Manhattan, it was clear. The temperature was 85 degrees, the dew point 62, and the relative humidity was 46%. The wind was northeast at 12 miles an hour. Around the region, it was clear, with a temperature of 80 at Lawrence, 83 at Kansas City, and 84 at Emporia. Under clear skies, Concordia reported 83, Beatrice reported 82, and Springfield reported 86. At Wichita, it was partly cloudy, with a temperature of 92. At Omaha, it was mostly cloudy, with a temperature of 80. Once again, at Manhattan, it was 85 degrees under clear skies. Once again, at Topeka, it was 82 degrees under clear skies. Now here is your National Weather Service forecast. This afternoon, sunny. Near steady temperature in the lower 90s. North winds around 10 miles per hour with gusts up to 20 miles per hour. Tonight, mostly clear. Not as warm with lows in the upper 60s. Northeast winds 5 to 10 miles per hour. Wednesday, mostly sunny. Highs in the middle 80s. Northeast winds 5 to 10 miles per hour. Wednesday night, partly cloudy in the evening, then mostly cloudy with showers likely with a slight chance of thunderstorms after midnight. Lows in the middle 60s. East winds 5 to 10 miles per hour. Chance of rain 70%. Thursday, mostly cloudy in the morning, then becoming partly sunny. A slight chance of thunderstorms. Showers likely, mainly in the morning. Highs in the lower 80s. Southeast winds 5 to 10 miles per hour. Chance of rain 70%. Thursday night, mostly cloudy with a chance of thunderstorms. A chance of showers in the evening, then showers after midnight. Lows in the middle 60s. Chance of rain 90%. Friday, mostly cloudy with showers likely with a chance of thunderstorms in the morning, then partly sunny in the afternoon. Highs in the middle 80s. Chance of rain 70%. Friday night through Saturday night, mostly clear. Lows around 70. Highs in the lower 90s. Sunday and Sunday night, mostly clear. Hot. Highs in the upper 90s. Lows in the middle 70s. Monday, sunny, hot with highs 100 to 105. Heat index values up to 110. This hazardous weather outlook is for central Kansas, east central Kansas, north central Kansas, and northeast Kansas. For today and tonight, no hazardous weather is expected at this time. For Wednesday through Monday, the probability for widespread hazardous weather is low. This is NOAA Weather Radio Station WXK91 in Topeka. Here are the 8 p.m. conditions for the local area. At Topeka, it was clear. The temperature was 82 degrees, the dew point 67, and the relative humidity was 60%. The wind was north at 6 miles an hour. The pressure was 29.97 inches and steady. At Manhattan, it was clear. The temperature was 85 degrees, the dew point 62, and the relative humidity was 46%. The wind was northeast at 12 miles an hour. Around the region, it was clear, with a temperature of 80 at Lawrence, 83 at Kansas City, and 84 at Emporia. Under clear skies, Concordia reported 83, Beatrice reported 82, and Springfield reported 86. At Wichita, it was partly cloudy, with a temperature of 92. At Omaha, it was mostly cloudy, with a temperature of 80.

once again, at Manhattan, it was 85 degrees under clear skies. Once again, at Topeka, it was 82 degrees under clear skies. Now here is your National Weather Service forecast. This afternoon, sunny. Near steady temperature in the lower 90s. North winds around 10 miles per hour with gusts up to 20 miles per hour. Tonight, mostly clears. North winds around 10 miles per hour with gusts up to 20 miles per hour. Tonight, mostly clear. Not as warm with lows in the upper 60s. Northeast winds 5 to 10 miles per hour. Wednesday, mostly sunny. Highs in the middle 80s. Northeast winds 5 to 10 miles per hour. Wednesday night, partly cloudy in the evening, then mostly cloudy with showers likely with a slight chance of thunderstorms after midnight. Lows in the middle 60s. East winds 5 to 10 miles per hour. Chance of rain 70%. Thursday, mostly cloudy in the morning, then becoming partly sunny. A slight chance of thunderstorms. Showers likely, mainly in the morning. Highs in the lower 80s. Southeast winds 5 to 10 miles per hour. Chance of rain 70%. Thursday night, mostly cloudy with a chance of thunderstorms. A chance of showers in the evening, then showers after midnight. Lows in the middle 60s. Chance of rain 90%. Friday, mostly cloudy with showers likely with a chance of thunderstorms in the morning, then partly sunny in the afternoon. Highs in the middle 80s. Chance of rain 70%. Friday night through Saturday night, mostly clear. Lows around 70. Highs in the lower 90s. Sunday and Sunday night, mostly clear. Hot. Highs in the upper 90s. Lows in the middle 70s. Monday, sunny, hot with highs 100 to 105. Heat index values up to 110. This hazardous weather outlook is for central Kansas, east central Kansas, north central Kansas and northeast Kansas. For today and tonight, no hazardous weather is expected at this time. For Wednesday through Monday, the probability for widespread hazardous weather is low. This is NOAA Weather Radio Station WXK91 in Topeka. Here are the 8 p.m. conditions for the local area. At Topeka, it was clear. The temperature was 82 degrees, the dew point 67, and the relative humidity was 60%. The wind was north at 6 miles an hour. The pressure was 29.97 inches and steady. At Manhattan, it was clear. The temperature was 85 degrees, the dew point 62, and the relative humidity was 46%. The wind was northeast at 12 miles an hour. Around the region, it was clear, with a temperature of 80 at Lawrence, 83 at Kansas City, and 84 at Emporia. Under clear skies, Concordia reported 83, Beatrice reported 82, and Springfield reported 86. At Wichita, it was partly cloudy, with a temperature of 92. At Omaha, it was mostly cloudy, with a temperature of 80. Once again, at Manhattan, it was 85 degrees under clear skies. Once again, at Topeka, it was 82 degrees under clear skies. Now here is your National Weather Service forecast. This afternoon, sunny. Near steady temperature in the lower 90s. North winds around 10 miles per hour with gusts up to 20 miles per hour. Tonight, mostly clear. Not as warm with lows in the upper 60s. Northeast winds 5 to 10 miles per hour. Wednesday, mostly sunny. Highs in the middle 80s. Northeast winds 5 to 10 miles per hour. Wednesday night, partly cloudy in the evening, then mostly cloudy with showers likely with a slight chance of thunderstorms after midnight. Lows in the middle 60s. East winds 5 to 10 miles per hour. Chance of rain 70%. Thursday, mostly cloudy in the morning, then becoming partly sunny. A slight chance of thunderstorms.

showers likely, mainly in the morning. Highs in the lower 80s. Southeast winds 5 to 10 miles per hour. Chance of rain 70%. Thursday night, mostly cloudy with a chance of thunderstorms. A chance of showers in the evening, then showers after midnight. Lows in the middle 60s. Chance of rain 90%. Friday, mostly cloudy with showers likely with a chance of thunderstorms in the morning, then partly sunny in the afternoon. Highs in the middle 80s. Chance of rain 70%. Friday night through Saturday night, mostly clear. Lows around 70. Highs in the lower 90s. Sunday and Sunday night, mostly clear. Hot. Highs in the upper 90s. Lows in the middle 70s. Monday, sunny, hot with highs 100 to 105. Heat index values up to 110. 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The current time is 8:38 p.m. Central Daylight Time. This hazardous weather outlook is for Central Kansas, East Central Kansas, North Central Kansas, and Northeast Kansas. For today and tonight, no hazardous weather is expected at this time. For Wednesday through Monday, the probability for widespread hazardous weather is low. 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Here are the 8 p.m. conditions for the local area. At Topeka, it was clear. The temperature was 82 degrees, the dew point 67, and the relative humidity was 60%. The wind was north at 6 miles an hour. The pressure was 29.97 inches and steady. At Manhattan, it was clear. The temperature was 85 degrees, the dew point 62, and the relative humidity was 46%. The wind was northeast at 12 miles an hour. Around the region, it was clear, with a temperature of 80 at Lawrence, 83 at Kansas City, and 84 at Emporia. Under clear skies, Concordia reported 83, Beatrice reported 82, and Springfield reported 86. At Wichita, it was partly cloudy, with a temperature of 92. At Omaha, it was mostly cloudy, with a temperature of 80. Once again, at Manhattan, it was 85 degrees under clear skies. Once again, at Topeka, it was 82 degrees under clear skies. Now here is your National Weather Service forecast. This afternoon, sunny. Near steady temperature in the lower 90s. North winds around 10 miles per hour with gusts up to 20 miles per hour. Tonight, mostly clear. Not as warm with lows in the upper 60s. Northeast winds 5 to 10 miles per hour. Wednesday, mostly sunny. Highs in the middle 80s. Northeast winds 5 to 10 miles per hour. Wednesday night, partly cloudy in the evening, then mostly cloudy with showers likely with a slight chance of thunderstorms after midnight. Lows in the middle 60s. East winds 5 to 10 miles per hour. Chance of rain 70%. Thursday, mostly cloudy in the morning, then becoming partly sunny. A slight chance of thunderstorms. Showers likely, mainly in the morning. Highs in the lower 80s. Southeast winds 5 to 10 miles per hour. Chance of rain 70%. Thursday night, mostly cloudy with a chance of thunderstorms. A chance of showers in the evening, then showers after midnight. Lows in the middle 60s. Chance of rain 90%. Friday, mostly cloudy with showers likely with a chance of thunderstorms in the morning, then partly sunny in the afternoon. Highs in the middle 80s. Chance of rain 70%. Friday night through Saturday night, mostly clear. Lows around 70. Highs in the lower 90s. Sunday and Sunday night, mostly clear. Hot. Highs in the upper 90s. Lows in the middle 70s. Monday, sunny, hot with highs 100 to 105. Heat index values up to 110.
This hazardous weather outlook is for Central Kansas, East Central Kansas, North Central Kansas, and Northeast Kansas. For today and tonight, no hazardous weather is expected at this time. For Wednesday through Monday, the probability for widespread hazardous weather is low. This is NOAA Weather Radio Station WXK91 in Topeka. Here are the 8 p.m. conditions for the local area. At Topeka, it was clear. The temperature was 82 degrees, the dew point 67, and the relative humidity was 60%. The wind was north at 6 miles an hour. The pressure was 29.97 inches and steady. At Manhattan, it was clear. The temperature was 85 degrees, the dew point 62, and the relative humidity was 46%. The wind was northeast at 12 miles an hour. Around the region, it was clear, with a temperature of 80 at Lawrence, 83 at Kansas City, and 84 at Emporia. Under clear skies, Concordia reported 83, Beatrice reported 82, and Springfield reported 86. At Wichita, it was partly cloudy, with a temperature of 92. At Omaha, it was mostly cloudy, with a temperature of 80. Once again, at Manhattan, it was 85 degrees under clear skies. Once again, at Topeka, it was 82 degrees under clear skies. Now here is your National Weather Service forecast. This afternoon, sunny. Near steady temperature in the lower 90s. North winds around 10 miles per hour with gusts up to 20 miles per hour. Tonight, mostly clear. Not as warm with lows in the upper 60s. Northeast winds 5 to 10 miles per hour. Wednesday, mostly sunny. Highs in the middle 80s. Northeast winds 5 to 10 miles per hour. Wednesday night, partly cloudy in the evening, then mostly cloudy with showers likely with a slight chance of thunderstorms after midnight. Lows in the middle 60s. East winds 5 to 10 miles per hour. Chance of rain 70%. Thursday, mostly cloudy in the morning, then becoming partly sunny. A slight chance of thunderstorms. Showers likely, mainly in the morning. Highs in the lower 80s. Southeast winds 5 to 10 miles per hour. Chance of rain 70%. Thursday night, mostly cloudy with a chance of thunderstorms. A chance of showers in the evening, then showers after midnight. Lows in the middle 60s. Chance of rain 90%. Friday, mostly cloudy with showers likely with a chance of thunderstorms in the morning, then partly sunny in the afternoon. Highs in the middle 80s. Chance of rain 70%. Friday night through Saturday night, mostly clear. Lows around 70. Highs in the lower 90s. Sunday and Sunday night, mostly clear. Hot. Highs in the upper 90s. Lows in the middle 70s. Monday, sunny, hot with highs 100 to 105. Heat index values up to 110. This hazardous weather outlook is for Central Kansas, East Central Kansas, North Central Kansas, and Northeast Kansas. For today and tonight, no hazardous weather is expected at this time. For Wednesday through Monday, the probability for widespread hazardous weather is low. This is NOAA Weather Radio Station WXK91 in Topeka. Here are the 8 p.m. conditions for the local area. At Topeka, it was clear. The temperature was 82 degrees, the dew point 67, and the relative humidity was 60%. The wind was north at 6 miles an hour. The pressure was 29.97 inches and steady. At Manhattan, it was clear. The temperature was 85 degrees, the dew point 62, and the relative humidity was 46%. The wind was northeast at 12 miles an hour. Around the region, it was clear, with a temperature of 80 at Lawrence, 83 at Kansas City, and 84 at Emporia. Under clear skies, Concordia reported 83, Beatrice reported 82, and Springfield reported 86.

Wichita, it was partly cloudy, with a temperature of 92. And Omaha, it was mostly cloudy, with a temperature of 80. Once again, at Manhattan, it was 85 degrees under clear skies. Once again, at Topeka, it was 82 degrees under clear skies. Now here is your National Weather Service forecast. This afternoon, sunny. Near steady temperature in the lower 90s. North winds around 10 miles per hour with gusts up to 20 miles per hour. Tonight, mostly clear. Not as warm with lows in the upper 60s. Northeast winds 5 to 10 miles per hour. Wednesday, mostly sunny. Highs in the middle 80s. Northeast winds 5 to 10 miles per hour. Wednesday night, partly cloudy in the evening, then mostly cloudy with showers likely with a slight chance of thunderstorms after midnight. Lows in the middle 60s. East winds 5 to 10 miles per hour. Chance of rain 70%. Thursday, mostly cloudy in the morning, then becoming partly sunny. A slight chance of thunderstorms. Showers likely, mainly in the morning. Highs in the lower 80s. Southeast winds 5 to 10 miles per hour. Chance of rain 70%. Thursday night, mostly cloudy with a chance of thunderstorms. A chance of showers in the evening, then showers after midnight. Lows in the middle 60s. Chance of rain 90%. Friday, mostly cloudy with showers likely with a chance of thunderstorms in the morning, then partly sunny in the afternoon. Highs in the middle 80s. Chance of rain 70%. Friday night through Saturday night, mostly clear. Lows around 70. Highs in the lower 90s. Sunday and Sunday night, mostly clear. Hot. Highs in the upper 90s. Lows in the middle 70s. Monday, sunny, hot with highs 100 to 105. Heat index values up to 110. This hazardous weather outlook is for central Kansas, east central Kansas, north central Kansas and northeast Kansas. For today and tonight, no hazardous weather is expected at this time. For Wednesday through Monday, the probability for widespread hazardous weather is low. This is NOAA Weather Radio Station WXK91 in Topeka. Here are the 8 p.m. conditions for the local area. At Topeka, it was clear. The temperature was 82 degrees, the dew point 67, and the relative humidity was 60%. The wind was north at 6 miles an hour. The pressure was 29.97 inches and steady. At Manhattan, it was clear. The temperature was 85 degrees, the dew point 62, and the relative humidity was 46%. The wind was northeast at 12 miles an hour. Around the region, it was clear, with a temperature of 80 at Lawrence, 83 at Kansas City, and 84 at Emporia. Under clear skies, Concordia reported 83, Beatrice reported 82, and Springfield reported 86. At Wichita, it was partly cloudy, with a temperature of 92. At Omaha, it was mostly cloudy, with a temperature of 80. Once again, at Manhattan, it was 85 degrees under clear skies. Once again, at Topeka, it was 82 degrees under clear skies. Now here is your National Weather Service forecast. This afternoon, sunny. Near steady temperature in the lower 90s. North winds around 10 miles per hour with gusts up to 20 miles per hour. Tonight, mostly clear. Not as warm with lows in the upper 60s. Northeast winds 5 to 10 miles per hour. Wednesday, mostly sunny. Highs in the middle 80s. Northeast winds 5 to 10 miles per hour. Wednesday night, partly cloudy in the evening, then mostly cloudy with showers likely with a slight chance of thunderstorms after midnight. Lows in the middle 60s. East winds 5 to 10 miles per hour. Chance of rain 70%. Thursday, mostly cloudy in the morning, then becoming partly sunny.
a slight

highs in the upper 90s. Lows in the middle 70s. Monday, sunny, hot with highs 100 to 105. Heat index values up to 110. The current time is 8:53 p.m. Central Daylight Time. This hazardous weather outlook is for Central Kansas, East Central Kansas, North Central Kansas and Northeast Kansas. For today and tonight, no hazardous weather is expected at this time. For Wednesday through Monday, the probability for widespread hazardous weather is low. This is NOAA Weather Radio Station WXK91 in Topeka. Here are the 8 p.m. conditions for the local area. At Topeka, it was clear. The temperature was 82 degrees, the dew point 67, and the relative humidity was 60%. The wind was north at 6 miles an hour. The pressure was 29.97 inches and steady. At Manhattan, it was clear. The temperature was 85 degrees, the dew point 62, and the relative humidity was 46%. The wind was northeast at 12 miles an hour. Around the region, it was clear, with a temperature of 80 at Lawrence, 83 at Kansas City, and 84 at Emporia. Under clear skies, Concordia reported 83, Beatrice reported 82, and Springfield reported 86. At Wichita, it was partly cloudy, with a temperature of 92. At Omaha, it was mostly cloudy, with a temperature of 80. Once again, at Manhattan, it was 85 degrees under clear skies. Once again, at Topeka, it was 82 degrees under clear skies. Now here is your National Weather Service forecast. This afternoon, sunny. Near steady temperature in the lower 90s. North winds around 10 miles per hour with gusts up to 20 miles per hour. Tonight, mostly clear. Not as warm with lows in the upper 60s. Northeast winds 5 to 10 miles per hour. Wednesday, mostly sunny. Highs in the middle 80s. Northeast winds 5 to 10 miles per hour. Wednesday night, partly cloudy in the evening, then mostly cloudy with showers likely with a slight chance of thunderstorms after midnight. Lows in the middle 60s. East winds 5 to 10 miles per hour. Chance of rain 70%. Thursday, mostly cloudy in the morning, then becoming partly sunny. A slight chance of thunderstorms. Showers likely, mainly in the morning. Highs in the lower 80s. Southeast winds 5 to 10 miles per hour. Chance of rain 70%. Thursday night, mostly cloudy with a chance of thunderstorms. A chance of showers in the evening, then showers after midnight. Lows in the middle 60s. Chance of rain 90%. Friday, mostly cloudy with showers likely with a chance of thunderstorms in the morning, then partly sunny in the afternoon. Highs in the middle 80s. Chance of rain 70%. Friday night through Saturday night, mostly clear. Lows around 70. Highs in the lower 90s. Sunday and Sunday night, mostly clear. Hot. Highs in the upper 90s. Lows in the middle 70s. Monday, sunny, hot with highs 100 to 105. Heat index values up to 110. This hazardous weather outlook is for Central Kansas, East Central Kansas, North Central Kansas and Northeast Kansas. For today and tonight, no hazardous weather is expected at this time. For Wednesday through Monday, the probability for widespread hazardous weather is low. This is NOAA Weather Radio Station WXK91 in Topeka. Here are the 8 p.m. conditions for the local area. At Topeka, it was clear. The temperature was 82 degrees, the dew point 67, and the relative humidity was 60%. The wind was north at 6 miles an hour. The pressure was 29.97 inches and steady. At Manhattan, it was clear. The temperature was 85 degrees, the dew point 62, and the relative humidity was 46%. The wind was

northeast at 12 miles an hour. Around the region, it was clear, with a temperature of 80 at Lawrence, 83 at Kansas City, and 84 at Emporia. Under clear skies, Concordia reported 83, Beatrice reported 82, and Springfield reported 86. At Wichita, it was partly cloudy, with a temperature of 92. At Omaha, it was mostly cloudy, with a temperature of 80. Once again, at Manhattan, it was 85 degrees under clear skies. Once again, at Topeka, it was 82 degrees under clear skies. Now here is your National Weather Service forecast. This afternoon, sunny. Steady temperature in the lower 90s. North winds around 10 miles per hour with gusts up to 20 miles per hour. Tonight, mostly clear. Not as warm with lows in the upper 60s. Northeast winds 5 to 10 miles per hour. Wednesday, mostly sunny. Highs in the middle 80s. Northeast winds 5 to 10 miles per hour. Wednesday night, partly cloudy in the evening, then mostly cloudy with showers likely with a slight chance of thunderstorms after midnight. Lows in the middle 60s. East winds 5 to 10 miles per hour. Chance of rain 70%. Thursday, mostly cloudy in the morning, then becoming partly sunny. A slight chance of thunderstorms. Showers likely, mainly in the morning. Highs in the lower 80s. Southeast winds 5 to 10 miles per hour. Chance of rain 70%. Thursday night, mostly cloudy with a chance of thunderstorms. A chance of showers in the evening, then showers after midnight. Lows in the middle 60s. Chance of rain 90%. Friday, mostly cloudy with showers likely with a chance of thunderstorms in the morning, then partly sunny in the afternoon. Highs in the middle 80s. Chance of rain 70%. Friday night through Saturday night, mostly clear. Lows around 70. Highs in the lower 90s. Sunday and Sunday night, mostly clear. Hot. Highs in the upper 90s. Lows in the middle 70s. Monday, sunny, hot with highs 100 to 105. Heat index values up to 110. This hazardous weather outlook is for Central Kansas, East Central Kansas, North Central Kansas and Northeast Kansas. For today and tonight, no hazardous weather is expected at this time. For Wednesday through Monday, the probability for widespread hazardous weather is low. This is NOAA Weather Radio Station WXK91 in Topeka. Here are the 8 p.m. conditions for the local area. At Topeka, it was clear. The temperature was 82 degrees, the dew point 67, and the relative humidity was 60%. The wind was north at 6 miles an hour. The pressure was 29.97 inches and steady. At Manhattan, it was clear. The temperature was 85 degrees, the dew point 62, and the relative humidity was 46%. The wind was northeast at 12 miles an hour. Around the region, it was clear, with a temperature of 80 at Lawrence, 83 at Kansas City, and 84 at Emporia. Under clear skies, Concordia reported 83, Beatrice reported 82, and Springfield reported 86. At Wichita, it was partly cloudy, with a temperature of 92. At Omaha, it was mostly cloudy, with a temperature of 80. Once again, at Manhattan, it was 85 degrees under clear skies. Once again, at Topeka, it was 82 degrees under clear skies. This hazardous weather outlook is for Central Kansas, East Central Kansas, North Central Kansas and Northeast Kansas. For today and tonight, no hazardous weather is expected at this time. For Wednesday through Monday, the probability for widespread hazardous weather is low. This is NOAA Weather Radio Station WXK91 in Topeka. Here are the 8 p.m. conditions for the local area. At Topeka, it was clear.
The temperature was 82 degrees, the dew point 67, and the

Relative humidity was 60%. The wind was north at 6 miles an hour. The pressure was 29.97 inches and steady. At Manhattan, it was clear. The temperature was 85 degrees, the dew point 62, and the relative humidity was 46%. The wind was northeast at 12 miles an hour. Around the region, it was clear, with a temperature of 80 at Lawrence, 83 at Kansas City, and 84 at Emporia. Under clear skies, Concordia reported 83, Beatrice reported 82, and Springfield reported 86. At Wichita, it was partly cloudy, with a temperature of 92. At Omaha, it was mostly cloudy, with a temperature of 80. Once again, at Manhattan, it was 85 degrees under clear skies. Once again, at Topeka, it was 82 degrees under clear skies. This hazardous weather outlook is for Central Kansas, East Central Kansas, North Central Kansas, and Northeast Kansas. For today and tonight, no hazardous weather is expected at this time. For Wednesday through Monday, the probability for widespread hazardous weather is low. This is NOAA Weather Radio Station WXK91 in Topeka. Here are the 8 p.m. conditions for the local area. At Topeka, it was clear. The temperature was 82 degrees, the dew point 67, and the relative humidity was 60%. The wind was north at 6 miles an hour. The pressure was 29.97 inches and steady. At Manhattan, it was clear. The temperature was 85 degrees, the dew point 62, and the relative humidity was 46%. The wind was northeast at 12 miles an hour. Around the region, it was clear, with a temperature of 80 at Lawrence, 83 at Kansas City, and 84 at Emporia. Under clear skies, Concordia reported 83, Beatrice reported 82, and Springfield reported 86. At Wichita, it was partly cloudy, with a temperature of 92. At Omaha, it was mostly cloudy, with a temperature of 80. Once again, at Manhattan, it was 85 degrees under clear skies. Once again, at Topeka, it was 82 degrees under clear skies. This hazardous weather outlook is for Central Kansas, East Central Kansas, North Central Kansas, and Northeast Kansas. For today and tonight, no hazardous weather is expected at this time. For Wednesday through Monday, the probability for widespread hazardous weather is low. This is NOAA Weather Radio Station WXK91 in Topeka. This hazardous weather outlook is for Central Kansas, East Central Kansas, North Central Kansas, and Northeast Kansas. For today and tonight, no hazardous weather is expected at this time. For Wednesday through Monday, the probability for widespread hazardous weather is low. 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This hazardous weather outlook is for Central Kansas, East Central Kansas, North Central Kansas, and Northeast Kansas. For today and tonight, no hazardous weather is expected at this time. For Wednesday through Monday, the probability for widespread hazardous weather is low. 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This hazardous weather outlook is for Central Kansas, East Central Kansas, North Central Kansas, and Northeast Kansas. For today and tonight, no hazardous weather is expected at this time. For Wednesday through Monday, the probability for widespread hazardous weather is low. 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This hazardous weather outlook is for Central Kansas, East Central Kansas, North Central Kansas, and Northeast Kansas. For today and tonight, no hazardous weather is expected at this time. For Wednesday through Monday, the probability for widespread hazardous weather is low. The current time is 9:08 p.m. Central Daylight Time. 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This hazardous weather outlook is for Central Kansas, East Central Kansas, North Central Kansas, and Northeast Kansas.

For today and tonight, no hazardous weather is expected at this time. For Wednesday through Monday, the probability for widespread hazardous weather is low. This is NOAA Weather Radio Station WXK91 in Topeka. This hazardous weather outlook is for Central Kansas, East Central Kansas, North Central Kansas and Northeast Kansas. For today and tonight, no hazardous weather is expected at this time. For Wednesday through Monday, the probability for widespread hazardous weather is low. This is NOAA Weather Radio Station WXK91 in Topeka. This hazardous weather outlook is for Central Kansas, East Central Kansas, North Central Kansas and Northeast Kansas. For today and tonight, no hazardous weather is expected at this time. For Wednesday through Monday, the probability for widespread hazardous weather is low. 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This hazardous weather outlook is for Central Kansas, East Central Kansas, North Central Kansas and Northeast Kansas. For today and tonight, no hazardous weather is expected at this time. For Wednesday through Monday, the probability for widespread hazardous weather is low. 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This hazardous weather outlook is for Central Kansas, East Central Kansas, North Central Kansas and Northeast Kansas. For today and tonight, no hazardous weather is expected at this time. For Wednesday through Monday, the probability for widespread hazardous weather is low. This is NOAA Weather Radio Station WXK91 in Topeka. This hazardous weather outlook is for Central Kansas, East Central Kansas, North Central Kansas and Northeast Kansas. For today and tonight, no hazardous weather is expected at this time. For Wednesday through Monday, the probability for widespread hazardous weather is low. This is NOAA Weather Radio Station WXK91 in Topeka. This hazardous weather outlook is for Central Kansas, East Central Kansas, North Central Kansas and Northeast Kansas. For today and tonight, no hazardous weather is expected at this time. For Wednesday through Monday, the probability for widespread hazardous weather is low. This is NOAA Weather Radio Station WXK91 in Topeka. Here are the 9 p.m. conditions for the local area. At Topeka, it was clear. The temperature was 78 degrees, the dew point 67, and the relative humidity was 68%. The wind was north at 8 miles an hour. The pressure was 29.98 inches and rising. At Manhattan, it was clear. The temperature was 80 degrees, the dew point 64, and the relative humidity was 58%. The wind was north at 3 miles an hour. Around the region, it was clear, with a temperature of 75 at Lawrence, 80 at Kansas City, and 80 at Emporia. Under clear skies, Concordia reported 79, Beatrice reported 77, and Springfield reported 81. It was partly cloudy, with a temperature of 74 at Omaha, and 89 at Wichita. Once again, at Manhattan, it was 80 degrees under clear skies. Once again, at Topeka, it was 78 degrees under clear skies. This hazardous weather outlook is for Central Kansas, East Central Kansas, North Central Kansas and Northeast Kansas. For today and tonight, no hazardous weather is expected at this time. For Wednesday through Monday, the probability for widespread hazardous weather is low. This is NOAA Weather Radio Station WXK91 in Topeka. Here are the 9 p.m. conditions for the local area. At Topeka, it was clear. The temperature was 78 degrees, the dew point 67, and the relative humidity was 68%. The wind was north at 8 miles an hour. The pressure was 29.98 inches and rising. At Manhattan, it was clear. The temperature was 80 degrees, the dew point 64, and the relative humidity was 58%. The wind was north at 3 miles an hour. Around the

78 degrees, the dew point 67, and the relative humidity was 68%. The wind was north at 8 miles an hour. The pressure was 29.98 inches and rising. At Manhattan, it was clear. The temperature was 80 degrees, the dew point 64, and the relative humidity was 58%. The wind was north at 3 miles an hour. Around the region, it was clear, with a temperature of 75 at Lawrence, 80 at Kansas City, and 80 at Emporia. Under clear skies, Concordia reported 79, Beatrice reported 77, and Springfield reported 81. It was partly cloudy, with a temperature of 74 at Omaha, and 89 at Wichita. Once again, at Manhattan, it was 80 degrees under clear skies. Once again, at Topeka, it was 78 degrees under clear skies. This hazardous weather outlook is for central Kansas, east central Kansas, north central Kansas, and northeast Kansas. For today and tonight, no hazardous weather is expected at this time. For Wednesday through Monday, the probability for widespread hazardous weather is low. This is NOAA Weather Radio Station WXK91 in Topeka. Here are the 9 p.m. conditions for the local area. At Topeka, it was clear. The temperature was 78 degrees, the dew point 67, and the relative humidity was 68%. The wind was north at 8 miles an hour. The pressure was 29.98 inches and rising. At Manhattan, it was clear. The temperature was 80 degrees, the dew point 64, and the relative humidity was 58%. The wind was north at 3 miles an hour. Around the region, it was clear, with a temperature of 75 at Lawrence, 80 at Kansas City, and 80 at Emporia. Under clear skies, Concordia reported 79, Beatrice reported 77, and Springfield reported 81. It was partly cloudy, with a temperature of 74 at Omaha, and 89 at Wichita. Once again, at Manhattan, it was 80 degrees under clear skies. Once again, at Topeka, it was 78 degrees under clear skies. This hazardous weather outlook is for central Kansas, east central Kansas, north central Kansas, and northeast Kansas. For today and tonight, no hazardous weather is expected at this time. For Wednesday through Monday, the probability for widespread hazardous weather is low. This is NOAA Weather Radio Station WXK91 in Topeka. Here are the 9 p.m. conditions for the local area. At Topeka, it was clear. The temperature was 78 degrees, the dew point 67, and the relative humidity was 68%. The wind was north at 8 miles an hour. The pressure was 29.98 inches and rising. At Manhattan, it was clear. The temperature was 80 degrees, the dew point 64, and the relative humidity was 58%. The wind was north at 3 miles an hour. Around the region, it was clear, with a temperature of 75 at Lawrence, 80 at Kansas City, and 80 at Emporia. Under clear skies, Concordia reported 79, Beatrice reported 77, and Springfield reported 81. It was partly cloudy, with a temperature of 74 at Omaha, and 89 at Wichita. Once again, at Manhattan, it was 80 degrees under clear skies. Once again, at Topeka, it was 78 degrees under clear skies. This hazardous weather outlook is for central Kansas, east central Kansas, north central Kansas, and northeast Kansas. For today and tonight, no hazardous weather is expected at this time. For Wednesday through Monday, the probability for widespread hazardous weather is low. This is NOAA Weather Radio Station WXK91 in Topeka. Here are the 9 p.m. conditions for the local area. At Topeka, it was clear. The temperature was 78 degrees, the dew point 67, and the relative humidity was 68%. The wind was north at 8 miles an hour. The pressure was 29.98 inches and rising. At Manhattan,
It was clear. The temperature was 80 degrees, the dew point 64, and the relative humidity was 58%. The wind was north at 3 miles an hour. Around the region, it was clear, with a temperature of 75 at Lawrence, 80 at Kansas City, and 80 at Emporia. Under clear skies, Concordia reported 79, Beatrice reported 77, and Springfield reported 81. It was partly cloudy, with a temperature of 74 at Omaha, and 89 at Wichita. Once again, at Manhattan, it was 80 degrees under clear skies. Once again, at Topeka, it was 78 degrees under clear skies. This hazardous weather outlook is for central Kansas, east central Kansas, north central Kansas, and northeast Kansas. For today and tonight, no hazardous weather is expected at this time. For Wednesday through Monday, the probability for widespread hazardous weather is low. This is NOAA Weather Radio Station WXK91 in Topeka. This hazardous weather outlook is for central Kansas, east central Kansas, north central Kansas, and northeast Kansas. For today and tonight, no hazardous weather is expected at this time. For Wednesday through Monday, the probability for widespread hazardous weather is low. This is NOAA Weather Radio Station WXK91 in Topeka. This hazardous weather outlook is for central Kansas, east central Kansas, north central Kansas, and northeast Kansas. For today and tonight, no hazardous weather is expected at this time. For Wednesday through Monday, the probability for widespread hazardous weather is low. This is NOAA Weather Radio Station WXK91 in Topeka. This hazardous weather outlook is for central Kansas, east central Kansas, north central Kansas, and northeast Kansas. For today and tonight, no hazardous weather is expected at this time. For Wednesday through Monday, the probability for widespread hazardous weather is low. This is NOAA Weather Radio Station WXK91 in Topeka. This hazardous weather outlook is for central Kansas, east central Kansas, north central Kansas, and northeast Kansas. For today and tonight, no hazardous weather is expected at this time. For Wednesday through Monday, the probability for widespread hazardous weather is low. This is NOAA Weather Radio Station WXK91 in Topeka. This hazardous weather outlook is for central Kansas, east central Kansas, north central Kansas, and northeast Kansas. For today and tonight, no hazardous weather is expected at this time. For Wednesday through Monday, the probability for widespread hazardous weather is low. This is NOAA Weather Radio Station WXK91 in Topeka. This hazardous weather outlook is for central Kansas, east central Kansas, north central Kansas, and northeast Kansas. For today and tonight, no hazardous weather is expected at this time. For Wednesday through Monday, the probability for widespread hazardous weather is low. 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The current time is 10:08 p.m. Central Daylight Time. This hazardous weather outlook is for central Kansas, east central Kansas, north central Kansas, and northeast Kansas. For today and tonight, no hazardous weather is expected at this time. For Wednesday through Monday, the probability for widespread hazardous weather is low. This is NOAA Weather Radio Station WXK91 in Topeka. This hazardous weather outlook is for central Kansas, east central Kansas, north central Kansas, and northeast Kansas. For today and tonight, no hazardous weather is expected at this time. For Wednesday through Monday, the probability for widespread hazardous weather is low. This is NOAA Weather Radio Station WXK91 in Topeka. This hazardous weather outlook is for central Kansas, east central Kansas, north central Kansas, and northeast Kansas. For today and tonight, no hazardous weather is expected at this time. For Wednesday through Monday, the probability for widespread hazardous weather is low.

miles an hour. The pressure was 30.01 inches and rising. At Manhattan, it was clear. The temperature was 75 degrees, the dew point 63, and the relative humidity was 66%. The wind was calm. Around the region, it was clear, with a temperature of 71 at Lawrence, 79 at Kansas City, 77 at Emporia, and 75 at Concordia. Under clear skies, Beatrice reported 73, Springfield reported 79, and Wichita reported 87. At Omaha, it was partly cloudy, with a temperature of 70. Once again, at Manhattan, it was 75 degrees under clear skies. Once again, at Topeka, it was 76 degrees under clear skies. This hazardous weather outlook is for Central Kansas, East Central Kansas, North Central Kansas and Northeast Kansas. For today and tonight, no hazardous weather is expected at this time. For Wednesday through Monday, the probability for widespread hazardous weather is low. This is NOAA Weather Radio Station WXK91 in Topeka. Here are the 10 p.m. conditions for the local area. At Topeka, it was clear. The temperature was 76 degrees, the dew point 66, and the relative humidity was 71%. The wind was northeast at 6 miles an hour. The pressure was 30.01 inches and rising. At Manhattan, it was clear. The temperature was 75 degrees, the dew point 63, and the relative humidity was 66%. The wind was calm. Around the region, it was clear, with a temperature of 71 at Lawrence, 79 at Kansas City, 77 at Emporia, and 75 at Concordia. Under clear skies, Beatrice reported 73, Springfield reported 79, and Wichita reported 87. At Omaha, it was partly cloudy, with a temperature of 70. Once again, at Manhattan, it was 75 degrees under clear skies. Once again, at Topeka, it was 76 degrees under clear skies. This hazardous weather outlook is for Central Kansas, East Central Kansas, North Central Kansas and Northeast Kansas. For today and tonight, no hazardous weather is expected at this time. For Wednesday through Monday, the probability for widespread hazardous weather is low. This is NOAA Weather Radio Station WXK91 in Topeka. Here are the 10 p.m. conditions for the local area. At Topeka, it was clear. The temperature was 76 degrees, the dew point 66, and the relative humidity was 71%. The wind was northeast at 6 miles an hour. The pressure was 30.01 inches and rising. At Manhattan, it was clear. The temperature was 75 degrees, the dew point 63, and the relative humidity was 66%. The wind was calm. Around the region, it was clear, with a temperature of 71 at Lawrence, 79 at Kansas City, 77 at Emporia, and 75 at Concordia. Under clear skies, Beatrice reported 73, Springfield reported 79, and Wichita reported 87. At Omaha, it was partly cloudy, with a temperature of 70. Once again, at Manhattan, it was 75 degrees under clear skies, 87. At Omaha, it was partly cloudy, with a temperature of 70. Once again, at Manhattan, it was 75 degrees under clear skies. Once again, at Topeka, it was 76 degrees under clear skies. Now here is your National Weather Service forecast. West of tonight, clear. Not as warm with lows in the middle 60s. Northeast winds around 5 miles per hour. Wednesday, mostly sunny. Highs in the middle 80s. Northeast winds 5 to 10 miles per hour. Wednesday night, partly cloudy in the evening, then mostly cloudy with showers likely with a slight chance of thunderstorms after midnight. Lows in the middle 60s. East winds 5 to 10 miles per hour. Chance of rain 70%. Thursday, mostly cloudy in the morning, then becoming partly sunny.

a slight chance of thunderstorms. Showers likely, mainly in the morning. Highs in the lower 80s. Southeast winds 5 to 10 miles per hour. Chance of rain 70%. Thursday night, mostly cloudy with a chance of thunderstorms. A chance of showers in the evening, then showers after midnight. Lows in the middle 60s. East winds 5 to 10 miles per hour with gusts up to 20 miles per hour. Chance of rain 90%. Friday, mostly cloudy with showers likely with a chance of thunderstorms in the morning, then partly sunny in the afternoon. Highs in the middle 80s. Chance of rain 70%. Friday night through Saturday night, mostly clear. Lows around 70. Highs in the lower 90s. Sunday and Sunday night, mostly clear. Hot. Highs in the upper 90s. Lows in the middle 70s. Monday and Monday night, mostly clear. Hot. Highs 100 to 105. Lows in the lower 70s. Heat index values up to 110. Tuesday, mostly sunny. Hot with highs in the upper 90s. This hazardous weather outlook is for central Kansas, east central Kansas, north central Kansas, and northeast Kansas. For today and tonight, no hazardous weather is expected at this time. For Wednesday through Monday, the probability for widespread hazardous weather is low. This is NOAA Weather Radio Station WXK91, in Topeka. Here are the 10 p.m. conditions for the local area. At Topeka, it was clear. The temperature was 76 degrees, the dew point 66, and the relative humidity was 71%. The wind was northeast at 6 miles an hour. The pressure was 30.01 inches and rising. At Manhattan, it was clear. The temperature was 75 degrees, the dew point 63, and the relative humidity was 66%. The wind was calm. Around the region, it was clear, with a temperature of 71 at Lawrence, 79 at Kansas City, 77 at Emporia, and 75 at Concordia. Under clear skies, Beatrice reported 73, Springfield reported 79, and Wichita reported 87. At Omaha, it was partly cloudy, with a temperature of 70. Once again, at Manhattan, it was 75 degrees under clear skies. Once again, at Topeka, it was 76 degrees under clear skies. Now here is your National Weather Service forecast. West of tonight, clear. Not as warm with lows in the middle 60s. Northeast winds around 5 miles per hour. Wednesday, mostly sunny. Highs in the middle 80s. Northeast winds 5 to 10 miles per hour. Wednesday night, partly cloudy in the evening, then mostly cloudy with showers likely with a slight chance of thunderstorms after midnight. Lows in the middle 60s. East winds 5 to 10 miles per hour. Chance of rain 70%. Thursday, mostly cloudy in the morning, then becoming partly sunny. A slight chance of thunderstorms. Showers likely, mainly in the morning. Highs in the lower 80s. Southeast winds 5 to 10 miles per hour. Chance of rain 70%. Thursday night, mostly cloudy with a chance of thunderstorms. A chance of showers in the evening, then showers after midnight. Lows in the middle 60s. East winds 5 to 10 miles per hour with gusts up to 20 miles per hour. Chance of rain 90%. Friday, mostly cloudy with showers likely with a chance of thunderstorms in the morning, then partly sunny in the afternoon. Highs in the middle 80s. Chance of rain 70%. Friday night through Saturday night, mostly clear. Lows around 70. Highs in the lower 90s. Sunday and Sunday night, mostly clear. Hot. Highs in the upper 90s. Lows in the middle 70s. Monday and Monday night, mostly clear. Hot. Highs 100 to 105. Lows in the lower 70s.
heat index values up to 110. Tuesday, mostly sunny. Hot with highs in the upper 90s. 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The current time is 10:39 p.m. Central Daylight Time. This hazardous weather outlook is for Central Kansas, East Central Kansas, North Central Kansas, and Northeast Kansas. For today and tonight, no hazardous weather is expected at this time. For Wednesday through Monday, the probability for widespread hazardous weather is low. This is NOAA Weather Radio Station WXK91 in Topeka. Here are the 10 p.m. conditions for the local area. At Topeka, it was clear. The temperature was 76 degrees, the dew point 66, and the relative humidity was 71%. The wind was northeast at 6 miles an hour. The pressure was 30.01 inches and rising. At Manhattan, it was clear. The temperature was 75 degrees, the dew point 63, and the relative humidity was 66%. The wind was calm. Around the region, it was clear, with a temperature of 71 at Lawrence, 79 at Kansas City, 77 at Emporia, and 75 at Concordia. Under clear skies, Beatrice reported 73, Springfield reported 79, and Wichita reported 87. At Omaha, it was partly cloudy, with a temperature of 70. Once again, at Manhattan, it was 75 degrees under clear skies. Once again, at Topeka, it was 76 degrees under clear skies. Now here is your National Weather Service forecast. West of tonight, clear. Not as warm with lows in the middle 60s. Northeast winds around 5 miles per hour. Wednesday, mostly sunny. Highs in the middle 80s. Northeast winds 5 to 10 miles per hour. Wednesday night, partly cloudy in the evening, then mostly cloudy with showers likely with a slight chance of thunderstorms after midnight. Lows in the middle 60s. East winds 5 to 10 miles per hour. Chance of rain 70%. Thursday, mostly cloudy in the morning, then becoming partly sunny. A slight chance of thunderstorms. Showers likely, mainly in the morning. Highs in the lower 80s. Southeast winds 5 to 10 miles per hour. Chance of rain 70%. Thursday night, mostly cloudy with a chance of thunderstorms. A chance of showers in the evening, then showers after midnight. Lows in the middle 60s. East winds 5 to 10 miles per hour with gusts up to 20 miles per hour. Chance of rain 90%. Friday, mostly cloudy with showers likely with a chance of thunderstorms in the morning, then partly sunny in the afternoon. Highs in the middle 80s. Chance of rain 70%. Friday night through Saturday night, mostly clear. Lows around 70. Highs in the lower 90s. Sunday and Sunday night, mostly clear. Hot. Highs in the upper 90s. Lows in the middle 70s. Monday and Monday night, mostly clear. Hot. Highs 100 to 105. Lows in the lower 70s. Heat index values up to 110. Tuesday, mostly sunny. Hot with highs in the upper 90s. This hazardous weather outlook is for Central Kansas, East Central Kansas, North Central Kansas, and Northeast Kansas. For today and tonight, no hazardous weather is expected at this time. For Wednesday through Monday, the probability for widespread hazardous weather is low. This is NOAA Weather Radio Station WXK91 in Topeka. Here are the 10 p.m. conditions for the local area. At Topeka, it was clear. The temperature was 76 degrees, the dew point 66, and the relative humidity was 71%. The wind was northeast at 6 miles an hour. The pressure was 30.01 inches and rising. At Manhattan, it was clear. The temperature was 75 degrees, the dew point 63, and the relative humidity

humidity was 66%. The wind was calm. Around the region, it was clear, with a temperature of 71 at Lawrence, 79 at Kansas City, 77 at Emporia, and 75 at Concordia. Under clear skies, Beatrice reported 73, Springfield reported 79, and Wichita reported 87. At Omaha, it was partly cloudy, with a temperature of 70. Once again, at Manhattan, it was 75 degrees under clear skies. Once again, at Topeka, it was 76 degrees under clear skies. Now here is your National Weather Service forecast. West of tonight, clear. Not as warm with lows in the middle 60s. Northeast winds around 5 miles per hour. Wednesday, mostly sunny. Highs in the middle 80s. Northeast winds 5 to 10 miles per hour. Wednesday night, partly cloudy in the evening, then mostly cloudy with showers likely with a slight chance of thunderstorms after midnight. Lows in the middle 60s. East winds 5 to 10 miles per hour. Chance of rain 70%. Thursday, mostly cloudy in the morning, then becoming partly sunny. A slight chance of thunderstorms. Showers likely, mainly in the morning. Highs in the lower 80s. Southeast winds 5 to 10 miles per hour. Chance of rain 70%. Thursday night, mostly cloudy with a chance of thunderstorms. A chance of showers in the evening, then showers after midnight. Lows in the middle 60s. East winds 5 to 10 miles per hour with gusts up to 20 miles per hour. Chance of rain 90%. Friday, mostly cloudy with showers likely with a chance of thunderstorms in the morning, then partly sunny in the afternoon. Highs in the middle 80s. Chance of rain 70%. Friday night through Saturday night, mostly clear. Lows around 70. Highs in the lower 90s. Sunday and Sunday night, mostly clear. Hot. Highs in the upper 90s. Lows in the middle 70s. Monday and Monday night, mostly clear. Hot. Highs 100 to 105. Lows in the lower 70s. Heat index values up to 110. Tuesday, mostly sunny. Hot with highs in the upper 90s. This hazardous weather outlook is for central Kansas, east central Kansas, north central Kansas, and northeast Kansas. For today and tonight, no hazardous weather is expected at this time. For Wednesday through Monday, the probability for widespread hazardous weather is low. This is NOAA Weather Radio Station WXK91 in Topeka. Here are the 10 p.m. conditions for the local area. At Topeka, it was clear. The temperature was 76 degrees, the dew point 66, and the relative humidity was 71%. The wind was northeast at 6 miles an hour. The pressure was 30.01 inches and rising. At Manhattan, it was clear. The temperature was 75 degrees, the dew point 63, and the relative humidity was 66%. The wind was calm. Around the region, it was clear, with a temperature of 71 at Lawrence, 79 at Kansas City, 77 at Emporia, and 75 at Concordia. Under clear skies, Beatrice reported 73, Springfield reported 79, and Wichita reported 87. At Omaha, it was partly cloudy, with a temperature of 70. Once again, at Manhattan, it was 75 degrees under clear skies. Once again, at Topeka, it was 76 degrees under clear skies. Now here is your National Weather Service forecast. West of tonight, clear. Not as warm with lows in the middle 60s. Northeast winds around 5 miles per hour. Wednesday, mostly sunny. Highs in the middle 80s. Northeast winds 5 to 10 miles per hour. Wednesday night, partly cloudy in the evening, then mostly cloudy with showers likely with a slight chance of thunderstorms after midnight. Lows in the middle 60s.
east winds 5 to 10 miles

per hour. Chance of rain 70%. Thursday, mostly cloudy in the morning, then becoming partly sunny. A slight chance of thunderstorms. Showers likely, mainly in the morning. Highs in the lower 80s. Southeast winds 5 to 10 miles per hour. Chance of rain 70%. Thursday night, mostly cloudy with a chance of thunderstorms. A chance of showers in the evening, then showers after midnight. Lows in the middle 60s. East winds 5 to 10 miles per hour with gusts up to 20 miles per hour. Chance of rain 90%. Friday, mostly cloudy with showers likely with a chance of thunderstorms in the morning, then partly sunny in the afternoon. Highs in the middle 80s. Chance of rain 70%. Friday night through Saturday night, mostly clear. Lows around 70. Highs in the lower 90s. Sunday and Sunday night, mostly clear. Hot. Highs in the upper 90s. Lows in the middle 70s. Monday and Monday night, mostly clear. Hot. Highs 100 to 105. Lows in the lower 70s. Heat index values up to 110. Tuesday, mostly sunny. Hot with highs in the upper 90s. This hazardous weather outlook is for central Kansas, east central Kansas, north central Kansas, and northeast Kansas. For today and tonight, no hazardous weather is expected at this time. For Wednesday through Monday, the probability for widespread hazardous weather is low. This is NOAA Weather Radio Station WXK91 in Topeka. Here are the 10 p.m. conditions for the local area. At Topeka, it was clear. The temperature was 76 degrees, the dew point 66, and the relative humidity was 71%. The wind was northeast at 6 miles an hour. The pressure was 30.01 inches and rising. At Manhattan, it was clear. The temperature was 75 degrees, the dew point 63, and the relative humidity was 66%. The wind was calm. Around the region, it was clear, with a temperature of 71 at Lawrence, 79 at Kansas City, 77 at Emporia, and 75 at Concordia. Under clear skies, Beatrice reported 73, Springfield reported 79, and Wichita reported 87. At Omaha, it was partly cloudy, with a temperature of 70. Once again, at Manhattan, it was 75 degrees under clear skies. Once again, at Topeka, it was 76 degrees under clear skies. Now here is your National Weather Service forecast. West of tonight, clear. Not as warm with lows in the middle 60s. Northeast winds around 5 miles per hour. Wednesday, mostly sunny. Highs in the middle 80s. Northeast winds 5 to 10 miles per hour. Wednesday night, partly cloudy in the evening, then mostly cloudy with showers likely with a slight chance of thunderstorms after midnight. Lows in the middle 60s. East winds 5 to 10 miles per hour. Chance of rain 70%. Thursday, mostly cloudy in the morning, then becoming partly sunny. A slight chance of thunderstorms. Showers likely, mainly in the morning. Highs in the lower 80s. Southeast winds 5 to 10 miles per hour. Chance of rain 70%. Thursday night, mostly cloudy with a chance of thunderstorms. A chance of showers in the evening, then showers after midnight. Lows in the middle 60s. East winds 5 to 10 miles per hour with gusts up to 20 miles per hour. Chance of rain 90%. Friday, mostly cloudy with showers likely with a chance of thunderstorms in the morning, then partly sunny in the afternoon. Highs in the middle 80s. Chance of rain 70%. Friday night through Saturday night, mostly clear. Lows around 70. Highs in the lower 90s. Sunday and Sunday night, mostly clear. Hot. Highs in the upper 90s. Lows in the middle 70s. Monday and

was 76 degrees, the dew point 66, and the relative humidity was 71%. The wind was northeast at 6 miles an hour. The pressure was 30.01 inches and rising. At Manhattan, it was clear. The temperature was 75 degrees, the dew point 63, and the relative humidity was 66%. The wind was calm. Around the region, it was clear, with a temperature of 71 at Lawrence, 79 at Kansas City, 77 at Emporia, and 75 at Concordia. Under clear skies, Beatrice reported 73, Springfield reported 79, and Wichita reported 87. At Omaha, it was partly cloudy, with a temperature of 70. Once again, at Manhattan, it was 75 degrees under clear skies. Once again, at Topeka, it was 76 degrees under clear skies. Now here is your National Weather Service forecast. West of tonight, clear. Not as warm with lows in the middle 60s. Northeast winds around 5 miles per hour. Wednesday, mostly sunny. Highs in the middle 80s. Northeast winds 5 to 10 miles per hour. Wednesday night, partly cloudy in the evening, then mostly cloudy with showers likely with a slight chance of thunderstorms after midnight. Lows in the middle 60s. East winds 5 to 10 miles per hour. Chance of rain 70%. Thursday, mostly cloudy in the morning, then becoming partly sunny. A slight chance of thunderstorms. Showers likely, mainly in the morning. Highs in the lower 80s. Southeast winds 5 to 10 miles per hour. Chance of rain 70%. Thursday night, mostly cloudy with a chance of thunderstorms. A chance of showers in the evening, then showers after midnight. Lows in the middle 60s. East winds 5 to 10 miles per hour with gusts up to 20 miles per hour. Chance of rain 90%. Friday, mostly cloudy with showers likely with a chance of thunderstorms in the morning, then partly sunny in the afternoon. Highs in the middle 80s. Chance of rain 70%. Friday night through Saturday night, mostly clear. Lows around 70. Highs in the lower 90s. Sunday and Sunday night, mostly clear. Hot. Highs in the upper 90s. Lows in the middle 70s. Monday and Monday night, mostly clear. Hot. Highs 100 to 105. Lows in the lower 70s. Heat index values up to 110. Tuesday, mostly sunny. Hot with highs in the upper 90s. This hazardous weather outlook is for central Kansas, east central Kansas, north central Kansas, and northeast Kansas. For today and tonight, no hazardous weather is expected at this time. For Wednesday through Monday, the probability for widespread hazardous weather is low. 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Here are the 10 p.m. conditions for the local area. At Topeka, it was clear. The temperature was 76 degrees, the dew point 66, and the relative humidity was 71%. The wind was northeast at 6 miles an hour. The pressure was 30.01 inches and rising. At Manhattan, it was clear. The temperature was 75 degrees, the dew point 63, and the relative humidity was 66%. The wind was calm. Around the region, it was clear, with a temperature of 71 at Lawrence, 79 at Kansas City, 77 at Emporia, and 75 at Concordia. Under clear skies, Beatrice reported 73, Springfield reported 79, and Wichita reported 87. At Omaha, it was partly cloudy, with a temperature of 70. Once again, at Manhattan, it was 75 degrees under clear skies. Once again, at Topeka, it was 76 degrees under clear skies. Now here is your National Weather Service forecast. West of tonight, clear. Not as warm with lows in the middle 60s. Northeast winds around 5 miles per hour.

Wednesday, mostly sunny. Highs in the middle 80s. Northeast winds 5 to 10 miles per hour. Wednesday night, partly cloudy in the evening, then mostly cloudy with showers likely with a slight chance of thunderstorms after midnight. Lows in the middle 60s. East winds 5 to 10 miles per hour. Chance of rain 70%. Thursday, mostly cloudy in the morning, then becoming partly sunny. A slight chance of thunderstorms. Showers likely, mainly in the morning. Highs in the lower 80s. Southeast winds 5 to 10 miles per hour. Chance of rain 70%. Thursday night, mostly cloudy with a chance of thunderstorms. A chance of showers in the evening, then showers after midnight. Lows in the middle 60s. East winds 5 to 10 miles per hour with gusts up to 20 miles per hour. Chance of rain 90%. Friday, mostly cloudy with showers likely with a chance of thunderstorms in the morning, then partly sunny in the afternoon. Highs in the middle 80s. Chance of rain 70%. Friday night through Saturday night, mostly clear. Lows around 70. Highs in the lower 90s. Sunday and Sunday night, mostly clear. Hot. Highs in the upper 90s. Lows in the middle 70s. Monday and Monday night, mostly clear. Hot. Highs 100 to 105. Lows in the lower 70s. Heat index values up to 110. Tuesday, mostly sunny. Hot with highs in the upper 90s. This hazardous weather outlook is for central Kansas, east central Kansas, north central Kansas, and northeast Kansas. For today and tonight, no hazardous weather is expected at this time. For Wednesday through Monday, the probability for widespread hazardous weather is low. This is NOAA Weather Radio Station WXK91 in Topeka. Here are the 10 p.m. conditions for the local area. At Topeka, it was clear. The temperature was 76 degrees, the dew point 66, and the relative humidity was 71%. The wind was northeast at 6 miles an hour. The pressure was 30.01 inches and rising. At Manhattan, it was clear. The temperature was 75 degrees, the dew point 63, and the relative humidity was 66%. The wind was calm. Around the region, it was clear, with a temperature of 71 at Lawrence, 79 at Kansas City, 77 at Emporia, and 75 at Concordia. Under clear skies, Beatrice reported 73, Springfield reported 79, and Wichita reported 87. At Omaha, it was partly cloudy, with a temperature of 70. Once again, at Manhattan, it was 75 degrees under clear skies. Once again, at Topeka, it was 76 degrees under clear skies. Now here is your National Weather Service forecast. West of tonight, clear. Not as warm with lows in the middle 60s. Northeast winds around 5 miles per hour. Wednesday, mostly sunny. Highs in the middle 80s. Northeast winds 5 to 10 miles per hour. Wednesday night, partly cloudy in the evening, then mostly cloudy with showers likely with a slight chance of thunderstorms after midnight. Lows in the middle 60s. East winds 5 to 10 miles per hour. Chance of rain 70%. Thursday, mostly cloudy in the morning, then becoming partly sunny. A slight chance of thunderstorms. Showers likely, mainly in the morning. Highs in the lower 80s. Southeast winds 5 to 10 miles per hour. Chance of rain 70%. Thursday night, mostly cloudy with a chance of thunderstorms. A chance of showers in the evening, then showers after midnight. Lows in the middle 60s. East winds 5 to 10 miles per hour with gusts up to 20 miles per hour. Chance of rain 90%. Friday, mostly cloudy with showers likely with a chance of thunderstorms in the morning, then partly sunny in the afternoon. Highs in the middle 80s.
chance of rain 70%. Friday night through Saturday night, mostly clear. Lows around 70. Highs in the lower 90s. Sunday and Sunday night, mostly clear. Hot. Highs in the upper 90s. Lows in the middle 70s. Monday and Monday night, mostly clear. Hot. Highs 100 to 105. Lows in the lower 70s. Heat index values up to 110. Tuesday, mostly sunny. Hot with highs in the upper 90s. This hazardous weather outlook is for central Kansas, east central Kansas, north central Kansas, and northeast Kansas. For today and tonight, no hazardous weather is expected at this time. For Wednesday through Monday, the probability for widespread hazardous weather is low. This is NOAA Weather Radio Station WXK91 in Topeka. Now here is your National Weather Service forecast. West of tonight, clear. Not as warm with lows in the middle 60s. Northeast winds around 5 miles per hour. Wednesday, mostly sunny. Highs in the middle 80s. Northeast winds 5 to 10 miles per hour. Wednesday night, partly cloudy in the evening, then mostly cloudy with showers likely with a slight chance of thunderstorms after midnight. Lows in the middle 60s. East winds 5 to 10 miles per hour. Chance of rain 70%. Thursday, mostly cloudy in the morning, then becoming partly sunny. A slight chance of thunderstorms. Showers likely, mainly in the morning. Highs in the lower 80s. Southeast winds 5 to 10 miles per hour. Chance of rain 70%. Thursday night, mostly cloudy with a chance of thunderstorms. A chance of showers in the evening, then showers after midnight. Lows in the middle 60s. East winds 5 to 10 miles per hour with gusts up to 20 miles per hour. Chance of rain 90%. Friday, mostly cloudy with showers likely with a chance of thunderstorms in the morning, then partly sunny in the afternoon. Highs in the middle 80s. Chance of rain 70%. Friday night through Saturday night, mostly clear. Lows around 70. Highs in the lower 90s. Sunday and Sunday night, mostly clear. Hot. Highs in the upper 90s. Lows in the middle 70s. Monday and Monday night, mostly clear. Hot. Highs 100 to 105. Lows in the lower 70s. Heat index values up to 110. Tuesday, mostly sunny. Hot with highs in the upper 90s. The current time is 11:08 p.m. Central Daylight Time. This hazardous weather outlook is for central Kansas, east central Kansas, north central Kansas, and northeast Kansas. For today and tonight, no hazardous weather is expected at this time. For Wednesday through Monday, the probability for widespread hazardous weather is low. This is NOAA Weather Radio Station WXK91 in Topeka. Now here is your National Weather Service forecast. West of tonight, clear. Not as warm with lows in the middle 60s. Northeast winds around 5 miles per hour. Wednesday, mostly sunny. Highs in the middle 80s. Northeast winds 5 to 10 miles per hour. Wednesday night, partly cloudy in the evening, then mostly cloudy with showers likely with a slight chance of thunderstorms after midnight. Lows in the middle 60s. East winds 5 to 10 miles per hour. Chance of rain 70%. Thursday, mostly cloudy in the morning, then becoming partly sunny. A slight chance of thunderstorms. Showers likely, mainly in the morning. Highs in the lower 80s. Southeast winds 5 to 10 miles per hour. Chance of rain 70%. Thursday night, mostly cloudy with a chance of thunderstorms. A chance of showers in the evening, then showers after midnight. Lows in the middle 60s. East winds 5 to 10 miles per hour.

National Weather Service forecast. Rest of tonight, clear. Not as warm with lows in the middle 60s. Northeast winds around 5 miles per hour. Wednesday, mostly sunny. Highs in the middle 80s. Northeast winds 5 to 10 miles per hour. Wednesday night, partly cloudy in the evening, then mostly cloudy with showers likely with a slight chance of thunderstorms after midnight. Lows in the middle 60s. East winds 5 to 10 miles per hour. Chance of rain 70%. Thursday, mostly cloudy in the morning, then becoming partly sunny. A slight chance of thunderstorms. Showers likely, mainly in the morning. Highs in the lower 80s. Southeast winds 5 to 10 miles per hour. Chance of rain 70%. Thursday night, mostly cloudy with a chance of thunderstorms. A chance of showers in the evening, then showers after midnight. Lows in the middle 60s. East winds 5 to 10 miles per hour with gusts up to 20 miles per hour. Chance of rain 90%. Friday, mostly cloudy with showers likely with a chance of thunderstorms in the morning, then partly sunny in the afternoon. Highs in the middle 80s. Chance of rain 70%. Friday night through Saturday night, mostly clear. Lows around 70. Highs in the lower 90s. Sunday and Sunday night, mostly clear. Hot. Highs in the upper 90s. Lows in the middle 70s. Monday and Monday night, mostly clear. Hot. Highs 100 to 105. Lows in the lower 70s. Heat index values up to 110. Tuesday, mostly sunny. Hot with highs in the upper 90s. This hazardous weather outlook is for central Kansas, east central Kansas, north central Kansas, and northeast Kansas. For today and tonight, no hazardous weather is expected at this time. For Wednesday through Monday, the probability for widespread hazardous weather is low. 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Here are the 11 p.m. conditions for the local area. At Topeka, it was clear. The temperature was 75 degrees, the dew point 66, and the relative humidity was 73%. The wind was northeast at 3 miles an hour. The pressure was 30.03 inches and rising. At Manhattan, it was clear. The temperature was 73 degrees, the dew point 64, and the relative humidity was 73%. The wind was calm. Around the region, it was clear, with a temperature of 74 at Lawrence, 76 at Kansas City, 73 at Emporia, and 73 at Concordia. Under clear skies, Beatrice reported 70, Springfield reported 78, and Wichita reported 84. At Omaha, it was partly cloudy, with a temperature of 69. Once again, at Manhattan, it was 73 degrees under clear skies. Once again, at Topeka, it was 75 degrees under clear skies. The current time is 11:23 p.m. Central Daylight Time. Now here is your National Weather Service forecast. West of tonight, clear. Not as warm with lows in the middle 60s. Northeast winds around 5 miles per hour. Wednesday, mostly sunny. Highs in the middle 80s. Northeast winds 5 to 10 miles per hour. Wednesday night, partly cloudy in the evening, then mostly cloudy with showers likely with a slight chance of thunderstorms after midnight. Lows in the middle 60s. East winds 5 to 10 miles per hour. Chance of rain 70%. Thursday, mostly cloudy in the morning, then becoming partly sunny. A slight chance of thunderstorms. Showers likely, mainly in the morning. Highs in the lower 80s. Southeast winds 5 to 10 miles per hour. Chance of rain 70%. Thursday night, mostly cloudy with a chance of thunderstorms. A chance of showers in the evening, then showers after midnight. Lows in the middle 60s.

5 to 10 miles per hour with gusts up to 20 miles per hour. Chance of rain 90%. Friday, mostly cloudy with showers likely with a chance of thunderstorms in the morning, then partly sunny in the afternoon. Highs in the middle 80s. Chance of rain 70%. Friday night through Saturday night, mostly clear. Lows around 70. Highs in the lower 90s. Sunday and Sunday night, mostly clear. Hot. Highs in the upper 90s. Lows in the middle 70s. Monday and Monday night, mostly clear. Hot. Highs 100 to 105. Lows in the lower 70s. Heat index values up to 110. Tuesday, mostly sunny. Hot with highs in the upper 90s. This hazardous weather outlook is for central Kansas, east central Kansas, north central Kansas, and northeast Kansas. For today and tonight, no hazardous weather is expected at this time. For Wednesday through Monday, the probability for widespread hazardous weather is low. This is NOAA Weather Radio Station WXK91 in Topeka. Here are the 11 p.m. conditions for the local area. At Topeka, it was clear. The temperature was 75 degrees, the dew point 66, and the relative humidity was 73%. The wind was northeast at 3 miles an hour. The pressure was 30.03 inches and rising. At Manhattan, it was clear. The temperature was 73 degrees, the dew point 64, and the relative humidity was 73%. The wind was calm. Around the region, it was clear, with a temperature of 74 at Lawrence, 76 at Kansas City, 73 at Emporia, and 73 at Concordia. Under clear skies, Beatrice reported 70, Springfield reported 78, and Wichita reported 84. At Omaha, it was partly cloudy, with a temperature of 69. Once again, at Manhattan, it was 73 degrees under clear skies. Once again, at Topeka, it was 75 degrees under clear skies. Now here is your National Weather Service forecast. Rest of tonight, clear. Not as warm with lows in the middle 60s. Northeast winds around 5 miles per hour. Wednesday, mostly sunny. Highs in the middle 80s. Northeast winds 5 to 10 miles per hour. Wednesday night, partly cloudy in the evening, then mostly cloudy with showers likely with a slight chance of thunderstorms after midnight. Lows in the middle 60s. East winds 5 to 10 miles per hour. Chance of rain 70%. Thursday, mostly cloudy in the morning, then becoming partly sunny. A slight chance of thunderstorms. Showers likely, mainly in the morning. Highs in the lower 80s. Southeast winds 5 to 10 miles per hour. Chance of rain 70%. Thursday night, mostly cloudy with a chance of thunderstorms. A chance of showers in the evening, then showers after midnight. Lows in the middle 60s. East winds 5 to 10 miles per hour with gusts up to 20 miles per hour. Chance of rain 90%. Friday, mostly cloudy with showers likely with a chance of thunderstorms in the morning, then partly sunny in the afternoon. Highs in the middle 80s. Chance of rain 70%. Friday night through Saturday night, mostly clear. Lows around 70. Highs in the lower 90s. Sunday and Sunday night, mostly clear. Hot. Highs in the upper 90s. Lows in the middle 70s. Monday and Monday night, mostly clear. Hot. Highs 100 to 105. Lows in the lower 70s. Heat index values up to 110. Tuesday, mostly sunny. Hot with highs in the upper 90s. This hazardous weather outlook is for central Kansas, east central Kansas, north central Kansas, and northeast Kansas. For today and tonight, no hazardous weather is expected at this time. For Wednesday through Monday, the probability for widespread hazardous weather

Weather is low. This is NOAA Weather Radio Station WXK 91 in Topeka. Here are the 11 p.m. conditions for the local area. At Topeka, it was clear. The temperature was 75 degrees, the dew point 66, and the relative humidity was 73%. The wind was northeast at 3 miles an hour. The pressure was 30.03 inches and rising. At Manhattan, it was clear. The temperature was 73 degrees, the dew point 64, and the relative humidity was 73%. The wind was calm. Around the region, it was clear, with a temperature of 74 at Lawrence, 76 at Kansas City, 73 at Emporia, and 73 at Concordia. Under clear skies, Beatrice reported 70, Springfield reported 78, and Wichita reported 84. At Omaha, it was partly cloudy, with a temperature of 69. Once again, at Manhattan, it was 73 degrees under clear skies. Once again, at Topeka, it was 75 degrees under clear skies. Now here is your National Weather Service forecast. Rest of tonight, clear. Not as warm with lows in the middle 60s. Northeast winds around 5 miles per hour. Wednesday, mostly sunny. Highs in the middle 80s. Northeast winds 5 to 10 miles per hour. Wednesday night, partly cloudy in the evening, then mostly cloudy with showers likely with a slight chance of thunderstorms after midnight. Lows in the middle 60s. East winds 5 to 10 miles per hour. Chance of rain 70%. Thursday, mostly cloudy in the morning, then becoming partly sunny. A slight chance of thunderstorms. Showers likely, mainly in the morning. Highs in the lower 80s. Southeast winds 5 to 10 miles per hour. Chance of rain 70%. Thursday night, mostly cloudy with a chance of thunderstorms. A chance of showers in the evening, then showers after midnight. Lows in the middle 60s. East winds 5 to 10 miles per hour with gusts up to 20 miles per hour. Chance of rain 90%. Friday, mostly cloudy with showers likely with a chance of thunderstorms in the morning, then partly sunny in the afternoon. Highs in the middle 80s. Chance of rain 70%. Friday night through Saturday night, mostly clear. Lows around 70. Highs in the lower 90s. Sunday and Sunday night, mostly clear. Hot. Highs in the upper 90s. Lows in the middle 70s. Monday and Monday night, mostly hot. Highs in the upper 90s. Lows in the middle 70s. Monday and Monday night, mostly clear. Hot. Highs 100 to 105. Lows in the lower 70s. Heat index values up to 110. Tuesday, mostly sunny. Hot with highs in the upper 90s. This hazardous weather outlook is for central Kansas, east central Kansas, north central Kansas, and northeast Kansas. For today and tonight, no hazardous weather is expected at this time. For Wednesday through Monday, the probability for widespread hazardous weather is low. This is NOAA Weather Radio Station WXK 91 in Topeka. Here are the 11 p.m. conditions for the local area. At Topeka, it was clear. The temperature was 75 degrees, the dew point 66, and the relative humidity was 73%. The wind was northeast at 3 miles an hour. The pressure was 30.03 inches and rising. At Manhattan, it was clear. The temperature was 73 degrees, the dew point 64, and the relative humidity was 73%. The wind was calm. Around the region, it was clear, with a temperature of 74 at Lawrence, 76 at Kansas City, 73 at Emporia, and 73 at Concordia. Under clear skies, Beatrice reported 70, Springfield reported 78, and Wichita reported 84. At Omaha, it was partly cloudy, with a temperature of 69. Once again, at Manhattan,

tonight was 73 degrees under clear skies. Once again, at Topeka, it was 75 degrees under clear skies. Now here is your National Weather Service forecast. West of tonight, clear. Not as warm with lows in the middle 60s. Northeast winds around 5 miles per hour. Wednesday, mostly sunny. Highs in the middle 80s. Northeast winds 5 to 10 miles per hour. Wednesday night, partly cloudy in the evening, then mostly cloudy with showers likely with a slight chance of thunderstorms after midnight. Lows in the middle 60s. East winds 5 to 10 miles per hour. Chance of rain 70%. Thursday, mostly cloudy in the morning, then becoming partly sunny. A slight chance of thunderstorms. Showers likely, mainly in the morning. Highs in the lower 80s. Southeast winds 5 to 10 miles per hour. Chance of rain 70%. Thursday night, mostly cloudy with a chance of thunderstorms. A chance of showers in the evening, then showers after midnight. Lows in the middle 60s. East winds 5 to 10 miles per hour with gusts up to 20 miles per hour. Chance of rain 90%. Friday, mostly cloudy with showers likely with a chance of thunderstorms in the morning, then partly sunny in the afternoon. Highs in the middle 80s. Chance of rain 70%. Friday night through Saturday night, mostly clear. Lows around 70. Highs in the lower 90s. Sunday and Sunday night, mostly clear. Hot. Highs in the upper 90s. Lows in the middle 70s. Monday and Monday night, mostly clear. Hot. Highs 100 to 105. Lows in the lower 70s. Heat index values up to 110. Tuesday, mostly sunny. Hot with highs in the upper 90s. This hazardous weather outlook is for central Kansas, east central Kansas, north central Kansas, and northeast Kansas. For today and tonight, no hazardous weather is expected at this time. For Wednesday through Monday, the probability for widespread hazardous weather is low. This is NOAA Weather Radio Station WXK91 in Topeka. Here are the 11 p.m. conditions for the local area. At Topeka, it was clear. The temperature was 75 degrees, the dew point 66, and the relative humidity was 73%. The wind was northeast at 3 miles an hour. The pressure was 30.03 inches and rising. At Manhattan, it was clear. The temperature was 73 degrees, the dew point 64, and the relative humidity was 73%. The wind was calm. Around the region, it was clear, with a temperature of 74 at Lawrence, 76 at Kansas City, 73 at Emporia, and 73 at Concordia. Under clear skies, Beatrice reported 70, Springfield reported 78, and Wichita reported 84. At Omaha, it was partly cloudy, with a temperature of 69. Once again, at Manhattan, it was 73 degrees under clear skies. Once again, at Topeka, it was 75 degrees under clear skies. This is NOAA Weather Radio WXK91 in Topeka. The current time is 11:38 p.m. Central Daylight Time. Now here is your National Weather Service forecast. West of tonight, clear. Not as warm with lows in the middle 60s. Northeast winds around 5 miles per hour. Wednesday, mostly sunny. Highs in the middle 80s. Northeast winds 5 to 10 miles per hour. Wednesday night, partly cloudy in the evening, then mostly cloudy with showers likely with a slight chance of thunderstorms after midnight. Lows in the middle 60s. East winds 5 to 10 miles per hour. Chance of rain 70%. Thursday, mostly cloudy in the morning, then becoming partly sunny. A slight chance of thunderstorms. Showers likely, mainly in the morning. Highs in the lower 80s. Southeast winds 5 to 10 miles per hour.
chance of rain 70%. Thursday night, mostly cloudy with a chance of thunderstorms. A chance of showers in the evening, then showers after midnight. Lows in the middle 60s. East winds 5 to 10 miles per hour with gusts up to 20 miles per hour. Chance of rain 90%. Friday, mostly cloudy with showers likely with a chance of thunderstorms in the morning, then partly sunny in the afternoon. Highs in the middle 80s. Chance of rain 70%. Friday night through Saturday night, mostly clear. Lows around 70. Highs in the lower 90s. Sunday and Sunday night, mostly clear. Hot. Highs in the upper 90s. Lows in the middle 70s. Monday and Monday night, mostly clear. Hot. Highs 100 to 105. Lows in the lower 70s. Heat index values up to 110. Tuesday, mostly sunny. Hot with highs in the upper 90s. This hazardous weather outlook is for central Kansas, east central Kansas, north central Kansas, and northeast Kansas. For today and tonight, no hazardous weather is expected at this time. For Wednesday through Monday, the probability for widespread hazardous weather is low. This is NOAA Weather Radio Station WXK91 in Topeka. Here are the 11 p.m. conditions for the local area. At Topeka, it was clear. The temperature was 75 degrees, the dew point 66, and the relative humidity was 73%. The wind was northeast at 3 miles an hour. The pressure was 30.03 inches and rising. At Manhattan, it was clear. The temperature was 73 degrees, the dew point 64, and the relative humidity was 73%. The wind was calm. Around the region, it was clear, with a temperature of 74 at Lawrence, 76 at Kansas City, 73 at Emporia, and 73 at Concordia. Under clear skies, Beatrice reported 70, Springfield reported 78, and Wichita reported 84. At Omaha, it was partly cloudy, with a temperature of 69. Once again, at Manhattan, it was 73 degrees under clear skies. Once again, at Topeka, it was 75 degrees under clear skies. Now here is your National Weather Service forecast. Rest of tonight, clear. Not as warm with lows in the middle 60s. Northeast winds around 5 miles per hour. Wednesday, mostly sunny. Highs in the middle 80s. Northeast winds 5 to 10 miles per hour. Wednesday night, partly cloudy in the evening, then mostly cloudy with showers likely with a slight chance of thunderstorms after midnight. Lows in the middle 60s. East winds 5 to 10 miles per hour. Chance of rain 70%. Thursday, mostly cloudy in the morning, then becoming partly sunny. A slight chance of thunderstorms. Showers likely, mainly in the morning. Highs in the lower 80s. Southeast winds 5 to 10 miles per hour. Chance of rain 70%. Thursday night, mostly cloudy with a chance of thunderstorms. A chance of showers in the evening, then showers after midnight. Lows in the middle 60s. East winds 5 to 10 miles per hour with gusts up to 20 miles per hour. Chance of rain 90%. Friday, mostly cloudy with showers likely with a chance of thunderstorms in the morning, then partly sunny in the afternoon. Highs in the middle 80s. Chance of rain 70%. Friday night through Saturday night, mostly clear. Lows around 70. Highs in the lower 90s. Sunday and Sunday night, mostly clear. Hot. Highs in the upper 90s. Lows in the middle 70s. Monday and Monday night, mostly clear. Hot. Highs 100 to 105. Lows in the lower 70s. Heat index values up to 110. Tuesday, mostly sunny. Hot with highs in the upper 90s. This hazardous weather outlook is for central Kansas.

Kansas, East Central Kansas, North Central Kansas, and Northeast Kansas. For today and tonight, no hazardous weather is expected at this time. For Wednesday through Monday, the probability for widespread hazardous weather is low. This is NOAA Weather Radio Station WXK91 in Topeka. Here are the 11 p.m. conditions for the local area. At Topeka, it was clear. The temperature was 75 degrees, the dew point 66, and the relative humidity was 73%. The wind was northeast at 3 miles an hour. The pressure was 30.03 inches and rising. At Manhattan, it was clear. The temperature was 73 degrees, the dew point 64, and the relative humidity was 73%. The wind was calm. Around the region, it was clear, with a temperature of 74 at Lawrence, 76 at Kansas City, 73 at Emporia, and 73 at Concordia. Under clear skies, Beatrice reported 70, Springfield reported 78, and Wichita reported 84. At Omaha, it was partly cloudy, with a temperature of 69. Once again, at Manhattan, it was 73 degrees under clear skies. Once again, at Topeka, it was 75 degrees under clear skies. Now here is your National Weather Service forecast. West of tonight, clear. Not as warm with lows in the middle 60s. Northeast winds around 5 miles per hour. Wednesday, mostly sunny. Highs in the middle 80s. Northeast winds 5 to 10 miles per hour. Wednesday night, partly cloudy in the evening, then mostly cloudy with showers likely with a slight chance of thunderstorms after midnight. Lows in the middle 60s. East winds 5 to 10 miles per hour. Chance of rain 70%. Thursday, mostly cloudy in the morning, then becoming partly sunny. A slight chance of thunderstorms. Showers likely, mainly in the morning. Highs in the lower 80s. Southeast winds 5 to 10 miles per hour. Chance of rain 70%. Thursday night, mostly cloudy with a chance of thunderstorms. A chance of showers in the evening, then showers after midnight. Lows in the middle 60s. East winds 5 to 10 miles per hour with gusts up to 20 miles per hour. Chance of rain 90%. Friday, mostly cloudy with showers likely with a chance of thunderstorms in the morning, then partly sunny in the afternoon. Highs in the middle 80s. Chance of rain 70%. Friday night through Saturday night, mostly clear. Lows around 70. Highs in the lower 90s. Sunday and Sunday night, mostly clear. Hot. Highs in the upper 90s. Lows in the middle 70s. Monday and Monday night, mostly clear. Hot. Highs 100 to 105. Lows in the lower 70s. Heat index values up to 110. Tuesday, mostly sunny. Hot with highs in the upper 90s. Now here is your National Weather Service forecast. West of tonight, clear. Not as warm with lows in the middle 60s. Northeast winds around 5 miles per hour. Wednesday, mostly sunny. Highs in the middle 80s. Northeast winds 5 to 10 miles per hour. Wednesday night, mostly clear in the evening, then partly cloudy with a chance of showers with a slight chance of thunderstorms after midnight. Lows in the middle 60s. East winds 5 to 10 miles per hour. Chance of rain 50%. Thursday, mostly cloudy in the morning, then becoming partly sunny. A slight chance of thunderstorms. Showers likely, mainly in the morning. Highs in the lower 80s. Southeast winds 5 to 10 miles per hour. Chance of rain 70%. Thursday night, mostly cloudy with a chance of thunderstorms. A chance of showers in the evening, then showers after midnight. Lows in the middle 60s. East winds 5 to 10 miles per hour with gusts up to 20 miles per hour. Chance of rain 90%.

Friday, mostly cloudy with showers, likely with a chance of thunderstorms in the morning, then partly sunny in the afternoon. Highs in the middle 80s. Chance of rain 70%. Friday night through Saturday night, mostly clear. Lows around 70. Highs in the lower 90s. Sunday and Sunday night, mostly clear. Hot. Highs in the upper 90s. Lows in the middle 70s. Monday and Monday night, mostly clear. Hot. Highs 100 to 105. Lows in the lower 70s. Heat index values up to 110. Tuesday, mostly sunny. Hot with highs in the upper 90s. This hazardous weather outlook is for central Kansas, east central Kansas, north central Kansas, and northeast Kansas. For today and tonight, no hazardous weather is expected at this time. For Wednesday through Monday, the probability for widespread hazardous weather is low. This is NOAA Weather Radio Station WXK91 in Topeka. Here are the 11 p.m. conditions for the local area. At Topeka, it was clear. The temperature was 75 degrees, the dew point 66, and the relative humidity was 73%. The wind was northeast at 3 miles an hour. The pressure was 30.03 inches and rising. At Manhattan, it was clear. The temperature was 73 degrees, the dew point 64, and the relative humidity was 73%. The wind was calm. Around the region, it was clear, with a temperature of 74 at Lawrence, 76 at Kansas City, 73 at Emporia, and 73 at Concordia. Under clear skies, Beatrice reported 70, Springfield reported 78, and Wichita reported 84. At Omaha, it was partly cloudy, with a temperature of 69. Once again, at Manhattan, it was 73 degrees under clear skies. Once again, at Topeka, it was 75 degrees under clear skies. Now here is your National Weather Service forecast. West of tonight, clear. Not as warm with lows in the middle 60s. Northeast winds around 5 miles per hour. Wednesday, mostly sunny. Highs in the middle 80s. Northeast winds 5 to 10 miles per hour. Wednesday night, mostly clear in the evening, then partly cloudy with a chance of showers with a slight chance of thunderstorms after midnight. Lows in the middle 60s. East winds 5 to 10 miles per hour. Chance of rain 50%. Thursday, mostly cloudy in the morning, then becoming partly sunny. A slight chance of thunderstorms. Showers likely, mainly in the morning. Highs in the lower 80s. Southeast winds 5 to 10 miles per hour. Chance of rain 70%. Thursday night, mostly cloudy with a chance of thunderstorms. A chance of showers in the evening, then showers after midnight. Lows in the middle 60s. East winds 5 to 10 miles per hour with gusts up to 20 miles per hour. Chance of rain 90%. Friday, mostly cloudy with showers likely with a chance of thunderstorms in the morning, then partly sunny in the afternoon. Highs in the middle 80s. Chance of rain 70%. Friday night through Saturday night, mostly clear. Lows around 70. Highs in the lower 90s. Sunday and Sunday night, mostly clear. Hot. Highs in the upper 90s. Lows in the middle 70s. Monday and Monday night, mostly clear. Hot. Highs 100 to 105. Lows in the lower 70s. Heat index values up to 110. Tuesday, mostly sunny. Hot with highs in the upper 90s. The current time is 11:54 p.m. Central Daylight Time. This hazardous weather outlook is for central Kansas, east central Kansas, north central Kansas, and northeast Kansas. For today and tonight, no hazardous weather is expected at this time. For Wednesday through Monday, the probability for widespread hazardous weather is low.

Field reported 78, and Wichita reported 84. At Omaha, it was partly cloudy, with a temperature of 69. Once again, at Manhattan, it was 73 degrees under clear skies. Once again, at Topeka, it was 75 degrees under clear skies. Now here is your National Weather Service forecast. West of tonight, clear. Not as warm with lows in the middle 60s. Northeast winds around 5 miles per hour. Wednesday, mostly sunny. Highs in the middle 80s. Northeast winds 5 to 10 miles per hour. Wednesday night, mostly clear in the evening, then partly cloudy with a chance of showers with a slight chance of thunderstorms after midnight. Lows in the middle 60s. East winds 5 to 10 miles per hour. Chance of rain 50%. Thursday, mostly cloudy in the morning, then becoming partly sunny. A slight chance of thunderstorms. Showers likely, mainly in the morning. Highs in the lower 80s. Southeast winds 5 to 10 miles per hour. Chance of rain 70%. Thursday night, mostly cloudy with a chance of thunderstorms. A chance of showers in the evening, then showers after midnight. Lows in the middle 60s. East winds 5 to 10 miles per hour with gusts up to 20 miles per hour. Chance of rain 90%. Friday, mostly cloudy with showers likely with a chance of thunderstorms in the morning, then partly sunny in the afternoon. Highs in the middle 80s. Chance of rain 70%. Friday night through Saturday night, mostly clear. Lows around 70. Highs in the lower 90s. Sunday and Sunday night, mostly clear. Hot. Highs in the upper 90s. Lows in the middle 70s. Monday and Monday night, mostly clear. Hot. Highs 100 to 105. Lows in the lower 70s. Heat index values up to 110. Tuesday, mostly sunny. Hot with highs in the upper 90s. This hazardous weather outlook is for central Kansas, east central Kansas, north central Kansas, and northeast Kansas. For today and tonight, no hazardous weather is expected at this time. For Wednesday through Monday, the probability for widespread hazardous weather is low. This is NOAA Weather Radio Station WXK91 in Topeka. Here are the 11 p.m. conditions for the local area. At Topeka, it was clear. The temperature was 75 degrees, the dew point 66, and the relative humidity was 73%. The wind was northeast at 3 miles an hour. The pressure was 30.03 inches and rising. At Manhattan, it was clear. The temperature was 73 degrees, the dew point 64, and the relative humidity was 73%. The wind was calm. Around the region, it was clear, with a temperature of 74 at Lawrence, 76 at Kansas City, 73 at Emporia, and 73 at Concordia. Under clear skies, Beatrice reported 70, Springfield reported 78, and Wichita reported 84. At Omaha, it was partly cloudy, with a temperature of 69. Once again, at Manhattan, it was 73 degrees under clear skies. Once again, at Topeka, it was 75 degrees under clear skies. Now here is your National Weather Service forecast. West of tonight, clear. Not as warm with lows in the middle 60s. Northeast winds around 5 miles per hour. Wednesday, mostly sunny. Highs in the middle 80s. Northeast winds 5 to 10 miles per hour. Wednesday night, mostly clear in the evening, then partly cloudy with a chance of showers with a slight chance of thunderstorms after midnight. Lows in the middle 60s. East winds 5 to 10 miles per hour. Chance of rain 50%. Thursday, mostly cloudy in the morning, then becoming partly sunny. A slight chance of thunderstorms. Showers likely, mainly in the morning. Highs in the lower 80s.
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0: per hour.
1: Chance of rain 70%. Thursday night, mostly cloudy with a chance of thunderstorms. A chance of showers in the evening, then showers after midnight. Lows in the middle 60s. East winds 5 to 10 miles per hour with gusts up to 20 miles per hour. Chance of rain 90%. Friday, mostly cloudy with showers likely with a chance of thunderstorms in the morning, then partly sunny in the afternoon. Highs in the middle 80s. Chance of rain 70%. Friday night through Saturday night, mostly clear. Lows around 70. Highs in the lower 90s. Sunday and Sunday night, mostly clear. Hot. Highs in the upper 90s. Lows in the middle 70s. Monday and Monday night, mostly clear. Hot. Highs 100 to 105. Lows in the lower 70s. Heat index values up to 110. Tuesday, mostly sunny. Hot with highs in the upper 90s. This hazardous weather outlook is for central Kansas, east central Kansas, north central Kansas, and northeast Kansas. For today and tonight, no hazardous weather is expected at this time. For Wednesday through Monday, the probability for widespread hazardous weather is low. This is NOAA Weather Radio Station WXK91 in Topeka. Here are the 11 p.m. conditions for the local area. At Topeka, it was clear. The temperature was 75 degrees, the dew point 66, and the relative humidity was 73%. The wind was northeast at 3 miles an hour. The pressure was 30.03 inches and rising. At Manhattan, it was clear. The temperature was 73 degrees, the dew point 64, and the relative humidity was 73%. The wind was calm. Around the region, it was clear, with a temperature of 74 at Lawrence, 76 at Kansas City, 73 at Emporia, and 73 at Concordia. Under clear skies, Beatrice reported 70, Springfield reported 78, and Wichita reported 84. At Omaha, it was partly cloudy, with a temperature of 69. Once again, at Manhattan, it was 73 degrees under clear skies. Once again, at Topeka, it was 75 degrees under clear skies. Now here is your National Weather Service forecast. West of tonight, clear. Not as warm with lows in the middle 60s. Northeast winds around 5 miles per hour. Wednesday, mostly sunny. Highs in the middle 80s. Northeast winds 5 to 10 miles per hour. Wednesday night, mostly clear in the evening, then partly cloudy with a chance of showers with a slight chance of thunderstorms after midnight. Lows in the middle 60s. East winds 5 to 10 miles per hour. Chance of rain 50%. Thursday, mostly cloudy in the morning, then becoming partly sunny. A slight chance of thunderstorms. Showers likely, mainly in the morning. Highs in the lower 80s. Southeast winds 5 to 10 miles per hour. Chance of rain 70%. Thursday night, mostly cloudy with a chance of thunderstorms. A chance of showers in the evening, then showers after midnight. Lows in the middle 60s. East winds 5 to 10 miles per hour with gusts up to 20 miles per hour. Chance of rain 90%. Friday, mostly cloudy with showers likely with a chance of thunderstorms in the morning, then partly sunny in the afternoon. Highs in the middle 80s. Chance of rain 70%. Friday night through Saturday night, mostly clear. Lows around 70. Highs in the lower 90s. Sunday and Sunday night, mostly clear. Hot. Highs in the upper 90s. Lows in the middle 70s. Monday and Monday night, mostly clear. Hot. Highs 100 to 105. Lows in the lower 70s. Heat index values up to 110. Tuesday, mostly sunny. Hot with highs in the upper 90s. This hazardous weather outlook is for Central Kansas, East Central Kansas, North Central Kansas, and Northeast Kansas. For today and tonight, no hazardous weather is expected at this time. For Wednesday through Monday, the probability for widespread hazardous weather is low. This is NOAA Weather Radio Station WXK91 in Topeka. Now here is your National Weather Service forecast. West of tonight, clear. Not as warm with lows in the middle 60s. Northeast winds around 5 miles per hour. Wednesday, mostly sunny. Highs in the middle 80s. Northeast winds 5 to 10 miles per hour. Wednesday night, mostly clear in the evening, then partly cloudy with a chance of showers with a slight chance of thunderstorms after midnight. Lows in the middle 60s. East winds 5 to 10 miles per hour. Chance of rain 50%. Thursday, mostly cloudy in the morning, then becoming partly sunny. A slight chance of thunderstorms. Showers likely, mainly in the morning. Highs in the lower 80s. Southeast winds 5 to 10 miles per hour. Chance of rain 70%. Thursday night, mostly cloudy with a chance of thunderstorms. A chance of showers in the evening, then showers after midnight. Lows in the middle 60s. East winds 5 to 10 miles per hour with gusts up to 20 miles per hour. Chance of rain 90%. Friday, mostly cloudy with showers likely with a chance of thunderstorms in the morning, then partly sunny in the afternoon. Highs in the middle 80s. Chance of rain 70%. Friday night through Saturday night, mostly clear. Lows around 70. Highs in the lower 90s. Sunday and Sunday night, mostly clear. Hot. Highs in the upper 90s. Lows in the middle 70s. Monday and Monday night, mostly clear. Hot. Highs 100 to 105. Lows in the lower 70s. Heat index values up to 110. Tuesday, mostly sunny. Hot with highs in the upper 90s. The current time is 12:08 a.m. Central Daylight Time. This hazardous weather outlook is for Central Kansas, East Central Kansas, North Central Kansas, and Northeast Kansas. For today and tonight, no hazardous weather is expected at this time. For Wednesday through Monday, the probability for widespread hazardous weather is low. This is NOAA Weather Radio Station WXK91 in Topeka. Now here is your National Weather Service forecast. West of tonight, clear. Not as warm with lows in the middle 60s. Northeast winds around 5 miles per hour. Wednesday, mostly sunny. Highs in the middle 80s. Northeast winds 5 to 10 miles per hour. Wednesday night, mostly clear in the evening, then partly cloudy with a chance of showers with a slight chance of thunderstorms after midnight. Lows in the middle 60s. East winds 5 to 10 miles per hour. Chance of rain 50%. Thursday, mostly cloudy in the morning, then becoming partly sunny. A slight chance of thunderstorms. Showers likely, mainly in the morning. Highs in the lower 80s. Southeast winds 5 to 10 miles per hour. Chance of rain 70%. Thursday night, mostly cloudy with a chance of thunderstorms. A chance of showers in the evening, then showers after midnight. Lows in the middle 60s. East winds 5 to 10 miles per hour with gusts up to 20 miles per hour. Chance of rain 90%. Friday, mostly cloudy with showers likely with a chance of thunderstorms in the morning, then partly sunny in the afternoon. Highs in the middle 80s. Chance of rain 70%. Friday night through Saturday night, mostly clear. Lows around 70. Highs in the lower 90s. Sunday and Sunday night, mostly clear. Hot. Highs in the upper 90s. Lows in the middle 70s. Monday and Monday night, mostly clear. Hot. Highs 100 to 100.

then becoming partly sunny. A slight chance of thunderstorms. Showers likely, mainly in the morning. Highs in the lower 80s. Southeast winds 5 to 10 miles per hour. Chance of rain 70%. Thursday night, mostly cloudy with a chance of thunderstorms. A chance of showers in the evening, then showers after midnight. Lows in the middle 60s. East winds 5 to 10 miles per hour with gusts up to 20 miles per hour. Chance of rain 90%. Friday, mostly cloudy with showers likely with a chance of thunderstorms in the morning, then partly sunny in the afternoon. Highs in the middle 80s. Chance of rain 70%. Friday night through Saturday night, mostly clear. Lows around 70. Highs in the lower 90s. Sunday and Sunday night, mostly clear. Hot. Highs in the upper 90s. Lows in the middle 70s. Monday and Monday night, mostly clear. Hot. Highs 100 to 105. Lows in the lower 70s. Heat index values up to 110. Tuesday, mostly sunny. Hot with highs in the upper 90s. This hazardous weather outlook is for central Kansas, east central Kansas, north central Kansas and northeast Kansas. For today and tonight, no hazardous weather is expected at this time. For Wednesday through Monday, the probability for widespread hazardous weather is low. This is NOAA Weather Radio Station WXK91 in Topeka. Here are the midnight conditions for the local area. At Topeka, it was clear. The temperature was 72 degrees, the dew point 65, and the relative humidity was 78%. The wind was north at 6 miles an hour. The pressure was 30.03 inches and steady. At Manhattan, it was clear. The temperature was 73 degrees, the dew point 64, and the relative humidity was 73%. The wind was northeast at 3 miles an hour. Around the region, it was clear, with a temperature of 71 at Lawrence, 76 at Kansas City, 73 at Emporia, and 73 at Concordia. Under clear skies, Beatrice reported 70, Springfield reported 76, and Wichita reported 81. At Omaha, it was partly cloudy, with a temperature of 68. Once again, at Manhattan, it was 73 degrees under clear skies. Once again, at Topeka, it was 72 degrees under clear skies. The current time is 12:23 a.m. Central Daylight Time. Now here is your National Weather Service forecast. West of tonight, clear. Not as warm with lows in the middle 60s. Northeast winds around 5 miles per hour. Wednesday, mostly sunny. Highs in the middle 80s. Northeast winds 5 to 10 miles per hour. Wednesday night, mostly clear in the evening, then partly cloudy with a chance of showers with a slight chance of thunderstorms after midnight. Lows in the middle 60s. East winds 5 to 10 miles per hour. Chance of rain 50%. Thursday, mostly cloudy in the morning, then becoming partly sunny. A slight chance of thunderstorms. Showers likely, mainly in the morning. Highs in the lower 80s. Southeast winds 5 to 10 miles per hour. Chance of rain 70%. Thursday night, mostly cloudy with a chance of thunderstorms. A chance of showers in the evening, then showers after midnight. Lows in the middle 60s. East winds 5 to 10 miles per hour with gusts up to 20 miles per hour. Chance of rain 90%. Friday, mostly cloudy with showers likely with a chance of thunderstorms in the morning, then partly sunny in the afternoon. Highs in the middle 80s. Chance of rain 70%. Friday night through Saturday night, mostly clear. Lows around 70. Highs in the lower 90s. Sunday and Sunday night, mostly clear. Hot. Highs in the upper 90s. Lows in the middle 70s. Monday and Monday.

night, mostly clear. Hot. Highs 100 to 105. Lows in the lower 70s. Heat index values up to 110. Tuesday, mostly sunny. Hot with highs in the upper 90s. This hazardous weather outlook is for central Kansas, east central Kansas, north central Kansas and northeast Kansas. For today and tonight, no hazardous weather is expected at this time. For Wednesday through Monday, the probability for widespread hazardous weather is low. This is NOAA Weather Radio Station WXK91 in Topeka. Here are the midnight conditions for the local area. At Topeka, it was clear. The temperature was 72 degrees, the dew point 65, and the relative humidity was 78%. The wind was north at 6 miles an hour. The pressure was 30.03 inches and steady. At Manhattan, it was clear. The temperature was 73 degrees, the dew point 64, and the relative humidity was 73%. The wind was northeast at 3 miles an hour. Around the region, it was clear, with a temperature of 71 at Lawrence, 76 at Kansas City, 73 at Emporia, and 73 at Concordia. Under clear skies, Beatrice reported 70, Springfield reported 76, and Wichita reported 81. At Omaha, it was partly cloudy, with a temperature of 68. Once again, at Manhattan, it was 73 degrees under clear skies. Once again, at Topeka, it was 72 degrees under clear skies. Now here is your National Weather Service forecast. West of tonight, clear. Not as warm with lows in the middle 60s. Northeast winds around 5 miles per hour. Wednesday, mostly sunny. Highs in the middle 80s. Northeast winds 5 to 10 miles per hour. Wednesday night, mostly clear in the evening, then partly cloudy with a chance of showers with a slight chance of thunderstorms after midnight. Lows in the middle 60s. East winds 5 to 10 miles per hour. Chance of rain 50%. Thursday, mostly cloudy in the morning, then becoming partly sunny. A slight chance of thunderstorms. Showers likely, mainly in the morning. Highs in the lower 80s. Southeast winds 5 to 10 miles per hour. Chance of rain 70%. Thursday night, mostly cloudy with a chance of thunderstorms. A chance of showers in the evening, then showers after midnight. Lows in the middle 60s. East winds 5 to 10 miles per hour with gusts up to 20 miles per hour. Chance of rain 90%. Friday, mostly cloudy with showers likely with a chance of thunderstorms in the morning, then partly sunny in the afternoon. Highs in the middle 80s. Chance of rain 70%. Friday night through Saturday night, mostly clear. Lows around 70. Highs in the lower 90s. Sunday and Sunday night, mostly clear. Hot. Highs in the upper 90s. Lows in the middle 70s. Monday and Monday night, mostly clear. Hot. Highs 100 to 105. Lows in the lower 70s. Heat index values up to 110. Tuesday, mostly sunny. Hot with highs in the upper 90s. This hazardous weather outlook is for central Kansas, east central Kansas, north central Kansas and northeast Kansas. For today and tonight, no hazardous weather is expected at this time. For Wednesday through Monday, the probability for widespread hazardous weather is low. 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Here are the midnight conditions for the local area. At Topeka, it was clear. The temperature was 72 degrees, the dew point 65, and the relative humidity was 78%. The wind was north at 6 miles an hour. The pressure was 30.03 inches and steady. At Manhattan, it was clear. The temperature was 73 degrees.

the dew point 64, and the relative humidity was 73%. The wind was northeast at 3 miles an hour. Around the region, it was clear, with a temperature of 71 at Lawrence, 76 at Kansas City, 73 at Emporia, and 73 at Concordia. Under clear skies, Beatrice reported 70, Springfield reported 76, and Wichita reported 81. At Omaha, it was partly cloudy, with a temperature of 68. Once again, at Manhattan, it was 73 degrees under clear skies. Once again, at Topeka, it was 72 degrees under clear skies. Now here is your National Weather Service forecast. Rest of tonight, clear. Not as warm with lows in the middle 60s. Northeast winds around 5 miles per hour. Wednesday, mostly sunny. Highs in the middle 80s. Northeast winds 5 to 10 miles per hour. Wednesday night, mostly clear in the evening, then partly cloudy with a chance of showers with a slight chance of thunderstorms after midnight. Lows in the middle 60s. East winds 5 to 10 miles per hour. Chance of rain 50%. Thursday, mostly cloudy in the morning, then becoming partly sunny. A slight chance of thunderstorms. Showers likely, mainly in the morning. Highs in the lower 80s. Southeast winds 5 to 10 miles per hour. Chance of rain 70%. Thursday night, mostly cloudy with a chance of thunderstorms. A chance of showers in the evening, then showers after midnight. Lows in the middle 60s. East winds 5 to 10 miles per hour with gusts up to 20 miles per hour. Chance of rain 90%. Friday, mostly cloudy with showers likely with a chance of thunderstorms in the morning, then partly sunny in the afternoon. Highs in the middle 80s. Chance of rain 70%. Friday night through Saturday night, mostly clear. Lows around 70. Highs in the lower 90s. Sunday and Sunday night, mostly clear. Friday night through Saturday night, mostly clear. Lows around 70. Highs in the lower 90s. Sunday and Sunday night, mostly clear. Hot. Highs in the upper 90s. Lows in the middle 70s. Monday and Monday night, mostly clear. Hot. Highs 100 to 105. Lows in the lower 70s. Heat index values up to 110. Tuesday, mostly sunny. Hot with highs in the upper 90s. This hazardous weather outlook is for central Kansas, east central Kansas, north central Kansas, and northeast Kansas. For today and tonight, no hazardous weather is expected at this time. For Wednesday through Monday, the probability for widespread hazardous weather is low. This is NOAA Weather Radio Station WXK91 in Topeka. Here are the midnight conditions for the local area. At Topeka, it was clear. The temperature was 72 degrees, the dew point 65, and the relative humidity was 78%. The wind was north at 6 miles an hour. The pressure was 30.03 inches and steady. At Manhattan, it was clear. The temperature was 73 degrees, the dew point 64, and the relative humidity was 73%. The wind was northeast at 3 miles an hour. Around the region, it was clear, with a temperature of 71 at Lawrence, 76 at Kansas City, 73 at Emporia, and 73 at Concordia. Under clear skies, Beatrice reported 70, Springfield reported 76, and Wichita reported 81. At Omaha, it was partly cloudy, with a temperature of 68. Once again, at Manhattan, it was 73 degrees under clear skies. Once again, at Topeka, it was 72 degrees under clear skies. Now here is your National Weather Service forecast. Rest of tonight, clear. Not as warm with lows in the middle 60s. Northeast winds around 5 miles per hour. Wednesday, mostly sunny. Highs in the middle 80s. Northeast winds.

5 to 10 miles per hour. Wednesday night, mostly clear in the evening, then partly cloudy with a chance of showers with a slight chance of thunderstorms after midnight. Lows in the middle 60s. East winds 5 to 10 miles per hour. Chance of rain 50%. Thursday, mostly cloudy in the morning, then becoming partly sunny. A slight chance of thunderstorms. Showers likely, mainly in the morning. Highs in the lower 80s. Southeast winds 5 to 10 miles per hour. Chance of rain 70%. Thursday night, mostly cloudy with a chance of thunderstorms. A chance of showers in the evening, then showers after midnight. Lows in the middle 60s. East winds 5 to 10 miles per hour with gusts up to 20 miles per hour. Chance of rain 90%. Friday, mostly cloudy with showers likely with a chance of thunderstorms in the morning, then partly sunny in the afternoon. Highs in the middle 80s. Chance of rain 70%. Friday night through Saturday night, mostly clear. Lows around 70. Highs in the lower 90s. Sunday and Sunday night, mostly clear. Hot. Highs in the upper 90s. Lows in the middle 70s. Monday and Monday night, mostly clear. Hot. Highs 100 to 105. Lows in the lower 70s. Heat index values up to 110. Tuesday, mostly sunny. Hot with highs in the upper 90s. This hazardous weather outlook is for central Kansas, east central Kansas, north central Kansas and northeast Kansas. For today and tonight, no hazardous weather is expected at this time. For Wednesday through Monday, the probability for widespread hazardous weather is low. This is NOAA Weather Radio Station WXK91 in Topeka. Here are the midnight conditions for the local area. At Topeka, it was clear. The temperature was 72 degrees, the dew point 65, and the relative humidity was 78%. The wind was north at 6 miles an hour. The pressure was 30.03 inches and steady. At Manhattan, it was clear. The temperature was 73 degrees, the dew point 64, and the relative humidity was 73%. The wind was northeast at 3 miles an hour. Around the region, it was clear, with a temperature of 71 at Lawrence, 76 at Kansas City, 73 at Emporia, and 73 at Concordia. Under clear skies, Beatrice reported 70, Springfield reported 76, and Wichita reported 81. At Omaha, it was partly cloudy, with a temperature of 68. Once again, at Manhattan, it was 73 degrees under clear skies. Once again, at Topeka, it was 72 degrees under clear skies. This is NOAA Weather Radio WXK91 in Topeka. The current time is 12:39 a.m. Central Daylight Time. Now here is your National Weather Service forecast. Rest of tonight, clear. Not as warm with lows in the middle 60s. Northeast winds around 5 miles per hour. Wednesday, mostly sunny. Highs in the middle 80s. Northeast winds 5 to 10 miles per hour. Wednesday night, mostly clear in the evening, then partly cloudy with a chance of showers with a slight chance of thunderstorms after midnight. Lows in the middle 60s. East winds 5 to 10 miles per hour. Chance of rain 50%. Thursday, mostly cloudy in the morning, then becoming partly sunny. A slight chance of thunderstorms. Showers likely, mainly in the morning. Highs in the lower 80s. Southeast winds 5 to 10 miles per hour. Chance of rain 70%. Thursday night, mostly cloudy with a chance of thunderstorms. A chance of showers in the evening, then showers after midnight. Lows in the middle 60s. East winds 5 to 10 miles per hour with gusts up to 20 miles per hour. Chance of rain 90%.
Friday, mostly cloudy with showers, likely with a chance of thunderstorms in the morning, then partly sunny in the afternoon. Highs in the middle 80s. Chance of rain 70%. Friday night through Saturday night, mostly clear. Lows around 70. Highs in the lower 90s. Sunday and Sunday night, mostly clear. Hot. Highs in the upper 90s. Lows in the middle 70s. Monday and Monday night, mostly clear. Hot. Highs 100 to 105. Lows in the lower 70s. Heat index values up to 110. Tuesday, mostly sunny. Hot with highs in the upper 90s. This hazardous weather outlook is for central Kansas, east central Kansas, north central Kansas, and northeast Kansas. For today and tonight, no hazardous weather is expected at this time. For Wednesday through Monday, the probability for widespread hazardous weather is low. This is NOAA Weather Radio Station WXK91 in Topeka. Here are the midnight conditions for the local area. At Topeka, it was clear. The temperature was 72 degrees, the dew point 65, and the relative humidity was 78%. The wind was north at 6 miles an hour. The pressure was 30.03 inches and steady. At Manhattan, it was clear. The temperature was 73 degrees, the dew point 64, and the relative humidity was 73%. The wind was northeast at 3 miles an hour. Around the region, it was clear, with a temperature of 71 at Lawrence, 76 at Kansas City, 73 at Emporia, and 73 at Concordia. Under clear skies, Beatrice reported 70, Springfield reported 76, and Wichita reported 81. At Omaha, it was partly cloudy, with a temperature of 68. Once again, at Manhattan, it was 73 degrees under clear skies. Once again, at Topeka, it was 72 degrees under clear skies. Now here is your National Weather Service forecast. West of tonight, clear. Not as warm with lows in the middle 60s. Northeast winds around 5 miles per hour. Wednesday, mostly sunny. Highs in the middle 80s. Northeast winds 5 to 10 miles per hour. Wednesday night, mostly clear in the evening, then partly cloudy with a chance of showers with a slight chance of thunderstorms after midnight. Lows in the middle 60s. East winds 5 to 10 miles per hour. Chance of rain 50%. Thursday, mostly cloudy in the morning, then becoming partly sunny. A slight chance of thunderstorms. Showers likely, mainly in the morning. Highs in the lower 80s. Southeast winds 5 to 10 miles per hour. Chance of rain 70%. Thursday night, mostly cloudy with a chance of thunderstorms. A chance of showers in the evening, then showers after midnight. Lows in the middle 60s. East winds 5 to 10 miles per hour with gusts up to 20 miles per hour. Chance of rain 90%. Friday, mostly cloudy with showers likely with a chance of thunderstorms in the morning, then partly sunny in the afternoon. Highs in the middle 80s. Chance of rain 70%. Friday night through Saturday night, mostly clear. Lows around 70. Highs in the lower 90s. Sunday and Sunday night, mostly clear. Hot. Highs in the upper 90s. Lows in the middle 70s. Monday and Monday night, mostly clear. Hot. Highs 100 to 105. Lows in the lower 70s. Heat index values up to 110. Tuesday, mostly sunny. Hot with highs in the upper 90s. This hazardous weather outlook is for central Kansas, east central Kansas, north central Kansas, and northeast Kansas. For today and tonight, no hazardous weather is expected at this time. For Wednesday through Monday, the probability for widespread hazardous weather is low. 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
here are the midnight conditions for the local area. At

Chica, it was clear. The temperature was 72 degrees, the dew point 65, and the relative humidity was 78%. The wind was north at 6 miles an hour. The pressure was 30.03 inches and steady. At Manhattan, it was clear. The temperature was 73 degrees, the dew point 64, and the relative humidity was 73%. The wind was northeast at 3 miles an hour. Around the region, it was clear, with a temperature of 71 at Lawrence, 76 at Kansas City, 73 at Emporia, and 73 at Concordia. Under clear skies, Beatrice reported 70, Springfield reported 76, and Wichita reported 81. At Omaha, it was partly cloudy, with a temperature of 68. Once again, at Manhattan, it was 73 degrees under clear skies. Once again, at Topeka, it was 72 degrees under clear skies. Now here is your National Weather Service forecast. West of tonight, clear. Not as warm with lows in the middle 60s. Northeast winds around 5 miles per hour. Wednesday, mostly sunny. Highs in the middle 80s. Northeast winds 5 to 10 miles per hour. Wednesday night, mostly clear in the evening, then partly cloudy with a chance of showers with a slight chance of thunderstorms after midnight. Lows in the middle 60s. East winds 5 to 10 miles per hour. Chance of rain 50%. Thursday, mostly cloudy in the morning, then becoming partly sunny. A slight chance of thunderstorms. Showers likely, mainly in the morning. Highs in the lower 80s. Southeast winds 5 to 10 miles per hour. Chance of rain 70%. Thursday night, mostly cloudy with a chance of thunderstorms. A chance of showers in the evening, then showers after midnight. Lows in the middle 60s. East winds 5 to 10 miles per hour with gusts up to 20 miles per hour. Chance of rain 90%. Friday, mostly cloudy with showers likely with a chance of thunderstorms in the morning, then partly sunny in the afternoon. Highs in the middle 80s. Chance of rain 70%. Friday night through Saturday night, mostly clear. Lows around 70. Highs in the lower 90s. Sunday and Sunday night, mostly clear. Hot. Highs in the upper 90s. Lows in the middle 70s. Monday and Monday night, mostly clear. Hot. Highs 100 to 105. Lows in the lower 70s. Heat index values up to 110. Tuesday, mostly sunny. Hot with highs in the upper 90s. This hazardous weather outlook is for Central Kansas, East Central Kansas, North Central Kansas, and Northeast Kansas. For today and tonight, no hazardous weather is expected at this time. For Wednesday through Monday, the probability for widespread hazardous weather is low. This is NOAA Weather Radio Station WXK91 in Topeka. Here are the midnight conditions for the local area. At Topeka, it was clear. The temperature was 72 degrees, the dew point 65, and the relative humidity was 78%. The wind was north at 6 miles an hour. The pressure was 30.03 inches and steady. At Manhattan, it was clear. The temperature was 73 degrees, the dew point 64, and the relative humidity was 73%. The wind was northeast at 3 miles an hour. Around the region, it was clear, with a temperature of 71 at Lawrence, 76 at Kansas City, 73 at Emporia, and 73 at Concordia. Under clear skies, Beatrice reported 70, Springfield reported 76, and Wichita reported 81. At Omaha, it was partly cloudy, with a temperature of 68. Once again, at Manhattan, it was 73 degrees under clear skies. Once again, at Topeka, it was 72 degrees under clear skies. Now here is your National Weather Service forecast. West of tonight, clear. Not as warm with lows in the middle 60s.

northeast winds around 5 miles per hour. Wednesday, mostly sunny. Highs in the middle 80s. Northeast winds 5 to 10 miles per hour. Wednesday night, mostly clear in the evening, then partly cloudy with a chance of showers with a slight chance of thunderstorms after midnight. Lows in the middle 60s. East winds 5 to 10 miles per hour. Chance of rain 50%. Thursday, mostly cloudy in the morning, then becoming partly sunny. A slight chance of thunderstorms. Showers likely, mainly in the morning. Highs in the lower 80s. Southeast winds 5 to 10 miles per hour. Chance of rain 70%. Thursday night, mostly cloudy with a chance of thunderstorms. A chance of showers in the evening, then showers after midnight. Lows in the middle 60s. East winds 5 to 10 miles per hour with gusts up to 20 miles per hour. Chance of rain 90%. Friday, mostly cloudy with showers likely with a chance of thunderstorms in the morning, then partly sunny in the afternoon. Highs in the middle 80s. Chance of rain 70%. Friday night through Saturday night, mostly clear. Lows around 70. Highs in the lower 90s. Sunday and Sunday night, mostly clear. Hot. Highs in the upper 90s. Lows in the middle 70s. Monday and Monday night, mostly clear. Hot. Highs 100 to 105. Lows in the lower 70s. Heat index values up to 110. Tuesday, mostly sunny. Hot with highs in the upper 90s. This hazardous weather outlook is for central Kansas, east central Kansas, north central Kansas, and northeast Kansas. For today and tonight, no hazardous weather is expected at this time. For Wednesday through Monday, the probability for widespread hazardous weather is low. 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The current time is 12:53 a.m. Central Daylight Time. Here are the midnight conditions for the local area. At Topeka, it was clear. The temperature was 72 degrees, the dew point 65, and the relative humidity was 78%. The wind was north at 6 miles an hour. The pressure was 30.03 inches and steady. At Manhattan, it was clear. The temperature was 73 degrees, the dew point 64, and the relative humidity was 73%. The wind was northeast at 3 miles an hour. Around the region, it was clear, with a temperature of 71 at Lawrence, 76 at Kansas City, 73 at Emporia, and 73 at Concordia. Under clear skies, Beatrice reported 70, Springfield reported 76, and Wichita reported 81. At Omaha, it was partly cloudy, with a temperature of 68. Once again, at Manhattan, it was 73 degrees under clear skies. Once again, at Topeka, it was 72 degrees under clear skies. Now here is your National Weather Service forecast. Rest of tonight, clear. Not as warm with lows in the middle 60s. Northeast winds around 5 miles per hour. Wednesday, mostly sunny. Highs in the middle 80s. Northeast winds 5 to 10 miles per hour. Wednesday night, mostly clear in the evening, then partly cloudy with a chance of showers with a slight chance of thunderstorms after midnight. Lows in the middle 60s. East winds 5 to 10 miles per hour. Chance of rain 50%. Thursday, mostly cloudy in the morning, then becoming partly sunny. A slight chance of thunderstorms. Showers likely, mainly in the morning. Highs in the lower 80s. Southeast winds 5 to 10 miles per hour. Chance of rain 70%. Thursday night, mostly cloudy with a chance of thunderstorms. A chance of showers in the evening, then showers after midnight. Lows in the middle 60s. East winds 5 to 10 miles per hour with gusts up to 20 miles per hour. Chance of rain 90%.

Texas. For today and tonight, no hazardous weather is expected at this time. For Wednesday through Monday, the probability for widespread hazardous weather is low. This is NOAA Weather Radio Station WXK91 in Topeka. Here are the midnight conditions for the local area. At Topeka, it was clear. The temperature was 72 degrees, the dew point 65, and the relative humidity was 78%. The wind was north at 6 miles an hour. The pressure was 30.03 inches and steady. At Manhattan, it was clear. The temperature was 73 degrees, the dew point 64, and the relative humidity was 73%. The wind was northeast at 3 miles an hour. Around the region, it was clear, with a temperature of 71 at Lawrence, 76 at Kansas City, 73 at Emporia, and 73 at Concordia. Under clear skies, Beatrice reported 70, Springfield reported 76, and Wichita reported 81. At Omaha, it was partly cloudy, with a temperature of 68. Once again, at Manhattan, it was 73 degrees under clear skies. Once again, at Topeka, it was 72 degrees under clear skies. Now here is your National Weather Service forecast. West of tonight, clear. Not as warm with lows in the middle 60s. Northeast winds around 5 miles per hour. Wednesday, mostly sunny. Highs in the middle 80s. Northeast winds 5 to 10 miles per hour. Wednesday night, mostly clear in the evening, then partly cloudy with a chance of showers with a slight chance of thunderstorms after midnight. Lows in the middle 60s. East winds 5 to 10 miles per hour. Chance of rain 50%. Thursday, mostly cloudy in the morning, then becoming partly sunny. A slight chance of thunderstorms. Showers likely, mainly in the morning. Highs in the lower 80s. Southeast winds 5 to 10 miles per hour. Chance of rain 70%. Thursday night, mostly cloudy with a chance of thunderstorms. A chance of showers in the evening, then showers after midnight. Lows in the middle 60s. East winds 5 to 10 miles per hour with gusts up to 20 miles per hour. Chance of rain 90%. Friday, mostly cloudy with showers likely with a chance of thunderstorms in the morning, then partly sunny in the afternoon. Highs in the middle 80s. Chance of rain 70%. Friday night through Saturday night, mostly clear. Lows around 70. Highs in the lower 90s. Sunday and Sunday night, mostly clear. Hot. Highs in the upper 90s. Lows in the middle 70s. Monday and Monday night, mostly clear. Hot. Highs 100 to 105. Lows in the lower 70s. Heat index values up to 110. Tuesday, mostly sunny. Hot with highs in the upper 90s. This hazardous weather outlook is for central Kansas, east central Kansas, north central Kansas, and northeast Kansas. For today and tonight, no hazardous weather is expected at this time. For Wednesday through Monday, the probability for widespread hazardous weather is low. This is NOAA Weather Radio Station WXK91 in Topeka. Here are the midnight conditions for the local area. At Topeka, it was clear. The temperature was 72 degrees, the dew point 65, and the relative humidity was 78%. The wind was north at 6 miles an hour. The pressure was 30.03 inches and steady. At Manhattan, it was clear. The temperature was 73 degrees, the dew point 64, and the relative humidity was 73%. The wind was northeast at 3 miles an hour. Around the region, it was clear, with a temperature of 71 at Lawrence, 76 at Kansas City, 73 at Emporia, and 73 at Concordia. Under clear skies, Beatrice reported 70, Springfield reported 76, and Wichita reported 81. At Omaha, it was partly cloudy, with a temperature

temperature of 68. Once again, at Manhattan, it was 73 degrees under clear skies. Once again, at Topeka, it was 72 degrees under clear skies. Now here is your National Weather Service forecast. West of tonight, clear. Not as warm with lows in the middle 60s. Northeast winds around 5 miles per hour. Wednesday, mostly sunny. Highs in the middle 80s. Northeast winds 5 to 10 miles per hour. Wednesday night, mostly clear in the evening, then partly cloudy with a chance of showers with a slight chance of thunderstorms after midnight. Lows in the middle 60s. East winds 5 to 10 miles per hour. Chance of rain 50%. Thursday, mostly cloudy in the morning, then becoming partly sunny. A slight chance of thunderstorms. Showers likely, mainly in the morning. Highs in the lower 80s. Southeast winds 5 to 10 miles per hour. Chance of rain 70%. Thursday night, mostly cloudy with a chance of thunderstorms. A chance of showers in the evening, then showers after midnight. Lows in the middle 60s. East winds 5 to 10 miles per hour with gusts up to 20 miles per hour. Chance of rain 90%. Friday, mostly cloudy with showers likely with a chance of thunderstorms in the morning, then partly sunny in the afternoon. Highs in the middle 80s. Chance of rain 70%. Friday night through Saturday night, mostly clear. Lows around 70. Highs in the lower 90s. Sunday and Sunday night, mostly clear. Hot. Highs in the upper 90s. Lows in the middle 70s. Monday and Monday night, mostly clear. Hot. Highs 100 to 105. Lows in the lower 70s. Heat index values up to 110. Tuesday, mostly sunny. Hot with highs in the upper 90s. This hazardous weather outlook is for central Kansas, east central Kansas, north central Kansas, and northeast Kansas. For today and tonight, no hazardous weather is expected at this time. For Wednesday through Monday, the probability for widespread hazardous weather is low. This is NOAA Weather Radio Station WXK91 in Topeka. Here are the midnight conditions for the local area. At Topeka, it was clear. The temperature was 72 degrees, the dew point 65, and the relative humidity was 78%. The wind was north at 6 miles an hour. The pressure was 30.03 inches and steady. At Manhattan, it was clear. The temperature was 73 degrees, the dew point 64, and the relative humidity was 73%. The wind was northeast at 3 miles an hour. Around the region, it was clear, with a temperature of 71 at Lawrence, 76 at Kansas City, 73 at Emporia, and 73 at Concordia. Under clear skies, Beatrice reported 70, Springfield reported 76, and Wichita reported 81. At Omaha, it was partly cloudy, with a temperature of 68. Once again, at Manhattan, it was 73 degrees under clear skies. Once again, at Topeka, it was 72 degrees under clear skies. Now here is your National Weather Service forecast. West of tonight, clear. Not as warm with lows in the middle 60s. Northeast winds around 5 miles per hour. Wednesday, mostly sunny. Highs in the middle 80s. Northeast winds 5 to 10 miles per hour. Wednesday night, mostly clear in the evening, then partly cloudy with a chance of showers with a slight chance of thunderstorms after midnight. Lows in the middle 60s. East winds 5 to 10 miles per hour. Chance of rain 50%. Thursday, mostly cloudy in the morning, then becoming partly sunny. A slight chance of thunderstorms. Showers likely, mainly in the morning. Highs in the lower 80s. Southeast winds 5 to 10 miles per hour. Chance of rain 70%. Thursday night,
mostly cloudy with a chance of thunderstorms. A chance of showers in the evening, then showers after midnight. Lows in the middle 60s. East winds 5 to 10 miles per hour with gusts up to 20 miles per hour. Chance of rain 90%. Friday, mostly cloudy with showers likely with a chance of thunderstorms in the morning, then partly sunny in the afternoon. Highs in the middle 80s. Chance of rain 70%. Friday night through Saturday night, mostly clear. Lows around 70. Highs in the lower 90s. Sunday and Sunday night, mostly clear. Hot. Highs in the upper 90s. Lows in the middle 70s. Monday and Monday night, mostly clear. Hot. Highs 100 to 105. Lows in the lower 70s. Heat index values up to 110. Tuesday, mostly sunny. Hot with highs in the upper 90s. This hazardous weather outlook is for central Kansas, east central Kansas, north central Kansas and northeast Kansas. For today and tonight, no hazardous weather is expected at this time. For Wednesday through Monday, the probability for widespread hazardous weather is low. The current time is 1:08 a.m. Central Daylight Time. 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Now here is your National Weather Service forecast. West of tonight, clear. Not as warm with lows in the middle 60s. Northeast winds around 5 miles per hour. Wednesday, mostly sunny. Highs in the middle 80s. Northeast winds 5 to 10 miles per hour. Wednesday night, mostly clear in the evening, then partly cloudy with a chance of showers with a slight chance of thunderstorms after midnight. Lows in the middle 60s. East winds 5 to 10 miles per hour. Chance of rain 50%. Thursday, mostly cloudy in the morning, then becoming partly sunny. A slight chance of thunderstorms. Showers likely, mainly in the morning. Highs in the lower 80s. Southeast winds 5 to 10 miles per hour. Chance of rain 70%. Thursday night, mostly cloudy with a chance of thunderstorms. A chance of showers in the evening, then showers after midnight. Lows in the middle 60s. East winds 5 to 10 miles per hour with gusts up to 20 miles per hour. Chance of rain 90%. Friday, mostly cloudy with showers likely with a chance of thunderstorms in the morning, then partly sunny in the afternoon. Highs in the middle 80s. Chance of rain 70%. Friday night through Saturday night, mostly clear. Lows around 70. Highs in the lower 90s. Sunday and Sunday night, mostly clear. Hot. Highs in the upper 90s. Lows in the middle 70s. Monday and Monday night, mostly clear. Hot. Highs 100 to 105. Lows in the lower 70s. Heat index values up to 110. Tuesday, mostly sunny. Hot with highs in the upper 90s. This hazardous weather outlook is for central Kansas, east central Kansas, north central Kansas and northeast Kansas. For today and tonight, no hazardous weather is expected at this time. For Wednesday through Monday, the probability for widespread hazardous weather is low. This is NOAA Weather Radio Station WXK91 in Topeka. Now here is your National Weather Service forecast. West of tonight, clear. Not as warm with lows in the middle 60s. Northeast winds around 5 miles per hour. Wednesday, mostly sunny. Highs in the middle 80s. Northeast winds 5 to 10 miles per hour. Wednesday night, mostly clear in the evening, then partly cloudy with a chance of showers with a slight chance of thunderstorms after midnight. Lows in the middle 60s. East winds 5 to 10 miles per hour. Chance of rain 50%. Thursday, mostly cloudy in the morning, then becoming partly sunny.
a slight chance of thunderstorms.

California. Under clear skies, Beatrice reported 68, Springfield reported 74, and Wichita reported 79. At Omaha, it was partly cloudy, with a temperature of 66. Once again, at Manhattan, it was 71 degrees under clear skies. Once again, at Topeka, it was 71 degrees under clear skies. Now here is your National Weather Service forecast. West of tonight, clear. Not as warm with lows in the middle 60s. Northeast winds around 5 miles per hour. Wednesday, mostly sunny. Highs in the middle 80s. Northeast winds 5 to 10 miles per hour. Wednesday night, mostly clear in the evening, then partly cloudy with a chance of showers with a slight chance of thunderstorms after midnight. Lows in the middle 60s. East winds 5 to 10 miles per hour. Chance of rain 50%. Thursday, mostly cloudy in the morning, then becoming partly sunny. A slight chance of thunderstorms. Showers likely, mainly in the morning. Highs in the lower 80s. Southeast winds 5 to 10 miles per hour. Chance of rain 70%. Thursday night, mostly cloudy with a chance of thunderstorms. A chance of showers in the evening, then showers after midnight. Lows in the middle 60s. East winds 5 to 10 miles per hour with gusts up to 20 miles per hour. Chance of rain 90%. Friday, mostly cloudy with showers likely with a chance of thunderstorms in the morning, then partly sunny in the afternoon. Highs in the middle 80s. Chance of rain 70%. Friday night through Saturday night, mostly clear. Lows around 70. Highs in the lower 90s. Sunday and Sunday night, mostly clear. Hot. Highs in the upper 90s. Lows in the middle 70s. Monday and Monday night, mostly clear. Hot. Highs 100 to 105. Lows in the lower 70s. Heat index values up to 110. Tuesday, mostly sunny. Hot with highs in the upper 90s. The current time is 1:24 a.m. Central Daylight Time. This hazardous weather outlook is for Central Kansas, East Central Kansas, North Central Kansas and Northeast Kansas. For today and tonight, no hazardous weather is expected at this time. For Wednesday through Monday, the probability for widespread hazardous weather is low. This is NOAA Weather Radio Station WXK91 in Topeka. Here are the 1 a.m. conditions for the local area. At Topeka, it was clear. The temperature was 71 degrees, the dew point 65, and the relative humidity was 81%. The wind was north at 5 miles an hour. The pressure was 30.04 inches and rising. At Manhattan, it was clear. The temperature was 71 degrees, the dew point 64, and the relative humidity was 78%. The wind was northeast at 6 miles an hour. Around the region, it was clear, with a temperature of 70 at Lawrence, 76 at Kansas City, 71 at Emporia, and 70 at Concordia. Under clear skies, Beatrice reported 68, Springfield reported 74, and Wichita reported 79. At Omaha, it was partly cloudy, with a temperature of 66. Once again, at Manhattan, it was 71 degrees under clear skies. Once again, at Topeka, it was 71 degrees under clear skies. Now here is your National Weather Service forecast. West of tonight, clear. Not as warm with lows in the middle 60s. Northeast winds around 5 miles per hour. Wednesday, mostly sunny. Highs in the middle 80s. Northeast winds 5 to 10 miles per hour. Wednesday night, mostly clear in the evening, then partly cloudy with a chance of showers with a slight chance of thunderstorms after midnight. Lows in the middle 60s. East winds 5 to 10 miles per hour. Chance of rain 50%. Thursday, mostly cloudy in the morning, then becoming partly sunny.

a slight chance of thunderstorms. Showers likely, mainly in the morning. Highs in the lower 80s. Southeast winds 5 to 10 miles per hour. Chance of rain 70%. Thursday night, mostly cloudy with a chance of thunderstorms. A chance of showers in the evening, then showers after midnight. Lows in the middle 60s. East winds 5 to 10 miles per hour with gusts up to 20 miles per hour. Chance of rain 90%. Friday, mostly cloudy with showers likely with a chance of thunderstorms in the morning, then partly sunny in the afternoon. Highs in the middle 80s. Chance of rain 70%. Friday night through Saturday night, mostly clear. Lows around 70. Highs in the lower 90s. Sunday and Sunday night, mostly clear. Hot. Highs in the upper 90s. Lows in the middle 70s. Monday and Monday night, mostly clear. Hot. Highs 100 to 105. Lows in the lower 70s. Heat index values up to 110. Tuesday, mostly sunny. Hot with highs in the upper 90s. This hazardous weather outlook is for central Kansas, east central Kansas, north central Kansas and northeast Kansas. For today and tonight, no hazardous weather is expected at this time. For Wednesday through Monday, the probability for widespread hazardous weather is low. This is NOAA Weather Radio Station WXK91 in Topeka. Here are the 1 a.m. conditions for the local area. At Topeka, it was clear. The temperature was 71 degrees, the dew point 65, and the relative humidity was 81%. The wind was north at 5 miles an hour. The pressure was 30.04 inches and rising. At Manhattan, it was clear. The temperature was 71 degrees, the dew point 64, and the relative humidity was 78%. The wind was northeast at 6 miles an hour. Around the region, it was clear, with a temperature of 70 at Lawrence, 76 at Kansas City, 71 at Emporia, and 70 at Concordia. Under clear skies, Beatrice reported 68, Springfield reported 74, and Wichita reported 79. At Omaha, it was partly cloudy, with a temperature of 66. Once again, at Manhattan, it was 71 degrees under clear skies. Once again, at Topeka, it was 71 degrees under clear skies. Now here is your National Weather Service forecast. West of tonight, mostly clear. Not as warm with lows in the middle 60s. Northeast winds around 5 miles per hour. Wednesday, mostly sunny. Highs in the middle 80s. Northeast winds 5 to 10 miles per hour. Wednesday night, mostly clear in the evening, then partly cloudy with a chance of showers with a slight chance of thunderstorms after midnight. Lows in the middle 60s. East winds 5 to 10 miles per hour. Chance of rain 50%. Thursday, mostly cloudy in the morning, then becoming mostly sunny. A slight chance of thunderstorms. Showers likely, mainly in the morning. Humid with highs in the lower 80s. Southeast winds 5 to 10 miles per hour. Chance of rain 60%. Thursday night, mostly cloudy. A slight chance of showers and thunderstorms in the evening, then showers with a chance of thunderstorms after midnight. Humid with lows in the middle 60s. East winds 5 to 10 miles per hour with gusts up to 20 miles per hour. Chance of rain 90%. Friday, mostly cloudy with showers likely with a chance of thunderstorms in the morning, then partly sunny with a slight chance of showers and thunderstorms in the afternoon. Highs in the middle 80s. Chance of rain 70%. Friday night, partly cloudy in the evening, then becoming mostly clear. A slight chance of showers and thunderstorms. Lows around 70. Saturday and Saturday night, mostly clear. Highs in the middle 90s. Lows in the middle 70s. Sunday through Monday night, mostly clear.

highs around 100, lows in the upper 70s, heat index values up to 110. Tuesday, mostly sunny, hot with highs in the middle 90s. This hazardous weather outlook is for central Kansas, east central Kansas, north central Kansas and northeast Kansas. For today and tonight, no hazardous weather is expected at this time. For Wednesday through Monday, the probability for widespread hazardous weather is low. The Topeka, Kansas climate summary for yesterday, July 21, 2026. Yesterday's high temperature was 93 degrees. The normal high is 91. The record high is 107 degrees, which was set in 1934. Yesterday's low temperature was 71 degrees. The normal low is 70. The record low is 47 degrees, which was set in 1970. No precipitation fell yesterday, which leaves the monthly total at 2.76 inches. This is 0.01 inches below the normal amount of 2.77 inches for July. The total precipitation for the year still stands at 25.61 inches, which is 4.49 inches above normal. Yesterday the maximum wind observed was 20 miles an hour from the north. The highest wind gust observed was 26 miles per hour from the north. The normal high temperature for today is, yesterday the maximum wind observed was 20 miles an hour from the north. The highest wind gust observed was 26 miles per hour from the north. The normal high temperature for today is 91 degrees, and the normal low is 70. The record high for today is 106, which last occurred in 1901, and the record low is 51, which occurred in 1970. Sunrise today is at 6:15 a.m. and sunset is at 8:43 p.m. The Manhattan, Kansas climate summary for yesterday, July 21, 2026. Yesterday's high temperature was 94 degrees. The normal high is 92. Yesterday's low temperature was 70 degrees. The normal low is 68. No precipitation fell yesterday, which leaves the monthly total at 1.38 inches. This is 1.27 inches below the normal amount of 2.65 inches for July. The total precipitation for the year still stands at 19.12 inches, which is 0.42 inches above normal. Yesterday the maximum wind observed was 18 miles an hour from the northeast. The highest wind gust observed was 24 miles per hour from the northeast. The normal high temperature for today is 92 degrees, and the normal low is 68. Sunrise today is at 6:19 a.m. and sunset is at 8:47 p.m. This is NOAA Weather Radio Station WXK91 in Topeka. Here are the 1 a.m. conditions for the local area. At Topeka, it was clear. The temperature was 71 degrees, the dew point 65, and the relative humidity was 81%. The wind was north at 5 miles an hour. The pressure was 30.04 inches and rising. At Manhattan, it was clear. The temperature was 71 degrees, the dew point 64, and the relative humidity was 78%. The wind was northeast at 6 miles an hour. Around the region, it was clear, with a temperature of 70 at Lawrence, 76 at Kansas City, 71 at Emporia, and 70 at Concordia. Under clear skies, Beatrice reported 68, Springfield reported 74, and Wichita reported 79. At Omaha, it was partly cloudy, with a temperature of 66. Once again, at Manhattan, it was 71 degrees under clear skies. Once again, at Topeka, it was 71 degrees under clear skies. Now here is your National Weather Service forecast. Rest of tonight, mostly clear. Not as warm with lows in the middle 60s. Northeast winds around 5 miles per hour. Wednesday, mostly sunny. Highs in the middle 80s. Northeast winds 5 to 10 miles per hour. Wednesday night, mostly clear in the evening, then partly cloudy with a chance of showers with a slight chance of thunderstorms after midnight.

was in the middle 60s. East winds 5 to 10 miles per hour. Chance of rain 50%. Thursday, mostly cloudy in the morning, then becoming mostly sunny. A slight chance of thunderstorms. Showers likely, mainly in the morning. Humid with highs in the lower 80s. Southeast winds 5 to 10 miles per hour. Chance of rain 60%. Thursday night, mostly cloudy. A slight chance of showers and thunderstorms in the evening, then showers with a chance of thunderstorms after midnight. Humid with lows in the middle 60s. East winds 5 to 10 miles per hour with gusts up to 20 miles per hour. Chance of rain 90%. Friday, mostly cloudy with showers likely with a chance of thunderstorms in the morning, then partly sunny with a slight chance of showers and thunderstorms in the afternoon. Highs in the middle 80s. Chance of rain 70%. Friday night, partly cloudy in the evening, then becoming mostly clear. A slight chance of showers and thunderstorms. Lows around 70. Saturday and Saturday night, mostly clear. Highs in the middle 90s. Lows in the middle 70s. Sunday through Monday night, mostly clear. Hot. Highs around 100. Lows in the upper 70s. Heat index values up to 110. Tuesday, mostly sunny. Hot with highs in the middle 90s. 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The current time is 1:38 a.m. Central Daylight Time. This hazardous weather outlook is for Central Kansas, East Central Kansas, North Central Kansas and Northeast Kansas. For today and tonight, no hazardous weather is expected at this time. For Wednesday through Monday, the probability for widespread hazardous weather is low. The Topeka, Kansas climate summary for yesterday, July 21, 2026. Yesterday's high temperature was 93 degrees. The normal high is 91. The record high is 107 degrees, which was set in 1934. Yesterday's low temperature was 71 degrees. The normal low is 70. The record low is 47 degrees, which was set in 1970. No precipitation fell yesterday, which leaves the monthly total at 2.76 inches. This is 0.01 inches below the normal amount of 2.77 inches for July. The total precipitation for the year still stands at 25.61 inches, which is 4.49 inches above normal. Yesterday the maximum wind observed was 20 miles an hour from the north. The highest wind gust observed was 26 miles per hour from the north. The normal high temperature for today is 91 degrees, and the normal low is 70. The record high for today is 106, which last occurred in 1901, and the record low is 51, which occurred in 1970. Sunrise today is at 6:15 a.m. and sunset is at 8:43 p.m. The Manhattan, Kansas climate summary for yesterday, July 21, 2026. Yesterday's high temperature was 94 degrees. The normal high is 92. Yesterday's low temperature was 70 degrees. The normal low is 68. No precipitation fell yesterday, which leaves the monthly total at 1.38 inches. This is 1.27 inches below the normal amount of 2.65 inches for July. The total precipitation for the year still stands at 19.12 inches, which is 0.42 inches above normal. Yesterday the maximum wind observed was 18 miles an hour from the northeast. The highest wind gust observed was 24 miles per hour from the northeast. The normal high temperature for today is 92 degrees, and the normal low is 68. Sunrise today is at 6:19 a.m. and sunset is at 8:47 p.m. This is NOAA Weather Radio Station WXK91, in Topeka. Here are the 1 a.m. conditions for the local area. At Topeka, it was clear. The temperature was 71 degrees, the dew point 65, and the relative humidity was 81%.
The wind was north at 5 miles an hour. The pressure was 30.04 inches and rising. At Manhattan, it was clear. The temperature was 71 degrees, the dew point 64, and the relative humidity was 78%. The wind was northeast at 6 miles an hour. Around the region, it was clear, with a temperature of 70 at Lawrence, 76 at Kansas City, 71 at Emporia, and 70 at Concordia. Under clear skies, Beatrice reported 68, Springfield reported 74, and Wichita reported 79. At Omaha, it was partly cloudy, with a temperature of 66. Once again, at Manhattan, it was 71 degrees under clear skies. Once again, at Topeka, it was 71 degrees under clear skies. Now here is your National Weather Service forecast. West of tonight, mostly clear. Not as warm with lows in the middle 60s. Northeast winds around 5 miles per hour. Wednesday, mostly sunny. Highs in the middle 80s. Northeast winds 5 to 10 miles per hour. Wednesday night, mostly clear in the evening, then partly cloudy with a chance of showers with a slight chance of thunderstorms after midnight. Lows in the middle 60s. East winds 5 to 10 miles per hour. Chance of rain 50%. Thursday, mostly cloudy in the morning, then becoming mostly sunny. A slight chance of thunderstorms. Showers likely, mainly in the morning. Humid with highs in the lower 80s. Southeast winds 5 to 10 miles per hour. Chance of rain 60%. Thursday night, mostly cloudy. A slight chance of showers and thunderstorms in the evening, then showers with a chance of thunderstorms after midnight. Humid with lows in the middle 60s. East winds 5 to 10 miles per hour with gusts up to 20 miles per hour. Chance of rain 90%. Friday, mostly cloudy with showers likely with a chance of thunderstorms in the morning, then partly sunny with a slight chance of showers and thunderstorms in the afternoon. Highs in the middle 80s. Chance of rain 70%. Friday night, partly cloudy in the evening, then becoming mostly clear. A slight chance of showers and thunderstorms. Lows around 70. Saturday and Saturday night, mostly clear. Highs in the middle 90s. Lows in the middle 70s. Sunday through Monday night, mostly clear. Hot. Highs around 100. Lows in the upper 70s. Heat index values up to 110. Tuesday, mostly sunny. Hot with highs in the middle 90s. This hazardous weather outlook is for Central Kansas, East Central Kansas, North Central Kansas and Northeast Kansas. For today and tonight, no hazardous weather is expected at this time. For Wednesday through Monday, the probability for widespread hazardous weather is low. The Topeka, Kansas climate summary for yesterday, July 21, 2026. Yesterday's high temperature was 93 degrees. The normal high is 91. The record high is 107 degrees, which was set in 1934. Yesterday's low temperature was 71 degrees. The normal low is 70. The record low is 47 degrees, which was set in 1970. No precipitation fell yesterday, which leaves the monthly total at 2.76 inches. This is 0.01 inches below the normal amount of 2.77 inches for July. The total precipitation for the year still stands at 25.61 inches, which is 4.49 inches above normal. Yesterday the maximum wind observed was 20 miles an hour from the north. The highest wind gust observed was 26 miles per hour from the north. The normal high temperature for today is 91 degrees, and the normal low is 70. The record high for today is 106, which last occurred in 1901, and the record low is 51, which occurred in 1970. Sunrise today is at 6:15 a.m. and sunset is at 8:43 p.m. The Manhattan, Kansas climate summary for yesterday, July.

July 21st, 2026. Yesterday's high temperature was 94 degrees. The new high is 92. Yesterday's low temperature was 70 degrees. The normal low is 68. No precipitation fell yesterday, which leaves the monthly total at 1.38 inches. This is 1.27 inches below the normal amount of 2.65 inches for July. Total precipitation for the year still stands at 19.12 inches, with 0.42 inches above normal. Yesterday the maximum wind observed was 18 miles an hour from the northeast. The highest wind gust observed was 24 miles per hour from the northeast. The normal high temperature for today is 92 degrees, and the normal low is 68. Sunrise today is at 6:19 a.m. and sunset is at 8:47 p.m. This is NOAA Weather Radio Station WXK91, in Topeka. Here are the 1 a.m. conditions for the local area. At Topeka, it was clear. The temperature was 71 degrees, the dew point 65, and the relative humidity was 81%. The wind was north at 5 miles an hour. The pressure was 30.04 inches and rising. At Manhattan, it was clear. The temperature was 71 degrees, the dew point 64, and the relative humidity was 78%. The wind was northeast at 6 miles an hour. Around the region, it was clear, with a temperature of 70 at Lawrence, 76 at Kansas City, 71 at Emporia, and 70 at Concordia. Under clear skies, Beatrice reported 68, Springfield reported 74, and Wichita reported 79. At Omaha, it was partly cloudy, with a temperature of 66. Once again, at Manhattan, it was 71 degrees under clear skies. Once again, at Topeka, it was 71 degrees under clear skies. Now here is your National Weather Service forecast. West of tonight, mostly clear. Not as warm with lows in the middle 60s. Northeast winds around 5 miles per hour. Wednesday, mostly sunny. Highs in the middle 80s. Northeast winds 5 to 10 miles per hour. Wednesday night, mostly clear in the evening, then partly cloudy with a chance of showers with a slight chance of thunderstorms after midnight. Lows in the middle 60s. East winds 5 to 10 miles per hour. Chance of rain 50%. Thursday, mostly cloudy in the morning, then becoming mostly sunny. A slight chance of thunderstorms. Showers likely, mainly in the morning. Humid with highs in the lower 80s. Southeast winds 5 to 10 miles per hour. Chance of rain 60%. Thursday night, mostly cloudy. A slight chance of showers and thunderstorms in the evening, then showers with a chance of thunderstorms after midnight. Humid with lows in the middle 60s. East winds 5 to 10 miles per hour with gusts up to 20 miles per hour. Chance of rain 90%. Friday, mostly cloudy with showers likely with a chance of thunderstorms in the morning, then partly sunny with a slight chance of showers and thunderstorms in the afternoon. Highs in the middle 80s. Chance of rain 70%. Friday night, partly cloudy in the evening, then becoming mostly clear. A slight chance of showers and thunderstorms. Lows around 70. Saturday and Saturday night, mostly clear. Highs in the middle 90s. Lows in the middle 70s. Sunday through Monday night, mostly clear. Hot. Highs around 100. Lows in the upper 70s. Heat index values up to 110. Tuesday, mostly sunny. Hot with highs in the middle 90s. This hazardous weather outlook is for central Kansas, east central Kansas, north central Kansas and northeast Kansas. For today and tonight, no hazardous weather is expected at this time. For Wednesday through Monday, the probability for widespread hazardous weather is low. The Topeka, Kansas climate summary for yesterday, July 21st, 2026. Yesterday's high temperature was 93 degrees.

The normal high is 91. The record high is 107 degrees, which was set in 1934. Yesterday's low temperature was 71 degrees. The normal low is 70. The record low is 47 degrees, which was set in 1970. No precipitation fell yesterday, which leaves the monthly total at 2.76 inches. This is 0.01 inches below the normal amount of 2.77 inches for July. The total precipitation for the year still stands at 25.61 inches, which is 4.49 inches above normal. Yesterday the maximum wind observed was 20 miles an hour from the north. The highest wind gust observed was 26 miles per hour from the north. The normal high temperature for today is 91 degrees, and the normal low is 70. The record high for today is 106, which last occurred in 1901, and the record low is 51, which occurred in 1970. Sunrise today is at 6:15 a.m. and sunset is at 8:43 p.m. The Manhattan, Kansas climate summary for yesterday, July 21, 2026. Yesterday's high temperature was 94 degrees. The normal high is 92. Yesterday's low temperature was 70 degrees. The normal low is 68. No precipitation fell yesterday, which leaves the monthly total at 1.38 inches. This is 1.27 inches below the normal amount of 2.65 inches for July. The total precipitation for the year still stands at 19.12 inches, which is 0.42 inches above normal. Yesterday the maximum wind observed was 18 miles an hour from the northeast. The highest wind gust observed was 24 miles per hour from the northeast. The normal high temperature for today is 92 degrees, and the normal low is 68. Sunrise today is at 6:19 a.m. and sunset is at 8:47 p.m. The current time is 1:53 a.m. Central Daylight Time. 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Here are the 1 a.m. conditions for the local area. At Topeka, it was clear. The temperature was 71 degrees, the dew point 65, and the relative humidity was 81%. The wind was north at 5 miles an hour. The pressure was 30.04 inches and rising. At Manhattan, it was clear. The temperature was 71 degrees, the dew point 64, and the relative humidity was 78%. The wind was northeast at 6 miles an hour. Around the region, it was clear, with a temperature of 70 at Lawrence, 76 at Kansas City, 71 at Emporia, and 70 at Concordia. Under clear skies, Beatrice reported 68, Springfield reported 74, and Wichita reported 79. At Omaha, it was partly cloudy, with a temperature of 66. Once again, at Manhattan, it was 71 degrees under clear skies. Once again, at Topeka, it was 71 degrees under clear skies. Now here is your National Weather Service forecast. West of tonight, mostly clear. Not as warm with lows in the middle 60s. Northeast winds around 5 miles per hour. Wednesday, mostly sunny. Highs in the middle 80s. Northeast winds 5 to 10 miles per hour. Wednesday night, mostly clear in the evening, then partly cloudy with a chance of showers with a slight chance of thunderstorms after midnight. Lows in the middle 60s. East winds 5 to 10 miles per hour. Chance of rain 50%. Thursday, mostly cloudy in the morning, then becoming mostly sunny. A slight chance of thunderstorms. Showers likely, mainly in the morning. Humid with highs in the lower 80s. Southeast winds 5 to 10 miles per hour. Chance of rain 60%. Thursday night, mostly cloudy. A slight chance of showers and thunderstorms in the evening, then showers with a chance of thunderstorms after midnight. Humid with lows in the middle 60s. East winds 5 to 10 miles per hour with gusts up to 20 miles per hour. Chance of rain 90%.

North Central Kansas and Northeast Kansas. For today and tonight, no hazardous weather is expected at this time. For Wednesday through Monday, the probability for widespread hazardous weather is low. The Topeka, Kansas climate summary for yesterday, July 21, 2026. Yesterday's high temperature was 93 degrees. The normal high is 91. The record high is 107 degrees, which was set in 1934. Yesterday's low temperature was 71 degrees. The normal low is 70. The record low is 47 degrees, which was set in 1970. No precipitation fell yesterday, which leaves the monthly total at 2.76 inches. This is 0.01 inches below the normal amount of 2.77 inches for July. The total precipitation for the year still stands at 25.61 inches, which is 4.49 inches above normal. Yesterday the maximum wind observed was 20 miles an hour from the north. The highest wind gust observed was 26 miles per hour from the north. The normal high temperature for today is 91 degrees, and the normal low is 70. The record high for today is 106, which last occurred in 1901, and the record low is 51, which occurred in 1970. Sunrise today is at 6:15 a.m. and sunset is at 8:43 p.m. The Manhattan, Kansas climate summary for yesterday, July 21, 2026. Yesterday's high temperature was 94 degrees. The normal high is 92. Yesterday's low temperature was 70 degrees. The normal low is 68. No precipitation fell yesterday, which leaves the monthly total at 1.38 inches. This is 1.27 inches below the normal amount of 2.65 inches for July. The total precipitation for the year still stands at 19.12 inches, which is 0.42 inches above normal. Yesterday the maximum wind observed was 18 miles an hour from the northeast. The highest wind gust observed was 24 miles per hour from the northeast. The normal high temperature for today is 92 degrees, and the normal low is 68. Sunrise today is at 6:19 a.m. and sunset is at 8:47 p.m. This is NOAA Weather Radio Station WXK91 in Topeka. Here are the 1 a.m. conditions for the local area. At Topeka, it was clear. The temperature was 71 degrees, the dew point 65, and the relative humidity was 81%. The wind was north at 5 miles an hour. The pressure was 30.04 inches and rising. At Manhattan, it was clear. The temperature was 71 degrees, the dew point 64, and the relative humidity was 78%. The wind was northeast at 6 miles an hour. Around the region, it was clear, with a temperature of 70 at Lawrence, 76 at Kansas City, 71 at Emporia, and 70 at Concordia. Under clear skies, Beatrice reported 68, Springfield reported 74, and Wichita reported 79. At Omaha, it was partly cloudy, with a temperature of 66. Once again, at Manhattan, it was 71 degrees under clear skies. Once again, at Topeka, it was 71 degrees under clear skies. Now here is your National Weather Service forecast. West of tonight, mostly clear. Not as warm with lows in the middle 60s. Northeast winds around 5 miles per hour. Wednesday, mostly sunny. Highs in the middle 80s. Northeast winds 5 to 10 miles per hour. Wednesday night, mostly clear in the evening, then partly cloudy with a chance of showers with a slight chance of thunderstorms after midnight. Lows in the middle 60s. East winds 5 to 10 miles per hour. Chance of rain 50%. Thursday, mostly cloudy in the morning, then becoming mostly sunny. A slight chance of thunderstorms. Showers likely, mainly in the morning. Humid with highs in the lower 80s. Southeast winds 5 to 10 miles per hour. Chance of rain 60%. Thursday night, mostly cloudy.

slight chance of showers and thunderstorms in the evening, then showers with a chance of thunderstorms after midnight. Humid with lows in the middle 60s. East winds 5 to 10 miles per hour with gusts up to 20 miles per hour. Chance of rain 90%. Friday, mostly cloudy with showers likely with a chance of thunderstorms in the morning, then partly sunny with a slight chance of showers and thunderstorms in the afternoon. Highs in the middle 80s. Chance of rain 70%. Friday night, partly cloudy in the evening, then becoming mostly clear. A slight chance of showers and thunderstorms. Lows around 70. Saturday and Saturday night, mostly clear. Highs in the middle 90s. Lows in the middle 70s. Sunday through Monday night, mostly clear. Hot. Highs around 100. Lows in the upper 70s. Heat index values up to 110. Tuesday, mostly sunny. Hot with highs in the middle 90s. This hazardous weather outlook is for central Kansas, east central Kansas, north central Kansas and northeast Kansas. For today and tonight, no hazardous weather is expected at this time. For Wednesday through Monday, the probability for widespread hazardous weather is low. The Topeka, Kansas climate summary for yesterday, July 21, 2026. Yesterday's high temperature was 93 degrees. The normal high is 91. The record high is 107 degrees, which was set in 1934. Yesterday's low temperature was 71 degrees. The normal low is 70. The record low is 47 degrees, which was set in 1970. No precipitation fell yesterday, which leaves the monthly total at 2.76 inches. This is 0.01 inches below the normal amount of 2.77 inches for July. The total precipitation for the year still stands at 25.61 inches, which is 4.49 inches above normal. Yesterday the maximum wind observed was 20 miles an hour from the north. The highest wind gust observed was 26 miles per hour from the north. The normal high temperature for today is 91 degrees, and the normal low is 70. The record high for today is 106, which last occurred in 1901, and the record low is 51, which occurred in 1970. Sunrise today is at 6:15 a.m. and sunset is at 8:43 p.m. The Manhattan, Kansas climate summary for yesterday, July 21, 2026. Yesterday's high temperature was 94 degrees. The normal high is 92. Yesterday's low temperature was 70 degrees. The normal low is 68. No precipitation fell yesterday, which leaves the monthly total at 1.38 inches. This is 1.27 inches below the normal amount of 2.65 inches for July. The total precipitation for the year still stands at 19.12 inches, which is 0.42 inches above normal. Yesterday the maximum wind observed was 18 miles an hour from the northeast. The highest wind gust observed was 24 miles per hour from the northeast. The normal high temperature for today is 92 degrees, and the normal low is 68. Sunrise today is at 6:19 a.m. and sunset is at 8:47 p.m. This is NOAA Weather Radio Station WXK91, in Topeka. Now here is your National Weather Service forecast. West of tonight, mostly clear. Not as warm with lows in the middle 60s. Northeast winds around 5 miles per hour. Wednesday, mostly sunny. Highs in the middle 80s. Northeast winds 5 to 10 miles per hour. Wednesday night, mostly clear in the evening, then partly cloudy with a chance of showers with a slight chance of thunderstorms after midnight. Lows in the middle 60s. East winds 5 to 10 miles per hour. Chance of rain 50%. Thursday, mostly cloudy in the morning, then becoming mostly sunny. A slight chance of thunderstorms. Showers likely, mainly in the morning. Humid with highs in the lower 80s. Southeast winds 5 to 10 miles.

0: miles per hour.
1: Chance of rain 60%. Thursday night, mostly cloudy. A slight chance of showers and thunderstorms in the evening, then showers with a chance of thunderstorms after midnight. Humid with lows in the middle 60s. East winds 5 to 10 miles per hour with gusts up to 20 miles per hour. Chance of rain 90%. Friday, mostly cloudy with showers likely with a chance of thunderstorms in the morning, then partly sunny with a slight chance of showers and thunderstorms in the afternoon. Highs in the middle 80s. Chance of rain 70%. Friday night, partly cloudy in the evening, then becoming mostly clear. A slight chance of showers and thunderstorms. Lows around 70. Saturday and Saturday night, mostly clear. Highs in the middle 90s. Lows in the middle 70s. Sunday through Monday night, mostly clear. Hot. Highs around 100. Lows in the upper 70s. Heat index values up to 110. Tuesday, mostly sunny. Hot with highs in the middle 90s. The current time is 2:08 a.m. Central Daylight Time. This hazardous weather outlook is for Central Kansas, East Central Kansas, North Central Kansas and Northeast Kansas. For today and tonight, no hazardous weather is expected at this time. For Wednesday through Monday, the probability for widespread hazardous weather is low. The Topeka, Kansas climate summary for yesterday, July 21, 2026. Yesterday's high temperature was 93 degrees. The normal high is 91. The record high is 107 degrees, which was set in 1934. Yesterday's low temperature was 71 degrees. The normal low is 70. The record low is 47 degrees, which was set in 1970. No precipitation fell yesterday, which leaves the monthly total at 2.76 inches. This is 0.01 inches below the normal amount of 2.77 inches for July. The total precipitation for the year still stands at 25.61 inches, which is 4.49 inches above normal. Yesterday the maximum wind observed was 20 miles an hour from the north. The highest wind gust observed was 26 miles per hour from the north. The normal high temperature for today is 91 degrees, and the normal low is 70. The record high for today is 106, which last occurred in 1901, and the record low is 51, which occurred in 1970. Sunrise today is at 6:15 a.m. and sunset is at 8:43 p.m. The Manhattan, Kansas climate summary for yesterday, July 21, 2026. Yesterday's high temperature was 94 degrees. The normal high is 92. Yesterday's low temperature was 70 degrees. The normal low is 68. No precipitation fell yesterday, which leaves the monthly total at 1.38 inches. This is 1.27 inches below the normal amount of 2.65 inches for July. The total precipitation for the year still stands at 19.12 inches, which is 0.42 inches above normal. Yesterday the maximum wind observed was 18 miles an hour from the northeast. The highest wind gust observed was 24 miles per hour from the northeast. The normal high temperature for today is 92 degrees, and the normal low is 68. Sunrise today is at 6:19 a.m. and sunset is at 8:47 p.m. This is NOAA Weather Radio Station WXK91 in Topeka. Here are the two a.m. conditions for the local area. At Topeka, it was clear. The temperature was 70 degrees, the dew point 64, and the relative humidity was 81%. The wind was north at 5 miles an hour. The pressure was 30.04 inches and steady. At Manhattan, it was clear. The temperature was 69 degrees, the dew point 64, and the relative humidity was 84%. The wind was calm. Around the region, it was clear, with a temperature of 69 at Lawrence, 74 at Kansas City, 69 at Emporia, and 68 at Concordia.

under clear skies. Beatrice reported 66. Springfield reported 73. And Wichita reported 78. At Omaha, it was partly cloudy, with a temperature of 65. Once again, at Manhattan, it was 69 degrees under clear skies. Once again, at Topeka, it was 70 degrees under clear skies. Now here is your National Weather Service forecast. West of tonight, mostly clear. Not as warm with lows in the middle 60s. Northeast winds around 5 miles per hour. Wednesday, mostly sunny. Highs in the middle 80s. Northeast winds 5 to 10 miles per hour. Wednesday night, mostly clear in the evening, then partly cloudy with a chance of showers with a slight chance of thunderstorms after midnight. Lows in the middle 60s. East winds 5 to 10 miles per hour. Chance of rain 50%. Thursday, mostly cloudy in the morning, then becoming mostly sunny. A slight chance of thunderstorms. Showers likely, mainly in the morning. Humid with highs in the lower 80s. Southeast winds 5 to 10 miles per hour. Chance of rain 60%. Thursday night, mostly cloudy. A slight chance of showers and thunderstorms in the evening, then showers with a chance of thunderstorms after midnight. Humid with lows in the middle 60s. East winds 5 to 10 miles per hour with gusts up to 20 miles per hour. Chance of rain 90%. Friday, mostly cloudy with showers likely with a chance of thunderstorms in the morning, then partly sunny with a slight chance of showers and thunderstorms in the afternoon. Highs in the middle 80s. Chance of rain 70%. Friday night, partly cloudy in the evening, then becoming mostly clear. A slight chance of showers and thunderstorms. Lows around 70. Saturday and Saturday night, mostly clear. Highs in the middle 90s. Lows in the middle 70s. Sunday through Monday night, mostly clear. Hot. Highs around 100. Lows in the upper 70s. Heat index values up to 110. Tuesday, mostly sunny. Hot with highs in the middle 90s. This hazardous weather outlook is for central Kansas, east central Kansas, north central Kansas and northeast Kansas. For today and tonight, no hazardous weather is expected at this time. For Wednesday through Monday, the probability for widespread hazardous weather is low. The Topeka, Kansas climate summary for yesterday, July 21, 2026. Yesterday's high temperature was 93 degrees. The normal high is 91. The record high is 107 degrees, which was set in 1934. Yesterday's low temperature was 71 degrees. The normal low is 70. The record low is 47 degrees, which was set in 1970. No precipitation fell yesterday, which leaves the monthly total at 2.76 inches. This is 0.01 inches below the normal amount of 2.77 inches for July. The total precipitation for the year still stands at 25.61 inches, which is 4.49 inches above normal. Yesterday the maximum wind observed was 20 miles an hour from the north. The highest wind gust observed was 26 miles per hour from the north. The normal high temperature for today is 91 degrees, and the normal low is 70. The record high for today is 106, which last occurred in 1901, and the record low is 51, which occurred in 1970. Sunrise today is at 6:15 a.m. and sunset is at 8:43 p.m. The Manhattan, Kansas climate summary for yesterday, July 21, 2026. Yesterday's high temperature was 94 degrees. The normal high is 92. Yesterday's low temperature was 70 degrees. The normal low is 68. No precipitation fell yesterday, which leaves the monthly total at 1.38 inches. This is 1.27 inches below the normal amount of 2.65 inches for July. The total precipitation for the year still stands at 19.

0.12 inches, which is 0.42 inches above normal. Yesterday the maximum wind observed was 18 miles an hour from the northeast. The highest wind gust observed was 24 miles per hour from the northeast. The normal high temperature for today is 92 degrees, and the normal low is 68. Sunrise today is at 6:19 a.m. and sunset is at 8:47 p.m. This is NOAA Weather Radio Station WXK91, in Topeka. Here are the 2 a.m. conditions for the local area. At Topeka, it was clear. The temperature was 70 degrees, the dew point 64, and the relative humidity was 81%. The wind was north at 5 miles an hour. The pressure was 30.04 inches and steady. At Manhattan, it was clear. The temperature was 69 degrees, the dew point 64, and the relative humidity was 84%. The wind was calm. Around the region, it was clear, with a temperature of 69 at Lawrence, 74 at Kansas City, 69 at Emporia, and 68 at Concordia. Under clear skies, Beatrice reported 66, Springfield reported 73, and Wichita reported 78. At Omaha, it was partly cloudy, with a temperature of 65. Once again, at Manhattan, it was 69 degrees under clear skies. Once again, at Topeka, it was 70 degrees under clear skies. Now here is your National Weather Service forecast. West of tonight, mostly clear. Not as warm with lows in the middle 60s. Northeast winds around 5 miles per hour. Wednesday, mostly sunny. Highs in the middle 80s. Northeast winds 5 to 10 miles per hour. Wednesday night, mostly clear in the evening, then partly cloudy with a chance of showers with a slight chance of thunderstorms after midnight. Lows in the middle 60s. East winds 5 to 10 miles per hour. Chance of rain 50%. Thursday, mostly cloudy in the morning, then becoming mostly sunny. A slight chance of thunderstorms. Showers likely, mainly in the morning. Humid with highs in the lower 80s. Southeast winds 5 to 10 miles per hour. Chance of rain 60%. Thursday night, mostly cloudy. A slight chance of showers and thunderstorms in the evening, then showers with a chance of thunderstorms after midnight. Humid with lows in the middle 60s. East winds 5 to 10 miles per hour with gusts up to 20 miles per hour. Chance of rain 90%. Friday, mostly cloudy with showers likely with a chance of thunderstorms in the morning, then partly sunny with a slight chance of showers and thunderstorms in the afternoon. Highs in the middle 80s. Chance of rain 70%. Friday night, partly cloudy in the evening, then becoming mostly clear. A slight chance of showers and thunderstorms. Lows around 70. Saturday and Saturday night, mostly clear. Highs in the middle 90s. Lows in the middle 70s. Sunday through Monday night, mostly clear. Hot. Highs around 100. Lows in the upper 70s. Heat index values up to 110. Tuesday, mostly sunny. Hot with highs in the middle 90s. This hazardous weather outlook is for central Kansas, east central Kansas, north central Kansas and northeast Kansas. For today and tonight, no hazardous weather is expected at this time. For Wednesday through Monday, the probability for widespread hazardous weather is low. The Topeka, Kansas climate summary for yesterday, July 21, 2026. Yesterday's high temperature was 93 degrees. The normal high is 91. The record high is 107 degrees, which was set in 1934. Yesterday's low temperature was 71 degrees. The normal low is 70. The record low is 47 degrees, which was set in 1970. No precipitation fell yesterday, which leaves the monthly total at 2.76 inches. This is 0.01 inches below the normal amount of 2.77 inches for July.
The total precipitation for the year still stands at 25.61 inches, which is 4.49 inches above normal. Yesterday the maximum wind observed was 20 miles an hour from the north. The highest wind gust observed was 26 miles per hour from the north. The normal high temperature for today is 91 degrees, and the normal low is 70. The record high for today is 106, which last occurred in 1901, and the record low is 51, which occurred in 1970. Sunrise today is at 6:15 a.m. and sunset is at 8:43 p.m. The current time is 2:23 a.m. Central Daylight Time. The Manhattan, Kansas climate summary for yesterday, July 21, 2026. Yesterday's high temperature was 94 degrees. The normal high is 92. Yesterday's low temperature was 70 degrees. The normal low is 68. No precipitation fell yesterday, which leaves the monthly total at 1.38 inches. This is 1.27 inches below the normal amount of 2.65 inches for July. The total precipitation for the year still stands at 19.12 inches, which is 0.42 inches above normal. Yesterday the maximum wind observed was 18 miles an hour from the northeast. The highest wind gust observed was 24 miles per hour from the northeast. The normal high temperature for today is 92 degrees, and the normal low is 68. Sunrise today is at 6:19 a.m. and sunset is at 8:47 p.m. This is NOAA Weather Radio Station WXK91 in Topeka. Here are the 2 a.m. conditions for the local area. At Topeka, it was clear. The temperature was 70 degrees, the dew point 64, and the relative humidity was 81%. The wind was north at 5 miles an hour. The pressure was 30.04 inches and steady. At Manhattan, it was clear. The temperature was 69 degrees, the dew point 64, and the relative humidity was 84%. The wind was calm. Around the region, it was clear, with a temperature of 69 at Lawrence, 74 at Kansas City, 69 at Emporia, and 68 at Concordia. Under clear skies, Beatrice reported 66, Springfield reported 73, and Wichita reported 78. At Omaha, it was partly cloudy, with a temperature of 65. Once again, at Manhattan, it was 69 degrees under clear skies. Once again, at Topeka, it was 70 degrees under clear skies. Now here is your National Weather Service forecast. West of tonight, mostly clear. Not as warm with lows in the middle 60s. Northeast winds around 5 miles per hour. Wednesday, mostly sunny. Highs in the middle 80s. Northeast winds 5 to 10 miles per hour. Wednesday night, mostly clear in the evening, then partly cloudy with a chance of showers with a slight chance of thunderstorms after midnight. Lows in the middle 60s. East winds 5 to 10 miles per hour. Chance of rain 50%. Thursday, mostly cloudy in the morning, then becoming mostly sunny. A slight chance of thunderstorms. Showers likely, mainly in the morning. Humid with highs in the lower 80s. Southeast winds 5 to 10 miles per hour. Chance of rain 60%. Thursday night, mostly cloudy. A slight chance of showers and thunderstorms in the evening, then showers with a chance of thunderstorms after midnight. Humid with lows in the middle 60s. East winds 5 to 10 miles per hour with gusts up to 20 miles per hour. Chance of rain 90%. Friday, mostly cloudy with showers likely with a chance of thunderstorms in the morning, then partly sunny with a slight chance of showers and thunderstorms in the afternoon. Highs in the middle 80s. Chance of rain 70%. Friday night, partly cloudy in the evening, then becoming mostly clear. A slight chance of showers and thunderstorms. Lows around 70. Saturday and Saturday night, mostly clear. Highs in the middle 90s. Lows in the middle

70s. Sunday through Monday night, mostly clear. Hot. Highs around 100. Lows in the upper 70s. Heat index values up to 110. Tuesday, mostly sunny. Hot with highs in the middle 90s. This hazardous weather outlook is for central Kansas, east central Kansas, north central Kansas and northeast Kansas. For today and tonight, the probability for widespread hazardous weather is low. For Thursday through Tuesday, heavy rainfall Thursday night and early Friday could lead to localized flooding of area creeks and streams. The Topeka, Kansas climate summary for yesterday, July 21, 2026. Yesterday's high temperature was 93 degrees. The normal high is 91. The record high is 107 degrees, which was set in 1934. Yesterday's low temperature was 71 degrees. The normal low is 70. The record low is 47 degrees, which was set in 1970. No precipitation fell yesterday, which leaves the monthly total at 2.76 inches. This is 0.01 inches below the normal amount of 2.77 inches for July. The total precipitation for the year still stands at 25.61 inches, which is 4.49 inches above normal. Yesterday the maximum wind observed was 20 miles an hour from the north. The highest wind gust observed was 26 miles per hour from the north. The normal high temperature for today is 91 degrees, and the normal low is 70. The record high for today is 106, which last occurred in 1901, and the record low is 51, which occurred in 1970. Sunrise today is at 6:15 a.m. and sunset is at 8:43 p.m. The Manhattan, Kansas climate summary for yesterday, July 21, 2026. Yesterday's high temperature was 94 degrees. The normal high is 92. Yesterday's low temperature was 70 degrees. The normal low is 68. No precipitation fell yesterday, which leaves the monthly total at 1.38 inches. This is 1.27 inches below the normal amount of 2.65 inches for July. The total precipitation for the year still stands at 19.12 inches, which is 0.42 inches above normal. Yesterday the maximum wind observed was 18 miles an hour from the northeast. The highest wind gust observed was 24 miles per hour from the northeast. The normal high temperature for today is 92 degrees, and the normal low is 68. Sunrise today is at 6:19 a.m. and sunset is at 8:47 p.m. This is NOAA Weather Radio Station WXK91 in Topeka. Here are the 2 a.m. conditions for the local area. At Topeka, it was clear. The temperature was 70 degrees, the dew point 64, and the relative humidity was 81%. The wind was north at 5 miles an hour. The pressure was 30.04 inches and steady. At Manhattan, it was clear. The temperature was 69 degrees, the dew point 64, and the relative humidity was 84%. The wind was calm. Around the region, it was clear, with a temperature of 69 at Lawrence, 74 at Kansas City, 69 at Emporia, and 68 at Concordia. Under clear skies, Beatrice reported 66, Springfield reported 73, and Wichita reported 78. At Omaha, it was partly cloudy, with a temperature of 65. Once again, at Manhattan, it was 69 degrees under clear skies. Once again, at Topeka, it was 70 degrees under clear skies. Now here is your National Weather Service forecast. West of tonight, mostly clear. Not as warm with lows in the middle 60s. Northeast winds around 5 miles per hour. Wednesday, mostly sunny. Highs in the middle 80s. Northeast winds 5 to 10 miles per hour. Wednesday night, mostly clear in the evening, then partly cloudy with a chance of showers with a slight chance of thunderstorms after midnight. Lows in the middle 60s. East winds 5 to 10 miles.

miles per hour. Chance of rain 50%. Thursday, mostly cloudy in the morning, then becoming mostly sunny. A slight chance of thunderstorms. Showers likely, mainly in the morning. Humid with highs in the lower 80s. Southeast winds 5 to 10 miles per hour. Chance of rain 60%. Thursday night, mostly cloudy. A slight chance of showers and thunderstorms in the evening, then showers with a chance of thunderstorms after midnight. Humid with lows in the middle 60s. East winds 5 to 10 miles per hour with gusts up to 20 miles per hour. Chance of rain 90%. Friday, mostly cloudy with showers likely with a chance of thunderstorms in the morning, then partly sunny with a slight chance of rain 90%. Friday, mostly cloudy with showers likely with a chance of thunderstorms in the morning, then partly sunny with a slight chance of showers and thunderstorms in the afternoon. Highs in the middle 80s. Chance of rain 70%. Friday night, partly cloudy in the evening, then becoming mostly clear. A slight chance of showers and thunderstorms. Lows around 70. Saturday and Saturday night, mostly clear. Highs in the middle 90s. Lows in the middle 70s. Sunday through Monday night, mostly clear. Hot. Highs around 100. Lows in the upper 70s. Heat index values up to 110. Tuesday, mostly sunny. Hot with highs in the middle 90s. This hazardous weather outlook is for central Kansas, east central Kansas, north central Kansas and northeast Kansas. For today and tonight, the probability for widespread hazardous weather is low. For Thursday through Tuesday, heavy rainfall Thursday night and early Friday could lead to localized flooding of area creeks and streams. Heat index values of 100 to 105 degrees will be possible Saturday afternoon, with heat index values of 105 to 110 degrees possible Sunday and Monday afternoon. The Topeka, Kansas climate summary for yesterday, July 21, 2026. Yesterday's high temperature was 93 degrees. The normal high is 91. The record high is 107 degrees, which was set in 1934. Yesterday's low temperature was 71 degrees. The normal low is 70. The record low is 47 degrees, which was set in 1970. No precipitation fell yesterday, which leaves the monthly total at 2.76 inches. This is 0.01 inches below the normal amount of 2.77 inches for July. The total precipitation for the year still stands at 25.61 inches, which is 4.49 inches above normal. Yesterday the maximum wind observed was 20 miles an hour from the north. The highest wind gust observed was 26 miles per hour from the north. The normal high temperature for today is 91 degrees, and the normal low is 70. The record high for today is 106, which last occurred in 1901, and the record low is 51, which occurred in 1970. Sunrise today is at 6:15 a.m. and sunset is at 8:43 p.m. The Manhattan, Kansas climate summary for yesterday, July 21, 2026. Yesterday's high temperature was 94 degrees. The normal high is 92. Yesterday's low temperature was 70 degrees. The normal low is 68. No precipitation fell yesterday, which leaves the monthly total at 1.38 inches. This is 1.27 inches below the normal amount of 2.65 inches for July. The total precipitation for the year still stands at 19.12 inches, which is 0.42 inches above normal. Yesterday the maximum wind observed was 18 miles an hour from the northeast. The highest wind gust observed was 24 miles per hour from the northeast. The normal high temperature for today is 92 degrees, and the normal low is 68. Sunrise today is at 6:19 a.m. and sunset is at 8:47 p.m. This is NOAA Weather Radio Station WXK91 in Topeka. Here are the two AM conditions for the local

area. At Topeka, it was clear. The temperature was 70 degrees, the dew point 64, and the relative humidity was 81%. The wind was north at 5 miles an hour. The pressure was 30.04 inches and steady. At Manhattan, it was clear. The temperature was 69 degrees, the dew point 64, and the relative humidity was 84%. The wind was calm. Around the region, it was clear, with a temperature of 69 at Lawrence, 74 at Kansas City, 69 at Emporia, and 68 at Concordia. Under clear skies, Beatrice reported 66, Springfield reported 73, and Wichita reported 78. At Omaha, it was partly cloudy, with a temperature of 65. Once again, at Manhattan, it was 69 degrees under clear skies. Once again, at Topeka, it was 70 degrees under clear skies. This is NOAA Weather Radio WXK91 in Topeka. The current time is 2:38 a.m. Central Daylight Time. Now here is your National Weather Service forecast. Rest of tonight, mostly clear. Not as warm with lows in the middle 60s. Northeast winds around 5 miles per hour. Wednesday, mostly sunny. Highs in the middle 80s. Northeast winds 5 to 10 miles per hour. Wednesday night, mostly clear in the evening, then partly cloudy with a chance of showers with a slight chance of thunderstorms after midnight. Lows in the middle 60s. East winds 5 to 10 miles per hour. Chance of rain 50%. Thursday, mostly cloudy in the morning, then becoming mostly sunny. A slight chance of thunderstorms. Showers likely, mainly in the morning. Humid with highs in the lower 80s. Southeast winds 5 to 10 miles per hour. Chance of rain 60%. Thursday night, mostly cloudy. A slight chance of showers and thunderstorms in the evening, then showers with a chance of thunderstorms after midnight. Humid with lows in the middle 60s. East winds 5 to 10 miles per hour with gusts up to 20 miles per hour. Chance of rain 90%. Friday, mostly cloudy with showers likely with a chance of thunderstorms in the morning, then partly sunny with a slight chance of showers and thunderstorms in the afternoon. Highs in the middle 80s. Chance of rain 70%. Friday night, partly cloudy in the evening, then becoming mostly clear. A slight chance of showers and thunderstorms. Lows around 70. Saturday and Saturday night, mostly clear. Highs in the middle 90s. Lows in the middle 70s. Sunday through Monday night, mostly clear. Hot. Highs around 100. Lows in the upper 70s. Heat index values up to 110. Tuesday, mostly sunny. Hot with highs in the middle 90s. This hazardous weather outlook is for central Kansas, east central Kansas, north central Kansas, and northeast Kansas. For today and tonight, the probability for widespread hazardous weather is low. For Thursday through Tuesday, heavy rainfall Thursday night and early Friday could lead to localized flooding of area creeks and streams. Heat index values of 100 to 105 degrees will be possible Saturday afternoon, with heat index values of 105 to 110 degrees possible Sunday and Monday afternoon. The Topeka, Kansas climate summary for yesterday, July 21, 2026. Yesterday's high temperature was 93 degrees. The normal high is 91. The record high is 107 degrees, which was set in 1934. Yesterday's low temperature was 71 degrees. The normal low is 70. The record low is 47 degrees, which was set in 1970. No precipitation fell yesterday, which leaves the monthly total at 2.76 inches. This is 0.01 inches below the normal amount of 2.77 inches for July. The total precipitation for the year still stands at 25.61 inches, which is 4.49 inches above normal.
Yesterday, the

observed was 20 miles an hour from the north. The highest wind gust observed was 26 miles per hour from the north. The normal high temperature for today is 91 degrees, and the normal low is 70. The record high for today is 106, which last occurred in 1901, and the record low is 51, which occurred in 1970. Sunrise today is at 6:15 a.m. and sunset is at 8:43 p.m. The Manhattan, Kansas climate summary for yesterday, July 21, 2026. Yesterday's high temperature was 94 degrees. The normal high is 92. Yesterday's low temperature was 70 degrees. The normal low is 68. No precipitation fell yesterday, which leaves the monthly total at 1.38 inches. This is 1.27 inches below the normal amount of 2.65 inches for July. The total precipitation for the year still stands at 19.12 inches, which is 0.42 inches above normal. Yesterday the maximum wind observed was 18 miles an hour from the northeast. The highest wind gust observed was 24 miles per hour from the northeast. The normal high temperature for today is 92 degrees, and the normal low is 68. Sunrise today is at 6:19 a.m. and sunset is at 8:47 p.m. This is NOAA Weather Radio Station WXK91 in Topeka. Here are the 2 a.m. conditions for the local area. At Topeka, it was clear. The temperature was 70 degrees, the dew point 64, and the relative humidity was 81%. The wind was north at 5 miles an hour. The pressure was 30.04 inches and steady. At Manhattan, it was clear. The temperature was 69 degrees, the dew point 64, and the relative humidity was 84%. The wind was calm. Around the region, it was clear, with a temperature of 69 at Lawrence, 74 at Kansas City, 69 at Emporia, and 68 at Concordia. Under clear skies, Beatrice reported 66, Springfield reported 73, and Wichita reported 78. At Omaha, it was partly cloudy, with a temperature of 65. Once again, at Manhattan, it was 69 degrees under clear skies. Once again, at Topeka, it was 70 degrees under clear skies. Now here is your National Weather Service forecast. West of tonight, mostly clear. Not as warm with lows in the middle 60s. Northeast winds around 5 miles per hour. Wednesday, mostly sunny. Highs in the middle 80s. Northeast winds 5 to 10 miles per hour. Wednesday night, mostly clear in the evening, then partly cloudy with a chance of showers with a slight chance of thunderstorms after midnight. Lows in the middle 60s. East winds 5 to 10 miles per hour. Chance of rain 50%. Thursday, mostly cloudy in the morning, then becoming mostly sunny. A slight chance of thunderstorms. Showers likely, mainly in the morning. Humid with highs in the lower 80s. Southeast winds 5 to 10 miles per hour. Chance of rain 60%. Thursday night, mostly cloudy. A slight chance of showers and thunderstorms in the evening, then showers with a chance of thunderstorms after midnight. Humid with lows in the middle 60s. East winds 5 to 10 miles per hour with gusts up to 20 miles per hour. Chance of rain 90%. Friday, mostly cloudy with showers likely with a chance of thunderstorms in the morning, then partly sunny with a slight chance of showers and thunderstorms in the afternoon. Highs in the middle 80s. Chance of rain 70%. Friday night, partly cloudy in the evening, then becoming mostly clear. A slight chance of showers and thunderstorms. Lows around 70. Saturday and Saturday night, mostly clear. Highs in the middle 90s. Lows in the middle 70s. Sunday through Monday night, mostly clear. Hot. Highs around 100. Lows in the upper 70s. Heat index values up to 110.
Tuesday, mostly sunny. Hot with highs in the middle 90s. This hazardous weather outlook is for central Kansas, east central Kansas, north central Kansas and northeast Kansas. For today and tonight, the probability for widespread hazardous weather is low. For Thursday through Tuesday, heavy rainfall Thursday night and early Friday could lead to localized flooding of area creeks and streams. Heat index values of 100 to 105 degrees will be possible Saturday afternoon, with heat index values of 105 to 110 degrees possible Sunday and Monday afternoon. The Topeka, Kansas climate summary for yesterday, July 21, 2026. Yesterday's high temperature was 93 degrees. The normal high is 91. The record high is 107 degrees, which was set in 1934. Yesterday's low temperature was 71 degrees. The normal low is 70. The record low is 47 degrees, which was set in 1970. No precipitation fell yesterday, which leaves the monthly total at 2.76 inches. This is 0.01 inches below the normal amount of 2.77 inches for July. The total precipitation for the year still stands at 25.61 inches, which is 4.49 inches above normal. Yesterday the maximum wind observed was 20 miles an hour from the north. The highest wind gust observed was 26 miles per hour from the north. The normal high temperature for today is 91 degrees, and the normal low is 70. The record high for today is 106, which last occurred in 1901, and the record low is 51, which occurred in 1970. Sunrise today is at 6:15 a.m. and sunset is at 8:43 p.m. The Manhattan, Kansas climate summary for yesterday, July 21, 2026. Yesterday's high temperature was 94 degrees. The normal high is 92. Yesterday's low temperature was 70 degrees. The normal low is 68. No precipitation fell yesterday, which leaves the monthly total at 1.38 inches. This is 1.27 inches below the normal amount of 2.65 inches for July. The total precipitation for the year still stands at 19.12 inches, which is 0.42 inches above normal. Yesterday the maximum wind observed was 18 miles an hour from the northeast. The highest wind gust observed was 24 miles per hour from the northeast. The normal high temperature for today is 92 degrees, and the normal low is 68. Sunrise today is at 6:19 a.m. and sunset is at 8:47 p.m. This is NOAA Weather Radio Station WXK91 in Topeka. Here are the two a.m. conditions for the local area. At Topeka, it was clear. The temperature was 70 degrees, the dew point 64, and the relative humidity was 81%. The wind was north at 5 miles an hour. The pressure was 30.04 inches and steady. At Manhattan, it was clear. The temperature was 69 degrees, the dew point 64, and the relative humidity was 84%. The wind was calm. Around the region, it was clear, with a temperature of 69 at Lawrence, 74 at Kansas City, 69 at Emporia, and 68 at Concordia. Under clear skies, Beatrice reported 66, Springfield reported 73, and Wichita reported 78. At Omaha, it was partly cloudy, with a temperature of 65. Once again, at Manhattan, it was 69 degrees under clear skies. Once again, at Topeka, it was 70 degrees under clear skies. Now here is your National Weather Service forecast. West of tonight, mostly clear. Not as warm with lows in the middle 60s. Northeast winds around 5 miles per hour. Wednesday, mostly sunny. Highs in the middle 80s. Northeast winds 5 to 10 miles per hour. Wednesday night, mostly clear in the evening, then partly cloudy with a chance of showers with a slight chance of thunderstorms after midnight. Lows in the middle 60s. East winds 5 to 10 miles per hour.
chance of rain 50%.

10%. Thursday, mostly cloudy in the morning, then becoming mostly sunny. A slight chance of thunderstorms. Showers likely, mainly in the morning. Humid with highs in the lower 80s. Southeast winds 5 to 10 miles per hour. Chance of rain 60%. Thursday night, mostly cloudy. A slight chance of showers and thunderstorms in the evening, then showers with a chance of thunderstorms after midnight. Humid with lows in the middle 60s. East winds 5 to 10 miles per hour with gusts up to 20 miles per hour. Chance of rain 90%. Friday, mostly cloudy with showers likely with a chance of thunderstorms in the morning, then partly sunny with a slight chance of showers and thunderstorms in the afternoon. Highs in the middle 80s. Chance of rain 70%. Friday night, partly cloudy in the evening, then becoming mostly clear. A slight chance of showers and thunderstorms. Lows around 70. Saturday and Saturday night, mostly clear. Highs in the middle 90s. Lows in the middle 70s. Sunday through Monday night, mostly clear. Hot. Highs around 100. Lows in the upper 70s. Heat index values up to 110. Tuesday, mostly sunny. Hot with highs in the middle 90s. The current time is 2:53 a.m. Central Daylight Time. This hazardous weather outlook is for Central Kansas, East Central Kansas, North Central Kansas and Northeast Kansas. For today and tonight, the probability for widespread hazardous weather is low. For Thursday through Tuesday, heavy rainfall Thursday night and early Friday could lead to localized flooding of area creeks and streams. Heat index values of 100 to 105 degrees will be possible Saturday afternoon, with heat index values of 105 to 110 degrees possible Sunday and Monday afternoon. The Topeka, Kansas climate summary for yesterday, July 21, 2026. Yesterday's high temperature was 93 degrees. The normal high is 91. The record high is 107 degrees, which was set in 1934. Yesterday's low temperature was 71 degrees. The normal low is 70. The record low is 47 degrees, which was set in 1970. No precipitation fell yesterday, which leaves the monthly total at 2.76 inches. This is 0.01 inches below the normal amount of 2.77 inches for July. The total precipitation for the year still stands at 25.61 inches, which is 4.49 inches above normal. Yesterday the maximum wind observed was 20 miles an hour from the north. The highest wind gust observed was 26 miles per hour from the north. The normal high temperature for today is 91 degrees, and the normal low is 70. The record high for today is 106, which last occurred in 1901, and the record low is 51, which occurred in 1970. Sunrise today is at 6:15 a.m. and sunset is at 8:43 p.m. The Manhattan, Kansas climate summary for yesterday, July 21, 2026. Yesterday's high temperature was 94 degrees. The normal high is 92. Yesterday's low temperature was 70 degrees. The normal low is 68. No precipitation fell yesterday, which leaves the monthly total at 1.38 inches. This is 1.27 inches below the normal amount of 2.65 inches for July. The total precipitation for the year still stands at 19.12 inches, which is 0.42 inches above normal. Yesterday the maximum wind observed was 18 miles an hour from the northeast. The highest wind gust observed was 24 miles per hour from the northeast. The normal high temperature for today is 92 degrees, and the normal low is 68. Sunrise today is at 6:19 a.m. and sunset is at 8:47 p.m. This is NOAA Weather Radio Station WXK91 in Topeka. Here are the 2 a.m. conditions for the local area. At Topeka, it was clear. The temperature was 70 degrees, the dew point

70 degrees under clear skies. Now here is your National Weather Service forecast. West of tonight, mostly clear. Not as warm with lows in the middle 60s. Northeast winds around 5 miles per hour. Wednesday, mostly sunny. Highs in the middle 80s. Northeast winds 5 to 10 miles per hour. Wednesday night, mostly clear in the evening, then partly cloudy with a chance of showers with a slight chance of thunderstorms after midnight. Lows in the middle 60s. East winds 5 to 10 miles per hour. Chance of rain 50%. Thursday, mostly cloudy in the morning, then becoming mostly sunny. A slight chance of thunderstorms. Showers likely, mainly in the morning. Humid with highs in the lower 80s. Southeast winds 5 to 10 miles per hour. Chance of rain 60%. Thursday night, mostly cloudy. A slight chance of showers and thunderstorms in the evening, then showers with a chance of thunderstorms after midnight. Humid with lows in the middle 60s. East winds 5 to 10 miles per hour with gusts up to 20 miles per hour. Chance of rain 90%. Friday, mostly cloudy with showers likely with a chance of thunderstorms in the morning, then partly sunny with a slight chance of showers and thunderstorms in the afternoon. Highs in the middle 80s. Chance of rain 70%. Friday night, partly cloudy in the evening, then becoming mostly clear. A slight chance of showers and thunderstorms. Lows around 70. Saturday and Saturday night, mostly clear. Highs in the middle 90s. Lows in the middle 70s. Sunday through Monday night, mostly clear. Hot. Highs around 100. Lows in the upper 70s. Heat index values up to 110. Tuesday, mostly sunny. Hot with highs in the middle 90s. This hazardous weather outlook is for central Kansas, east central Kansas, north central Kansas and northeast Kansas. For today and tonight, the probability for widespread hazardous weather is low. For Thursday through Tuesday, heavy rainfall Thursday night and early Friday could lead to localized flooding of area creeks and streams. Heat index values of 100 to 105 degrees will be possible Saturday afternoon, with heat index values of 105 to 110 degrees possible Sunday and Monday afternoon. The Topeka, Kansas climate summary for yesterday, July 21, 2026. Yesterday's high temperature was 93 degrees. The normal high is 91. The record high is 107 degrees, which was set in 1934. Yesterday's low temperature was 71 degrees. The normal low is 70. The record low is 47 degrees, which was set in 1970. No precipitation fell yesterday, which leaves the monthly total at 2.76 inches. This is 0.01 inches below the normal amount of 2.77 inches for July. The total precipitation for the year still stands at 25.61 inches, which is 4.49 inches above normal. Yesterday the maximum wind observed was 20 miles an hour from the north. The highest wind gust observed was 26 miles per hour from the north. The normal high temperature for today is 91 degrees, and the normal low is 70. The record high for today is 106, which last occurred in 1901, and the record low is 51, which occurred in 1970. Sunrise today is at 6:15 a.m. and sunset is at 8:43 p.m. The Manhattan, Kansas climate summary for yesterday, July 21, 2026. Yesterday's high temperature was 94 degrees. The normal high is 92. Yesterday's low temperature was 70 degrees. The normal low is 68. No precipitation fell yesterday, which leaves the monthly total at 1.38 inches. This is 1.27 inches below the normal amount of 2.65 inches for July. The total precipitation for the year still stands at 19.12 inches, which is 0.42 inches above normal.
Yesterday, the maximum wind

observed was 18 miles an hour from the northeast. The highest wind gust observed was 24 miles per hour from the northeast. The normal high temperature for today is 92 degrees, and the normal low is 68. Sunrise today is at 6:19 a.m. and sunset is at 8:47 p.m. This is NOAA Weather Radio Station WXK91 in Topeka. Here are the 2 a.m. conditions for the local area. At Topeka, it was clear. The temperature was 70 degrees, the dew point 64, and the relative humidity was 81%. The wind was north at 5 miles an hour. The pressure was 30.04 inches and steady. At Manhattan, it was clear. The temperature was 69 degrees, the dew point 64, and the relative humidity was 84%. The wind was calm. Around the region, it was clear, with a temperature of 69 at Lawrence, 74 at Kansas City, 69 at Emporia, and 68 at Concordia. Under clear skies, Beatrice reported 66, Springfield reported 73, and Wichita reported 78. At Omaha, it was partly cloudy, with a temperature of 65. Once again, at Manhattan, it was 69 degrees under clear skies. Once again, at Topeka, it was 70 degrees under clear skies. Now here is your National Weather Service forecast. West of tonight, mostly clear. Not as warm with lows in the middle 60s. Northeast winds around 5 miles per hour. Wednesday, mostly sunny. Highs in the middle 80s. Northeast winds 5 to 10 miles per hour. Wednesday night, mostly clear in the evening, then partly cloudy with a chance of showers with a slight chance of thunderstorms after midnight. Lows in the middle 60s. East winds 5 to 10 miles per hour. Chance of rain 50%. Thursday, mostly cloudy in the morning, then becoming mostly sunny. A slight chance of thunderstorms. Showers likely, mainly in the morning. Humid with highs in the lower 80s. Southeast winds 5 to 10 miles per hour. Chance of rain 60%. Thursday night, mostly cloudy. A slight chance of showers and thunderstorms in the evening, then showers with a chance of thunderstorms after midnight. Humid with lows in the middle 60s. East winds 5 to 10 miles per hour with gusts up to 20 miles per hour. Chance of rain 90%. Friday, mostly cloudy with showers likely with a chance of thunderstorms in the morning, then partly sunny with a slight chance of showers and thunderstorms in the afternoon. Highs in the middle 80s. Chance of rain 70%. Friday night, partly cloudy in the evening, then becoming mostly clear. A slight chance of showers and thunderstorms. Lows around 70. Saturday and Saturday night, mostly clear. Highs in the middle 90s. Lows in the middle 70s. Sunday through Monday night, mostly clear. Hot. Highs around 100. Lows in the upper 70s. Heat index values up to 110. Tuesday, mostly sunny. Hot with highs in the middle 90s. This hazardous weather outlook is for central Kansas, east central Kansas, north central Kansas and northeast Kansas. For today and tonight, the probability for widespread hazardous weather is low. For Thursday through Tuesday, heavy rainfall Thursday night and early Friday could lead to localized flooding of area creeks and streams. Heat index values of 100 to 105 degrees will be possible Saturday afternoon, with heat index values of 105 to 110 degrees possible Sunday and Monday afternoon. The Topeka, Kansas climate summary for yesterday, July 21, 2026. Yesterday's high temperature was 93 degrees. The normal high is 91. The record high is 107 degrees, which was set in 1934. Yesterday's low temperature was 71 degrees. The normal low is 70. The record low is 47 degrees, which was set in 1970. No precipitation fell yesterday, which leaves the

monthly total at 2.76 inches. This is 0.01 inches below the normal amount of 2.77 inches for July. The total precipitation for the year still stands at 25.61 inches, which is 4.49 inches above normal. Yesterday the maximum wind observed was 20 miles an hour from the north. The highest wind gust observed was 26 miles per hour from the north. The normal high temperature for today is 91 degrees, and the normal low is 70. The record high for today is 106, which last occurred in 1901, and the record low is 51, which occurred in 1970. Sunrise today is at 6:15 a.m. and sunset is at 8:43 p.m. The current time is 3:08 a.m. Central Daylight Time. The Manhattan, Kansas climate summary for yesterday, July 21, 2026. Yesterday's high temperature was 94 degrees. The normal high is 92. Yesterday's low temperature was 70 degrees. The normal low is 68. No precipitation fell yesterday, which leaves the monthly total at 1.38 inches. This is 1.27 inches below the normal amount of 2.65 inches for July. The total precipitation for the year still stands at 19.12 inches, which is 0.42 inches above normal. Yesterday the maximum wind observed was 18 miles an hour from the northeast. The highest wind gust observed was 24 miles per hour from the northeast. The normal high temperature for today is 92 degrees, and the normal low is 68. Sunrise today is at 6:19 a.m. and sunset is at 8:47 p.m. This is NOAA Weather Radio Station WXK91 in Topeka. Now here is your National Weather Service forecast. West of tonight, mostly clear. Not as warm with lows in the middle 60s. Northeast winds around 5 miles per hour. Wednesday, mostly sunny. Highs in the middle 80s. Northeast winds 5 to 10 miles per hour. Wednesday night, mostly clear in the evening, then partly cloudy with a chance of showers with a slight chance of thunderstorms after midnight. Lows in the middle 60s. East winds 5 to 10 miles per hour. Chance of rain 50%. Thursday, mostly cloudy in the morning, then becoming mostly sunny. A slight chance of thunderstorms. Showers likely, mainly in the morning. Humid with highs in the lower 80s. Southeast winds 5 to 10 miles per hour. Chance of rain 60%. Thursday night, mostly cloudy. A slight chance of showers and thunderstorms in the evening, then showers with a chance of thunderstorms after midnight. Humid with lows in the middle 60s. East winds 5 to 10 miles per hour with gusts up to 20 miles per hour. Chance of rain 90%. Friday, mostly cloudy with showers likely with a chance of thunderstorms in the morning, then partly sunny with a slight chance of showers and thunderstorms in the afternoon. Highs in the middle 80s. Chance of rain 70%. Friday night, partly cloudy in the evening, then becoming mostly clear. A slight chance of showers and thunderstorms. Lows around 70. Saturday and Saturday night, mostly clear. Highs in the middle 90s. Lows in the middle 70s. Sunday through Monday night, mostly clear. Hot. Highs around 100. Lows in the upper 70s. Heat index values up to 110. Tuesday, mostly sunny. Hot with highs in the middle 90s. This hazardous weather outlook is for central Kansas, east central Kansas, north central Kansas and northeast Kansas. For today and tonight, the probability for widespread hazardous weather is low. For Thursday through Tuesday, heavy rainfall Thursday night and early Friday could lead to localized flooding of area creeks and streams. Heat index values of 100 to 105 degrees will be possible Saturday afternoon, with heat index values of 105 to 110 degrees possible Sunday and Monday afternoon.
the Topeka, Kansas climate summary for yesterday.

July 21st, 2026. Yesterday's high temperature was 93 degrees. The normal high is 91. The record high is 107 degrees, which was set in 1934. Yesterday's low temperature was 71 degrees. The normal low is 70. The record low is 47 degrees, which was set in 1970. No precipitation fell yesterday, which leaves the monthly total at 2.76 inches. This is 0.01 inches below the normal amount of 2.77 inches for July. The total precipitation for the year still stands at 25.61 inches, which is 4.49 inches above normal. Yesterday the maximum wind observed was 20 miles an hour from the north. The highest wind gust observed was 26 miles per hour from the north. The normal high temperature for today is 91 degrees, and the normal low is 70. The record high for today is 106, which last occurred in 1901, and the record low is 51, which occurred in 1970. Sunrise today is at 6:15 a.m. and sunset is at 8:43 p.m. The Manhattan, Kansas climate summary for yesterday, July 21, 2026. Yesterday's high temperature was 94 degrees. The normal high is 92. Yesterday's low temperature was 70 degrees. The normal low is 68. No precipitation fell yesterday, which leaves the monthly total at 1.38 inches. This is 1.27 inches below the normal amount of 2.65 inches for July. The total precipitation for the year still stands at 19.12 inches, which is 0.42 inches above normal. Yesterday the maximum wind observed was 18 miles an hour from the northeast. The highest wind gust observed was 24 miles per hour from the northeast. The normal high temperature for today is 92 degrees, and the normal low is 68. Sunrise today is at 6:19 a.m. and sunset is at 8:47 p.m. This is NOAA Weather Radio Station WXK91 in Topeka. Here are the 3 a.m. conditions for the local area. At Topeka, it was clear. The temperature was 69 degrees, the dew point 64, and the relative humidity was 84%. The wind was north at 6 miles an hour. The pressure was 30.05 inches and rising. At Manhattan, it was clear. The temperature was 68 degrees, the dew point 64, and the relative humidity was 87%. The wind was northeast at 3 miles an hour. Around the region, it was clear, with a temperature of 68 at Lawrence, 73 at Kansas City, and 69 at Emporia. Under clear skies, Beatrice reported 67, Springfield reported 72, and Wichita reported 76. It was partly cloudy, with a temperature of 69 at Concordia, and 65 at Omaha. Once again, at Manhattan, it was 68 degrees under clear skies. Once again, at Topeka, it was 69 degrees under clear skies. Now here is your National Weather Service forecast. West of tonight, mostly clear. Not as warm with lows in the middle 60s. Northeast winds around 5 miles per hour. Wednesday, mostly sunny. Highs in the middle 80s. Northeast winds 5 to 10 miles per hour. Wednesday night, mostly clear in the evening, then partly cloudy with a chance of showers with a slight chance of thunderstorms after midnight. Lows in the middle 60s. East winds 5 to 10 miles per hour. Chance of rain 50%. Thursday, mostly cloudy in the morning, then becoming mostly sunny. A slight chance of thunderstorms. Showers likely, mainly in the morning. Humid with highs in the lower 80s. Southeast winds 5 to 10 miles per hour. Chance of rain 60%. Thursday night, mostly cloudy. A slight chance of showers and thunderstorms in the evening, then showers with a chance of thunderstorms after midnight. Humid with lows in the middle 60s. East winds 5 to 10 miles per hour with gusts up to 20 miles per hour. Chance of rain.

90%. Friday, mostly cloudy with showers, likely with a chance of thunderstorms in the morning, then partly sunny with a slight chance of showers and thunderstorms in the afternoon. Highs in the middle 80s. Chance of rain 70%. Friday night, partly cloudy in the evening, then becoming mostly clear. A slight chance of showers and thunderstorms. Lows around 70. Saturday and Saturday night, mostly clear. Highs in the middle 90s. Lows in the middle 70s. Sunday through Monday night, mostly clear. Hot. Highs around 100. Lows in the upper 70s. Heat index values up to 110. Tuesday, mostly sunny. Hot with highs in the middle 90s. This hazardous weather outlook is for central Kansas, east central Kansas, north central Kansas and northeast Kansas. For today and tonight, the probability for widespread hazardous weather is low. For Thursday through Tuesday, heavy rainfall Thursday night and early Friday could lead to localized flooding of area creeks and streams. Heat index values of 100 to 105 degrees will be possible Saturday afternoon, with heat index values of 105 to 110 degrees possible Sunday and Monday afternoon. The Topeka, Kansas climate summary for yesterday, July 21, 2026. Yesterday's high temperature was 93 degrees. The normal high is 91. The record high is 107 degrees, which was set in 1934. Yesterday's low temperature was 71 degrees. The normal low is 70. The record low is 47 degrees, which was set in 1970. No precipitation fell yesterday, which leaves the monthly total at 2.76 inches. This is 0.01 inches below the normal amount of 2.77 inches for July. The total precipitation for the year still stands at 25.61 inches, which is 4.49 inches above normal. Yesterday the maximum wind observed was 20 miles an hour from the north. The highest wind gust observed was 26 miles per hour from the north. The normal high temperature for today is 91 degrees, and the normal low is 70. The record high for today is 106, which last occurred in 1901, and the record low is 51, which occurred in 1970. Sunrise today is at 6:15 a.m. and sunset is at 8:43 p.m. The Manhattan, Kansas climate summary for yesterday, July 21, 2026. Yesterday's high temperature was 94 degrees. The normal high is 92. Yesterday's low temperature was 70 degrees. The normal low is 68. No precipitation fell yesterday, which leaves the monthly total at 1.38 inches. This is 1.27 inches below the normal amount of 2.65 inches for July. The total precipitation for the year still stands at 19.12 inches, which is 0.42 inches above normal. Yesterday the maximum wind observed was 18 miles an hour from the northeast. The highest wind gust observed was 24 miles per hour from the northeast. The normal high temperature for today is 92 degrees, and the normal low is 68. Sunrise today is at 6:19 a.m. and sunset is at 8:47 p.m. This is NOAA Weather Radio Station WXK91 in Topeka. Here are the 3 a.m. conditions for the local area. At Topeka, it was clear. The temperature was 69 degrees, the dew point 64, and the relative humidity was 84%. The wind was north at 6 miles an hour. The pressure was 30.05 inches and rising. At Manhattan, it was clear. The temperature was 68 degrees, the dew point 64, and the relative humidity was 87%. The wind was northeast at 3 miles an hour. Around the region, it was clear, with a temperature of 68 at Lawrence, 73 at Kansas City, and 69 at Emporia. Under clear skies, Beatrice reported 67, Springfield reported 72, and Wichita reported 76.
It was partly cloudy, with a temperature of 69 at Concordia and 65 at Omaha. Once again, at Manhattan, it was 68 degrees under clear skies. Once again, at Topeka, it was 69 degrees under clear skies. The current time is 3:23 a.m. Central Daylight Time. Now here is your National Weather Service forecast. West of tonight, mostly clear. Not as warm with lows in the middle 60s. Northeast winds around 5 miles per hour. Wednesday, mostly sunny. Highs in the middle 80s. Northeast winds 5 to 10 miles per hour. Wednesday night, mostly clear in the evening, then partly cloudy with a chance of showers with a slight chance of thunderstorms after midnight. Lows in the middle 60s. East winds 5 to 10 miles per hour. Chance of rain 50%. Thursday, mostly cloudy in the morning, then becoming mostly sunny. A slight chance of thunderstorms. Showers likely, mainly in the morning. Humid with highs in the lower 80s. Southeast winds 5 to 10 miles per hour. Chance of rain 60%. Thursday night, mostly cloudy. A slight chance of showers and thunderstorms in the evening, then showers with a chance of thunderstorms after midnight. Humid with lows in the middle 60s. East winds 5 to 10 miles per hour with gusts up to 20 miles per hour. Chance of rain 90%. Friday, mostly cloudy with showers likely with a chance of thunderstorms in the morning, then partly sunny with a slight chance of showers and thunderstorms in the afternoon. Highs in the middle 80s. Chance of rain 70%. Friday night, partly cloudy in the evening, then becoming mostly clear. A slight chance of showers and thunderstorms. Lows around 70. Saturday and Saturday night, mostly clear. Highs in the middle 90s. Lows in the middle 70s. Sunday through Monday night, mostly clear. Hot. Highs around 100. Lows in the upper 70s. Heat index values up to 110. Tuesday, mostly sunny. Hot with highs in the middle 90s. This hazardous weather outlook is for Central Kansas, East Central Kansas, North Central Kansas and Northeast Kansas. For today and tonight, the probability for widespread hazardous weather is low. For Thursday through Tuesday, heavy rainfall Thursday night and early Friday could lead to localized flooding of area creeks and streams. Heat index values of 100 to 105 degrees will be possible Saturday afternoon, with heat index values of 105 to 110 degrees possible Sunday and Monday afternoon. The Topeka, Kansas climate summary for yesterday, July 21, 2026. Yesterday's high temperature was 93 degrees. The normal high is 91. The record high is 107 degrees, which was set in 1934. Yesterday's low temperature was 71 degrees. The normal low is 70. The record low is 47 degrees, which was set in 1970. No precipitation fell yesterday, which leaves the monthly total at 2.76 inches. This is 0.01 inches below the normal amount of 2.77 inches for July. The total precipitation for the year still stands at 25.61 inches, which is 4.49 inches above normal. Yesterday the maximum wind observed was 20 miles an hour from the north. The highest wind gust observed was 26 miles per hour from the north. The normal high temperature for today is 91 degrees, and the normal low is 70. The record high for today is 106, which last occurred in 1901, and the record low is 51, which occurred in 1970. Sunrise today is at 6:15 a.m. and sunset is at 8:43 p.m. The Manhattan, Kansas climate summary for yesterday, July 21, 2026. Yesterday's high temperature was 94 degrees. The normal high is 92. Yesterday's low temperature was 70 degrees. The normal low is 68.
No precipitation fell yesterday, which leaves the monthly total at 1.38 inches. This is 1.27 inches below the normal amount of 2.65 inches for July. The total precipitation for the year still stands at 19.12 inches, which is 0.42 inches above normal. Yesterday the maximum wind observed was 18 miles an hour from the northeast. The highest wind gust observed was 24 miles per hour from the northeast. The normal high temperature for today is 92 degrees, and the normal low is 68. Sunrise today is at 6:19 a.m. and sunset is at 8:47 p.m. This is NOAA Weather Radio Station WXK 91 in Topeka. Here are the 3 a.m. conditions for the local area. At Topeka, it was clear. The temperature was 69 degrees, the dew point 64, and the relative humidity was 84%. The wind was north at 6 miles an hour. The pressure was 30.05 inches and rising. At Manhattan, it was clear. The temperature was 68 degrees, the dew point 64, and the relative humidity was 87%. The wind was northeast at 3 miles an hour. Around the region, it was clear, with a temperature of 68 at Lawrence, 73 at Kansas City, and 69 at Emporia. Under clear skies, Beatrice reported 67, Springfield reported 72, and Wichita reported 76. It was partly cloudy, with a temperature of 69 at Concordia, and 65 at Omaha. Once again, at Manhattan, it was 68 degrees under clear skies. Once again, at Topeka, it was 69 degrees under clear skies. Now here is your National Weather Service forecast. West of tonight, mostly clear. Not as warm with lows in the middle 60s. Northeast winds around 5 miles per hour. Wednesday, mostly sunny. Highs in the middle 80s. Northeast winds 5 to 10 miles per hour. Wednesday night, mostly clear in the evening, then partly cloudy with a chance of showers with a slight chance of thunderstorms after midnight. Lows in the middle 60s. East winds 5 to 10 miles per hour. Chance of rain 50%. Thursday, mostly cloudy in the morning, then becoming mostly sunny. A slight chance of thunderstorms. Showers likely, mainly in the morning. Humid with highs in the lower 80s. Southeast winds 5 to 10 miles per hour. Chance of rain 60%. Thursday night, mostly cloudy. A slight chance of showers and thunderstorms in the evening, then showers with a chance of thunderstorms after midnight. Humid with lows in the middle 60s. East winds 5 to 10 miles per hour with gusts up to 20 miles per hour. Chance of rain 90%. Friday, mostly cloudy with showers likely with a chance of thunderstorms in the morning, then partly sunny with a slight chance of showers and thunderstorms in the afternoon. Highs in the middle 80s. Chance of rain 70%. Friday night, partly cloudy in the evening, then becoming mostly clear. A slight chance of showers and thunderstorms. Lows around 70. Saturday and Saturday night, mostly clear. Highs in the middle 90s. Lows in the middle 70s. Sunday through Monday night, mostly clear. Hot. Highs around 100. Lows in the upper 70s. Heat index values up to 110. Tuesday, mostly sunny. Hot with highs in the middle 90s. This hazardous weather outlook is for central Kansas, east central Kansas, north central Kansas and northeast Kansas. For today and tonight, the probability for widespread hazardous weather is low. For Thursday through Tuesday, heavy rainfall Thursday night and early Friday could lead to localized flooding of area creeks and streams. Heat index values of 100 to 105 degrees will be possible Saturday afternoon, with heat index values of 105 to 110 degrees possible Sunday and Monday afternoon. The Topeka, Kansas climate summary for yesterday, July 21, 2026.
Yesterday's high temperature was 93 degrees. The normal high is 91. The record high is 1.

107 degrees, which was set in 1934. Yesterday's low temperature was 71 degrees. The normal low is 107 degrees, which was set in 1934. Yesterday's low temperature was 71 degrees. The normal low is 70. The record low is 47 degrees, which was set in 1970. No precipitation fell yesterday, which leaves the monthly total at 2.76 inches. This is 0.01 inches below the normal amount of 2.77 inches for July. The total precipitation for the year still stands at 25.61 inches, which is 4.49 inches above normal. Yesterday the maximum wind observed was 20 miles an hour from the north. The highest wind gust observed was 26 miles per hour from the north. The normal high temperature for today is 91 degrees, and the normal low is 70. The record high for today is 106, which last occurred in 1901, and the record low is 51, which occurred in 1970. Sunrise today is at 6:15 a.m. and sunset is at 8:43 p.m. The Manhattan, Kansas climate summary for yesterday, July 21, 2026. Yesterday's high temperature was 94 degrees. The normal high is 92. Yesterday's low temperature was 70 degrees. The normal low is 68. No precipitation fell yesterday, which leaves the monthly total at 1.38 inches. This is 1.27 inches below the normal amount of 2.65 inches for July. The total precipitation for the year still stands at 19.12 inches, which is 0.42 inches above normal. Yesterday the maximum wind observed was 18 miles an hour from the northeast. The highest wind gust observed was 24 miles per hour from the northeast. The normal high temperature for today is 92 degrees, and the normal low is 68. Sunrise today is at 6:19 a.m. and sunset is at 8:47 p.m. This is NOAA Weather Radio Station WXK91 in Topeka. Here are the 3 a.m. conditions for the local area. At Topeka, it was clear. The temperature was 69 degrees, the dew point 64, and the relative humidity was 84%. The wind was north at 6 miles an hour. The pressure was 30.05 inches and rising. At Manhattan, it was clear. The temperature was 68 degrees, the dew point 64, and the relative humidity was 87%. The wind was northeast at 3 miles an hour. Around the region, it was clear, with a temperature of 68 at Lawrence, 73 at Kansas City, and 69 at Emporia. Under clear skies, Beatrice reported 67, Springfield reported 72, and Wichita reported 76. It was partly cloudy, with a temperature of 69 at Concordia, and 65 at Omaha. Once again, at Manhattan, it was 68 degrees under clear skies. Once again, at Topeka, it was 69 degrees under clear skies. Now here is your National Weather Service forecast. Rest of tonight, mostly clear. Not as warm with lows in the middle 60s. Northeast winds around 5 miles per hour. Wednesday, mostly sunny. Highs in the middle 80s. Northeast winds 5 to 10 miles per hour. Wednesday night, mostly clear in the evening, then partly cloudy with a chance of showers with a slight chance of thunderstorms after midnight. Lows in the middle 60s. East winds 5 to 10 miles per hour. Chance of rain 50%. Thursday, mostly cloudy in the morning, then becoming mostly sunny. A slight chance of thunderstorms. Showers likely, mainly in the morning. Humid with highs in the lower 80s. Southeast winds 5 to 10 miles per hour. Chance of rain 60%. Thursday night, mostly cloudy. A slight chance of showers and thunderstorms in the evening, then showers with a chance of thunderstorms after midnight. Humid with lows in the middle 60s. East winds 5 to 10 miles per hour with gusts up to 20 miles per hour. Chance of rain 90%.

Friday, mostly cloudy with showers, likely with a chance of thunderstorms in the morning, then partly sunny with a slight chance of showers and thunderstorms in the afternoon. Highs in the middle 80s. Chance of rain 70%. Friday night, partly cloudy in the evening, then becoming mostly clear. A slight chance of showers and thunderstorms. Lows around 70. Saturday and Saturday night, mostly clear. Highs in the middle 90s. Lows in the middle 70s. Sunday through Monday night, mostly clear. Hot. Highs around 100. Lows in the upper 70s. Heat index values up to 110. Tuesday, mostly sunny. Hot with highs in the middle 90s. 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The current time is 3:38 a.m. Central Daylight Time. This hazardous weather outlook is for Central Kansas, East Central Kansas, North Central Kansas, and Northeast Kansas. For today and tonight, the probability for widespread hazardous weather is low. For Thursday through Tuesday, heavy rainfall Thursday night and early Friday could lead to localized flooding of area creeks and streams. Heat index values of 100 to 105 degrees will be possible Saturday afternoon, with heat index values of 105 to 110 degrees possible Sunday and Monday afternoon. The Topeka, Kansas climate summary for yesterday, July 21, 2026. Yesterday's high temperature was 93 degrees. The normal high is 91. The record high is 107 degrees, which was set in 1934. Yesterday's low temperature was 71 degrees. The normal low is 70. The record low is 47 degrees, which was set in 1970. No precipitation fell yesterday, which leaves the monthly total at 2.76 inches. This is 0.01 inches below the normal amount of 2.77 inches for July. The total precipitation for the year still stands at 25.61 inches, which is 4.49 inches above normal. Yesterday the maximum wind observed was 20 miles an hour from the north. The highest wind gust observed was 26 miles per hour from the north. The normal high temperature for today is 91 degrees, and the normal low is 70. The record high for today is 106, which last occurred in 1901, and the record low is 51, which occurred in 1970. Sunrise today is at 6:15 a.m. and sunset is at 8:43 p.m. The Manhattan, Kansas climate summary for yesterday, July 21, 2026. Yesterday's high temperature was 94 degrees. The normal high is 92. Yesterday's low temperature was 70 degrees. The normal low is 68. No precipitation fell yesterday, which leaves the monthly total at 1.38 inches. This is 1.27 inches below the normal amount of 2.65 inches for July. The total precipitation for the year still stands at 19.12 inches, which is 0.42 inches above normal. Yesterday the maximum wind observed was 18 miles an hour from the northeast. The highest wind gust observed was 24 miles per hour from the northeast. The normal high temperature for today is 92 degrees, and the normal low is 68. Sunrise today is at 6:19 a.m. and sunset is at 8:47 p.m. This is NOAA Weather Radio Station WXK91, in Topeka. Here are the 3 a.m. conditions for the local area. At Topeka, it was clear. The temperature was 69 degrees, the dew point 64, and the relative humidity was 84%. The wind was north at 6 miles an hour. The pressure was 30.05 inches and rising. At Manhattan, it was clear. The temperature was 68 degrees, the dew point 64, and the relative humidity was 87%. The wind was northeast at 3 miles an hour. Around the region, it was clear, with a temperature of 68 at Lawrence, 73 at Kansas City, and 69 at Emporia.
under clear skies. Beatrice reported 67. Springfield reported 72. And Wichita reported 76. It was partly cloudy, with a temperature of 69 at Concordia, and 65 at Omaha. Once again, at Manhattan, it was 68 degrees under clear skies. Once again, at Topeka, it was 69 degrees under clear skies. Now here is your National Weather Service forecast. Rest of tonight, mostly clear. Not as warm with lows in the middle 60s. Northeast winds around 5 miles per hour. Wednesday, mostly sunny. Highs in the middle 80s. Northeast winds 5 to 10 miles per hour. Wednesday night, mostly clear in the evening, then partly cloudy with a chance of showers with a slight chance of thunderstorms after midnight. Lows in the middle 60s. East winds 5 to 10 miles per hour. Chance of rain 50%. Thursday, mostly cloudy in the morning, then becoming mostly sunny. A slight chance of thunderstorms. Showers likely, mainly in the morning. Humid with highs in the lower 80s. Southeast winds 5 to 10 miles per hour. Chance of rain 60%. Thursday night, mostly cloudy. A slight chance of showers and thunderstorms in the evening, then showers with a chance of thunderstorms after midnight. Humid with lows in the middle 60s. East winds 5 to 10 miles per hour with gusts up to 20 miles per hour. Chance of rain 90%. Friday, mostly cloudy with showers likely with a chance of thunderstorms in the morning, then partly sunny with a slight chance of showers and thunderstorms in the afternoon. Highs in the middle 80s. Chance of rain 70%. Friday night, partly cloudy in the evening, then becoming mostly clear. A slight chance of showers and thunderstorms. Lows around 70. Saturday and Saturday night, mostly clear. Highs in the middle 90s. Lows in the middle 70s. Sunday through Monday night, mostly clear. Hot. Highs around 100. Lows in the upper 70s. Heat index values up to 110. Tuesday, mostly sunny. Hot with highs in the middle 90s. This hazardous weather outlook is for Central Kansas, East Central Kansas, North Central Kansas and Northeast Kansas. For today and tonight, the probability for widespread hazardous weather is low. For Thursday through Tuesday, heavy rainfall Thursday night and early Friday could lead to localized flooding of area creeks and streams. Heat index values of 100 to 105 degrees will be possible Saturday afternoon, with heat index values of 105 to 110 degrees possible Sunday and Monday afternoon. The Topeka, Kansas climate summary for yesterday, July 21, 2026. Yesterday's high temperature was 93 degrees. The normal high is 91. The record high is 107 degrees, which was set in 1934. Yesterday's low temperature was 71 degrees. The normal low is 70. The record low is 47 degrees, which was set in 1970. No precipitation fell yesterday, which leaves the monthly total at 2.76 inches. This is 0.01 inches below the normal amount of 2.77 inches for July. The total precipitation for the year still stands at 25.61 inches, which is 4.49 inches above normal. Yesterday the maximum wind observed was 20 miles an hour from the north. The highest wind gust observed was 26 miles per hour from the north. The normal high temperature for today is 91 degrees, and the normal low is 70. The record high for today is 106, which last occurred in 1901, and the record low is 51, which occurred in 1970. Sunrise today is at 6:15 a.m. and sunset is at 8:43 p.m. The Manhattan, Kansas climate summary for yesterday, July 21, 2026. Yesterday's high temperature was 94 degrees. The normal high is 92. Yesterday's low temperature was 70 degrees. The normal low is 68.
No precipitation fell yesterday, which leaves the

monthly total at 1.38 inches. This is 1.27 inches below the normal amount of 2.65 inches for July. The total precipitation for the year still stands at 19.12 inches, which is 0.42 inches above normal. Yesterday, the maximum wind observed was 18 miles an hour from the northeast. The highest wind gust observed was 24 miles per hour from the northeast. The normal high temperature for today is 92 degrees, and the normal low is 68. Sunrise today is at 6:19 a.m. and sunset is at 8:47 p.m. This is NOAA Weather Radio Station WXK91 in Topeka. Here are the 3 a.m. conditions for the local area. At Topeka, it was clear. The temperature was 69 degrees, the dew point 64, and the relative humidity was 84%. The wind was north at 6 miles an hour. The pressure was 30.05 inches and rising. At Manhattan, it was clear. The temperature was 68 degrees, the dew point 64, and the relative humidity was 87%. The wind was northeast at 3 miles an hour. Around the region, it was clear, with a temperature of 68 at Lawrence, 73 at Kansas City, and 69 at Emporia. Under clear skies, Beatrice reported 67, Springfield reported 72, and Wichita reported 76. It was partly cloudy, with a temperature of 69 at Concordia, and 65 at Omaha. Once again, at Manhattan, it was 68 degrees under clear skies. Once again, at Topeka, it was 69 degrees under clear skies. Now here is your National Weather Service forecast. Rest of tonight, mostly clear. Not as warm with lows in the middle 60s. Northeast winds around 5 miles per hour. Wednesday, mostly sunny. Highs in the middle 80s. Northeast winds 5 to 10 miles per hour. Wednesday night, mostly clear in the evening, then partly cloudy with a chance of showers with a slight chance of thunderstorms after midnight. Lows in the middle 60s. East winds 5 to 10 miles per hour. Chance of rain 50%. Thursday, mostly cloudy in the morning, then becoming mostly sunny. A slight chance of thunderstorms. Showers likely, mainly in the morning. Humid with highs in the lower 80s. Southeast winds 5 to 10 miles per hour. Chance of rain 60%. Thursday night, mostly cloudy. A slight chance of showers and thunderstorms in the evening, then showers with a chance of thunderstorms after midnight. Humid with lows in the middle 60s. East winds 5 to 10 miles per hour with gusts up to 20 miles per hour. Chance of rain 90%. Friday, mostly cloudy with showers likely with a chance of thunderstorms in the morning, then partly sunny with a slight chance of showers and thunderstorms in the afternoon. Highs in the middle 80s. Chance of rain 70%. Friday night, partly cloudy in the evening, then becoming mostly clear. A slight chance of showers and thunderstorms. Lows around 70. Saturday and Saturday night, mostly clear. Highs in the middle 90s. Lows in the middle 70s. Sunday through Monday night, mostly clear. Hot. Highs around 100. Lows in the upper 70s. Heat index values up to 110. Tuesday, mostly sunny. Hot with highs in the middle 90s. This hazardous weather outlook is for Central Kansas, East Central Kansas, North Central Kansas and Northeast Kansas. For today and tonight, the probability for widespread hazardous weather is low. For Thursday through Tuesday, heavy rainfall Thursday night and early Friday could lead to localized flooding of area creeks and streams. Heat index values of 100 to 105 degrees will be possible Saturday afternoon, with heat index values of 105 to 110 degrees possible Sunday and Monday afternoon. The Topeka, Kansas climate summary for yesterday, July 21, 2026. Yesterday's high temperature was 93 degrees. The normal

high is 91. The record high is 107 degrees, which was set in 1934. Yesterday's low temperature was 71 degrees. The normal low is 70. The record low is 47 degrees, which was set in 1970. No precipitation fell yesterday, which leaves the monthly total at 2.76 inches. This is 0.01 inches below the normal amount of 2.77 inches for July. The total precipitation for the year still stands at 25.61 inches, which is 4.49 inches above normal. Yesterday the maximum wind observed was 20 miles an hour from the north. The highest wind gust observed was 26 miles per hour from the north. The normal high temperature for today is 91 degrees, and the normal low is 70. The record high for today is 106, which last occurred in 1901, and the record low is 51, which occurred in 1970. Sunrise today is at 6:15 a.m. and sunset is at 8:43 p.m. The current time is 3:54 a.m. Central Daylight Time. The Manhattan, Kansas climate summary for yesterday, July 21, 2026. Yesterday's high temperature was 94 degrees. The normal high is 92. Yesterday's low temperature was 70 degrees. The normal low is 68. No precipitation fell yesterday, which leaves the monthly total at 1.38 inches. This is 1.27 inches below the normal amount of 2.65 inches for July. The total precipitation for the year still stands at 19.12 inches, which is 0.42 inches above normal. Yesterday the maximum wind observed was 18 miles an hour from the northeast. The highest wind gust observed was 24 miles per hour from the northeast. The normal high temperature for today is 92 degrees, and the normal low is 68. Sunrise today is at 6:19 a.m. and sunset is at 8:47 p.m. The Rangeland Fire Danger Index will be in a low category this afternoon. Low fire danger means controlled burns can be executed with reasonable safety. Check with local authorities to ensure burning is allowed before starting a planned burn. 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Here are the 3 a.m. conditions for the local area. At Topeka, it was clear. The temperature was 69 degrees, the dew point 64, and the relative humidity was 84%. The wind was north at 6 miles an hour. The pressure was 30.05 inches and rising. At Manhattan, it was clear. The temperature was 68 degrees, the dew point 64, and the relative humidity was 87%. The wind was northeast at 3 miles an hour. Around the region, it was clear, with a temperature of 68 at Lawrence, 73 at Kansas City, and 69 at Emporia. Under clear skies, Beatrice reported 67, Springfield reported 72, and Wichita reported 76. It was partly cloudy, with a temperature of 69 at Concordia, and 65 at Omaha. Once again, at Manhattan, it was 68 degrees under clear skies. Once again, at Topeka, it was 69 degrees under clear skies. Now here is your National Weather Service forecast. Rest of tonight, mostly clear. Not as warm with lows in the middle 60s. Northeast winds around 5 miles per hour. Wednesday, mostly sunny. Highs in the middle 80s. Northeast winds 5 to 10 miles per hour. Wednesday night, mostly clear in the evening, then partly cloudy with a chance of showers with a slight chance of thunderstorms after midnight. Lows in the middle 60s. East winds 5 to 10 miles per hour. Chance of rain 50%. Thursday, mostly cloudy in the morning, then becoming mostly sunny. A slight chance of thunderstorms. Showers likely, mainly in the morning. Humid with highs in the lower 80s. Southeast winds 5 to 10 miles per hour. Chance of rain 60%. Thursday night, mostly cloudy. A slight chance of showers and thunderstorms.

highs around 100, lows in the upper 70s, heat index values up to 110. Tuesday, mostly sunny, hot with highs in the middle 90s. This hazardous weather outlook is for central Kansas, east central Kansas, north central Kansas and northeast Kansas. For today and tonight, the probability for widespread hazardous weather is low. For Thursday through Tuesday, heavy rainfall Thursday night and early Friday could lead to localized flooding of area creeks and streams. Heat index values of 100 to 105 degrees will be possible Saturday afternoon, with heat index values of 105 to 110 degrees possible Sunday and Monday afternoon. The Topeka, Kansas climate summary for yesterday, July 21, 2026. Yesterday's high temperature was 93 degrees. The normal high is 91. The record high is 107 degrees, which was set in 1934. Yesterday's low temperature was 71 degrees. The normal low is 70. The record low is 47 degrees, which was set in 1970. No precipitation fell yesterday, which leaves the monthly total at 2.76 inches. This is 0.01 inches below the normal amount of 2.77 inches for July. The total precipitation for the year still stands at 25.61 inches, which is 4.49 inches above normal. Yesterday the maximum wind observed was 20 miles an hour from the north. The highest wind gust observed was 26 miles per hour from the north. The normal high temperature for today is 91 degrees, and the normal low is 70. The record high for today is 106, which last occurred in 1901. And the record low is 51, which occurred in 1970. Sunrise today is at 6:15 a.m. and sunset is at 8:43 p.m. The Manhattan, Kansas climate summary for yesterday, July 21, 2026. Yesterday's high temperature was 94 degrees. The normal high is 92. Yesterday's low temperature was 70 degrees. The normal low is 68. No precipitation fell yesterday, which leaves the monthly total at 1.38 inches. This is 1.27 inches below the normal amount of 2.65 inches for July. The total precipitation for the year still stands at 19.12 inches, which is 0.42 inches above normal. Yesterday the maximum wind observed was 18 miles an hour from the northeast. The highest wind gust observed was 24 miles per hour from the northeast. The normal high temperature for today is 92 degrees, and the normal low is 68. Sunrise today is at 6:19 a.m. and sunset is at 8:47 p.m. This is NOAA Weather Radio Station WXK91 in Topeka. Here are the 3 a.m. conditions for the local area. At Topeka, it was clear. The temperature was 69 degrees, the dew point 64, and the relative humidity was 84%. The wind was north at 6 miles an hour. The pressure was 30.05 inches and rising. At Manhattan, it was clear. The temperature was 68 degrees, the dew point 64, and the relative humidity was 87%. The wind was northeast at 3 miles an hour. Around the region, it was clear, with a temperature of 68 at Lawrence, 73 at Kansas City, and 69 at Emporia. Under clear skies, Beatrice reported 67, Springfield reported 72, and Wichita reported 76. It was partly cloudy, with a temperature of 69 at Concordia, and 65 at Omaha. Once again, at Manhattan, it was 68 degrees under clear skies. Once again, at Topeka, it was 69 degrees under clear skies. The Rangeland Fire Danger Index will be in a low category this afternoon. Low fire danger means controlled burns can be executed with reasonable safety. Check with local authorities to ensure burning is allowed before starting a planned burn. Now here is your National Weather Service forecast. West of tonight, mostly clear. Not as warm with lows in the middle 60s.

northeast winds around 5 miles per hour. Wednesday, mostly sunny. Highs in the middle 80s. Northeast winds 5 to 10 miles per hour. Wednesday night, mostly clear in the evening, then partly cloudy with a chance of showers with a slight chance of thunderstorms after midnight. Lows in the middle 60s. East winds 5 to 10 miles per hour. Chance of rain 50%. Thursday, mostly cloudy in the morning, then becoming mostly sunny. A slight chance of thunderstorms. Showers likely, mainly in the morning. Humid with highs in the lower 80s. Southeast winds 5 to 10 miles per hour. Chance of rain 60%. Thursday night, mostly cloudy. A slight chance of showers and thunderstorms in the evening, then showers with a chance of thunderstorms after midnight. Humid with lows in the middle 60s. East winds 5 to 10 miles per hour with gusts up to 20 miles per hour. Chance of rain 90%. Friday, mostly cloudy with showers likely with a chance of thunderstorms in the morning, then partly sunny with a slight chance of showers and thunderstorms in the afternoon. Highs in the middle 80s. Chance of rain 70%. Friday night, partly cloudy in the evening, then becoming mostly clear. A slight chance of showers and thunderstorms. Lows around 70. Saturday and Saturday night, mostly clear. Highs in the middle 90s. Lows in the middle 70s. Sunday through Monday night, mostly clear. Hot. Highs around 100. Lows in the upper 70s. Heat index values up to 110. Tuesday, mostly sunny. Hot with highs in the middle 90s. This hazardous weather outlook is for central Kansas, east central Kansas, north central Kansas and northeast Kansas. For today and tonight, the probability for widespread hazardous weather is low. For Thursday through Tuesday, heavy rainfall Thursday night and early Friday could lead to localized flooding of area creeks and streams. Heat index values of 100 to 105 degrees will be possible Saturday afternoon, with heat index values of 105 to 110 degrees possible Sunday and Monday afternoon. The Topeka, Kansas climate summary for yesterday, July 21, 2026. Yesterday's high temperature was 93 degrees. The normal high is 91. The record high is 107 degrees, which was set in 1934. Yesterday's low temperature was 71 degrees. The normal low is 70. The record low is 47 degrees, which was set in 1970. No precipitation fell yesterday, which leaves the monthly total at 2.76 inches. This is 0.01 inches below the normal amount of 2.77 inches for July. The total precipitation for the year still stands at 25.61 inches, which is 4.49 inches above normal. Yesterday the maximum wind observed was 20 miles an hour from the north. The highest wind gust observed was 26 miles per hour from the north. The normal high temperature for today is 91 degrees, and the normal low is 70. The record high for today is 106, which last occurred in 1901, and the record low is 51, which occurred in 1970. Sunrise today is at 6:15 a.m. and sunset is at 8:43 p.m. The Manhattan, Kansas climate summary for yesterday, July 21, 2026. Yesterday's high temperature was 94 degrees. The normal high is 92. Yesterday's low temperature was 70 degrees. The normal low is 68. No precipitation fell yesterday, which leaves the monthly total at 1.38 inches. This is 1.27 inches below the normal amount of 2.65 inches for July. The total precipitation for the year still stands at 19.12 inches, which is 0.42 inches above normal. Yesterday the maximum wind observed was 18 miles an hour from the northeast. The highest wind gust observed was 24 miles per hour from the northeast. The normal high temperature for today is 92 degrees, and the normal low is 60.

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Sunrise today is at 6:19 a.m. and sunset is at 8:47 p.m. The current time is 4:09 a.m. Central Daylight Time. 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Now here is your National Weather Service forecast. West of tonight, mostly clear. Not as warm with lows in the middle 60s. Northeast winds around 5 miles per hour. Wednesday, mostly sunny. Highs in the middle 80s. Northeast winds 5 to 10 miles per hour. Wednesday night, mostly clear in the evening, then partly cloudy with a chance of showers with a slight chance of thunderstorms after midnight. Lows in the middle 60s. East winds 5 to 10 miles per hour. Chance of rain 50%. Thursday, mostly cloudy in the morning, then becoming mostly sunny. A slight chance of thunderstorms. Showers likely, mainly in the morning. Humid with highs in the lower 80s. Southeast winds 5 to 10 miles per hour. Chance of rain 60%. Thursday night, mostly cloudy. A slight chance of showers and thunderstorms in the evening, then showers with a chance of thunderstorms after midnight. Humid with lows in the middle 60s. East winds 5 to 10 miles per hour with gusts up to 20 miles per hour. Chance of rain 90%. Friday, mostly cloudy with showers likely with a chance of thunderstorms in the morning, then partly sunny with a slight chance of showers and thunderstorms in the afternoon. Highs in the middle 80s. Chance of rain 70%. Friday night, partly cloudy in the evening, then becoming mostly clear. A slight chance of showers and thunderstorms. Lows around 70. Saturday and Saturday night, mostly clear. Highs in the middle 90s. Lows in the middle 70s. Sunday through Monday night, mostly clear. Hot. Highs around 100. Lows in the upper 70s. Heat index values up to 110. Tuesday, mostly sunny. Hot with highs in the middle 90s. This hazardous weather outlook is for central Kansas, east central Kansas, north central Kansas, and northeast Kansas. For today and tonight, the probability for widespread hazardous weather is low. For Thursday through Tuesday, heavy rainfall Thursday night and early Friday could lead to localized flooding of area creeks and streams. Heat index values of 100 to 105 degrees will be possible Saturday afternoon, with heat index values of 105 to 110 degrees possible Sunday and Monday afternoon. The Topeka, Kansas climate summary for yesterday, July 21, 2026. Yesterday's high temperature was 93 degrees. The normal high is 91. The record high is 107 degrees, which was set in 1934. Yesterday's low temperature was 71 degrees. The normal low is 70. The record low is 47 degrees, which was set in 1970. No precipitation fell yesterday, which leaves the monthly total at 2.76 inches. This is 0.01 inches below the normal amount of 2.77 inches for July. The total precipitation for the year still stands at 25.61 inches, which is 4.49 inches above normal. Yesterday the maximum wind observed was 20 miles an hour from the north. The highest wind gust observed was 26 miles per hour from the north. The normal high temperature for today is 91 degrees, and the normal low is 70. The record high for today is 106, which last occurred in 1901, and the record low is 51, which occurred in 1970. Sunrise today is at 6:15 a.m. and sunset is at 8:43 p.m. The Rangeland Fire Danger Index will be in a low category this afternoon. Low fire danger means controlled burns can be executed with reasonable safety. Check with local authorities to ensure burning is allowed before starting a planned burn. The Manhattan, Kansas climate summary for yesterday, July 21, 2026. Yesterday's high temperature was 94 degrees.

The normal high is 92. Yesterday's low temperature was 70 degrees. The normal low is 68. No precipitation fell yesterday, which leaves the monthly total at 1.38 inches. This is 1.27 inches below the normal amount of 2.65 inches for July. The total precipitation for the year still stands at 19.12 inches, which is 0.42 inches above normal. Yesterday the maximum wind observed was 18 miles an hour from the northeast. The highest wind gust observed was 24 miles per hour from the northeast. The normal high temperature for today is 92 degrees, and the normal low is 68. Sunrise today is at 6:19 a.m. and sunset is at 8:47 p.m. This is NOAA Weather Radio Station WXK91 in Topeka. Here are the 4 a.m. conditions for the local area. At Topeka, it was clear. The temperature was 68 degrees, the dew point 63, and the relative humidity was 84%. The wind was north at 8 miles an hour. The pressure was 30.05 inches and steady. At Manhattan, it was partly cloudy. The temperature was 70 degrees, the dew point 63, and the relative humidity was 78%. The wind was calm. Around the region, it was clear, with a temperature of 67 at Lawrence, 71 at Kansas City, 67 at Emporia, 71 at Springfield, and 75 at Wichita. It was mostly cloudy, with a temperature of 68 at Concordia, 67 at Beatrice, and 63 at Omaha. Once again, at Manhattan, it was 70 degrees under partly cloudy skies. Once again, at Topeka, it was 68 degrees under clear skies. Now here is your National Weather Service forecast. West of tonight, mostly clear. Not as warm with lows in the middle 60s. Northeast winds around 5 miles per hour. Wednesday, mostly sunny. Highs in the middle 80s. Northeast winds 5 to 10 miles per hour. Wednesday night, mostly clear in the evening, then partly cloudy with a chance of showers with a slight chance of thunderstorms after midnight. Lows in the middle 60s. East winds 5 to 10 miles per hour. Chance of rain 50%. Thursday, mostly cloudy in the morning, then becoming mostly sunny. A slight chance of thunderstorms. Showers likely, mainly in the morning. Humid with highs in the lower 80s. Southeast winds 5 to 10 miles per hour. Chance of rain 60%. Thursday night, mostly cloudy. A slight chance of showers and thunderstorms in the evening, then showers with a chance of thunderstorms after midnight. Humid with lows in the middle 60s. East winds 5 to 10 miles per hour with gusts up to 20 miles per hour. Chance of rain 90%. Friday, mostly cloudy with showers likely with a chance of thunderstorms in the morning, then partly sunny with a slight chance of showers and thunderstorms in the afternoon. Highs in the middle 80s. Chance of rain 70%. Friday night, partly cloudy in the evening, then becoming mostly clear. A slight chance of showers and thunderstorms. Lows around 70. Saturday and Saturday night, mostly clear. Highs in the middle 90s. Lows in the middle 70s. Sunday through Monday night, mostly clear. Hot. Highs around 100. Lows in the upper 70s. Heat index values up to 110. Tuesday, mostly sunny. Hot with highs in the middle 90s. This hazardous weather outlook is for central Kansas, east central Kansas, north central Kansas and northeast Kansas. For today and tonight, the probability for widespread hazardous weather is low. For Thursday through Tuesday, heavy rainfall Thursday night and early Friday could lead to localized flooding of area creeks and streams. Heat index values of 100 to 105 degrees will be possible Saturday afternoon, with heat index values of 105 to 110 degrees possible Sunday and Monday afternoon. The Topeka, Kansas Climate Summary for

yesterday, July 21st, 2026. Yesterday's high temperature was 93 degrees. The normal high is 91. The record high is 107 degrees, which was set in 1934. Yesterday's low temperature was 71 degrees. The normal low is 70. The record low is 47 degrees, which was set in 1970. No precipitation fell yesterday, which leaves the monthly total at 2.76 inches. This is 0.01 inches below the normal amount of 2.77 inches for July. The total precipitation for the year still stands at 25.61 inches, which is 4.49 inches above normal. Yesterday the maximum wind observed was 20 miles an hour from the north. The highest wind gust observed was 26 miles per hour from the north. The normal high temperature for today is 91 degrees, and the normal low is 70. The record high for today is 106, which last occurred in 1901, and the record low is 51, which occurred in 1970. Sunrise today is at 6:15 a.m. and sunset is at 8:43 p.m. The Manhattan, Kansas climate summary for yesterday, July 21, 2026. Yesterday's high temperature was 94 degrees. The normal high is 92. Yesterday's low temperature was 70 degrees. The normal low is 68. No precipitation fell yesterday, which leaves the monthly total at 1.38 inches. This is 1.27 inches below the normal amount of 2.65 inches for July. The total precipitation for the year still stands at 19.12 inches, which is 0.42 inches above normal. Yesterday the maximum wind observed was 18 miles an hour from the northeast. The highest wind gust observed was 24 miles per hour from the northeast. The normal high temperature for today is 92 degrees, and the normal low is 68. Sunrise today is at 6:19 a.m. and sunset is at 8:47 p.m. This is NOAA Weather Radio Station WXK91 in Topeka. Here are the 4 a.m. conditions for the local area. At Topeka, it was clear. The temperature was 68 degrees, the dew point 63, and the relative humidity was 84%. The wind was north at 8 miles an hour. The pressure was 30.05 inches and steady. At Manhattan, it was partly cloudy. The temperature was 70 degrees, the dew point 63, and the relative humidity was 78%. The wind was calm. Around the region, it was clear, with a temperature of 67 at Lawrence, 71 at Kansas City, 67 at Emporia, 71 at Springfield, and 75 at Wichita. It was mostly cloudy, with a temperature of 68 at Concordia, 67 at Beatrice, and 63 at Omaha. Once again, at Manhattan, it was 70 degrees under partly cloudy skies. Once again, at Topeka, it was 68 degrees under clear skies. Now here is your National Weather Service forecast. West of tonight, mostly clear. Not as warm with lows in the middle 60s. Northeast winds around 5 miles per hour. Wednesday, mostly sunny. Highs in the middle 80s. Northeast winds 5 to 10 miles per hour. Wednesday night, mostly clear in the evening, then partly cloudy with a chance of showers with a slight chance of thunderstorms after midnight. Lows in the middle 60s. East winds 5 to 10 miles per hour. Chance of rain 50%. Thursday, mostly cloudy in the morning, then becoming mostly sunny. A slight chance of thunderstorms. Showers likely, mainly in the morning. Humid with highs in the lower 80s. Southeast winds 5 to 10 miles per hour. Chance of rain 60%. Thursday night, mostly cloudy. A slight chance of showers and thunderstorms in the evening, then showers with a chance of thunderstorms after midnight. Humid with lows in the middle 60s. East winds 5 to 10 miles per hour with gusts up to 20 miles per hour. Chance of rain 90%. Friday,
Mostly cloudy with showers, likely with a chance of thunderstorms in the morning, then partly sunny with a slight chance of showers and thunderstorms in the afternoon. Highs in the middle 80s. Chance of rain 70%. Friday night, partly cloudy in the evening, then becoming mostly clear. A slight chance of showers and thunderstorms. Lows around 70. Saturday and Saturday night, mostly clear. Highs in the middle 90s. Lows in the middle 70s. Sunday through Monday night, mostly clear. Hot. Highs around 100. Lows in the upper 70s. Heat index values up to 110. Tuesday, mostly sunny. Hot with highs in the middle 90s. The current time is 4:24 a.m. Central Daylight Time. The Rangeland Fire Danger Index will be in the low category this afternoon. Low fire danger means controlled burns can be executed with reasonable safety. Check with local authorities to ensure burning is allowed before starting a planned burn. This hazardous weather outlook is for Central Kansas, East Central Kansas, North Central Kansas, and Northeast Kansas. For today and tonight, the probability for widespread hazardous weather is low. For Thursday through Tuesday, heavy rainfall Thursday night and early Friday could lead to localized flooding of area creeks and streams. Heat index values of 100 to 105 degrees will be possible Saturday afternoon, with heat index values of 105 to 110 degrees possible Sunday and Monday afternoon. The Topeka, Kansas climate summary for yesterday, July 21, 2026. Yesterday's high temperature was 93 degrees. The normal high is 91. The record high is 107 degrees, which was set in 1934. Yesterday's low temperature was 71 degrees. The normal low is 70. The record low is 47 degrees, which was set in 1970. No precipitation fell yesterday, which leaves the monthly total at 2.76 inches. This is 0.01 inches below the normal amount of 2.77 inches for July. The total precipitation for the year still stands at 25.61 inches, which is 4.49 inches above normal. Yesterday the maximum wind observed was 20 miles an hour from the north. The highest wind gust observed was 26 miles per hour from the north. The normal high temperature for today is 91 degrees, and the normal low is 70. The record high for today is 106, which last occurred in 1901, and the record low is 51, which occurred in 1970. Sunrise today is at 6:15 a.m. and sunset is at 8:43 p.m. The Manhattan, Kansas climate summary for yesterday, July 21, 2026. Yesterday's high temperature was 94 degrees. The normal high is 92. Yesterday's low temperature was 70 degrees. The normal low is 68. No precipitation fell yesterday, which leaves the monthly total at 1.38 inches. This is 1.27 inches below the normal amount of 2.65 inches for July. The total precipitation for the year still stands at 19.12 inches, which is 0.42 inches above normal. Yesterday the maximum wind observed was 18 miles an hour from the northeast. The highest wind gust observed was 24 miles per hour from the northeast. The normal high temperature for today is 92 degrees, and the normal low is 68. Sunrise today is at 6:19 a.m. and sunset is at 8:47 p.m. This is NOAA Weather Radio Station WXK91 in Topeka. Here are the 4 a.m. conditions for the local area. At Topeka, it was clear. The temperature was 68 degrees, the dew point 63, and the relative humidity was 84%. The wind was north at 8 miles an hour. The pressure was 30.05 inches and steady. At Manhattan, it was partly cloudy. The temperature was 70 degrees, the dew point 63, and the relative humidity was 78%. The wind was calm. Around the region,
It was clear, with a temperature of 60.

67 at Lawrence, 71 at Kansas City, 67 at Emporia, 71 at Springfield, and 75 at Wichita. It was mostly cloudy, with a temperature of 68 at Concordia, 67 at Beatrice, and 63 at Omaha. Once again, at Manhattan, it was 70 degrees under partly cloudy skies. Once again, at Topeka, it was 68 degrees under clear skies. Now here is your National Weather Service forecast. West of tonight, mostly clear. Not as warm with lows in the middle 60s. Northeast winds around 5 miles per hour. Wednesday, mostly sunny. Highs in the middle 80s. Northeast winds 5 to 10 miles per hour. Wednesday night, mostly clear in the evening, then partly cloudy with a chance of showers with a slight chance of thunderstorms after midnight. Lows in the middle 60s. East winds 5 to 10 miles per hour. Chance of rain 50%. Thursday, mostly cloudy in the morning, then becoming mostly sunny. A slight chance of thunderstorms. Showers likely, mainly in the morning. Humid with highs in the lower 80s. Southeast winds 5 to 10 miles per hour. Chance of rain 60%. Thursday night, mostly cloudy. A slight chance of showers and thunderstorms in the evening, then showers with a chance of thunderstorms after midnight. Humid with lows in the middle 60s. East winds 5 to 10 miles per hour with gusts up to 20 miles per hour. Chance of rain 90%. Friday, mostly cloudy with showers likely with a chance of thunderstorms in the morning, then partly sunny with a slight chance of showers and thunderstorms in the afternoon. Highs in the middle 80s. Chance of rain 70%. Friday night, partly cloudy in the evening, then becoming mostly clear. A slight chance of showers and thunderstorms. Lows around 70. Saturday and Saturday night, mostly clear. Highs in the middle 90s. Lows in the middle 70s. Sunday through Monday night, mostly clear. Hot. Highs around 100. Lows in the upper 70s. Heat index values up to 110. Tuesday, mostly sunny. Hot with highs in the middle 90s. This hazardous weather outlook is for Central Kansas, East Central Kansas, North Central Kansas and Northeast Kansas. For today and tonight, the probability for widespread hazardous weather is low. For Thursday through Tuesday, heavy rainfall Thursday night and early Friday could lead to localized flooding of area creeks and streams. Heat index values of 100 to 105 degrees will be possible Saturday afternoon, with heat index values of 105 to 110 degrees possible Sunday and Monday afternoon. The Topeka, Kansas climate summary for yesterday, July 21, 2026. Yesterday's high temperature was 93 degrees. The normal high is 91. The record high is 107 degrees, which was set in 1934. Yesterday's low temperature was 71 degrees. The normal low is 70. The record low is 47 degrees, which was set in 1970. No precipitation fell yesterday, which leaves the monthly total at 2.76 inches. This is 0.01 inches below the normal amount of 2.77 inches for July. The total precipitation for the year still stands at 25.61 inches, which is 4.49 inches above normal. Yesterday the maximum wind observed was 20 miles an hour from the north, 4.49 inches above normal. Yesterday the maximum wind observed was 20 miles an hour from the north. The highest wind gust observed was 26 miles per hour from the north. The normal high temperature for today is 91 degrees. And the normal low is 70. The record high for today is 106, which last occurred in 1901, and the record low is 51, which occurred in 1970. Sunrise today is at 6:15 a.m. and sunset is at 8:43 p.m. The Rangeland Fire Danger Index will be in a low category this afternoon. Low fire danger means controlled burns can be executed with

reasonable safety. Check with local authorities to ensure burning is allowed before starting a planned burn. The Manhattan, Kansas climate summary for yesterday, July 21, 2026. Yesterday's high temperature was 94 degrees. The normal high is 92. Yesterday's low temperature was 70 degrees. The normal low is 68. No precipitation fell yesterday, which leaves the monthly total at 1.38 inches. This is 1.27 inches below the normal amount of 2.65 inches for July. The total precipitation for the year still stands at 19.12 inches, which is 0.42 inches above normal. Yesterday the maximum wind observed was 18 miles an hour from the northeast. The highest wind gust observed was 24 miles per hour from the northeast. The normal high temperature for today is 92 degrees, and the normal low is 68. Sunrise today is at 6:19 a.m. and sunset is at 8:47 p.m. This is NOAA Weather Radio Station WXK91 in Topeka. Here are the 4 a.m. conditions for the local area. At Topeka, it was clear. The temperature was 68 degrees, the dew point 63, and the relative humidity was 84%. The wind was north at 8 miles an hour. The pressure was 30.05 inches and steady. At Manhattan, it was partly cloudy. The temperature was 70 degrees, the dew point 63, and the relative humidity was 78%. The wind was calm. Around the region, it was clear, with a temperature of 67 at Lawrence, 71 at Kansas City, 67 at Emporia, 71 at Springfield, and 75 at Wichita. It was mostly cloudy, with a temperature of 68 at Concordia, 67 at Beatrice, and 63 at Omaha. Once again, at Manhattan, it was 70 degrees under partly cloudy skies. Once again, at Topeka, it was 68 degrees under clear skies. Now here is your National Weather Service forecast. West of tonight, mostly clear. Not as warm with lows in the middle 60s. Northeast winds around 5 miles per hour. Wednesday, mostly sunny. Highs in the middle 80s. Northeast winds 5 to 10 miles per hour. Wednesday night, mostly clear in the evening, then partly cloudy with a chance of showers with a slight chance of thunderstorms after midnight. Lows in the middle 60s. East winds 5 to 10 miles per hour. Chance of rain 50%. Thursday, mostly cloudy in the morning, then becoming mostly sunny. A slight chance of thunderstorms. Showers likely, mainly in the morning. Humid with highs in the lower 80s. Southeast winds 5 to 10 miles per hour. Chance of rain 60%. Thursday night, mostly cloudy. A slight chance of showers and thunderstorms in the evening, then showers with a chance of thunderstorms after midnight. Humid with lows in the middle 60s. East winds 5 to 10 miles per hour with gusts up to 20 miles per hour. Chance of rain 90%. Friday, mostly cloudy with showers likely with a chance of thunderstorms in the morning, then partly sunny with a slight chance of showers and thunderstorms in the afternoon. Highs in the middle 80s. Chance of rain 70%. Friday night, partly cloudy in the evening, then becoming mostly clear. A slight chance of showers and thunderstorms. Lows around 70. Saturday and Saturday night, mostly clear. Highs in the middle 90s. Lows in the middle 70s. Sunday through Monday night, mostly clear. Hot. Highs around 100. Lows in the upper 70s. Heat index values up to 110. Tuesday, mostly sunny. Hot with highs in the middle 90s. 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The current time is 4:38 a.m. Central Daylight Time. This hazardous weather outlook is for Central Kansas, East Central Kansas, North Central Kansas, and Northeast Kansas. For today and tonight, the probability

Probability for widespread hazardous weather is low. For Thursday through Tuesday, heavy rainfall Thursday night and early Friday could lead to localized flooding of area creeks and streams. Heat index values of 100 to 105 degrees will be possible Saturday afternoon, with heat index values of 105 to 110 degrees possible Sunday and Monday afternoon. The Topeka, Kansas climate summary for yesterday, July 21, 2026. Yesterday's high temperature was 93 degrees. The normal high is 91. The record high is 107 degrees, which was set in 1934. Yesterday's low temperature was 71 degrees. The normal low is 70. The record low is 47 degrees, which was set in 1970. No precipitation fell yesterday, which leaves the monthly total at 2.76 inches. This is 0.01 inches below the normal amount of 2.77 inches for July. The total precipitation for the year still stands at 25.61 inches, which is 4.49 inches above normal. Yesterday the maximum wind observed was 20 miles an hour from the north. The highest wind gust observed was 26 miles per hour from the north. The normal high temperature for today is 91 degrees, and the normal low is 70. The record high for today is 106, which last occurred in 1901, and the record low is 51, which occurred in 1970. Sunrise today is at 6:15 a.m. and sunset is at 8:43 p.m. The Manhattan, Kansas climate summary for yesterday, July 21, 2026. Yesterday's high temperature was 94 degrees. The normal high is 92. Yesterday's low temperature was 70 degrees. The normal low is 68. No precipitation fell yesterday, which leaves the monthly total at 1.38 inches. This is 1.27 inches below the normal amount of 2.65 inches for July. The total precipitation for the year still stands at 19.12 inches, which is 0.42 inches above normal. Yesterday the maximum wind observed was 18 miles an hour from the northeast. The highest wind gust observed was 24 miles per hour from the northeast. The normal high temperature for today is 92 degrees, and the normal low is 68. Sunrise today is at 6:19 a.m. and sunset is at 8:47 p.m. This is NOAA Weather Radio Station WXK91 in Topeka. Here are the 4 a.m. conditions for the local area. At Topeka, it was clear. The temperature was 68 degrees, the dew point 63, and the relative humidity was 84%. The wind was north at 8 miles an hour. The pressure was 30.05 inches and steady. At Manhattan, it was partly cloudy. The temperature was 70 degrees, the dew point 63, and the relative humidity was 78%. The wind was calm. Around the region, it was clear, with a temperature of 67 at Lawrence, 71 at Kansas City, 67 at Emporia, 71 at Springfield, and 75 at Wichita. It was mostly cloudy, with a temperature of 68 at Concordia, 67 at Beatrice, and 63 at Omaha. Once again, at Manhattan, it was 70 degrees under partly cloudy skies. Once again, at Topeka, it was 68 degrees under clear skies. Now here is your National Weather Service forecast. West of tonight, mostly clear. Not as warm with lows in the middle 60s. Northeast winds around 5 miles per hour. Wednesday, mostly sunny. Highs in the middle 80s. Northeast winds 5 to 10 miles per hour. Wednesday night, mostly clear in the evening, then partly cloudy with a chance of showers with a slight chance of thunderstorms after midnight. Lows in the middle 60s. East winds 5 to 10 miles per hour. Chance of rain 50%. Thursday, mostly cloudy in the morning, then becoming mostly sunny. A slight chance of thunderstorms. Showers likely, mainly in the morning. Humid with highs in the lower 80s.
southeast winds 5 to 10.

0: miles per hour.
1: Chance of rain 60%. Thursday night, mostly cloudy. A slight chance of showers and thunderstorms in the evening, then showers with a chance of thunderstorms after midnight. Humid with lows in the middle 60s. East winds 5 to 10 miles per hour with gusts up to 20 miles per hour. Chance of rain 90%. Friday, mostly cloudy with showers likely with a chance of thunderstorms in the morning, then partly sunny with a slight chance of showers and thunderstorms in the afternoon. Highs in the middle 80s. Chance of rain 70%. Friday night, partly cloudy in the evening, then becoming mostly clear. A slight chance of showers and thunderstorms. Lows around 70. Saturday and Saturday night, mostly clear. Highs in the middle 90s. Lows in the middle 70s. Sunday through Monday night, mostly clear. Hot. Highs around 100. Lows in the upper 70s. Heat index values up to 110. Tuesday, mostly sunny. Hot with highs in the middle 90s. The Rangeland Fire Danger Index will be in a low category this afternoon. Low fire danger means controlled burns can be executed with reasonable safety. Check with local authorities to ensure burning is allowed before starting a planned burn. This hazardous weather outlook is for Central Kansas, East Central Kansas, North Central Kansas and Northeast Kansas. For today and tonight, the probability for widespread hazardous weather is low. For Thursday through Tuesday, heavy rainfall Thursday night and early Friday could lead to localized flooding of area creeks and streams. Heat index values of 100 to 105 degrees will be possible Saturday afternoon, with heat index values of 105 to 110 degrees possible Sunday and Monday afternoon. The Topeka, Kansas climate summary for yesterday, July 21, 2026. Yesterday's high temperature was 93 degrees. The normal high is 91. The record high is 107 degrees, which was set in 1934. Yesterday's low temperature was 71 degrees. The normal low is 70. The record low is 47 degrees, which was set in 1970. No precipitation fell yesterday, which leaves the monthly total at 2.76 inches. This is 0.01 inches below the normal amount of 2.77 inches for July. The total precipitation for the year still stands at 25.61 inches, which is 4.49 inches above normal. Yesterday the maximum wind observed was 20 miles an hour from the north. The highest wind gust observed was 26 miles per hour from the north. The normal high temperature for today is 91 degrees, and the normal low is 70. The record high for today is 106, which last occurred in 1901, and the record low is 51, which occurred in 1970. Sunrise today is at 6:15 a.m. and sunset is at 8:43 p.m. The Manhattan, Kansas climate summary for yesterday, July 21, 2026. Yesterday's high temperature was 94 degrees. The normal high is 92. Yesterday's low temperature was 70 degrees. The normal low is 68. No precipitation fell yesterday, which leaves the monthly total at 1.38 inches. This is 1.27 inches below the normal amount of 2.65 inches for July. The total precipitation for the year still stands at 19.12 inches, which is 0.42 inches above normal. Yesterday the maximum wind observed was 18 miles an hour from the northeast. The highest wind gust observed was 24 miles per hour from the northeast. The normal high temperature for today is 92 degrees, and the normal low is 68. Sunrise today is at 6:19 a.m. and sunset is at 8:47 p.m. This is NOAA Weather Radio Station WXK91 in Topeka. Here are the 4 a.m. conditions for the local area. At Topeka, it was clear. The temperature was 68 degrees, the dew point 63, and the relative humidity was 84%. The wind was north at 8 miles an hour. The pressure was 30.05 inches and steady. At Manhattan, it was partly cloudy. The temperature was 70 degrees, the dew point 63, and the relative humidity was 78%. The wind was calm. Around the region, it was clear, with a temperature of 67 at Lawrence, 71 at Kansas City, 67 at Emporia, 71 at Springfield, and 75 at Wichita. It was mostly cloudy, with a temperature of 68 at Concordia, 67 at Beatrice, and 63 at Omaha. Once again, at Manhattan, it was 70 degrees under partly cloudy skies. Once again, at Topeka, it was 68 degrees under clear skies. Now here is your National Weather Service forecast. West of tonight, mostly clear. Not as warm with lows in the middle 60s. Northeast winds around 5 miles per hour. Wednesday, mostly sunny. Highs in the middle 80s. Northeast winds 5 to 10 miles per hour. Wednesday night, mostly clear in the evening, then partly cloudy with a chance of showers with a slight chance of thunderstorms after midnight. Lows in the middle 60s. East winds 5 to 10 miles per hour. Chance of rain 50%. Thursday, mostly cloudy in the morning, then becoming mostly sunny. A slight chance of thunderstorms. Showers likely, mainly in the morning. Humid with highs in the lower 80s. Southeast winds 5 to 10 miles per hour. Chance of rain 60%. Thursday night, mostly cloudy. A slight chance of showers and thunderstorms in the evening, then showers with a chance of thunderstorms after midnight. Humid with lows in the middle 60s. East winds 5 to 10 miles per hour with gusts up to 20 miles per hour. Chance of rain 90%. Friday, mostly cloudy with showers likely with a chance of thunderstorms in the morning, then partly sunny with a slight chance of showers and thunderstorms in the afternoon. Highs in the middle 80s. Chance of rain 70%. Friday night, partly cloudy in the evening, then becoming mostly clear. A slight chance of showers and thunderstorms. Lows around 70. Saturday and Saturday night, mostly clear. Highs in the middle 90s. Lows in the middle 70s. Sunday through Monday night, mostly clear. Hot. Highs around 100. Lows in the upper 70s. Heat index values up to 110. Tuesday, mostly sunny. Hot with highs in the middle 90s. This hazardous weather outlook is for central Kansas, east central Kansas, north central Kansas and northeast Kansas. For today and tonight, the probability for widespread hazardous weather is low. For Thursday through Tuesday, heavy rainfall Thursday night and early Friday could lead to localized flooding of area creeks and streams. Heat index values of 100 to 105 degrees will be possible Saturday afternoon, with heat index values of 105 to 110 degrees possible Sunday and Monday afternoon. The Topeka, Kansas climate summary for yesterday, July 21, 2026. Yesterday's high temperature was 93 degrees. The normal high is 91. The record high is 107 degrees, which was set in 1934. Yesterday's low temperature was 71 degrees. The normal low is 70. The record low is 47 degrees, which was set in 1970. No precipitation fell yesterday, which leaves the monthly total at 2.76 inches. This is 0.01 inches below the normal amount of 2.77 inches for July. The total precipitation for the year still stands at 25.61 inches, which is 4.49 inches above normal. Yesterday the maximum wind observed was 20 miles an hour from the north. The highest wind gust observed was 26 miles per hour from the north. The normal high temperature for today is 91 degrees, and the normal low is 70. The record high for today is 106, which last occurred in 1901, and the record low is 51, which occurred in 1970.

Sunrise today is at 6:15 a.m. and sunset is at 8:43 p.m. The current time is 4:53 a.m. Central Daylight Time. The Rangeland Fire Danger Index will be in a low category this afternoon. Low fire danger means controlled burns can be executed with reasonable safety. Check with local authorities to ensure burning is allowed before starting a planned burn. The Manhattan, Kansas climate summary for yesterday, July 21, 2026. Yesterday's high temperature was 94 degrees. The normal high is 92. Yesterday's low temperature was 70 degrees. The normal low is 68. No precipitation fell yesterday, which leaves the monthly total at 1.38 inches. This is 1.27 inches below the normal amount of 2.65 inches for July. The total precipitation for the year still stands at 19.12 inches, which is 0.42 inches above normal. Yesterday the maximum wind observed was 18 miles an hour from the northeast. The highest wind gust observed was 24 miles per hour from the northeast. The normal high temperature for today is 92 degrees, and the normal low is 68. Sunrise today is at 6:19 a.m. and sunset is at 8:47 p.m. This is NOAA Weather Radio Station WXK91 in Topeka. Here are the 4 a.m. conditions for the local area. At Topeka, it was clear. The temperature was 68 degrees, the dew point 63, and the relative humidity was 84%. The wind was north at 8 miles an hour. The pressure was 30.05 inches and steady. At Manhattan, it was partly cloudy. The temperature was 70 degrees, the dew point 63, and the relative humidity was 78%. The wind was calm. Around the region, it was clear, with a temperature of 67 at Lawrence, 71 at Kansas City, 67 at Emporia, 71 at Springfield, and 75 at Wichita. It was mostly cloudy, with a temperature of 68 at Concordia, 67 at Beatrice, and 63 at Omaha. Once again, at Manhattan, it was 70 degrees under partly cloudy skies. Once again, at Topeka, it was 68 degrees under clear skies. Now here is your National Weather Service forecast. Rest of tonight, mostly clear. Not as warm with lows in the middle 60s. Northeast winds around 5 miles per hour. Wednesday, mostly sunny. Highs in the middle 80s. Northeast winds 5 to 10 miles per hour. Wednesday night, mostly clear in the evening, then partly cloudy with a chance of showers with a slight chance of thunderstorms after midnight. Lows in the middle 60s. East winds 5 to 10 miles per hour. Chance of rain 50%. Thursday, mostly cloudy in the morning, then becoming mostly sunny. A slight chance of thunderstorms. Showers likely, mainly in the morning. Humid with highs in the lower 80s. Southeast winds 5 to 10 miles per hour. Chance of rain 60%. Thursday night, mostly cloudy. A slight chance of showers and thunderstorms in the evening, then showers with a chance of thunderstorms after midnight. Humid with lows in the middle 60s. East winds 5 to 10 miles per hour with gusts up to 20 miles per hour. Chance of rain 90%. Friday, mostly cloudy with showers likely with a chance of thunderstorms in the morning, then partly sunny with a slight chance of showers and thunderstorms in the afternoon. Highs in the middle 80s. Chance of rain 70%. Friday night, partly cloudy in the evening, then becoming mostly clear. A slight chance of showers and thunderstorms. Lows around 70. Saturday and Saturday night, mostly clear. Highs in the middle 90s. Lows in the middle 70s. Sunday through Monday night, mostly clear. Hot. Highs around 100. Lows in the upper 70s. Heat index values up to 110. Tuesday, mostly sunny. Hot with highs in the middle 90s.

34. Yesterday's low temperature was 71 degrees. The normal low is 70. The record low is 47 degrees, which was set in 1970. No precipitation fell yesterday, which leaves the monthly total at 2.76 inches. This is 0.01 inches below the normal amount of 2.77 inches for July. The total precipitation for the year still stands at 25.61 inches, which is 4.49 inches above normal. Yesterday the maximum wind observed was 20 miles an hour from the north. The highest wind gust observed was 26 miles per hour from the north. The normal high temperature for today is 91 degrees, and the normal low is 70. The record high for today is 106, which last occurred in 1901, and the record low is 51, which occurred in 1970. Sunrise today is at 6:15 a.m. and sunset is at 8:43 p.m. The Manhattan, Kansas climate summary for yesterday, July 21, 2026. Yesterday's high temperature was 94 degrees. The normal high is 92. Yesterday's low temperature was 70 degrees. The normal low is 68. No precipitation fell yesterday, which leaves the monthly total at 1.38 inches. This is 1.27 inches below the normal amount of 2.65 inches for July. The total precipitation for the year still stands at 19.12 inches, which is 0.42 inches above normal. Yesterday the maximum wind observed was 18 miles an hour from the northeast. The highest wind gust observed was 24 miles per hour from the northeast. The normal high temperature for today is 92 degrees, and the normal low is 68. Sunrise today is at 6:19 a.m. and sunset is at 8:47 p.m. This is NOAA Weather Radio Station WXK91 in Topeka. Here are the 4 a.m. conditions for the local area. At Topeka, it was clear. The temperature was 68 degrees, the dew point 63, and the relative humidity was 84%. The wind was north at 8 miles an hour. The pressure was 30.05 inches and steady. At Manhattan, it was partly cloudy. The temperature was 70 degrees, the dew point 63, and the relative humidity was 78%. The wind was calm. Around the region, it was clear, with a temperature of 67 at Lawrence, 71 at Kansas City, 67 at Emporia, 71 at Springfield, and 75 at Wichita. It was mostly cloudy, with a temperature of 68 at Concordia, 67 at Beatrice, and 63 at Omaha. Once again, at Manhattan, it was 70 degrees under partly cloudy skies. Once again, at Topeka, it was 68 degrees under clear skies. The Rangeland Fire Danger Index will be in a low category this afternoon. Low fire danger means controlled burns can be executed with reasonable safety. Check with local authorities to ensure burning is allowed before starting a planned burn. Now here is your National Weather Service forecast. West of tonight, mostly clear. Not as warm with lows in the middle 60s. Northeast winds around 5 miles per hour. Wednesday, mostly sunny. Highs in the middle 80s. Northeast winds 5 to 10 miles per hour. Wednesday night, mostly clear in the evening, then partly cloudy with a chance of showers with a slight chance of thunderstorms after midnight. Lows in the middle 60s. East winds 5 to 10 miles per hour. Chance of rain 50%. Thursday, mostly cloudy in the morning, then becoming mostly sunny. A slight chance of thunderstorms. Showers likely, mainly in the morning. Humid with highs in the lower 80s. Southeast winds 5 to 10 miles per hour. Chance of rain 60%. Thursday night, mostly cloudy. A slight chance of showers and thunderstorms in the evening, then showers with a chance of thunderstorms after midnight. Humid with lows in the middle 60s. East winds 5 to 10 miles per hour with gusts up to 20 miles per hour.
chance of rain 90%.

percent. Friday, mostly cloudy with showers, likely with a chance of thunderstorms in the morning, then partly sunny with a slight chance of showers and thunderstorms in the afternoon. Highs in the middle 80s. Chance of rain 70%. Friday night, partly cloudy in the evening, then becoming mostly clear. A slight chance of showers and thunderstorms. Lows around 70. Saturday and Saturday night, mostly clear. Highs in the middle 90s. Lows in the middle 70s. Sunday through Monday night, mostly clear. Hot. Highs around 100. Lows in the upper 70s. Heat index values up to 110. Tuesday, mostly sunny. Hot with highs in the middle 90s. This hazardous weather outlook is for central Kansas, east central Kansas, north central Kansas and northeast Kansas. For today and tonight, the probability for widespread hazardous weather is low. For Thursday through Tuesday, heavy rainfall Thursday night and early Friday could lead to localized flooding of area creeks and streams. Heat index values of 100 to 105 degrees will be possible Saturday afternoon, with heat index values of 105 to 110 degrees possible Sunday and Monday afternoon. The Topeka, Kansas climate summary for yesterday, July 21, 2026. Yesterday's high temperature was 93 degrees. The normal high is 91. The record high is 107 degrees, which was set in 1934. Yesterday's low temperature was 71 degrees. The normal low is 70. The record low is 47 degrees, which was set in 1970. No precipitation fell yesterday, which leaves the monthly total at 2.76 inches. This is 0.01 inches below the normal amount of 2.77 inches for July. The total precipitation for the year still stands at 25.61 inches, which is 4.49 inches above normal. Yesterday the maximum wind observed was 20 miles an hour from the north. The highest wind gust observed was 26 miles per hour from the north. The normal high temperature for today is 91 degrees, and the normal low is 70. The record high for today is 106, which last occurred in 1901, and the record low is 51, which occurred in 1970. Sunrise today is at 6:15 a.m. and sunset is at 8:43 p.m. The Manhattan, Kansas climate summary for yesterday, July 21, 2026. Yesterday's high temperature was 94 degrees. The normal high is 92. Yesterday's low temperature was 70 degrees. The normal low is 68. No precipitation fell yesterday, which leaves the monthly total at 1.38 inches. This is 1.27 inches below the normal amount of 2.65 inches for July. The total precipitation for the year still stands at 19.12 inches, which is 0.42 inches above normal. Yesterday the maximum wind observed was 18 miles an hour from the northeast. The highest wind gust observed was 24 miles per hour from the northeast. The normal high temperature for today is 92 degrees, and the normal low is 68. Sunrise today is at 6:19 a.m. and sunset is at 8:47 p.m. The current time is 5:08 a.m. Central Daylight Time. 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Now here is your National Weather Service forecast. West of tonight, mostly clear. Not as warm with lows in the middle 60s. Northeast winds around 5 miles per hour. Wednesday, mostly sunny. Highs in the middle 80s. Northeast winds 5 to 10 miles per hour. Wednesday night, mostly clear in the evening, then partly cloudy with a chance of showers with a slight chance of thunderstorms after midnight. Lows in the middle 60s. East winds 5 to 10 miles per hour. Chance of rain 50%. Thursday, mostly cloudy in the morning, then becoming mostly sunny. A slight chance of thunderstorms. Showers likely, mainly in the morning.
humid with

highs in the lower 80s. Southeast winds 5 to 10 miles per hour. Chance of rain 60%. Thursday night, mostly cloudy. A slight chance of showers and thunderstorms in the evening, then showers with a chance of thunderstorms after midnight. Humid with lows in the middle 60s. East winds 5 to 10 miles per hour with gusts up to 20 miles per hour. Chance of rain 90%. Friday, mostly cloudy with showers likely with a chance of thunderstorms in the morning, then partly sunny with a slight chance of showers and thunderstorms in the afternoon. Highs in the middle 80s. Chance of rain 70%. Friday night, partly cloudy in the evening, then becoming mostly clear. A slight chance of showers and thunderstorms. Lows around 70. Saturday and Saturday night, mostly clear. Highs in the middle 90s. Lows in the middle 70s. Sunday through Monday night, mostly clear. Hot. Highs around 100. Lows in the upper 70s. Heat index values up to 110. Tuesday, mostly sunny. Hot with highs in the middle 90s. This hazardous weather outlook is for central Kansas, east central Kansas, north central Kansas and northeast Kansas. For today and tonight, the probability for widespread hazardous weather is low. For Thursday through Tuesday, heavy rainfall Thursday night and early Friday could lead to localized flooding of area creeks and streams. Heat index values of 100 to 105 degrees will be possible Saturday afternoon, with heat index values of 105 to 110 degrees possible Sunday and Monday afternoon. The Topeka, Kansas climate summary for yesterday, July 21, 2026. Yesterday's high temperature was 93 degrees. The normal high is 91. The record high is 107 degrees, which was set in 1934. Yesterday's low temperature was 71 degrees. The normal low is 70. The record low is 47 degrees, which was set in 1970. No precipitation fell yesterday, which leaves the monthly total at 2.76 inches. This is 0.01 inches below the normal amount of 2.77 inches for July. The total precipitation for the year still stands at 25.61 inches, which is 4.49 inches above normal. Yesterday the maximum wind observed was 20 miles an hour from the north. The highest wind gust observed was 26 miles per hour from the north. The normal high temperature for today is 91 degrees, and the normal low is 70. The record high for today is 106, which last occurred in 1901, and the record low is 51, which occurred in 1970. Sunrise today is at 6:15 a.m. and sunset is at 8:43 p.m. The Rangeland Fire Danger Index will be in a low category this afternoon. Low fire danger means controlled burns can be executed with reasonable safety. Check with local authorities to ensure burning is allowed before starting a planned burn. The Manhattan, Kansas climate summary for yesterday, July 21, 2026. Yesterday's high temperature was 94 degrees. The normal high is 92. Yesterday's low temperature was 70 degrees. The normal low is 68. No precipitation fell yesterday, which leaves the monthly total at 1.38 inches. This is 1.27 inches below the normal amount of 2.65 inches for July. The total precipitation for the year still stands at 19.12 inches, which is 0.42 inches above normal. Yesterday the maximum wind observed was 18 miles an hour from the northeast. The highest wind gust observed was 24 miles per hour from the northeast. The normal high temperature for today is 92 degrees, and the normal low is 68. Sunrise today is at 6:19 a.m. and sunset is at 8:47 p.m. This is NOAA Weather Radio Station WXK91 in Topeka. Here are the 5 a.m. conditions for the local area. At Topeka, it was clear. The temperature was 67 degrees,
the dew point 63, and the relative

humidity was 87%. The wind was northeast at 5 miles an hour. The pressure was 30.07 inches and rising. At Manhattan, it was partly cloudy. The temperature was 69 degrees, the dew point 63, and the relative humidity was 81%. The wind was calm. Around the region, it was clear, with a temperature of 67 at Lawrence, 70 at Kansas City, and 68 at Springfield. It was partly cloudy, with a temperature of 66 at Emporia, and 73 at Wichita. It was mostly cloudy, with a temperature of 68 at Concordia, 66 at Beatrice, and 64 at Omaha. Once again, at Manhattan, it was 69 degrees under partly cloudy skies. Once again, at Topeka, it was 67 degrees under clear skies. Now here is your National Weather Service forecast. West of tonight, mostly clear. Not as warm with lows in the middle 60s. Northeast winds around 5 miles per hour. Wednesday, mostly sunny. Highs in the middle 80s. Northeast winds 5 to 10 miles per hour. Wednesday night, mostly clear in the evening, then partly cloudy with a chance of showers with a slight chance of thunderstorms after midnight. Lows in the middle 60s. East winds 5 to 10 miles per hour. Chance of rain 50%. Thursday, mostly cloudy in the morning, then becoming mostly sunny. A slight chance of thunderstorms. Showers likely, mainly in the morning. Humid with highs in the lower 80s. Southeast winds 5 to 10 miles per hour. Chance of rain 60%. Thursday night, mostly cloudy. A slight chance of showers and thunderstorms in the evening, then showers with a chance of thunderstorms after midnight. Humid with lows in the middle 60s. East winds 5 to 10 miles per hour with gusts up to 20 miles per hour. Chance of rain 90%. Friday, mostly cloudy with showers likely with a chance of thunderstorms in the morning, then partly sunny with a slight chance of showers and thunderstorms in the afternoon. Highs in the middle 80s. Chance of rain 70%. Friday night, partly cloudy in the evening, then becoming mostly clear. A slight chance of showers and thunderstorms. Lows around 70. Saturday and Saturday night, mostly clear. Highs in the middle 90s. Lows in the middle 70s. Sunday through Monday night, mostly clear. Hot. Highs around 100. Lows in the upper 70s. Heat index values up to 110. Tuesday, mostly sunny. Hot with highs in the middle 90s. This hazardous weather outlook is for central Kansas, east central Kansas, north central Kansas and northeast Kansas. For today and tonight, the probability for widespread hazardous weather is low. For Thursday through Tuesday, heavy rainfall Thursday night and early Friday could lead to localized flooding of area creeks and streams. Heat index values of 100 to 105 degrees will be possible Saturday afternoon, with heat index values of 105 to 110 degrees possible Sunday and Monday afternoon. The Topeka, Kansas climate summary for yesterday, July 21, 2026. Yesterday's high temperature was 93 degrees. The normal high is 91. The record high is 107 degrees, which was set in 1934. Yesterday's low temperature was 71 degrees. The normal low is 70. The record low is 47 degrees, which was set in 1970. No precipitation fell yesterday, which leaves the monthly total at 2.76 inches. This is 0.01 inches below the normal amount of 2.77 inches for July. The total precipitation for the year still stands at 25.61 inches, which is 4.49 inches above normal. Yesterday the maximum wind observed was 20 miles an hour from the north. The highest wind gust observed was 26 miles per hour from the north. The normal high temperature for today is 91 degrees, and the normal low is 70. The record high for today is 103

6, which last occurred in 1901, and the record low is 51, which occurred in 1970. Sunrise today is at 6:15 a.m. and sunset is at 8:43 p.m. The Manhattan, Kansas climate summary for yesterday, July 21, 2026. Yesterday's high temperature was 94 degrees. The normal high is 92. Yesterday's low temperature was 70 degrees. The normal low is 68. No precipitation fell yesterday, which leaves the monthly total at 1.38 inches. This is 1.27 inches below the normal amount of 2.65 inches for July. The total precipitation for the year still stands at 19.12 inches, which is 0.42 inches above normal. Yesterday the maximum wind observed was 18 miles an hour from the northeast. The highest wind gust observed was 24 miles per hour from the northeast. The normal high temperature for today is 92 degrees, and the normal low is 68. Sunrise today is at 6:19 a.m. and sunset is at 8:47 p.m. This is NOAA Weather Radio Station WXK91 in Topeka. Here are the 5 a.m. conditions for the local area. At Topeka, it was clear. The temperature was 67 degrees, the dew point 63, and the relative humidity was 87%. The wind was northeast at 5 miles an hour. The pressure was 30.07 inches and rising. At Manhattan, it was partly cloudy. The temperature was 69 degrees, the dew point 63, and the relative humidity was 81%. The wind was calm. Around the region, it was clear, with a temperature of 67 at Lawrence, 70 at Kansas City, and 68 at Springfield. It was partly cloudy, with a temperature of 66 at Emporia, and 73 at Wichita. It was mostly cloudy, with a temperature of 68 at Concordia, 66 at Beatrice, and 64 at Omaha. Once again, at Manhattan, it was 69 degrees under partly cloudy skies. Once again, at Topeka, it was 67 degrees under clear skies. Now here is your National Weather Service forecast. West of tonight, mostly clear. Not as warm with lows in the middle 60s. Northeast winds around 5 miles per hour. Wednesday, mostly sunny. Highs in the middle 80s. Northeast winds 5 to 10 miles per hour. Wednesday night, mostly clear in the evening, then partly cloudy with a chance of showers with a slight chance of thunderstorms after midnight. Lows in the middle 60s. East winds 5 to 10 miles per hour. Chance of rain 50%. Thursday, mostly cloudy in the morning, then becoming mostly sunny. A slight chance of thunderstorms. Showers likely, mainly in the morning. Humid with highs in the lower 80s. Southeast winds 5 to 10 miles per hour. Chance of rain 60%. Thursday night, mostly cloudy. A slight chance of showers and thunderstorms in the evening, then showers with a chance of thunderstorms after midnight. Humid with lows in the middle 60s. East winds 5 to 10 miles per hour with gusts up to 20 miles per hour. Chance of rain 90%. Friday, mostly cloudy with showers likely with a chance of thunderstorms in the morning, then partly sunny with a slight chance of showers and thunderstorms in the afternoon. Highs in the middle 80s. Chance of rain 70%. Friday night, partly cloudy in the evening, then becoming mostly clear. A slight chance of showers and thunderstorms. Lows around 70. Saturday and Saturday night, mostly clear. Highs in the middle 90s. Lows in the middle 70s. Sunday through Monday night, mostly clear. Hot. Highs around 100. Lows in the upper 70s. Heat index values up to 110. Tuesday, mostly sunny. Hot with highs in the middle 90s. The current time is 5:24 a.m. Central Daylight Time. The Rangeland Fire Danger Index will be in the low category this afternoon.
Low fire danger means controlled burns can be executed with reasonable safety. Check with local authorities to ensure burning is allowed before starting a planned burn. This hazardous weather outlook is for Central Kansas, East Central Kansas, North Central Kansas, and Northeast Kansas. For today and tonight, the probability for widespread hazardous weather is low. For Thursday through Tuesday, heavy rainfall Thursday night and early Friday could lead to localized flooding of area creeks and streams. Heat index values of 100 to 105 degrees will be possible Saturday afternoon, with heat index values of 105 to 110 degrees possible Sunday and Monday afternoon. The Topeka, Kansas climate summary for yesterday, July 21, 2026. Yesterday's high temperature was 93 degrees. The normal high is 91. The record high is 107 degrees, which was set in 1934. Yesterday's low temperature was 71 degrees. The normal low is 70. The record low is 47 degrees, which was set in 1970. No precipitation fell yesterday, which leaves the monthly total at 2.76 inches. This is 0.01 inches below the normal amount of 2.77 inches for July. The total precipitation for the year still stands at 25.61 inches, which is 4.49 inches above normal. Yesterday the maximum wind observed was 20 miles an hour from the north. The highest wind gust observed was 26 miles per hour from the north. The normal high temperature for today is 91 degrees, and the normal low is 70. The record high for today is 106, which last occurred in 1901, and the record low is 51, which occurred in 1970. Sunrise today is at 6:15 a.m. and sunset is at 8:43 p.m. The Manhattan, Kansas climate summary for yesterday, July 21, 2026. Yesterday's high temperature was 94 degrees. The normal high is 92. Yesterday's low temperature was 70 degrees. The normal low is 68. No precipitation fell yesterday, which leaves the monthly total at 1.38 inches. This is 1.27 inches below the normal amount of 2.65 inches for July. The total precipitation for the year still stands at 19.12 inches, which is 0.42 inches above normal. Yesterday the maximum wind observed was 18 miles an hour from the northeast. The highest wind gust observed was 24 miles per hour from the northeast. The normal high temperature for today is 92 degrees, and the normal low is 68. Sunrise today is at 6:19 a.m. and sunset is at 8:47 p.m. This is NOAA Weather Radio Station WXK91 in Topeka. Here are the 5 a.m. conditions for the local area. At Topeka, it was clear. The temperature was 67 degrees, the dew point 63, and the relative humidity was 87%. The wind was northeast at 5 miles an hour. The pressure was 30.07 inches and rising. At Manhattan, it was partly cloudy. The temperature was 69 degrees, the dew point 63, and the relative humidity was 81%. The wind was calm. Around the region, it was clear, with a temperature of 67 at Lawrence, 70 at Kansas City, and 68 at Springfield. It was partly cloudy, with a temperature of 66 at Emporia, and 73 at Wichita. It was mostly cloudy, with a temperature of 68 at Concordia, 66 at Beatrice, and 64 at Omaha. Once again, at Manhattan, it was 69 degrees under partly cloudy skies. Once again, at Topeka, it was 67 degrees under clear skies. Now here is your National Weather Service forecast. West of tonight, mostly clear. Not as warm with lows in the middle 60s. Northeast winds around 5 miles per hour. Wednesday, mostly sunny. Highs in the middle 80s. Northeast winds 5 to 10 miles per hour. Wednesday night,
mostly clear in the evening, then partly cloudy with a chance of showers with a slight chance of thunderstorms after midnight. Lows in the middle 60s. East winds 5 to 10 miles per hour. Chance of rain 50%. Thursday, mostly cloudy in the morning, then becoming mostly sunny. A slight chance of thunderstorms. Showers likely, mainly in the morning. Humid with highs in the lower 80s. Southeast winds 5 to 10 miles per hour. Chance of rain 60%. Thursday night, mostly cloudy. A slight chance of showers and thunderstorms in the evening, then showers with a chance of thunderstorms after midnight. Humid with lows in the middle 60s. East winds 5 to 10 miles per hour with gusts up to 20 miles per hour. Chance of rain 90%. Friday, mostly cloudy with showers likely with a chance of thunderstorms in the morning, then partly sunny with a slight chance of showers and thunderstorms in the afternoon. Highs in the middle 80s. Chance of rain 70%. Friday night, partly cloudy in the evening, then becoming mostly clear. A slight chance of showers and thunderstorms. Lows around 70. Saturday and Saturday night, mostly clear. Highs in the middle 90s. Lows in the middle 70s. Sunday through Monday night, mostly clear. Hot. Highs around 100. Lows in the upper 70s. Heat index values up to 110. Tuesday, mostly sunny. Hot with highs in the middle 90s. This hazardous weather outlook is for central Kansas, east central Kansas, north central Kansas and northeast Kansas. For today and tonight, the probability for widespread hazardous weather is low. For Thursday through Tuesday, heavy rainfall Thursday night and early Friday could lead to localized flooding of area creeks and streams. Heat index values of 100 to 105 degrees will be possible Saturday afternoon, with heat index values of 105 to 110 degrees possible Sunday and Monday afternoon. The Topeka, Kansas climate summary for yesterday, July 21, 2026. Yesterday's high temperature was 93 degrees. The normal high is 91. The record high is 107 degrees, which was set in 1934. Yesterday's low temperature was 71 degrees. The normal low is 70. The record low is 47 degrees, which was set in 1970. No precipitation fell yesterday, which leaves the monthly total at 2.76 inches. This is 0.01 inches below the normal amount of 2.77 inches for July. The total precipitation for the year still stands at 25.61 inches, which is 4.49 inches above normal. Yesterday the maximum wind observed was 20 miles an hour from the north. The highest wind gust observed was 26 miles per hour from the north. The normal high temperature for today is 91 degrees, and the normal low is 70. The record high for today is 106, which last occurred in 1901, and the record low is 50, which last occurred in 1901, and the record low is 51, which occurred in 1970. Sunrise today is at 6:15 a.m. and sunset is at 8:43 p.m. The Rangeland Fire Danger Index will be in a low category this afternoon. Low fire danger means controlled burns can be executed with reasonable safety. Check with local authorities to ensure burning is allowed before starting a planned burn. The Manhattan, Kansas climate summary for yesterday, July 21, 2026. Yesterday's high temperature was 94 degrees. The normal high is 92. Yesterday's low temperature was 70 degrees. The normal low is 68. No precipitation fell yesterday, which leaves the monthly total at 1.38 inches. This is 1.27 inches below the normal amount of 2.65 inches for July. The total precipitation for the year still stands at 19.12 inches, which is 0.42 inches above normal. Yesterday the maximum wind observed was 18 miles an hour from the northeast.
The highest wind gust observed was 24 miles per hour from the northeast. The normal high temperature for today is 92 degrees.

and the normal low is 68. Sunrise today is at 6:19 a.m. and sunset is at 8:47 p.m. This is NOAA Weather Radio Station WXK91 in Topeka. Here are the 5 a.m. conditions for the local area. At Topeka, it was clear. The temperature was 67 degrees, the dew point 63, and the relative humidity was 87%. The wind was northeast at 5 miles an hour. The pressure was 30.07 inches and rising. At Manhattan, it was partly cloudy. The temperature was 69 degrees, the dew point 63, and the relative humidity was 81%. The wind was calm. Around the region, it was clear, with a temperature of 67 at Lawrence, 70 at Kansas City, and 68 at Springfield. It was partly cloudy, with a temperature of 66 at Emporia, and 73 at Wichita. It was mostly cloudy, with a temperature of 68 at Concordia, 66 at Beatrice, and 64 at Omaha. Once again, at Manhattan, it was 69 degrees under partly cloudy skies. Once again, at Topeka, it was 67 degrees under clear skies. Now here is your National Weather Service forecast. Rest of tonight, mostly clear. Not as warm with lows in the middle 60s. Northeast winds around 5 miles per hour. Wednesday, mostly sunny. Highs in the middle 80s. Northeast winds 5 to 10 miles per hour. Wednesday night, mostly clear in the evening, then partly cloudy with a chance of showers with a slight chance of thunderstorms after midnight. Lows in the middle 60s. East winds 5 to 10 miles per hour. Chance of rain 50%. Thursday, mostly cloudy in the morning, then becoming mostly sunny. A slight chance of thunderstorms. Showers likely, mainly in the morning. Humid with highs in the lower 80s. Southeast winds 5 to 10 miles per hour. Chance of rain 60%. Thursday night, mostly cloudy. A slight chance of showers and thunderstorms in the evening, then showers with a chance of thunderstorms after midnight. Humid with lows in the middle 60s. East winds 5 to 10 miles per hour with gusts up to 20 miles per hour. Chance of rain 90%. Friday, mostly cloudy with showers likely with a chance of thunderstorms in the morning, then partly sunny with a slight chance of showers and thunderstorms in the afternoon. Highs in the middle 80s. Chance of rain 70%. Friday night, partly cloudy in the evening, then becoming mostly clear. A slight chance of showers and thunderstorms. Lows around 70. Saturday and Saturday night, mostly clear. Highs in the middle 90s. Lows in the middle 70s. Sunday through Monday night, mostly clear. Hot. Highs around 100. Lows in the upper 70s. Heat index values up to 110. Tuesday, mostly sunny. Hot with highs in the middle 90s. This is NOAA Weather Radio WXK91 in Topeka. The current time is 5:38 a.m. Central Daylight Time. Now here is your National Weather Service forecast. Today, sunny. Highs in the middle 80s. Northeast winds 5 to 10 miles per hour. Tonight, mostly clear in the evening, then partly cloudy with a chance of showers with a slight chance of thunderstorms after midnight. Lows in the middle 60s. Northeast winds 5 to 10 miles per hour. Chance of rain 50%. Thursday, mostly cloudy in the morning, then becoming mostly sunny. A slight chance of thunderstorms. Showers likely, mainly in the morning. Humid with highs in the lower 80s. Southeast winds 5 to 10 miles per hour. Chance of rain 60%. Thursday night, mostly cloudy. A slight chance of showers and thunderstorms in the evening, then showers with a chance of thunderstorms after midnight. Humid with lows in the middle 60s. East winds 5 to 10 miles per hour with gusts up to 20 miles per hour.

chance of rain 90%. Friday, mostly cloudy with showers likely with a chance of thunderstorms in the morning, then partly sunny with a slight chance of showers and thunderstorms in the afternoon. Humid with highs in the middle 80s. Southeast winds 10 to 15 miles per hour. Chance of rain 70%. Friday night, partly cloudy in the evening, then becoming mostly clear. A slight chance of showers and thunderstorms. Lows around 70. Saturday and Saturday night, mostly clear. Highs in the middle 90s. Lows in the middle 70s. Sunday through Monday night, mostly clear. Hot. Highs around 100. Lows in the upper 70s. Heat index values up to 110. Tuesday, mostly sunny. Hot with highs in the middle 90s. This hazardous weather outlook is for central Kansas, east central Kansas, north central Kansas and northeast Kansas. For today and tonight, the probability for widespread hazardous weather is low. For Thursday through Tuesday, heavy rainfall Thursday night and early Friday could lead to localized flooding of area creeks and streams. Heat index values of 100 to 105 degrees will be possible Saturday afternoon, with heat index values of 105 to 110 degrees possible Sunday and Monday afternoon. The Topeka, Kansas climate summary for yesterday, July 21, 2026. Yesterday's high temperature was 93 degrees. The normal high is 91. The record high is 107 degrees, which was set in 1934. Yesterday's low temperature was 71 degrees. The normal low is 70. The record low is 47 degrees, which was set in 1970. No precipitation fell yesterday, which leaves the monthly total at 2.76 inches. This is 0.01 inches below the normal amount of 2.77 inches for July. The total precipitation for the year still stands at 25.61 inches, which is 4.49 inches above normal. Yesterday the maximum wind observed was 20 miles an hour from the north. The highest wind gust observed was 26 miles per hour from the north. The normal high temperature for today is 91 degrees, and the normal low is 70. The record high for today is 106, which last occurred in 1901, and the record low is 51, which occurred in 1970. Sunrise today is at 6:15 a.m. and sunset is at 8:43 p.m. The Manhattan, Kansas climate summary for yesterday, July 21, 2026. Yesterday's high temperature was 94 degrees. The normal high is 92. Yesterday's low temperature was 70 degrees. The normal low is 68. No precipitation fell yesterday, which leaves the monthly total at 1.38 inches. This is 1.27 inches below the normal amount of 2.65 inches for July. The total precipitation for the year still stands at 19.12 inches, which is 0.42 inches above normal. Yesterday the maximum wind observed was 18 miles an hour from the northeast. The highest wind gust observed was 24 miles per hour from the northeast. The normal high temperature for today is 92 degrees, and the normal low is 68. Sunrise today is at 6:19 a.m. and sunset is at 8:47 p.m. The Rangeland Fire Danger Index will be in a low category this afternoon. Low fire danger means controlled burns can be executed with reasonable safety. Check with local authorities to ensure burning is allowed before starting a planned burn. 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Here are the 5 a.m. conditions for the local area. At Topeka, it was clear. The temperature was 67 degrees, the dew point 63, and the relative humidity was 87%. The wind was northeast at 5 miles an hour. The pressure was 30.07 inches and rising. At Manhattan, it was partly cloudy. The temperature was 69 degrees, the dew point 63, and the relative humidity was 81%. The wind was calm,

around the region, it was clear, with a temperature of 67 at Lawrence, 70 at Kansas City, and 68 at Springfield. It was partly cloudy, with a temperature of 66 at Emporia, and 73 at Wichita. It was mostly cloudy, with a temperature of 68 at Concordia, 66 at Beatrice, and 64 at Omaha. Once again, at Manhattan, it was 69 degrees under partly cloudy skies. Once again, at Topeka, it was 67 degrees under clear skies. Now here is your National Weather Service forecast. Today, sunny. Highs in the middle 80s. Northeast winds 5 to 10 miles per hour. Tonight, mostly clear in the evening, then partly cloudy with a chance of showers with a slight chance of thunderstorms after midnight. Lows in the middle 60s. Northeast winds 5 to 10 miles per hour. Chance of rain 50%. Thursday, mostly cloudy in the morning, then becoming mostly sunny. A slight chance of thunderstorms. Showers likely, mainly in the morning. Humid with highs in the lower 80s. Southeast winds 5 to 10 miles per hour. Chance of rain 60%. Thursday night, mostly cloudy. A slight chance of showers and thunderstorms in the evening, then showers with a chance of thunderstorms after midnight. Humid with lows in the middle 60s. East winds 5 to 10 miles per hour with gusts up to 20 miles per hour. Chance of rain 90%. Friday, mostly cloudy with showers likely with a chance of thunderstorms in the morning, then partly sunny with a slight chance of showers and thunderstorms in the afternoon. Humid with highs in the middle 80s. Southeast winds 10 to 15 miles per hour. Chance of rain 70%. Friday night, partly cloudy in the evening, then becoming mostly clear. A slight chance of showers and thunderstorms. Lows around 70. Saturday and Saturday night, mostly clear. Highs in the middle 90s. Lows in the middle 70s. Sunday through Monday night, mostly clear. Hot. Highs around 100. Lows in the upper 70s. Heat index values up to 110. Tuesday, mostly sunny. Hot with highs in the middle 90s. This hazardous weather outlook is for central Kansas, east central Kansas, north central Kansas, and northeast Kansas. For today and tonight, the probability for widespread hazardous weather is low. For Thursday through Tuesday, heavy rainfall Thursday night and early Friday could lead to localized flooding of area creeks and streams. Heat index values of 100 to 105 degrees will be possible Saturday afternoon, with heat index values of 105 to 110 degrees possible Sunday and Monday afternoon. The Topeka, Kansas climate summary for yesterday, July 21, 2026. Yesterday's high temperature was 93 degrees. The normal high is 91. The record high is 107 degrees, which was set in 1934. Yesterday's low temperature was 71 degrees. The normal low is 70. The record low is 47 degrees, which was set in 1970. No precipitation fell yesterday, which leaves the monthly total at 2.76 inches. This is 0.01 inches below the normal amount of 2.77 inches for July. The total precipitation for the year still stands at 25.61 inches, which is 4.49 inches above normal. Yesterday the maximum wind observed was 20 miles an hour from the north. The highest wind gust observed was 26 miles per hour from the north. The normal high temperature for today is 91 degrees, and the normal low is 70. The record high for today is 106, which last occurred in 1901, and the record low is 51, which occurred in 1970. Sunrise today is at 6:15 a.m. and sunset is at 8:43 p.m. The Manhattan, Kansas climate summary for yesterday, July 21, 2026. Yesterday's high temperature was 94 degrees. The normal high is 92. Yesterday's low temperature was 70 degrees.
The normal low is 68. No precipitation fell yesterday, which leaves the monthly total at 1.38 inches. This is 1.27 inches below the normal amount of 2.65 inches for July. The total precipitation for the year still stands at 19.12 inches, which is 0.42 inches above normal. Yesterday, the maximum wind observed was 18 miles an hour from the northeast. The highest wind gust observed was 24 miles per hour from the northeast. The normal high temperature for today is 92 degrees, and the normal low is 68. Sunrise today is at 6:19 a.m. and sunset is at 8:47 p.m. This is NOAA Weather Radio Station WXK91 in Topeka. Here are the 5 a.m. conditions for the local area. At Topeka, it was clear. The temperature was 67 degrees, the dew point 63, and the relative humidity was 87%. The wind was northeast at 5 miles an hour. The pressure was 30.07 inches and rising. At Manhattan, it was partly cloudy. The temperature was 69 degrees, the dew point 63, and the relative humidity was 81%. The wind was calm. Around the region, it was clear, with a temperature of 67 at Lawrence, 70 at Kansas City, and 68 at Springfield. It was partly cloudy, with a temperature of 66 at Emporia, and 73 at Wichita. It was mostly cloudy, with a temperature of 68 at Concordia, 66 at Beatrice, and 64 at Omaha. Once again, at Manhattan, it was 69 degrees under partly cloudy skies. Once again, at Topeka, it was 67 degrees under clear skies. Now here is your National Weather Service forecast. Today, sunny. Highs in the middle 80s. Northeast winds 5 to 10 miles per hour. Tonight, mostly clear in the evening, then partly cloudy with a chance of showers with a slight chance of thunderstorms after midnight. Lows in the middle 60s. Northeast winds 5 to 10 miles per hour. Chance of rain 50%. Thursday, mostly cloudy in the morning, then becoming mostly sunny. A slight chance of thunderstorms. Showers likely, mainly in the morning. Humid with highs in the lower 80s. Southeast winds 5 to 10 miles per hour. Chance of rain 60%. Thursday night, mostly cloudy. A slight chance of showers and thunderstorms in the evening, then showers with a chance of thunderstorms after midnight. Humid with lows in the middle 60s. East winds 5 to 10 miles per hour with gusts up to 20 miles per hour. Chance of rain 90%. Friday, mostly cloudy with showers likely with a chance of thunderstorms in the morning, then partly sunny with a slight chance of showers and thunderstorms in the afternoon. Humid with highs in the middle 80s. Southeast winds 10 to 15 miles per hour. Chance of rain 70%. Friday night, partly cloudy in the evening, then becoming mostly clear. A slight chance of showers and thunderstorms. Lows around 70. Saturday and Saturday night, mostly clear. Highs in the middle 90s. Lows in the middle 70s. Sunday through Monday night, mostly clear. Hot. Highs around 100. Lows in the upper 70s. Heat index values up to 110. Tuesday, mostly sunny. Hot with highs in the middle 90s. The current time is 5:53 a.m. Central Daylight Time. The Rangeland Fire Danger Index will be in a low category this afternoon. Low fire danger means controlled burns can be executed with reasonable safety. Check with local authorities to ensure burning is allowed before starting a planned burn. This hazardous weather outlook is for Central Kansas, East Central Kansas, North Central Kansas, and Northeast Kansas. For today and tonight, the probability for widespread hazardous weather is low. For Thursday through Tuesday, heavy rainfall Thursday night and early Friday could lead to localized flooding of area creeks and streams.

heat index values of 100 to 105 degrees will be possible Saturday afternoon, with heat index values of 105 to 110 degrees possible Sunday and Monday afternoon. The Topeka, Kansas climate summary for yesterday, July 21, 2026. Yesterday's high temperature was 93 degrees. The normal high is 91. The record high is 107 degrees, which was set in 1934. Yesterday's low temperature was 71 degrees. The normal low is 70. The record low is 47 degrees, which was set in 1970. No precipitation fell yesterday, which leaves the monthly total at 2.76 inches. This is 0.01 inches below the normal amount of 2.77 inches for July. The total precipitation for the year still stands at 25.61 inches, which is 4.49 inches above normal. Yesterday the maximum wind observed was 20 miles an hour from the north. The highest wind gust observed was 26 miles per hour from the north. The normal high temperature for today is 91 degrees, and the normal low is 70. The record high for today is 106, which last occurred in 1901, and the record low is 51, which occurred in 1970. Sunrise today is at 6:15 a.m. and sunset is at 8:43 p.m. The Manhattan, Kansas climate summary for yesterday, July 21, 2026. Yesterday's high temperature was 94 degrees. The normal high is 92. Yesterday's low temperature was 70 degrees. The normal low is 68. No precipitation fell yesterday, which leaves the monthly total at 1.38 inches. This is 1.27 inches below the normal amount of 2.65 inches for July. The total precipitation for the year still stands at 19.12 inches, which is 0.42 inches above normal. Yesterday the maximum wind observed was 18 miles an hour from the northeast. The highest wind gust observed was 24 miles per hour from the northeast. The normal high temperature for today is 92 degrees, and the normal low is 68. Sunrise today is at 6:19 a.m. and sunset is at 8:47 p.m. This is NOAA Weather Radio Station WXK91 in Topeka. Here are the 5 a.m. conditions for the local area. At Topeka, it was clear. The temperature was 67 degrees, the dew point 63, and the relative humidity was 87%. The wind was northeast at 5 miles an hour. The pressure was 30.07 inches and rising. At Manhattan, it was partly cloudy. The temperature was 69 degrees, the dew point 63, and the relative humidity was 81%. The wind was calm. Around the region, it was clear, with a temperature of 67 at Lawrence, 70 at Kansas City, and 68 at Springfield. It was partly cloudy, with a temperature of 66 at Emporia, and 73 at Wichita. It was mostly cloudy, with a temperature of 68 at Concordia, 66 at Beatrice, and 64 at Omaha. Once again, at Manhattan, it was 69 degrees under partly cloudy skies. Once again, at Topeka, it was 67 degrees under clear skies. Now here is your National Weather Service forecast. Today, sunny. Highs in the middle 80s. Northeast winds 5 to 10 miles per hour. Tonight, mostly clear in the evening, then partly cloudy with a chance of showers with a slight chance of thunderstorms after midnight. Lows in the middle 60s. Northeast winds 5 to 10 miles per hour. Chance of rain 50%. Thursday, mostly cloudy in the morning, then becoming mostly sunny. A slight chance of thunderstorms. Showers likely, mainly in the morning. Humid with highs in the lower 80s. Southeast winds 5 to 10 miles per hour. Chance of rain 60%. Thursday night, mostly cloudy. A slight chance of showers and thunderstorms in the evening, then showers with a chance of thunderstorms after midnight. Humid with lows in the middle 60s. East winds 5 to 10 miles.

highs around 100, lows in the upper 70s, heat index values up to 110. Tuesday, mostly sunny, hot with highs in the middle 90s. This hazardous weather outlook is for central Kansas, east central Kansas, north central Kansas and northeast Kansas. For today and tonight, the probability for widespread hazardous weather is low. For Thursday through Tuesday, heavy rainfall Thursday night and early Friday could lead to localized flooding of area creeks and streams. Heat index values of 100 to 105 degrees will be possible Saturday afternoon, with heat index values of 105 to 110 degrees possible Sunday and Monday afternoon. The Topeka, Kansas climate summary for yesterday, July 21, 2026. Yesterday's high temperature was 93 degrees. The normal high is 91. The record high is 107 degrees, which was set in 1934. Yesterday's low temperature was 71 degrees. The normal low is 70. The record low is 47 degrees, which was set in 1970. No precipitation fell yesterday, which leaves the monthly total at 2.76 inches. This is 0.01 inches below the normal amount of 2.77 inches for July. The total precipitation for the year still stands at 25.61 inches, which is 4.49 inches above normal. Yesterday the maximum wind observed was 20 miles an hour from the north. The highest wind gust observed was 26 miles per hour from the north. The normal high temperature for today is 91 degrees, and the normal low is 70. The record high for today is 106, which last occurred in 1901, and the record low is 51, which occurred in 1970. Sunrise today is at 6:15 a.m. and sunset is at 8:43 p.m. The Manhattan, Kansas climate summary for yesterday, July 21, 2026. Yesterday's high temperature was 94 degrees. The normal high is 92. Yesterday's low temperature was 70 degrees. The normal low is 68. No precipitation fell yesterday, which leaves the monthly total at 1.38 inches. This is 1.27 inches below the normal amount of 2.65 inches for July. The total precipitation for the year still stands at 19.12 inches, which is 0.42 inches above normal. Yesterday the maximum wind observed was 18 miles an hour from the northeast. The highest wind gust observed was 24 miles per hour from the northeast. The normal high temperature for today is 92 degrees, and the normal low is 68. Sunrise today is at 6:19 a.m. and sunset is at 8:47 p.m. The Rangeland Fire Danger Index will be in a low category this afternoon. Low fire danger means controlled burns can be executed with reasonable safety. Check with local authorities to ensure burning is allowed before starting a planned burn. 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Here are the 5 a.m. conditions for the local area. At Topeka, it was clear. The temperature was 67 degrees, the dew point 63, and the relative humidity was 87%. The wind was northeast at 5 miles an hour. The pressure was 30.07 inches and rising. At Manhattan, it was partly cloudy. The temperature was 69 degrees, the dew point 63, and the relative humidity was 81%. The wind was calm. Around the region, it was clear, with a temperature of 67 at Lawrence, 70 at Kansas City, and 68 at Springfield. It was partly cloudy, with a temperature of 66 at Emporia, and 73 at Wichita. It was mostly cloudy, with a temperature of 68 at Concordia, 66 at Beatrice, and 64 at Omaha. Once again, at Manhattan, it was 69 degrees under partly cloudy skies. Once again, at Topeka, it was 67 degrees under clear skies. Now here is your National Weather Service forecast. Today, sunny. Highs in the middle 80s. Northeast winds 5 to 10 miles

per hour. Tonight, mostly clear in the evening, then partly cloudy with a chance of showers with a slight chance of thunderstorms after midnight. Lows in the middle 60s. Northeast winds 5 to 10 miles per hour. Chance of rain 50%. Thursday, mostly cloudy in the morning, then becoming mostly sunny. A slight chance of thunderstorms. Showers likely, mainly in the morning. Humid with highs in the lower 80s. Southeast winds 5 to 10 miles per hour. Chance of rain 60%. Thursday night, mostly cloudy. A slight chance of showers and thunderstorms in the evening, then showers with a chance of thunderstorms after midnight. Humid with lows in the middle 60s. East winds 5 to 10 miles per hour with gusts up to 20 miles per hour. Chance of rain 90%. Friday, mostly cloudy with showers likely with a chance of thunderstorms in the morning, then partly sunny with a slight chance of showers and thunderstorms in the afternoon. Humid with highs in the middle 80s. Southeast winds 10 to 15 miles per hour. Chance of rain 70%. Friday night, partly cloudy in the evening, then becoming mostly clear. A slight chance of showers and thunderstorms. Lows around 70. Saturday and Saturday night, mostly clear. Highs in the middle 90s. Lows in the middle 70s. Sunday through Monday night, mostly clear. Hot. Highs around 100. Lows in the upper 70s. Heat index values up to 110. Tuesday, mostly sunny. Hot with highs in the middle 90s. This hazardous weather outlook is for central Kansas, east central Kansas, north central Kansas, and northeast Kansas. For today and tonight, the probability for widespread hazardous weather is low. For Thursday through Tuesday, heavy rainfall Thursday night and early Friday could lead to localized flooding of area creeks and streams. Heat index values of 100 to 105 degrees will be possible Saturday afternoon, with heat index values of 105 to 110 degrees possible Sunday and Monday afternoon. The current time is 6:08 a.m. Central Daylight Time. The Topeka, Kansas climate summary for yesterday, July 21, 2026. Yesterday's high temperature was 93 degrees. The normal high is 91. The record high is 107 degrees, which was set in 1934. Yesterday's low temperature was 71 degrees. The normal low is 70. The record low is 47 degrees, which was set in 1970. No precipitation fell yesterday, which leaves the monthly total at 2.76 inches. This is 0.01 inches below the normal amount of 2.77 inches for July. The total precipitation for the year still stands at 25.61 inches, which is 4.49 inches above normal. Yesterday the maximum wind observed was 20 miles an hour from the north. The highest wind gust observed was 26 miles per hour from the north. The normal high temperature for today is 91 degrees, and the normal low is 70. The record high for today is 106, which last occurred in 1901, and the record low is 51, which occurred in 1970. Sunrise today is at 6:15 a.m. and sunset is at 8:43 p.m. The Manhattan, Kansas climate summary for yesterday, July 21, 2026. Yesterday's high temperature was 94 degrees. The normal high is 92. Yesterday's low temperature was 70 degrees. The normal low is 68. No precipitation fell yesterday, which leaves the monthly total at 1.38 inches. This is 1.27 inches below the normal amount of 2.65 inches for July. The total precipitation for the year still stands at 19.12 inches, which is 0.42 inches above normal. Yesterday the maximum wind observed was 18 miles an hour from the northeast. The highest wind gust observed was 24 miles per hour from the northeast. The normal high temperature for today is 92 degrees, and the normal low is 68.

Sunrise today is at 6:19 a.m. and sunset is at 8:47 p.m. This is NOAA Weather Radio Station WXK91 in Topeka. Now here is your National Weather Service forecast. Today, sunny. Highs in the middle 80s. Northeast winds 5 to 10 miles per hour. Tonight, mostly clear in the evening, then partly cloudy with a chance of showers with a slight chance of thunderstorms after midnight. Lows in the middle 60s. Northeast winds 5 to 10 miles per hour. Chance of rain 50%. Thursday, mostly cloudy in the morning, then becoming mostly sunny. A slight chance of thunderstorms. Showers likely, mainly in the morning. Humid with highs in the lower 80s. Southeast winds 5 to 10 miles per hour. Chance of rain 60%. Thursday night, mostly cloudy. A slight chance of showers and thunderstorms in the evening, then showers with a chance of thunderstorms after midnight. Humid with lows in the middle 60s. East winds 5 to 10 miles per hour with gusts up to 20 miles per hour. Chance of rain 90%. Friday, mostly cloudy with showers likely with a chance of thunderstorms in the morning, then partly sunny with a slight chance of showers and thunderstorms in the afternoon. Humid with highs in the middle 80s. Southeast winds 10 to 15 miles per hour. Chance of rain 70%. Friday night, partly cloudy in the evening, then becoming mostly clear. A slight chance of showers and thunderstorms. Lows around 70. Saturday and Saturday night, mostly clear. Highs in the middle 90s. Lows in the middle 70s. Sunday through Monday night, mostly clear. Hot. Highs around 100. Lows in the upper 70s. Heat index values up to 110. Tuesday, mostly sunny. Hot with highs in the middle 90s. This hazardous weather outlook is for central Kansas, east central Kansas, north central Kansas and northeast Kansas. For today and tonight, the probability for widespread hazardous weather is low. For Thursday through Tuesday, heavy rainfall Thursday night and early Friday could lead to localized flooding of area creeks and streams. Heat index values of 100 to 105 degrees will be possible Saturday afternoon, with heat index values of 105 to 110 degrees possible Sunday and Monday afternoon. The Rangeland Fire Danger Index will be in a low category this afternoon. Low fire danger means controlled burns can be executed with reasonable safety. Check with local authorities to ensure burning is allowed before starting a planned burn. The Topeka, Kansas climate summary for yesterday, July 21, 2026. Yesterday's high temperature was 93 degrees. The normal high is 91. The record high is 107 degrees, which was set in 1934. Yesterday's low temperature was 71 degrees. The normal low is 70. The record low is 47 degrees, which was set in 1970. No precipitation fell yesterday, which leaves the monthly total at 2.76 inches. This is 0.01 inches below the normal amount of 2.77 inches for July. The total precipitation for the year still stands at 25.61 inches, which is 4.49 inches above normal. Yesterday the maximum wind observed was 20 miles an hour from the north. The highest wind gust observed was 26 miles per hour from the north. The normal high temperature for today is 91 degrees, and the normal low is 70. The record high for today is 106, which last occurred in 1901, and the record low is 51, which occurred in 1970. Sunrise today is at 6:15 a.m. and sunset is at 8:43 p.m. The Manhattan, Kansas climate summary for yesterday, July 21, 2026. Yesterday's high temperature was 94 degrees. The normal high is 92. Yesterday's low temperature was 70 degrees. The normal low is 68. No precipitation fell yesterday, which leaves the monthly

a total at 1.38 inches. This is 1.27 inches below the normal amount of 2.65 inches for July. The total precipitation for the year still stands at 19.12 inches, which is 0.42 inches above normal. Yesterday the maximum wind observed was 18 miles an hour from the northeast. The highest wind gust observed was 24 miles per hour from the northeast. The normal high temperature for today is 92 degrees, and the normal low is 68. Sunrise today is at 6:19 a.m. and sunset is at 8:47 p.m. This is NOAA Weather Radio Station WXK91 in Topeka. Here are the 6 a.m. conditions for the local area. At Topeka, it was clear. The temperature was 66 degrees, the dew point 63, and the relative humidity was 90%. The wind was northeast at 3 miles an hour. The pressure was 30.08 inches and rising. At Manhattan, it was mostly cloudy. The temperature was 69 degrees, the dew point 61, and the relative humidity was 75%. The wind was east at 5 miles an hour. Around the region, it was clear, with a temperature of 66 at Lawrence, 65 at Emporia, and 68 at Springfield. At Kansas City, it was partly cloudy, with a temperature of 69. It was mostly cloudy, with a temperature of 66 at Concordia, 66 at Beatrice, and 73 at Wichita. At Omaha, it was cloudy, with a temperature of 64. Once again, at Manhattan, it was 69 degrees under mostly cloudy skies. Once again, at Topeka, it was 66 degrees under clear skies. Now here is your National Weather Service forecast. Today, sunny. Highs in the middle 80s. Northeast winds 5 to 10 miles per hour. Tonight, mostly clear in the evening, then partly cloudy with a chance of showers with a slight chance of thunderstorms after midnight. Lows in the middle 60s. Northeast winds 5 to 10 miles per hour. Chance of rain 50%. Thursday, mostly cloudy in the morning, then becoming mostly sunny. A slight chance of thunderstorms. Showers likely, mainly in the morning. Humid with highs in the lower 80s. Southeast winds 5 to 10 miles per hour. Chance of rain 60%. Thursday night, mostly cloudy. A slight chance of showers and thunderstorms in the evening, then showers with a chance of thunderstorms after midnight. Humid with lows in the middle 60s. East winds 5 to 10 miles per hour with gusts up to 20 miles per hour. Chance of rain 90%. Friday, mostly cloudy with showers likely with a chance of thunderstorms in the morning, then partly sunny with a slight chance of showers and thunderstorms in the afternoon. Humid with highs in the middle 80s. Southeast winds 10 to 15 miles per hour. Chance of rain 70%. Friday night, partly cloudy in the evening, then becoming mostly clear. A slight chance of showers and thunderstorms. Lows around 70. Saturday and Saturday night, mostly clear. Highs in the middle 90s. Lows in the middle 70s. Sunday through Monday night, mostly clear. Hot. Highs around 100. Lows in the upper 70s. Heat index values up to 110. Tuesday, mostly sunny. Hot with highs in the middle 90s. This hazardous weather outlook is for central Kansas, east central Kansas, north central Kansas and northeast Kansas. For today and tonight, the probability for widespread hazardous weather is low. For Thursday through Tuesday, heavy rainfall Thursday night and early Friday could lead to localized flooding of area creeks and streams. Heat index values of 100 to 105 degrees will be possible Saturday afternoon, with heat index values of 105 to 110 degrees possible Sunday and Monday afternoon. The Topeka, Kansas climate summary for yesterday, July 21, 2026. Yesterday's high temperature was 93 degrees. The normal high is 91.
The record...

High is 107 degrees, which was set in 1934. Yesterday's low temperature was 71 degrees. The normal low is 70. The record low is 47 degrees, which was set in 1970. No precipitation fell yesterday, which leaves the monthly total at 2.76 inches. This is 0.01 inches below the normal amount of 2.77 inches for July. The total precipitation for the year still stands at 25.61 inches, which is 4.49 inches above normal. Yesterday the maximum wind observed was 20 miles an hour from the north. The highest wind gust observed was 26 miles per hour from the north. The normal high temperature for today is 91 degrees, and the normal low is 70. The record high for today is 106, which last occurred in 1901, and the record low is 51, which occurred in 1970. Sunrise today is at 6:15 a.m. and sunset is at 8:43 p.m. The Manhattan, Kansas climate summary for yesterday, July 21, 2026. Yesterday's high temperature was 94 degrees. The normal high is 92. Yesterday's low temperature was 70 degrees. The normal low is 68. No precipitation fell yesterday, which leaves the monthly total at 1.38 inches. This is 1.27 inches below the normal amount of 2.65 inches for July. The total precipitation for the year still stands at 19.12 inches, which is 0.42 inches above normal. Yesterday the maximum wind observed was 18 miles an hour from the northeast. The highest wind gust observed was 24 miles per hour from the northeast. The normal high temperature for today is 92 degrees, and the normal low is 68. Sunrise today is at 6:19 a.m. and sunset is at 8:47 p.m. This is NOAA Weather Radio Station WXK91 in Topeka. Here are the 6 a.m. conditions for the local area. At Topeka, it was clear. The temperature was 66 degrees, the dew point 63, and the relative humidity was 90%. The wind was northeast at 3 miles an hour. The pressure was 30.08 inches and rising. At Manhattan, it was mostly cloudy. The temperature was 69 degrees, the dew point 61, and the relative humidity was 75%. The wind was east at 5 miles an hour. Around the region, it was clear, with a temperature of 66 at Lawrence, 65 at Emporia, and 68 at Springfield. At Kansas City, it was partly cloudy, with a temperature of 69. It was mostly cloudy, with a temperature of 66 at Concordia, 66 at Beatrice, and 73 at Wichita. At Omaha, it was cloudy, with a temperature of 64. Once again, at Manhattan, it was 69 degrees under mostly cloudy skies. Once again, at Topeka, it was 66 degrees under clear skies. The current time is 6:23 a.m. Central Daylight Time. The Rangeland Fire Danger Index will be in the low category this afternoon. Low fire danger means controlled burns can be executed with reasonable safety. Check with local authorities to ensure burning is allowed before starting a planned burn. Now here is your National Weather Service forecast. Today, sunny. Highs in the middle 80s. Northeast winds 5 to 10 miles per hour. Tonight, mostly clear in the evening, then partly cloudy with a chance of showers with a slight chance of thunderstorms after midnight. Lows in the middle 60s. Northeast winds 5 to 10 miles per hour. Chance of rain 50%. Thursday, mostly cloudy in the morning, then becoming mostly sunny. A slight chance of thunderstorms. Showers likely, mainly in the morning. Humid with highs in the lower 80s. Southeast winds 5 to 10 miles per hour. Chance of rain 60%. Thursday night, mostly cloudy. A slight chance of showers and thunderstorms in the evening, then showers with a chance of thunderstorms after midnight. Humid with lows in the middle 60s.
northeast winds 5 to 10 miles per hour with gusts up to 20 miles per hour. Chance of rain 90%. Friday, mostly cloudy with showers likely with a chance of thunderstorms in the morning, then partly sunny with a slight chance of showers and thunderstorms in the afternoon. Humid with highs in the middle 80s. Southeast winds 10 to 15 miles per hour. Chance of rain 70%. Friday night, partly cloudy in the evening, then becoming mostly clear. A slight chance of showers and thunderstorms. Lows around 70. Saturday and Saturday night, mostly clear. Highs in the middle 90s. Lows in the middle 70s. Sunday through Monday night, mostly clear. Hot. Highs around 100. Lows in the upper 70s. Heat index values up to 110. Tuesday, mostly sunny. Hot with highs in the middle 90s. This hazardous weather outlook is for central Kansas, east central Kansas, north central Kansas and northeast Kansas. For today and tonight, the probability for widespread hazardous weather is low. For Thursday through Tuesday, heavy rainfall Thursday night and early Friday could lead to localized flooding of area creeks and streams. Heat index values of 100 to 105 degrees will be possible Saturday afternoon, with heat index values of 105 to 110 degrees possible Sunday and Monday afternoon. The Topeka, Kansas climate summary for yesterday, July 21, 2026. Yesterday's high temperature was 93 degrees. The normal high is 91. The record high is 107 degrees, which was set in 1934. Yesterday's low temperature was 71 degrees. The normal low is 70. The record low is 47 degrees, which was set in 1970. No precipitation fell yesterday, which leaves the monthly total at 2.76 inches. This is 0.01 inches below the normal amount of 2.77 inches for July. The total precipitation for the year still stands at 25.61 inches, which is 4.49 inches above normal. Yesterday the maximum wind observed was 20 miles an hour from the north. The highest wind gust observed was 26 miles per hour from the north. The normal high temperature for today is 91 degrees, and the normal low is 70. The record high for today is 106, which last occurred in 1901. And the record low is 51, which occurred in 1970. Sunrise today is at 6:15 a.m. and sunset is at 8:43 p.m. This is NOAA Weather Radio Station WXK91 in Topeka. Here are the 6 a.m. conditions for the local area. At Topeka, it was clear. The temperature was 66 degrees, the dew point 63, and the relative humidity was 90%. The wind was northeast at 3 miles an hour. The pressure was 30.08 inches and rising. At Manhattan, it was mostly cloudy. The temperature was 69 degrees, the dew point 61, and the relative humidity was 75%. The wind was east at 5 miles an hour. Around the region, it was clear, with a temperature of 66 at Lawrence, 65 at Emporia, and 68 at Springfield. At Kansas City, it was partly cloudy, with a temperature of 69. It was mostly cloudy, with a temperature of 66 at Concordia, 66 at Beatrice, and 73 at Wichita. At Omaha, it was cloudy, with a temperature of 64. Once again, at Manhattan, it was 69 degrees under mostly cloudy skies. Once again, at Topeka, it was 66 degrees under clear skies. Now here is your National Weather Service forecast. Today, sunny. Highs in the middle 80s. Northeast winds 5 to 10 miles per hour. Tonight, mostly clear in the evening, then partly cloudy with a chance of showers with a slight chance of thunderstorms after midnight. Lows in the middle 60s. Northeast winds 5 to 10 miles per hour. Chance of rain 50%. Thursday, mostly cloudy in the morning, then becoming mostly sunny.
a slight chance of thunderstorms.

showers likely mainly in the morning. Humid with highs in the lower 80s. Southeast winds 5 to 10 miles per hour. Chance of rain 60%. Thursday night, mostly cloudy. A slight chance of showers and thunderstorms in the evening, then showers with a chance of thunderstorms after midnight. Humid with lows in the middle 60s. East winds 5 to 10 miles per hour with gusts up to 20 miles per hour. Chance of rain 90%. Friday, mostly cloudy with showers likely with a chance of thunderstorms in the morning, then partly sunny with a slight chance of showers and thunderstorms in the afternoon. Humid with highs in the middle 80s. Southeast winds 10 to 15 miles per hour. Chance of rain 70%. Friday night, partly cloudy in the evening, then becoming mostly clear. A slight chance of showers and thunderstorms. Lows around 70. Saturday and Saturday night, mostly clear. Highs in the middle 90s. Lows in the middle 70s. Sunday through Monday night, mostly clear. Hot. Highs around 100. Lows in the upper 70s. Heat index values up to 110. Tuesday, mostly sunny. Hot with highs in the middle 90s. This hazardous weather outlook is for central Kansas, east central Kansas, north central Kansas, and northeast Kansas. For today and tonight, the probability for widespread hazardous weather is low. For Thursday through Tuesday, heavy rainfall Thursday night and early Friday could lead to localized flooding of area creeks and streams. Heat index values of 100 to 105 degrees will be possible Saturday afternoon, with heat index values of 105 to 110 degrees possible Sunday and Monday afternoon. The Topeka, Kansas climate summary for yesterday, July 21, 2026. Yesterday's high temperature was 93 degrees. The normal high is 91. The record high is 107 degrees, which was set in 1934. Yesterday's low temperature was 71 degrees. The normal low is 70. The record low is 47 degrees, which was set in 1970. No precipitation fell yesterday, which leaves the monthly total at 2.76 inches. This is a low is 47 degrees, which was set in 1970. No precipitation fell yesterday, which leaves the monthly total at 2.76 inches. This is 0.01 inches below the normal amount of 2.77 inches for July. The total precipitation for the year still stands at 25.61 inches, which is 4.49 inches above normal. Yesterday the maximum wind observed was 20 miles an hour from the north. The highest wind gust observed was 26 miles per hour from the north. The normal high temperature for today is 91 degrees, and the normal low is 70. The record high for today is 106, which last occurred in 1901, and the record low is 51, which occurred in 1970. Sunrise today is at 6:15 a.m. and sunset is at 8:43 p.m. The Rangeland Fire Danger Index will be in a low category this afternoon. Low fire danger means controlled burns can be executed with reasonable safety. Check with local authorities to ensure burning is allowed before starting a planned burn. The Manhattan, Kansas climate summary for yesterday, July 21, 2026. Yesterday's high temperature was 94 degrees. The normal high is 92. Yesterday's low temperature was 70 degrees. The normal low is 68. No precipitation fell yesterday, which leaves the monthly total at 1.38 inches. This is 1.27 inches below the normal amount of 2.65 inches for July. The total precipitation for the year still stands at 19.12 inches, which is 0.42 inches above normal. Yesterday the maximum wind observed was 18 miles an hour from the northeast. The highest wind gust observed was 24 miles per hour from the northeast. The normal high temperature for today is 92 degrees, and the normal low is 68. Sunrise today is at 6:90.

8:17 a.m. and sunset is at 8:47 p.m. This is NOAA Weather Radio Station WXK91 in Topeka. Here are the 6 a.m. conditions for the local area. At Topeka, it was clear. The temperature was 66 degrees, the dew point 63, and the relative humidity was 90%. The wind was northeast at 3 miles an hour. The pressure was 30.08 inches and rising. At Manhattan, it was mostly cloudy. The temperature was 69 degrees, the dew point 61, and the relative humidity was 75%. The wind was east at 5 miles an hour. Around the region, it was clear, with a temperature of 66 at Lawrence, 65 at Emporia, and 68 at Springfield. At Kansas City, it was partly cloudy, with a temperature of 69. It was mostly cloudy, with a temperature of 66 at Concordia, 66 at Beatrice, and 73 at Wichita. At Omaha, it was cloudy, with a temperature of 64. Once again, at Manhattan, it was 69 degrees under mostly cloudy skies. Once again, at Topeka, it was 66 degrees under clear skies. Now here is your National Weather Service forecast. Today, sunny. Highs in the middle 80s. Northeast winds 5 to 10 miles per hour. Tonight, mostly clear in the evening, then partly cloudy with a chance of showers with a slight chance of thunderstorms after midnight. Lows in the middle 60s. Northeast winds 5 to 10 miles per hour. Chance of rain 50%. Thursday, mostly cloudy in the morning, then becoming mostly sunny. A slight chance of thunderstorms. Showers likely, mainly in the morning. Humid with highs in the lower 80s. Southeast winds 5 to 10 miles per hour. Chance of rain 60%. Thursday night, mostly cloudy. A slight chance of showers and thunderstorms in the evening, then showers with a chance of thunderstorms after midnight. Humid with lows in the middle 60s. East winds 5 to 10 miles per hour with gusts up to 20 miles per hour. Chance of rain 90%. Friday, mostly cloudy with showers likely with a chance of thunderstorms in the morning, then partly sunny with a slight chance of showers and thunderstorms in the afternoon. Humid with highs in the middle 80s. Southeast winds 10 to 15 miles per hour. Chance of rain 70%. Friday night, partly cloudy in the evening, then becoming mostly clear. A slight chance of showers and thunderstorms. Lows around 70. Saturday and Saturday night, mostly clear. Highs in the middle 90s. Lows in the middle 70s. Sunday through Monday night, mostly clear. Hot. Highs around 100. Lows in the upper 70s. Heat index values up to 110. Tuesday, mostly sunny. Hot with highs in the middle 90s. This is NOAA Weather Radio WXK91 in Topeka. The current time is 6:38 a.m. Central Daylight Time. This hazardous weather outlook is for Central Kansas, East Central Kansas, North Central Kansas, and Northeast Kansas. For today and tonight, the probability for widespread hazardous weather is low. For Thursday through Tuesday, heavy rainfall Thursday night and early Friday could lead to localized flooding of area creeks and streams. Heat index values of 100 to 105 degrees will be possible Saturday afternoon, with heat index values of 105 to 110 degrees possible Sunday and Monday afternoon. The Topeka, Kansas climate summary for yesterday, July 21, 2026. Yesterday's high temperature was 93 degrees. The normal high is 91. The record high is 107 degrees, which was set in 1934. Yesterday's low temperature was 71 degrees. The normal low is 70. The record low is 47 degrees, which was set in 1970. No precipitation fell yesterday, which leaves the monthly total at 2.76 inches. This is 0.01 inches below the normal amount of 2.76.

7.77 inches for July. The total precipitation for the year still stands at 25.61 inches, which is 4.49 inches above normal. Yesterday, the maximum wind observed was 20 miles an hour from the north. The highest wind gust observed was 26 miles per hour from the north. The normal high temperature for today is 91 degrees, and the normal low is 70. The record high for today is 106, which last occurred in 1901, and the record low is 51, which occurred in 1970. Sunrise today is at 6:15 a.m. and sunset is at 8:43 p.m. The Manhattan, Kansas climate summary for yesterday, July 21, 2026. Yesterday's high temperature was 94 degrees. The normal high is 92. Yesterday's low temperature was 70 degrees. The normal low is 68. No precipitation fell yesterday, which leaves the monthly total at 1.38 inches. This is 1.27 inches below the normal amount of 2.65 inches for July. The total precipitation for the year still stands at 19.12 inches, which is 0.42 inches above normal. Yesterday, the maximum wind observed was 18 miles an hour from the northeast. The highest wind gust observed was 24 miles per hour from the northeast. The normal high temperature for today is 92 degrees, and the normal low is 68. Sunrise today is at 6:19 a.m. and sunset is at 8:47 p.m. This is NOAA Weather Radio Station WXK91 in Topeka. Here are the 6 a.m. conditions for the local area. At Topeka, it was clear. The temperature was 66 degrees, the dew point 63, and the relative humidity was 90%. The wind was northeast at 3 miles an hour. The pressure was 30.08 inches and rising. At Manhattan, it was mostly cloudy. The temperature was 69 degrees, the dew point 61, and the relative humidity was 75%. The wind was east at 5 miles an hour. Around the region, it was clear, with a temperature of 66 at Lawrence, 65 at Emporia, and 68 at Springfield. At Kansas City, it was partly cloudy, with a temperature of 69. It was mostly cloudy, with a temperature of 66 at Concordia, 66 at Beatrice, and 73 at Wichita. At Omaha, it was cloudy, with a temperature of 64. Once again, at Manhattan, it was 69 degrees under mostly cloudy skies. Once again, at Topeka, it was 66 degrees under clear skies. The Rangeland Fire Danger Index will be in the low category this afternoon. Low fire danger means controlled burns can be executed with reasonable safety. Check with local authorities to ensure burning is allowed before starting a planned burn. Now here is your National Weather Service forecast. Today, sunny. Highs in the middle 80s. Northeast winds 5 to 10 miles per hour. Tonight, mostly clear in the evening, then partly cloudy with a chance of showers with a slight chance of thunderstorms after midnight. Lows in the middle 60s. Northeast winds 5 to 10 miles per hour. Chance of rain 50%. Thursday, mostly cloudy in the morning, then becoming mostly sunny. A slight chance of thunderstorms. Showers likely, mainly in the morning. Humid with highs in the lower 80s. Southeast winds 5 to 10 miles per hour. Chance of rain 60%. Thursday night, mostly cloudy. A slight chance of showers and thunderstorms in the evening, then showers with a chance of thunderstorms after midnight. Humid with lows in the middle 60s. East winds 5 to 10 miles per hour with gusts up to 20 miles per hour. Chance of rain 90%. Friday, mostly cloudy with showers likely with a chance of thunderstorms in the morning, then partly sunny with a slight chance of showers and thunderstorms in the afternoon. Humid with highs in the middle 80s. Southeast winds 10 to 15 miles per hour. Chance of rain 70%. Friday night, partly cloudy in the evening, then becoming mostly clear.

A slight chance of showers and thunderstorms. Lows around 70. Saturday and Saturday night, mostly clear. Highs in the middle 90s. Lows in the middle 70s. Sunday through Monday night, mostly clear. Hot. Highs around 100. Lows in the upper 70s. Heat index values up to 110. Tuesday, mostly sunny. Hot with highs in the middle 90s. This hazardous weather outlook is for central Kansas, east central Kansas, north central Kansas, and northeast Kansas. For today and tonight, the probability for widespread hazardous weather is low. For Thursday through Tuesday, heavy rainfall Thursday night and early Friday could lead to localized flooding of area creeks and streams. Heat index values of 100 to 105 degrees will be possible Saturday afternoon, with heat index values of 105 to 110 degrees possible Sunday and Monday afternoon. The Topeka, Kansas climate summary for yesterday, July 21, 2026. Yesterday's high temperature was 93 degrees. The normal high is 91. The record high is 107 degrees, which was set in 1934. Yesterday's low temperature was 71 degrees. The normal low is 70. The record low is 47 degrees, which was set in 1970. No precipitation fell yesterday, which leaves the monthly total at 2.76 inches. This is 0.01 inches below the normal amount of 2.77 inches for July. The total precipitation for the year still stands at 25.61 inches, which is 4.49 inches above normal. Yesterday the maximum wind observed was 20 miles an hour from the north. The highest wind gust observed was 26 miles per hour from the north. The normal high temperature for today is 91 degrees, and the normal low is 70. The record high for today is 106, which last occurred in 1901, and the record low is 51, which occurred in 1970. Sunrise today is at 6:15 a.m. and sunset is at 8:43 p.m. The Manhattan, Kansas climate summary for yesterday, July 21, 2026. Yesterday's high temperature was 94 degrees. The normal high is 92. Yesterday's low temperature was 70 degrees. The normal low is 68. No precipitation fell yesterday, which leaves the monthly total at 1.38 inches. This is 1.27 inches below the normal amount of 2.65 inches for July. The total precipitation for the year still stands at 19.12 inches, which is 0.42 inches above normal. Yesterday the maximum wind observed was 18 miles an hour from the northeast. The highest wind gust observed was 24 miles per hour from the northeast. The normal high temperature for today is 92 degrees, and the normal low is 68. Sunrise today is at 6:19 a.m. and sunset is at 8:47 p.m. This is NOAA Weather Radio Station WXK91 in Topeka. Here are the 6 a.m. conditions for the local area. At Topeka, it was clear. The temperature was 66 degrees, the dew point 63, and the relative humidity was 90%. The wind was northeast at 3 miles an hour. The pressure was 30.08 inches and rising. At Manhattan, it was mostly cloudy. The temperature was 69 degrees, the dew point 61, and the relative humidity was 75%. The wind was east at 5 miles an hour. Around the region, it was clear, with a temperature of 66 at Lawrence, 65 at Emporia, and 68 at Springfield. At Kansas City, it was partly cloudy, with a temperature of 69. It was mostly cloudy, with a temperature of 66 at Concordia, 66 at Beatrice, and 73 at Wichita. At Omaha, it was cloudy, with a temperature of 64. Once again, at Manhattan, it was 69 degrees under mostly cloudy skies. Once again, at Topeka, it was 66 degrees under clear skies. Now here is your National Weather Service forecast. Today,
Sunny. Highs in the middle 80s. Northeast winds 5 to 10 miles per hour. Tonight, mostly clear in the evening, then partly cloudy with a chance of showers with a slight chance of thunderstorms after midnight. Lows in the middle 60s. Northeast winds 5 to 10 miles per hour. Chance of rain 50%. Thursday, mostly cloudy in the morning, then becoming mostly sunny. A slight chance of thunderstorms. Showers likely, mainly in the morning. Humid with highs in the lower 80s. Southeast winds 5 to 10 miles per hour. Chance of rain 60%. Thursday night, mostly cloudy. A slight chance of showers and thunderstorms in the evening, then showers with a chance of thunderstorms after midnight. Humid with lows in the middle 60s. East winds 5 to 10 miles per hour with gusts up to 20 miles per hour. Chance of rain 90%. Friday, mostly cloudy with showers likely with a chance of thunderstorms in the morning, then partly sunny with a slight chance of showers and thunderstorms in the afternoon. Humid with highs in the middle 80s. Southeast winds 10 to 15 miles per hour. Chance of rain 70%. Friday night, partly cloudy in the evening, then becoming mostly clear. A slight chance of showers and thunderstorms. Lows around 70. Saturday and Saturday night, mostly clear. Highs in the middle 90s. Lows in the middle 70s. Sunday through Monday night, mostly clear. Hot. Highs around 100. Lows in the upper 70s. Heat index values up to 110. Tuesday, mostly sunny. Hot with highs in the middle 90s. This hazardous weather outlook is for central Kansas, east central Kansas, north central Kansas, and northeast Kansas. For today and tonight, the probability for widespread hazardous weather is low. For Thursday through Tuesday, heavy rainfall Thursday night and early Friday could lead to localized flooding of area creeks and streams. Heat index values of 100 to 105 degrees will be possible Saturday afternoon, with heat index values of 105 to 110 degrees possible Sunday and Monday afternoon. The Topeka, Kansas climate summary for yesterday, July 21, 2026. Yesterday's high temperature was 93 degrees. The normal high is 91. The record high is 107 degrees, which was set in 1934. Yesterday's low temperature was 71 degrees. The normal low is 70. The record low is 47 degrees, which was set in 1970. No precipitation fell yesterday, which leaves the monthly total at 2.76 inches. This is 0.01 inches below the normal amount of 2.77 inches for July. The total precipitation for the year still stands at 25.61 inches, which is 4.49 inches above normal. Yesterday the maximum wind observed was 20 miles an hour from the north. The highest wind gust observed was 26 miles per hour from the north. The normal high temperature for today is 91 degrees, and the normal low is 70. The record high for today is 106, which last occurred in 1901, and the record low is 51, which occurred in 1970. Sunrise today is at 6:15 a.m. and sunset is at 8:43 p.m. The current time is 6:54 a.m. Central Daylight Time. The Rangeland Fire Danger Index will be in the low category this afternoon. Low fire danger means controlled burns can be executed with reasonable safety. Check with local authorities to ensure burning is allowed before starting a planned burn. The Manhattan, Kansas climate summary for yesterday, July 21, 2026. Yesterday's high temperature was 94 degrees. The normal high is 92. Yesterday's low temperature was 70 degrees. The normal low is 68. No precipitation fell yesterday, which leaves the monthly total at 1.38 inches. This is 1.27 inches below the normal amount of 2.65 inches for July.
The total precipitation for the year still stands.

at 19.12 inches, which is 0.42 inches above normal. Yesterday, the maximum wind observed was 18 miles an hour from the northeast. The highest wind gust observed was 24 miles per hour from the northeast. The normal high temperature for today is 92 degrees, and the normal low is 68. Sunrise today is at 6:19 a.m. and sunset is at 8:47 p.m. This is NOAA Weather Radio Station WXK91 in Topeka. Here are the 6 a.m. conditions for the local area. At Topeka, it was clear. The temperature was 66 degrees, the dew point 63, and the relative humidity was 90%. The wind was northeast at 3 miles an hour. The pressure was 30.08 inches and rising. At Manhattan, it was mostly cloudy. The temperature was 69 degrees, the dew point 61, and the relative humidity was 75%. The wind was east at 5 miles an hour. Around the region, it was clear, with a temperature of 66 at Lawrence, 65 at Emporia, and 68 at Springfield. At Kansas City, it was partly cloudy, with a temperature of 69. It was mostly cloudy, with a temperature of 66 at Concordia, 66 at Beatrice, and 73 at Wichita. At Omaha, it was cloudy, with a temperature of 64. Once again, at Manhattan, it was 69 degrees under mostly cloudy skies. Once again, at Topeka, it was 66 degrees under clear skies. Now here is your National Weather Service forecast. Today, sunny. Highs in the middle 80s. Northeast winds 5 to 10 miles per hour. Tonight, mostly clear in the evening, then partly cloudy with a chance of showers with a slight chance of thunderstorms after midnight. Lows in the middle 60s. Northeast winds 5 to 10 miles per hour. Chance of rain 50%. Thursday, mostly cloudy in the morning, then becoming mostly sunny. A slight chance of thunderstorms. Showers likely, mainly in the morning. Humid with highs in the lower 80s. Southeast winds 5 to 10 miles per hour. Chance of rain 60%. Thursday night, mostly cloudy. A slight chance of showers and thunderstorms in the evening, then showers with a chance of thunderstorms after midnight. Humid with lows in the middle 60s. East winds 5 to 10 miles per hour with gusts up to 20 miles per hour. Chance of rain 90%. Friday, mostly cloudy with showers likely with a chance of thunderstorms in the morning, then partly sunny with a slight chance of showers and thunderstorms in the afternoon. Humid with highs in the middle 80s. Southeast winds 10 to 15 miles per hour. Chance of rain 70%. Friday night, partly cloudy in the evening, then becoming mostly clear. A slight chance of showers and thunderstorms. Lows around 70. Saturday and Saturday night, mostly clear. Highs in the middle 90s. Lows in the middle 70s. Sunday through Monday night, mostly clear. Hot. Highs around 100. Lows in the upper 70s. Heat index values up to 110. Tuesday, mostly sunny. Hot with highs in the middle 90s. This hazardous weather outlook is for central Kansas, east central Kansas, north central Kansas, and northeast Kansas. For today and tonight, the probability for widespread hazardous weather is low. For Thursday through Tuesday, heavy rainfall Thursday night and early Friday could lead to localized flooding of area creeks and streams. Heat index values of 100 to 105 degrees will be possible Saturday afternoon, with heat index values of 105 to 110 degrees possible Sunday and Monday afternoon. The Topeka, Kansas climate summary for yesterday, July 21, 2026. Yesterday's high temperature was 93 degrees. The normal high is 91. The record high is 107 degrees, which was set in 1934. Yesterday's low temperature was 71 degrees. The normal low is 70. The record low is 40.

The Manhattan, Kansas climate summary for yesterday, July 21, 2026. Yesterday's high temperature was 94 degrees. The normal high is 92. Yesterday's low temperature was 70 degrees. The normal low is 68. No precipitation fell yesterday, which leaves the monthly total at 1.38 inches. This is 1.27 inches below the normal amount of 2.65 inches for July. The total precipitation for the year still stands at 19.12 inches, which is 0.42 inches above normal. Yesterday the maximum wind observed was 18 miles an hour from the northeast. The highest wind gust observed was 24 miles per hour from the northeast. The normal high temperature for today is 92 degrees, and the normal low is 68. Sunrise today is at 6:19 a.m. and sunset is at 8:47 p.m. This is NOAA Weather Radio Station WXK91 in Topeka. Here are the 6 a.m. conditions for the local area. At Topeka, it was clear. The temperature was 66 degrees, the dew point 63, and the relative humidity was 90%. The wind was northeast at 3 miles an hour. The pressure was 30.08 inches and rising. At Manhattan, it was mostly cloudy. The temperature was 69 degrees, the dew point 61, and the relative humidity was 75%. The wind was east at 5 miles an hour. Around the region, it was clear, with a temperature of 66 at Lawrence, 65 at Emporia, and 68 at Springfield. At Kansas City, it was partly cloudy, with a temperature of 69. It was mostly cloudy, with a temperature of 66 at Concordia, 66 at Beatrice, and 73 at Wichita. At Omaha, it was cloudy, with a temperature of 64. Once again, at Manhattan, it was 69 degrees under mostly cloudy skies. Once again, at Topeka, it was 66 degrees under clear skies. The Rangeland Fire Danger Index will be in a low category this afternoon. Low fire danger means controlled burns can be executed with reasonable safety. Check with local authorities to ensure burning is allowed before starting a planned burn. Now here is your National Weather Service forecast. Today, sunny. Highs in the middle 80s. Northeast winds 5 to 10 miles per hour. Tonight, mostly clear in the evening, then partly cloudy with a chance of showers with a slight chance of thunderstorms after midnight. Lows in the middle 60s. Northeast winds 5 to 10 miles per hour. Chance of rain 50%. Thursday, mostly cloudy in the morning, then becoming mostly sunny. A slight chance of thunderstorms. Showers likely, mainly in the morning. Humid with highs in the lower 80s. Southeast winds 5 to 10 miles per hour. Chance of rain 60%. Thursday night, mostly cloudy. A slight chance of showers and thunderstorms in the evening, then showers with a chance of thunderstorms after midnight. Humid with lows in the middle 60s. East winds 5 to 10 miles per hour with gusts up to 20 miles per hour. Chance of rain 90%. Friday, mostly cloudy with showers likely with a chance of thunderstorms in the morning, then partly sunny with a slight chance of showers and thunderstorms in the afternoon. Humid with highs in the middle 80s. Southeast winds 10 to 15 miles per hour. Chance of rain 70%. Friday night, partly cloudy in the evening, then becoming mostly clear. A slight chance of showers and thunderstorms. Lows around 70. Saturday and Saturday night, mostly clear. Highs in the middle 90s. Lows in the middle 70s. Sunday through Monday night, mostly clear. Hot. Highs around 100. Lows in the upper 70s. Heat index values up to 110. Tuesday, mostly sunny. Hot with highs in the middle 90s. This hazardous weather outlook is for Central Kansas, East Central Kansas, North Central Kansas and Northeast Kansas. For today and tonight,
The probability

for widespread hazardous weather is low. For Thursday through Tuesday, heavy rainfall Thursday night and early Friday could lead to localized flooding of area creeks and streams. Heat index values of 100 to 105 degrees will be possible Saturday afternoon, with heat index values of 105 to 110 degrees possible Sunday and Monday afternoon. The Topeka, Kansas climate summary for yesterday, July 21, 2026. Yesterday's high temperature was 93 degrees. The normal high is 91. The record high is 107 degrees, which was set in 1934. Yesterday's low temperature was 71 degrees. The normal low is 70. The record low is 47 degrees, which was set in 1970. No precipitation fell yesterday, which leaves the monthly total at 2.76 inches. This is 0.01 inches below the normal amount of 2.77 inches for July. The total precipitation for the year still stands at 25.61 inches, which is 4.49 inches above normal. Yesterday the maximum wind observed was 20 miles an hour from the north. The highest wind gust observed was 26 miles per hour from the north. The normal high temperature for today is 91 degrees, and the normal low is 70. The record high for today is 106, which last occurred in 1901, and the record low is 51, which occurred in 1970. Sunrise today is at 6:15 a.m. and sunset is at 8:43 p.m. The current time is 7:08 a.m. Central Daylight Time. The Manhattan, Kansas climate summary for yesterday, July 21, 2026. Yesterday's high temperature was 94 degrees. The normal high is 92. Yesterday's low temperature was 70 degrees. The normal low is 68. No precipitation fell yesterday, which leaves the monthly total at 1.38 inches. This is 1.27 inches below the normal amount of 2.65 inches for July. The total precipitation for the year still stands at 19.12 inches, which is 0.42 inches above normal. Yesterday the maximum wind observed was 18 miles an hour from the northeast. The highest wind gust observed was 24 miles per hour from the northeast. The normal high temperature for today is 92 degrees, and the normal low is 68. Sunrise today is at 6:19 a.m. and sunset is at 8:47 p.m. This is NOAA Weather Radio Station WXK91 in Topeka. Now here is your National Weather Service forecast. Today, sunny. Highs in the middle 80s. Northeast winds 5 to 10 miles per hour. Tonight, mostly clear in the evening, then partly cloudy with a chance of showers with a slight chance of thunderstorms after midnight. Lows in the middle 60s. Northeast winds 5 to 10 miles per hour. Chance of rain 50%. Thursday, mostly cloudy in the morning, then becoming mostly sunny. A slight chance of thunderstorms. Showers likely, mainly in the morning. Humid with highs in the lower 80s. Southeast winds 5 to 10 miles per hour. Chance of rain 60%. Thursday night, mostly cloudy. A slight chance of showers and thunderstorms in the evening, then showers with a chance of thunderstorms after midnight. Humid with lows in the middle 60s. East winds 5 to 10 miles per hour with gusts up to 20 miles per hour. Chance of rain 90%. Friday, mostly cloudy with showers likely with a chance of thunderstorms in the morning, then partly sunny with a slight chance of showers and thunderstorms in the afternoon. Humid with highs in the middle 80s. Southeast winds 10 to 15 miles per hour. Chance of rain 70%. Friday night, partly cloudy in the evening, then becoming mostly clear. A slight chance of showers and thunderstorms. Lows around 70. Saturday and Saturday night, mostly clear. Highs in the middle 90s. Lows in the middle 70s. Sunday through Monday night, mostly clear. Hot. Highs around 100.

lows in the upper 70s. Heat index values up to 110. Tuesday, mostly sunny. Hot with highs in the middle 90s. This hazardous weather outlook is for central Kansas, east central Kansas, north central Kansas and northeast Kansas. For today and tonight, the probability for widespread hazardous weather is low. For Thursday through Tuesday, heavy rainfall Thursday night and early Friday could lead to localized flooding of area creeks and streams. Heat index values of 100 to 105 degrees will be possible Saturday afternoon, with heat index values of 105 to 110 degrees possible Sunday and Monday afternoon. The Topeka, Kansas climate summary for yesterday, July 21, 2026. Yesterday's high temperature was 93 degrees. The normal high is 91. The record high is 107 degrees, which was set in 1934. Yesterday's low temperature was 71 degrees. The normal low is 70. The record low is 47 degrees, which was set in 1970. No precipitation fell yesterday, which leaves the monthly total at 2.76 inches. This is 0.01 inches below the normal amount of 2.77 inches for July. The total precipitation for the year still stands at 25.61 inches, which is 4.49 inches above normal. Yesterday the maximum wind observed was 20 miles an hour from the north. The highest wind gust observed was 26 miles per hour from the north. The normal high temperature for today is 91 degrees, and the normal low is 70. The record high for today is 106, which last occurred in 1901, and the record low is 51, which occurred in 1970. Sunrise today is at 6:15 a.m. and sunset is at 8:43 p.m. The Rangeland Fire Danger Index will be in the low category this afternoon. Low fire danger means controlled burns can be executed with reasonable safety. Check with local authorities to ensure burning is allowed before starting a planned burn. The Manhattan, Kansas climate summary for yesterday, July 21, 2026. Yesterday's high temperature was 94 degrees. The normal high is 92. Yesterday's low temperature was 70 degrees. The normal low is 68. No precipitation fell yesterday, which leaves the monthly total at 1.38 inches. This is 1.27 inches below the normal amount of 2.65 inches for July. The total precipitation for the year still stands at 19.12 inches, which is 0.42 inches above normal. Yesterday the maximum wind observed was 18 miles an hour from the northeast. The highest wind gust observed was 24 miles per hour from the northeast. The normal high temperature for today is 92 degrees, and the normal low is 68. Sunrise today is at 6:19 a.m. and sunset is at 8:47 p.m. This is NOAA Weather Radio Station WXK91 in Topeka. Here are the 7 a.m. conditions for the local area. At Topeka, it was partly cloudy. The temperature was 66 degrees, the dew point 63, and the relative humidity was 90%. The wind was calm. The pressure was 30.09 inches and rising. At Manhattan, it was mostly cloudy. The temperature was 68 degrees, the dew point 62, and the relative humidity was 81%. The wind was northeast at 5 miles an hour. Around the region, it was clear, with a temperature of 64 at Lawrence, and 68 at Springfield. It was partly cloudy, with a temperature of 70 at Kansas City, 65 at Emporia, 66 at Concordia, and 73 at Wichita. At Beatrice, it was mostly cloudy, with a temperature of 65. At Omaha, it was cloudy, with a temperature of 64. Once again, at Manhattan, it was 68 degrees under mostly cloudy skies. Once again, at Topeka, it was 66 degrees under partly cloudy skies. Now here is your National Weather Service forecast. Today, sunny. Highs in the middle 80s.

northeast winds 5 to 10 miles per hour. Tonight, mostly clear in the evening, then partly cloudy with a chance of showers with a slight chance of thunderstorms after midnight. Lows in the middle 60s. Northeast winds 5 to 10 miles per hour. Chance of rain 50%. Thursday, mostly cloudy in the morning, then becoming mostly sunny. A slight chance of thunderstorms. Showers likely, mainly in the morning. Humid with highs in the lower 80s. Southeast winds 5 to 10 miles per hour. Chance of rain 60%. Thursday night, mostly cloudy. A slight chance of showers and thunderstorms in the evening, then showers with a chance of thunderstorms after midnight. Humid with lows in the middle 60s. East winds 5 to 10 miles per hour with gusts up to 20 miles per hour. Chance of rain 90%. Friday, mostly cloudy with showers likely with a chance of thunderstorms in the morning, then partly sunny with a slight chance of showers and thunderstorms in the afternoon. Humid with highs in the middle 80s. Southeast winds 10 to 15 miles per hour. Chance of rain 70%. Friday night, partly cloudy in the evening, then becoming mostly clear. A slight chance of showers and thunderstorms. Lows around 70. Saturday and Saturday night, mostly clear. Highs in the middle 90s. Lows in the middle 70s. Sunday through Monday night, mostly clear. Hot. Highs around 100. Lows in the upper 70s. Heat index values up to 110. Tuesday, mostly sunny. Hot with highs in the middle 90s. This hazardous weather outlook is for central Kansas, east central Kansas, north central Kansas, and northeast Kansas. For today and tonight, the probability for widespread hazardous weather is low. For Thursday through Tuesday, heavy rainfall Thursday night and early Friday could lead to localized flooding of area creeks and streams. Heat index values of 100 to 105 degrees will be possible Saturday afternoon, with heat index values of 105 to 110 degrees possible Sunday and Monday afternoon. The Topeka, Kansas climate summary for yesterday, July 21, 2026. Yesterday's high temperature was 93 degrees. The normal high is 91. The record high is 107 degrees, which was set in 1934. Yesterday's low temperature was 71 degrees. The normal low is 70. The record low is 47 degrees, which was set in 1970. No precipitation fell yesterday, which leaves the monthly total at 2.76 inches. This is 0.01 inches below the normal amount of 2.77 inches for July. The total precipitation for the year still stands at 25.61 inches, which is 4.49 inches above normal. Yesterday the maximum wind observed was 20 miles an hour from the north. The highest wind gust observed was 26 miles per hour from the north. The normal high temperature for today is 91 degrees, and the normal low is 70. The record high for today is 106, which last occurred in 1901, and the record low is 51, which occurred in 1970. Sunrise today is at 6:15 a.m. and sunset is at 8:43 p.m. The Manhattan, Kansas climate summary for yesterday, July 21, 2026. Yesterday's high temperature was 94 degrees. The normal high is 92. Yesterday's low temperature was 70 degrees. The normal low is 68. No precipitation fell yesterday, which leaves the monthly total at 1.38 inches. This is 1.27 inches below the normal amount of 2.65 inches for July. The total precipitation for the year still stands at 19.12 inches, which is 0.42 inches above normal. Yesterday the maximum wind observed was 18 miles an hour from the northeast. The highest wind gust observed was 24 miles per hour from the northeast. The normal high temperature for today is 92 degrees, and the normal low is 68. Sunrise today is at 6:19 a.m. and sunrise.

Set is at 8:47 p.m. This is NOAA Weather Radio Station WXK91 in Topeka. Here are the 7 a.m. conditions for the local area. At Topeka, it was partly cloudy. The temperature was 66 degrees, the dew point 63, and the relative humidity was 90%. The wind was calm. The pressure was 30.09 inches and rising. At Manhattan, it was mostly cloudy. The temperature was 68 degrees, the dew point 62, and the relative humidity was 81%. The wind was northeast at 5 miles an hour. Around the region, it was clear, with a temperature of 64 at Lawrence, and 68 at Springfield. It was partly cloudy, with a temperature of 70 at Kansas City, 65 at Emporia, 66 at Concordia, and 73 at Wichita. At Beatrice, it was mostly cloudy, with a temperature of 65. At Omaha, it was cloudy, with a temperature of 64. Once again, at Manhattan, it was 68 degrees under mostly cloudy skies. Once again, at Topeka, it was 66 degrees under partly cloudy skies. Now here is your National Weather Service forecast. Today, sunny. Highs in the middle 80s. Northeast winds 5 to 10 miles per hour. Tonight, mostly clear in the evening, then partly cloudy with a chance of showers with a slight chance of thunderstorms after midnight. Lows in the middle 60s. Northeast winds 5 to 10 miles per hour. Chance of rain 50%. Thursday, mostly cloudy in the morning, then becoming mostly sunny. A slight chance of thunderstorms. Showers likely, mainly in the morning. Humid with highs in the lower 80s. Southeast winds 5 to 10 miles per hour. Chance of rain 60%. Thursday night, mostly cloudy. A slight chance of showers and thunderstorms in the evening, then showers with a chance of thunderstorms after midnight. Humid with lows in the middle 60s. East winds 5 to 10 miles per hour with gusts up to 20 miles per hour. Chance of rain 90%. Friday, mostly cloudy with showers likely with a chance of thunderstorms in the morning, then partly sunny with a slight chance of showers and thunderstorms in the afternoon. Humid with highs in the middle 80s. Southeast winds 10 to 15 miles per hour. Chance of rain 70%. Friday night, partly cloudy in the evening, then becoming mostly clear. A slight chance of showers and thunderstorms. Lows around 70. Saturday and Saturday night, mostly clear. Highs in the middle 90s. Lows in the middle 70s. Sunday through Monday night, mostly clear. Hot. Highs around 100. Lows in the upper 70s. Heat index values up to 110. Tuesday, mostly sunny. Hot with highs in the middle 90s. The current time is 7:24 a.m. Central Daylight Time. The Rangeland Fire Danger Index will be in the low category this afternoon. Low fire danger means controlled burns can be executed with reasonable safety. Check with local authorities to ensure burning is allowed before starting a planned burn. This hazardous weather outlook is for Central Kansas, East Central Kansas, North Central Kansas, and Northeast Kansas. For today and tonight, the probability for widespread hazardous weather is low. For Thursday through Tuesday, heavy rainfall Thursday night and early Friday could lead to localized flooding of area creeks and streams. Heat index values of 100 to 105 degrees will be possible Saturday afternoon, with heat index values of 105 to 110 degrees possible Sunday and Monday afternoon. The Topeka, Kansas climate summary for yesterday, July 21, 2026. Yesterday's high temperature was 93 degrees. The normal high is 91. The record high is 107 degrees, which was set in 1934. Yesterday's low temperature was 71 degrees. The normal low is 70.
The record low is 47 degrees, which was set in 1970. No precipitation fell yesterday, which leaves the monthly total at 2.76 inches. This is 0.01 inches below the normal amount of 2.77 inches for July. The total precipitation for the year still stands at 25.61 inches, which is 4.49 inches above normal. Yesterday the maximum wind observed was 20 miles an hour from the north. The highest wind gust observed was 26 miles per hour from the north. The normal high temperature for today is 91 degrees, and the normal low is 70. The record high for today is 106, which last occurred in 1901, and the record low is 51, which occurred in 1970. Sunrise today is at 6:15 a.m. and sunset is at 8:43 p.m. The Manhattan, Kansas climate summary for yesterday, July 21, 2026. Yesterday's high temperature was 94 degrees. The normal high is 92. Yesterday's low temperature was 70 degrees. The normal low is 68. No precipitation fell yesterday, which leaves the monthly total at 1.38 inches. This is 1.27 inches below the normal amount of 2.65 inches for July. The total precipitation for the year still stands at 19.12 inches, which is 0.42 inches above normal. Yesterday the maximum wind observed was 18 miles an hour from the northeast. The highest wind gust observed was 24 miles per hour from the northeast. The normal high temperature for today is 92 degrees, and the normal low is 68. Sunrise today is at 6:19 a.m. and sunset is at 8:47 p.m. This is NOAA Weather Radio Station WXK91 in Topeka. Here are the 7 a.m. conditions for the local area. At Topeka, it was partly cloudy. The temperature was 66 degrees, the dew point 63, and the relative humidity was 90%. The wind was calm. The pressure was 30.09 inches and rising. At Manhattan, it was mostly cloudy. The temperature was 68 degrees, the dew point 62, and the relative humidity was 81%. The wind was northeast at 5 miles an hour. Around the region, it was clear, with a temperature of 64 at Lawrence, and 68 at Springfield. It was partly cloudy, with a temperature of 70 at Kansas City, 65 at Emporia, 66 at Concordia, and 73 at Wichita. At Beatrice, it was mostly cloudy, with a temperature of 65. At Omaha, it was cloudy, with a temperature of 64. Once again, at Manhattan, it was 68 degrees under mostly cloudy skies. Once again, at Topeka, it was 66 degrees under partly cloudy skies. Now here is your National Weather Service forecast. Today, sunny. Highs in the middle 80s. Northeast winds 5 to 10 miles per hour. Tonight, mostly clear in the evening, then partly cloudy with a chance of showers with a slight chance of thunderstorms after midnight. Lows in the middle 60s. Northeast winds 5 to 10 miles per hour. Chance of rain 50%. Thursday, mostly cloudy in the morning, then becoming mostly sunny. A slight chance of thunderstorms. Showers likely, mainly in the morning. Humid with highs in the lower 80s. Southeast winds 5 to 10 miles per hour. Chance of rain 60%. Thursday night, mostly cloudy. A slight chance of showers and thunderstorms in the evening, then showers with a chance of thunderstorms after midnight. Humid with lows in the middle 60s. East winds 5 to 10 miles per hour with gusts up to 20 miles per hour. Chance of rain 90%. Friday, mostly cloudy with showers likely with a chance of thunderstorms in the morning, then partly sunny with a slight chance of showers and thunderstorms in the afternoon. Humid with highs in the middle 80s. Southeast winds 10 to 15 miles per hour. Chance of rain 70%. Friday night, partly cloudy in the evening, then becoming mostly clear.
A slight chance of showers and thunderstorms. Lows around 70.

Saturday and Saturday night, mostly clear. Highs in the middle 90s. Lows in the middle 70s. Sunday through Monday night, mostly clear. Hot. Highs around 100. Lows in the upper 70s. Heat index values up to 110. Tuesday, mostly sunny. Hot with highs in the middle 90s. This hazardous weather outlook is for central Kansas, east central Kansas, north central Kansas and northeast Kansas. For today and tonight, the probability for widespread hazardous weather is low. For Thursday through Tuesday, heavy rainfall Thursday night and early Friday could lead to localized flooding of area creeks and streams. Heat index values of 100 to 105 degrees will be possible Saturday afternoon, with heat index values of 105 to 110 degrees possible Sunday and Monday afternoon. The Topeka, Kansas climate summary for yesterday, July 21, 2026. Yesterday's high temperature was 93 degrees. The normal high is 91. The record high is 107 degrees, which was set in 1934. Yesterday's low temperature was 71 degrees. The normal low is 70. The record low is 47 degrees, which was set in 1970. No precipitation fell yesterday, which leaves the monthly total at 2.76 inches. This is 0.01 inches below the normal amount of 2.77 inches for July. The total precipitation for the year still stands at 25.61 inches, which is 4.49 inches above normal. Yesterday the maximum wind observed was 20 miles an hour from the north. The highest wind gust observed was 26 miles per hour from the north. The normal high yesterday the maximum wind observed was 20 miles an hour from the north. The highest wind gust observed was 26 miles per hour from the north. The normal high temperature for today is 91 degrees, and the normal low is 70. The record high for today is 106, which last occurred in 1901, and the record low is 51, which occurred in 1970. Sunrise today is at 6:15 a.m. and sunset is at 8:43 p.m. The Rangeland Fire Danger Index will be in the low category this afternoon. Low fire danger means controlled burns can be executed with reasonable safety. Check with local authorities to ensure burning is allowed before starting a planned burn. The Manhattan, Kansas climate summary for yesterday, July 21, 2026. Yesterday's high temperature was 94 degrees. The normal high is 92. Yesterday's low temperature was 70 degrees. The normal low is 68. No precipitation fell yesterday, which leaves the monthly total at 1.38 inches. This is 1.27 inches below the normal amount of 2.65 inches for July. The total precipitation for the year still stands at 19.12 inches, which is 0.42 inches above normal. Yesterday the maximum wind observed was 18 miles an hour from the northeast. The highest wind gust observed was 24 miles per hour from the northeast. The normal high temperature for today is 92 degrees, and the normal low is 68. Sunrise today is at 6:19 a.m. and sunset is at 8:47 p.m. This is NOAA Weather Radio Station WXK91 in Topeka. Here are the 7 a.m. conditions for the local area. At Topeka, it was partly cloudy. The temperature was 66 degrees, the dew point 63, and the relative humidity was 90%. The wind was calm. The pressure was 30.09 inches and rising. At Manhattan, it was mostly cloudy. The temperature was 68 degrees, the dew point 62, and the relative humidity was 81%. The wind was northeast at 5 miles an hour. Around the region, it was clear, with a temperature of 64 at Lawrence, and 68 at Springfield. It was partly cloudy, with a temperature of 70 at Kansas City, 65 at Emporia, 66 at Concordia, and 73 at Wichita. At Beatrice, it was mostly cloudy, with a temperature of 65.

At Omaha, it was cloudy, with a temperature of 64. Once again, at Manhattan, it was 68 degrees under mostly cloudy skies. Once again, at Topeka, it was 66 degrees under partly cloudy skies. Now here is your National Weather Service forecast. Today, sunny. Highs in the middle 80s. Northeast winds 5 to 10 miles per hour. Tonight, mostly clear in the evening, then partly cloudy with a chance of showers with a slight chance of thunderstorms after midnight. Lows in the middle 60s. Northeast winds 5 to 10 miles per hour. Chance of rain 50%. Thursday, mostly cloudy in the morning, then becoming mostly sunny. A slight chance of thunderstorms. Showers likely, mainly in the morning. Humid with highs in the lower 80s. Southeast winds 5 to 10 miles per hour. Chance of rain 60%. Thursday night, mostly cloudy. A slight chance of showers and thunderstorms in the evening, then showers with a chance of thunderstorms after midnight. Humid with lows in the middle 60s. East winds 5 to 10 miles per hour with gusts up to 20 miles per hour. Chance of rain 90%. Friday, mostly cloudy with showers likely with a chance of thunderstorms in the morning, then partly sunny with a slight chance of showers and thunderstorms in the afternoon. Humid with highs in the middle 80s. Southeast winds 10 to 15 miles per hour. Chance of rain 70%. Friday night, partly cloudy in the evening, then becoming mostly clear. A slight chance of showers and thunderstorms. Lows around 70. Saturday and Saturday night, mostly clear. Highs in the middle 90s. Lows in the middle 70s. Sunday through Monday night, mostly clear. Hot. Highs around 100. Lows in the upper 70s. Heat index values up to 110. Tuesday, mostly sunny. Hot with highs in the middle 90s. This is NOAA Weather Radio WXK91 in Topeka. The current time is 7:38 a.m. Central Daylight Time. This hazardous weather outlook is for Central Kansas, East Central Kansas, North Central Kansas, and Northeast Kansas. For today and tonight, the probability for widespread hazardous weather is low. For Thursday through Tuesday, heavy rainfall Thursday night and early Friday could lead to localized flooding of area creeks and streams. Heat index values of 100 to 105 degrees will be possible Saturday afternoon, with heat index values of 105 to 110 degrees possible Sunday and Monday afternoon. The Topeka, Kansas climate summary for yesterday, July 21, 2026. Yesterday's high temperature was 93 degrees. The normal high is 91. The record high is 107 degrees, which was set in 1934. Yesterday's low temperature was 71 degrees. The normal low is 70. The record low is 47 degrees, which was set in 1970. No precipitation fell yesterday, which leaves the monthly total at 2.76 inches. This is 0.01 inches below the normal amount of 2.77 inches for July. The total precipitation for the year still stands at 25.61 inches, which is 4.49 inches above normal. Yesterday the maximum wind observed was 20 miles an hour from the north. The highest wind gust observed was 26 miles per hour from the north. The normal high temperature for today is 91 degrees, and the normal low is 70. The record high for today is 106, which last occurred in 1901, and the record low is 51, which occurred in 1970. Sunrise today is at 6:15 a.m. and sunset is at 8:43 p.m. The Manhattan, Kansas climate summary for yesterday, July 21, 2026. Yesterday's high temperature was 94 degrees. The normal high is 92. Yesterday's low temperature was 70 degrees. The normal low is 68. No precipitation fell yesterday, which leaves the monthly total at 1.38.

8 inches. This is 1.27 inches below the normal amount of 2.65 inches for July. The total precipitation for the year still stands at 19.12 inches, which is 0.42 inches above normal. Yesterday, the maximum wind observed was 18 miles an hour from the northeast. The highest wind gust observed was 24 miles per hour from the northeast. The normal high temperature for today is 92 degrees, and the normal low is 68. Sunrise today is at 6:19 a.m. and sunset is at 8:47 p.m. This is NOAA Weather Radio Station WXK91 in Topeka. Here are the 7 a.m. conditions for the local area. At Topeka, it was partly cloudy. The temperature was 66 degrees, the dew point 63, and the relative humidity was 90%. The wind was calm. The pressure was 30.09 inches and rising. At Manhattan, it was mostly cloudy. The temperature was 68 degrees, the dew point 62, and the relative humidity was 81%. The wind was northeast at 5 miles an hour. Around the region, it was clear, with a temperature of 64 at Lawrence, and 68 at Springfield. It was partly cloudy, with a temperature of 70 at Kansas City, 65 at Emporia, 66 at Concordia, and 73 at Wichita. At Beatrice, it was mostly cloudy, with a temperature of 65. At Omaha, it was cloudy, with a temperature of 64. Once again, at Manhattan, it was 68 degrees under mostly cloudy skies. Once again, at Topeka, it was 66 degrees under partly cloudy skies. The Rangeland Fire Danger Index will be in a low category this afternoon. Low fire danger means controlled burns can be executed with reasonable safety. Check with local authorities to ensure burning is allowed before starting a planned burn. Now here is your National Weather Service forecast. Today, sunny. Highs in the middle 80s. Northeast winds 5 to 10 miles per hour. Tonight, mostly clear in the evening, then partly cloudy with a chance of showers with a slight chance of thunderstorms after midnight. Lows in the middle 60s. Northeast winds 5 to 10 miles per hour. Chance of rain 50%. Thursday, mostly cloudy in the morning, then becoming mostly sunny. A slight chance of thunderstorms. Showers likely, mainly in the morning. Humid with highs in the lower 80s. Southeast winds 5 to 10 miles per hour. Chance of rain 60%. Thursday night, mostly cloudy. A slight chance of showers and thunderstorms in the evening, then showers with a chance of thunderstorms after midnight. Humid with lows in the middle 60s. East winds 5 to 10 miles per hour with gusts up to 20 miles per hour. Chance of rain 90%. Friday, mostly cloudy with showers likely with a chance of thunderstorms in the morning, then partly sunny with a slight chance of showers and thunderstorms in the afternoon. Humid with highs in the middle 80s. Southeast winds 10 to 15 miles per hour. Chance of rain 70%. Friday night, partly cloudy in the evening, then becoming mostly clear. A slight chance of showers and thunderstorms. Lows around 70. Saturday and Saturday night, mostly clear. Highs in the middle 90s. Lows in the middle 70s. Sunday through Monday night, mostly clear. Hot. Highs around 100. Lows in the upper 70s. Heat index values up to 100. 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Here are the 7 a.m. conditions for the local area. At Topeka, it was partly cloudy. The temperature was 66 degrees, the dew point 63, and the relative humidity was 90%. The wind was calm. The pressure was 30.09 inches and rising.

Manhattan, it was mostly cloudy. The temperature was 68 degrees, the dew point 62, and the relative humidity was 81%. The wind was northeast at 5 miles an hour. Around the region, it was clear, with a temperature of 64 at Lawrence, and 68 at Springfield. It was partly cloudy, with a temperature of 70 at Kansas City, 65 at Emporia, 66 at Concordia, and 73 at Wichita. At Beatrice, it was mostly cloudy, with a temperature of 65. At Omaha, it was cloudy, with a temperature of 64. Once again, at Manhattan, it was 68 degrees under mostly cloudy skies. Once again, at Topeka, it was 66 degrees under partly cloudy skies. Now here is your National Weather Service forecast. Today, sunny. Highs in the middle 80s. Northeast winds 5 to 10 miles per hour. Tonight, mostly clear in the evening, then partly cloudy with a chance of showers with a slight chance of thunderstorms after midnight. Lows in the middle 60s. Northeast winds 5 to 10 miles per hour. Chance of rain 50%. Thursday, mostly cloudy in the morning, then becoming mostly sunny. A slight chance of thunderstorms. Showers likely, mainly in the morning. Humid with highs in the lower 80s. Southeast winds 5 to 10 miles per hour. Chance of rain 60%. Thursday night, mostly cloudy. A slight chance of showers and thunderstorms in the evening, then showers with a chance of thunderstorms after midnight. Humid with lows in the middle 60s. East winds 5 to 10 miles per hour with gusts up to 20 miles per hour. Chance of rain 90%. Friday, mostly cloudy with showers likely with a chance of thunderstorms in the morning, then partly sunny with a slight chance of showers and thunderstorms in the afternoon. Humid with highs in the middle 80s. Southeast winds 10 to 15 miles per hour. Chance of rain 70%. Friday night, partly cloudy in the evening, then becoming mostly clear. A slight chance of showers and thunderstorms. Lows around 70. Saturday and Saturday night, mostly clear. Highs in the middle 90s. Lows in the middle 70s. Sunday through Monday night, mostly clear. Hot. Highs around 100. Lows in the upper 70s. Heat index values up to 110. Tuesday, mostly sunny. Hot with highs in the middle 90s. This hazardous weather outlook is for central Kansas, east central Kansas, north central Kansas, and northeast Kansas. For today and tonight, the probability for widespread hazardous weather is low. For Thursday through Tuesday, heavy rainfall Thursday night and early Friday could lead to localized flooding of area creeks and streams. Heat index values of 100 to 105 degrees will be possible Saturday afternoon, with heat index values of 105 to 110 degrees possible Sunday and Monday afternoon. The Topeka, Kansas climate summary for yesterday, July 21, 2026. Yesterday's high temperature was 93 degrees. The normal high is 91. The record high is 107 degrees, which was set in 1934. Yesterday's low temperature was 71 degrees. The normal low is 70. The record low is 47 degrees, which was set in 1970. No precipitation fell yesterday, which leaves the monthly total at 2.76 inches. This is 0.01 inches below the normal amount of 2.77 inches for July. The total precipitation for the year still stands at 25.61 inches, which is 4.49 inches above normal. Yesterday the maximum wind observed was 20 miles an hour from the north. The highest wind gust observed was 26 miles per hour from the north. The normal high temperature for today is 91 degrees, and the normal low is 70. The record high for today is 106, which last occurred in 1901, and the record low is 51, which occurred in 1970. Sunrise today is at 6:15 a.m. and sunset is at 8:40.

8:43 p.m. The Manhattan, Kansas climate summary for yesterday, July 21, 2026. Yesterday's high temperature was 94 degrees. The normal high is 92. Yesterday's low temperature was 70 degrees. The normal low is 68. No precipitation fell yesterday, which leaves the monthly total at 1.38 inches. This is 1.27 inches below the normal amount of 2.65 inches for July. The total precipitation for the year still stands at 19.12 inches, which is 0.42 inches above normal. Yesterday the maximum wind observed was 18 miles an hour from the northeast. The highest wind gust observed was 24 miles per hour from the northeast. The normal high temperature for today is 92 degrees, and the normal low is 68. Sunrise today is at 6:19 a.m. and sunset is at 8:47 p.m. This is NOAA Weather Radio Station WXK91 in Topeka. Here are the 7 a.m. conditions for the local area. At Topeka, it was partly cloudy. The temperature was 66 degrees, the dew point 63, and the relative humidity was 90%. The wind was calm. The pressure was 30.09 inches and rising. At Manhattan, it was mostly the temperature was 68 degrees, the dew point 62, and the relative humidity was 81%. The wind was northeast at 5 miles an hour. Around the region, it was clear, with a temperature of 64 at Lawrence, and 68 at Springfield. It was partly cloudy, with a temperature of 70 at Kansas City, 65 at Emporia, 66 at Concordia, and 73 at Wichita. At Beatrice, it was mostly cloudy, with a temperature of 65. At Omaha, it was cloudy, with a temperature of 64. Once again, at Manhattan, it was 68 degrees under mostly cloudy skies. Once again, at Topeka, it was 66 degrees under partly cloudy skies. The current time is 7:53 a.m. Central Daylight Time. The Rangeland Fire Danger Index will be in the low category this afternoon. Low fire danger means controlled burns can be executed with reasonable safety. Check with local authorities to ensure burning is allowed before starting a planned burn. Now here is your National Weather Service forecast. Today, sunny. Highs in the middle 80s. Northeast winds 5 to 10 miles per hour. Tonight, mostly clear in the evening, then partly cloudy with a chance of showers with a slight chance of thunderstorms after midnight. Lows in the middle 60s. Northeast winds 5 to 10 miles per hour. Chance of rain 50%. Thursday, mostly cloudy in the morning, then becoming mostly sunny. A slight chance of thunderstorms. Showers likely, mainly in the morning. Humid with highs in the lower 80s. Southeast winds 5 to 10 miles per hour. Chance of rain 60%. Thursday night, mostly cloudy. A slight chance of showers and thunderstorms in the evening, then showers with a chance of thunderstorms after midnight. Humid with lows in the middle 60s. East winds 5 to 10 miles per hour with gusts up to 20 miles per hour. Chance of rain 90%. Friday, mostly cloudy with showers likely with a chance of thunderstorms in the morning, then partly sunny with a slight chance of showers and thunderstorms in the afternoon. Humid with highs in the middle 80s. Southeast winds 10 to 15 miles per hour. Chance of rain 70%. Friday night, partly cloudy in the evening, then becoming mostly clear. A slight chance of showers and thunderstorms. Lows around 70. Saturday and Saturday night, mostly clear. Highs in the middle 90s. Lows in the middle 70s. Sunday through Monday night, mostly clear. Hot. Highs around 100. Lows in the upper 70s. Heat index values up to 110. Tuesday, mostly sunny. Hot with highs in the middle 90s.

Now here is your National Weather Service forecast. Today, sunny. Highs in the middle 80s. Northeast winds 5 to 10 miles per hour. Tonight, mostly clear in the evening, then partly cloudy with a chance of showers with a slight chance of thunderstorms after midnight. Lows in the middle 60s. Northeast winds 5 to 10 miles per hour. Chance of rain 50%. Thursday, mostly cloudy in the morning, then becoming mostly sunny. A slight chance of thunderstorms. Showers likely, mainly in the morning. Humid with highs in the lower 80s. Southeast winds 5 to 10 miles per hour. Chance of rain 60%. Thursday night, mostly cloudy. A slight chance of showers and thunderstorms in the evening, then showers with a chance of thunderstorms after midnight. Humid with lows in the middle 60s. East winds 5 to 10 miles per hour with gusts up to 20 miles per hour. Chance of rain 90%. Friday, mostly cloudy with showers likely with a chance of thunderstorms in the morning, then partly sunny with a slight chance of showers and thunderstorms in the afternoon. Humid with highs in the middle 80s. Southeast winds 10 to 15 miles per hour. Chance of rain 70%. Friday night, partly cloudy in the evening, then becoming mostly clear. A slight chance of showers and thunderstorms. Lows around 70. Saturday and Saturday night, mostly clear. Highs in the middle 90s. Lows in the middle 70s. Sunday through Monday night, mostly clear. Hot. Highs around 100. Lows in the upper 70s. Heat index values up to 110. Tuesday, mostly sunny. Hot with highs in the middle 90s. This hazardous weather outlook is for central Kansas, east central Kansas, north central Kansas, and northeast Kansas. For today and tonight, the probability for widespread hazardous weather is low. For Thursday through Tuesday, heavy rainfall Thursday night and early Friday could lead to localized flooding of area creeks and streams. Heat index values of 100 to 105 degrees will be possible Saturday afternoon, with heat index values of 105 to 110 degrees possible Sunday and Monday afternoon. The Topeka, Kansas climate summary for yesterday, July 21, 2026. Yesterday's high temperature was 93 degrees. The normal high is 91. The record high is 107 degrees, which was set in 1934. Yesterday's low temperature was 71 degrees. The normal low is 70. The record low is 47 degrees, which was set in 1970. No precipitation fell yesterday, which leaves the monthly total at 2.76 inches. This is 0.01 inches below the normal amount of 2.77 inches for July. The total precipitation for the year still stands at 25.61 inches, which is 4.49 inches above normal. Yesterday the maximum wind observed was 20 miles an hour from the north. The highest wind gust observed was 26 miles per hour from the north. The normal high temperature for today is 91 degrees, and the normal low is 70. The record high for today is 106, which last occurred in 1901, and the record low is 51, which occurred in 1970. Sunrise today is at 6:15 a.m. and sunset is at 8:43 p.m. The Manhattan, Kansas climate summary for yesterday, July 21, 2026. Yesterday's high temperature was 94 degrees. The normal high is 92. Yesterday's low temperature was 70 degrees. The normal low is 68. No precipitation fell yesterday, which leaves the monthly total at 1.38 inches. This is 1.27 inches below the normal amount of 2.65 inches for July. The total precipitation for the year still stands at 19.12 inches, which is 0.42 inches above normal. Yesterday the maximum wind observed was 18 miles an hour from the northeast.

an hour. Around the region, it was clear, with a temperature of 64 at Lawrence, and 68 at Springfield. It was partly cloudy, with a temperature of 70 at Kansas City, 65 at Emporia, 66 at Concordia, and 73 at Wichita. At Beatrice, it was mostly cloudy, with a temperature of 65. At Omaha, it was cloudy, with a temperature of 64. Once again, at Manhattan, it was 68 degrees under mostly cloudy skies. Once again, at Topeka, it was 66 degrees under partly cloudy skies. Now here is your National Weather Service forecast. Today, sunny. Highs in the middle 80s. Northeast winds 5 to 10 miles per hour. Tonight, mostly clear in the evening, then partly cloudy with a chance of showers with a slight chance of thunderstorms after midnight. Lows in the middle 60s. Northeast winds 5 to 10 miles per hour. Chance of rain 50%. Thursday, mostly cloudy in the morning, then becoming mostly sunny. A slight chance of thunderstorms. Showers likely, mainly in the morning. Humid with highs in the lower 80s. Southeast winds 5 to 10 miles per hour. Chance of rain 60%. Thursday night, mostly cloudy. A slight chance of showers and thunderstorms in the evening, then showers with a chance of thunderstorms after midnight. Humid with lows in the middle 60s. East winds 5 to 10 miles per hour with gusts up to 20 miles per hour. Chance of rain 90%. Friday, mostly cloudy with showers likely with a chance of thunderstorms in the morning, then partly sunny with a slight chance of showers and thunderstorms in the afternoon. Humid with highs in the middle 80s. Southeast winds 10 to 15 miles per hour. Chance of rain 70%. Friday night, partly cloudy in the evening, then becoming mostly clear. A slight chance of showers and thunderstorms. Lows around 70. Saturday and Saturday night, mostly clear. Highs in the middle 90s. Lows in the middle 70s. Sunday through Monday night, mostly clear. Hot. Highs around 100. Lows in the upper 70s. Heat index values up to 110. Tuesday, mostly sunny. Hot with highs in the middle 90s. This hazardous weather outlook is for central Kansas, east central Kansas, north central Kansas, and northeast Kansas. For today and tonight, the probability for widespread hazardous weather is low. For Thursday through Tuesday, heavy rainfall Thursday night and early Friday could lead to localized flooding of area creeks and streams. Heat index values of 100 to 105 degrees will be possible Saturday afternoon, with heat index values of 105 to 110 degrees possible Sunday and Monday afternoon. The Topeka, Kansas climate summary for yesterday, July 21, 2026. Yesterday's high temperature was 93 degrees. The normal high is 91. The record high is 107 degrees, which was set in 1934. Yesterday's low temperature was 71 degrees. The normal low is 70. The record low is 47 degrees, which was set in 1970. No precipitation fell yesterday, which leaves the monthly total at 2.76 inches. This is 0.01 inches below the normal amount of 2.77 inches for July. The total precipitation for the year still stands at 25.61 inches, which is 4.49 inches above normal. Yesterday the maximum wind observed was 20 miles an hour from the north. The highest wind gust observed was 26 miles per hour from the north. The normal high temperature for today is 91 degrees, and the normal low is 70. The record high for today is 106, which last occurred in 1901, and the record low is 51, which occurred in 1970. Sunrise today is at 6:15 a.m. and sunset is at 8:43 p.m. The Manhattan, Kansas climate summary for yesterday, July 21, 2026. Yesterday's high temperature was 94 degrees. The normal

high is 92. Yesterday's low temperature was 70 degrees. The normal low is 68. No precipitation fell yesterday, which leaves the monthly total at 1.38 inches. This is 1.27 inches below the normal amount of 2.65 inches for July. The total precipitation for the year still stands at 19.12 inches, which is 0.42 inches above normal. Yesterday the maximum wind observed was 18 miles an hour from the northeast. The highest wind gust observed was 24 miles per hour from the northeast. The normal high temperature for today is 92 degrees, and the normal low is 68. Sunrise today is at 6:19 a.m. and sunset is at 8:47 p.m. This is NOAA Weather Radio Station WXK91 in Topeka. Now here is your National Weather Service forecast. Today, sunny. Highs in the middle 80s. Northeast winds 5 to 10 miles per hour. Tonight, mostly clear in the evening, then partly cloudy with a chance of showers with a slight chance of thunderstorms after midnight. Lows in the middle 60s. Northeast winds 5 to 10 miles per hour. Chance of rain 50%. Thursday, mostly cloudy in the morning, then becoming mostly sunny. A slight chance of thunderstorms. Showers likely, mainly in the morning. Humid with highs in the lower 80s. Southeast winds 5 to 10 miles per hour. Chance of rain 60%. Thursday night, mostly cloudy. A slight chance of showers and thunderstorms in the evening, then showers with a chance of thunderstorms after midnight. Humid with lows in the middle 60s. East winds 5 to 10 miles per hour with gusts up to 20 miles per hour. Chance of rain 90%. Friday, mostly cloudy with showers likely with a chance of thunderstorms in the morning, then partly sunny with a slight chance of showers and thunderstorms in the afternoon. Humid with highs in the middle 80s. Southeast winds 10 to 15 miles per hour. Chance of rain 70%. Friday night, partly cloudy in the evening, then becoming mostly clear. A slight chance of showers and thunderstorms. Lows around 70. Saturday and Saturday night, mostly clear. Highs in the middle 90s. Lows in the middle 70s. Sunday through Monday night, mostly clear. Hot. Highs around 100. Lows in the upper 70s. Heat index values up to 110. Tuesday, mostly sunny. Hot with highs in the middle 90s. The current time is 8:10 a.m. Central Daylight Time. This hazardous weather outlook is for Central Kansas, East Central Kansas, North Central Kansas and Northeast Kansas. For today and tonight, the probability for widespread hazardous weather is low. For Thursday through Tuesday, heavy rainfall Thursday night and early Friday could lead to localized flooding of area creeks and streams. Heat index values of 100 to 105 degrees will be possible Saturday afternoon, with heat index values of 105 to 110 degrees possible Sunday and Monday afternoon. The Topeka, Kansas climate summary for yesterday, July 21, 2026. Yesterday's high temperature was 93 degrees. The normal high is 91. The record high is 107 degrees, which was set in 1934. Yesterday's low temperature was 71 degrees. The normal low is 70. The record low is 47 degrees, which was set in 1970. No precipitation fell yesterday, which leaves the monthly total at 2.76 inches. This is 0.01 inches below the normal amount of 2.77 inches for July. The total precipitation for the year still stands at 25.61 inches, which is 4.49 inches above normal. Yesterday the maximum wind observed was 20 miles an hour from the north. The highest wind gust observed was 26 miles per hour from the north. The normal high temperature for today is 91 degrees, and the normal low is 70. The record high for today is 106, which last occurred in 1970.

1901, and the record low is 51, which occurred in 1970. Sunrise today is at 6:15 a.m. and sunset is at 8:43 p.m. The Manhattan, Kansas climate summary for yesterday, July 21, 2026. Yesterday's high temperature was 94 degrees. The normal high is 92. Yesterday's low temperature was 70 degrees. The normal low is 68. No precipitation fell yesterday, which leaves the monthly total at 1.38 inches. This is 1.27 inches below the normal amount of 2.65 inches for July. The total precipitation for the year still stands at 19.12 inches, which is 0.42 inches above normal. Yesterday the maximum wind observed was 18 miles an hour from the northeast. The highest wind gust observed was 24 miles per hour from the northeast. The normal high temperature for today is 92 degrees, and the normal low is 68. Sunrise today is at 6:19 a.m. and sunset is at 8:47 p.m. This is NOAA Weather Radio Station WXK91 in Topeka. Here are the 8 a.m. conditions for the local area. At Topeka, it was mostly sunny. The temperature was 68 degrees, the dew point 64, and the relative humidity was 87%. The wind was north at 3 miles an hour. The pressure was 30.11 inches and rising. At Manhattan, it was partly sunny. The temperature was 70 degrees, the dew point 62, and the relative humidity was 76%. The wind was northeast at 6 miles an hour. Around the region, at Springfield, it was sunny, with a temperature of 70. It was mostly sunny, with a temperature of 68 at Lawrence, 68 at Emporia, 69 at Beatrice, and 74 at Wichita. It was partly sunny, with a temperature of 70 at Kansas City, 68 at Concordia, and 65 at Omaha. Once again, at Manhattan, it was 70 degrees under partly sunny skies. Once again, at Topeka, it was 68 degrees under mostly sunny skies. Now here is your National Weather Service forecast. Today, sunny. Highs in the middle 80s. Northeast winds 5 to 10 miles per hour. Tonight, mostly clear in the evening, then partly cloudy with a chance of showers with a slight chance of thunderstorms after midnight. Lows in the middle 60s. Northeast winds 5 to 10 miles per hour. Chance of rain 50%. Thursday, mostly cloudy in the morning, then becoming mostly sunny. A slight chance of thunderstorms. Showers likely, mainly in the morning. Humid with highs in the lower 80s. Southeast winds 5 to 10 miles per hour. Chance of rain 60%. Thursday night, mostly cloudy. A slight chance of showers and thunderstorms in the evening, then showers with a chance of thunderstorms after midnight. Humid with lows in the middle 60s. East winds 5 to 10 miles per hour with gusts up to 20 miles per hour. Chance of rain 90%. Friday, mostly cloudy with showers likely with a chance of thunderstorms in the morning, then partly sunny with a slight chance of showers and thunderstorms in the afternoon. Humid with highs in the middle 80s. Southeast winds 10 to 15 miles per hour. Chance of rain 70%. Friday night, partly cloudy in the evening, then becoming mostly clear. A slight chance of showers and thunderstorms. Lows around 70. Saturday and Saturday night, mostly clear. Highs in the middle 90s. Lows in the middle 70s. Sunday through Monday night, mostly clear. Hot. Highs around 100. Lows in the upper 70s. Heat index values up to 110. Tuesday, mostly sunny. Hot with highs in the middle 90s. This hazardous weather outlook is for Central Kansas, East Central Kansas, North Central Kansas, and Northeast Kansas. For today and tonight, the probability for widespread hazardous weather is low. For Thursday through Tuesday,
heavy rainfall Thursday.

Thursday night and early Friday could lead to localized flooding of area creeks and streams. Heat index values of 100 to 105 degrees will be possible Saturday afternoon, with heat index values of 105 to 110 degrees possible Sunday and Monday afternoon. The Topeka, Kansas climate summary for yesterday, July 21, 2026. Yesterday's high temperature was 93 degrees. The normal high is 91. The record high is 107 degrees, which was set in 1934. Yesterday's low temperature was 71 degrees. The normal low is 70. The record low is 47 degrees, which was set in 1970. No precipitation fell yesterday, which leaves the monthly total at 2.76 inches. This is 0.01 inches below the normal amount of 2.77 inches for July. The total precipitation for the year still stands at 25.61 inches, which is 4.49 inches above normal. Yesterday the maximum wind observed was 20 miles an hour from the north. The highest wind gust observed was 26 miles per hour from the north. The normal high temperature for today is 91 degrees, and the normal low is 70. The record high for today is 106, which last occurred in 1901, and the record low is 51, which occurred in 1970. Sunrise today is at 6:15 a.m. and sunset is at 8:43 p.m. The Manhattan, Kansas climate summary for yesterday, July 21, 2026. Yesterday's high temperature was 94 degrees. The normal high is 92. Yesterday's low temperature was 70 degrees. The normal low is 68. No precipitation fell yesterday, which leaves the monthly total at 1.38 inches. This is 1.27 inches below the normal amount of 2.65 inches for July. The total precipitation for the year still stands at 19.12 inches, which is 0.42 inches above normal. Yesterday the maximum wind observed was 18 miles an hour from the northeast. The highest wind gust observed was 24 miles per hour from the northeast. The normal high temperature for today is 92 degrees, and the normal low is 68. Sunrise today is at 6:19 a.m. and sunset is at 8:47 p.m. This is NOAA Weather Radio Station WXK91 in Topeka. Here are the 8 a.m. conditions for the local area. At Topeka, it was mostly sunny. The temperature was 68 degrees, the dew point 64, and the relative humidity was 87%. The wind was north at 3 miles an hour. The pressure was 30.11 inches and rising. At Manhattan, it was partly sunny. The temperature was 70 degrees, the dew point 62, and the relative humidity was 76%. The wind was northeast at 6 miles an hour. Around the region, at Springfield, it was sunny, with a temperature of 70. It was mostly sunny, with a temperature of 68 at Lawrence, 68 at Emporia, 69 at Beatrice, and 74 at Wichita. It was partly sunny, with a temperature of 70 at Kansas City, 68 at Concordia, and 65 at Omaha. Once again, at Manhattan, it was 70 degrees under partly sunny skies. Once again, at Topeka, it was 68 degrees under mostly sunny skies. Now here is your National Weather Service forecast. Today, sunny. Highs in the middle 80s. Northeast winds 5 to 10 miles per hour. Tonight, mostly clear in the evening, then partly cloudy with a chance of showers with a slight chance of thunderstorms after midnight. Lows in the middle 60s. Northeast winds 5 to 10 miles per hour. Chance of rain 50%. Thursday, mostly cloudy in the morning, then becoming mostly sunny. A slight chance of thunderstorms. Showers likely, mainly in the morning. Humid with highs in the lower 80s. Southeast winds 5 to 10 miles per hour. Chance of rain 60%. Thursday night, mostly cloudy. A slight chance of showers and thunderstorms in the evening, then showers with a chance of thunderstorms.

storms after midnight. Humid with lows in the middle 60s. East winds 5 to 10 miles per hour with gusts up to 20 miles per hour. Chance of rain 90%. Friday, mostly cloudy with showers likely with a chance of thunderstorms in the morning, then partly sunny with a slight chance of showers and thunderstorms in the afternoon. Humid with highs in the middle 80s. Southeast winds 10 to 15 miles per hour. Chance of rain 70%. Friday night, partly cloudy in the evening, then becoming mostly clear. A slight chance of showers and thunderstorms. Lows around 70. Saturday and Saturday night, mostly clear. Highs in the middle 90s. Lows in the middle 70s. Sunday through Monday night, mostly clear. Hot. Highs around 100. Lows in the upper 70s. Heat index values up to 110. Tuesday, mostly sunny. Hot with highs in the middle 90s. The current time is 8:23 a.m. Central Daylight Time. This hazardous weather outlook is for Central Kansas, East Central Kansas, North Central Kansas and Northeast Kansas. For today and tonight, the probability for widespread hazardous weather is low. For Thursday through Tuesday, heavy rainfall Thursday night and early Friday could lead to localized flooding of area creeks and streams. Heat index values of 100 to 105 degrees will be possible Saturday afternoon, with heat index values of 105 to 110 degrees possible Sunday and Monday afternoon. The Topeka, Kansas climate summary for yesterday, July 21, 2026. Yesterday's high temperature was 93 degrees. The normal high is 91. The record high is 107 degrees, which was set in 1934. Yesterday's low temperature was 71 degrees. The normal low is 70. The record low is 47 degrees, which was set in 1970. No precipitation fell yesterday, which leaves the monthly total at 2.76 inches. This is 0.01 inches below the normal amount of 2.77 inches for July. The total precipitation for the year still stands at 25.61 inches, which is 4.49 inches above normal. Yesterday the maximum wind observed was 20 miles an hour from the north. The highest wind gust observed was 26 miles per hour from the north. The normal high temperature for today is 91 degrees, and the normal low is 70. The record high for today is 106, which last occurred in 1901, and the record low is 51, which occurred in 1970. Sunrise today is at 6:15 a.m. and sunset is at 8:43 p.m. The Manhattan, Kansas climate summary for yesterday, July 21, 2026. Yesterday's high temperature was 94 degrees. The normal high is 92. Yesterday's low temperature was 70 degrees. The normal low is 68. No precipitation fell yesterday, which leaves the monthly total at 1.38 inches. This is 1.27 inches below the normal amount of 2.65 inches for July. The total precipitation for the year still stands at 19.12 inches, which is 0.42 inches above normal. Yesterday the maximum wind observed was 18 miles an hour from the northeast. The highest wind gust observed was 24 miles per hour from the northeast. The normal high temperature for today is 92 degrees, and the normal low is 68. Sunrise today is at 6:19 a.m. and sunset is at 8:47 p.m. This is NOAA Weather Radio Station WXK91 in Topeka. Here are the 8 a.m. conditions for the local area. At Topeka, it was mostly sunny. The temperature was 68 degrees, the dew point 64, and the relative humidity was 87%. The wind was north at 3 miles an hour. The pressure was 30.11 inches and rising. At Manhattan, it was partly sunny. The temperature was 70 degrees, the dew point 62, and the relative humidity was 76%. The wind was northeast at 6 miles an hour.
around the region. At Springfield, it was sunny, with a temperature of 70. It was mostly sunny, with a temperature of 68 at Lawrence, 68 at Emporia, 69 at Beatrice, and 74 at Wichita. It was partly sunny, with a temperature of 70 at Kansas City, 68 at Concordia, and 65 at Omaha. Once again, at Manhattan, it was 70 degrees under partly sunny skies. Once again, at Topeka, it was 68 degrees under mostly sunny skies. Now here is your National Weather Service forecast. Today, sunny. Highs in the middle 80s. Northeast winds 5 to 10 miles per hour. Tonight, mostly clear in the evening, then partly cloudy with a chance of showers with a slight chance of thunderstorms after midnight. Lows in the middle 60s. Northeast winds 5 to 10 miles per hour. Chance of rain 50%. Thursday, mostly cloudy in the morning, then becoming mostly sunny. A slight chance of thunderstorms. Showers likely, mainly in the morning. Humid with highs in the lower 80s. Southeast winds 5 to 10 miles per hour. Chance of rain 60%. Thursday night, mostly cloudy. A slight chance of showers and thunderstorms in the evening, then showers with a chance of thunderstorms after midnight. Humid with lows in the middle 60s. East winds 5 to 10 miles per hour with gusts up to 20 miles per hour. Chance of rain 90%. Friday, mostly cloudy with showers likely with a chance of thunderstorms in the morning, then partly sunny with a slight chance of showers and thunderstorms in the afternoon. Humid with highs in the middle 80s. Southeast winds 10 to 15 miles per hour. Chance of rain 70%. Friday night, partly cloudy in the evening, then becoming mostly clear. A slight chance of showers and thunderstorms. Lows around 70. Saturday and Saturday night, mostly clear. Highs in the middle 90s. Lows in the middle 70s. Sunday through Monday night, mostly clear. Hot. Highs around 100. Lows in the upper 70s. Heat index values up to 110. Tuesday, mostly sunny. Hot with highs in the middle 90s. This hazardous weather outlook is for central Kansas, east central Kansas, north central Kansas, and northeast Kansas. For today and tonight, the probability for widespread hazardous weather is low. For Thursday through Tuesday, heavy rainfall Thursday night and early Friday could lead to localized flooding of area creeks and streams. Heat index values of 100 to 105 degrees will be possible Saturday afternoon, with heat index values of 105 to 110 degrees possible Sunday and Monday afternoon. The Topeka, Kansas climate summary for yesterday, July 21, 2026. Yesterday's high temperature was 93 degrees. The normal high is 91. The record high is 107 degrees, which was set in 1934. Yesterday's low temperature was 71 degrees. The normal low is 70. The record low is 47 degrees, which was set in 1970. No precipitation fell yesterday, which leaves the monthly total at 2.76 inches. This is 0.01 inches below the normal amount of 2.77 inches for July. The total precipitation for the year still stands at 25.61 inches, which is 4.49 inches above normal. Yesterday the maximum wind observed was 20 miles an hour from the north. The highest wind gust observed was 26 miles per hour from the north. The normal high temperature for today is 91 degrees, and the normal low is 70. The record high for today is 106, which last occurred in 1901, and the record low is 51, which occurred in 1970. Sunrise today is at 6:15 a.m. and sunset is at 8:43 p.m. The Manhattan, Kansas climate summary for yesterday, July 21, 2026. Yesterday's high temperature was 94 degrees. The normal high is 92. Yesterday's low temperature was 70 degrees.

The normal low is 68. No precipitation fell yesterday, which leaves the monthly total at 1.38 inches. This is 1.27 inches below the normal amount of 2.65 inches for July. The total precipitation for the year still stands at 19.12 inches, which is 0.42 inches above normal. Yesterday the maximum wind observed was 18 miles an hour from the northeast. The highest wind gust observed was 24 miles per hour from the northeast. The normal high temperature for today is 92 degrees, and the normal low is 68. Sunrise today is at 6:19 a.m. and sunset is at 8:47 p.m. This is NOAA Weather Radio Station WXK91 in Topeka. Here are the 8 a.m. conditions for the local area. At Topeka, it was mostly sunny. The temperature was 68 degrees, the dew point 64, and the relative humidity was 87%. The wind was north at 3 miles an hour. The pressure was 30.11 inches and rising. At Manhattan, the wind was north at 3 miles an hour. The pressure was 30.11 inches and rising. At Manhattan, it was partly sunny. The temperature was 70 degrees, the dew point 62, and the relative humidity was 76%. The wind was northeast at 6 miles an hour. Around the region, at Springfield, it was sunny, with a temperature of 70. It was mostly sunny, with a temperature of 68 at Lawrence, 68 at Emporia, 69 at Beatrice, and 74 at Wichita. It was partly sunny, with a temperature of 70 at Kansas City, 68 at Concordia, and 65 at Omaha. Once again, at Manhattan, it was 70 degrees under partly sunny skies. Once again, at Topeka, it was 68 degrees under mostly sunny skies. Now here is your National Weather Service forecast. Today, sunny. Highs in the middle 80s. Northeast winds 5 to 10 miles per hour. Tonight, mostly clear in the evening, then partly cloudy with a chance of showers with a slight chance of thunderstorms after midnight. Lows in the middle 60s. Northeast winds 5 to 10 miles per hour. Chance of rain 50%. Thursday, mostly cloudy in the morning, then becoming mostly sunny. A slight chance of thunderstorms. Showers likely, mainly in the morning. Humid with highs in the lower 80s. Southeast winds 5 to 10 miles per hour. Chance of rain 60%. Thursday night, mostly cloudy. A slight chance of showers and thunderstorms in the evening, then showers with a chance of thunderstorms after midnight. Humid with lows in the middle 60s. East winds 5 to 10 miles per hour with gusts up to 20 miles per hour. Chance of rain 90%. Friday, mostly cloudy with showers likely with a chance of thunderstorms in the morning, then partly sunny with a slight chance of showers and thunderstorms in the afternoon. Humid with highs in the middle 80s. Southeast winds 10 to 15 miles per hour. Chance of rain 70%. Friday night, partly cloudy in the evening, then becoming mostly clear. A slight chance of showers and thunderstorms. Lows around 70. Saturday and Saturday night, mostly clear. Highs in the middle 90s. Lows in the middle 70s. Sunday through Monday night, mostly clear. Hot. Highs around 100. Lows in the upper 70s. Heat index values up to 110. Tuesday, mostly sunny. Hot with highs in the middle 90s. This hazardous weather outlook is for Central Kansas, East Central Kansas, North Central Kansas, and Northeast Kansas. For today and tonight, the probability for widespread hazardous weather is low. For Thursday through Tuesday, heavy rainfall Thursday night and early Friday could lead to localized flooding of area creeks and streams. Heat index values of 100 to 105 degrees will be possible Saturday afternoon, with heat index values of 105 to 110 degrees possible Sunday and Monday afternoon.

Topeka, Kansas climate summary for yesterday, July 21, 2026. Yesterday's high temperature was 93 degrees. The normal high is 91. The record high is 107 degrees, which was set in 1934. Yesterday's low temperature was 71 degrees. The normal low is 70. The record low is 47 degrees, which was set in 1970. No precipitation fell yesterday, which leaves the monthly total at 2.76 inches. This is 0.01 inches below the normal amount of 2.77 inches for July. The total precipitation for the year still stands at 25.61 inches, which is 4.49 inches above normal. Yesterday the maximum wind observed was 20 miles an hour from the north. The highest wind gust observed was 26 miles per hour from the north. The normal high temperature for today is 91 degrees, and the normal low is 70. The record high for today is 106, which last occurred in 1901, and the record low is 51, which occurred in 1970. Sunrise today is at 6:15 a.m. and sunset is at 8:43 p.m. This is NOAA Weather Radio WXK91 in Topeka. The current time is 8:38 a.m. Central Daylight Time. The Manhattan, Kansas climate summary for yesterday, July 21, 2026. Yesterday's high temperature was 94 degrees. The normal high is 92. Yesterday's low temperature was 70 degrees. The normal low is 68. No precipitation fell yesterday, which leaves the monthly total at 1.38 inches. This is 1.27 inches below the normal amount of 2.65 inches for July. The total precipitation for the year still stands at 19.12 inches, which is 0.42 inches above normal. Yesterday the maximum wind observed was 18 miles an hour from the northeast. The highest wind gust observed was 24 miles per hour from the northeast. The normal high temperature for today is 92 degrees, and the normal low is 68. Sunrise today is at 6:19 a.m. and sunset is at 8:47 p.m. This is NOAA Weather Radio Station WXK91 in Topeka. Here are the 8 a.m. conditions for the local area. At Topeka, it was mostly sunny. The temperature was 68 degrees, the dew point 64, and the relative humidity was 87%. The wind was north at 3 miles an hour. The pressure was 30.11 inches and rising. At Manhattan, it was partly sunny. The temperature was 70 degrees, the dew point 62, and the relative humidity was 76%. The wind was northeast at 6 miles an hour. Around the region, at Springfield, it was sunny, with a temperature of 70. It was mostly sunny, with a temperature of 68 at Lawrence, 68 at Emporia, 69 at Beatrice, and 74 at Wichita. It was partly sunny, with a temperature of 70 at Kansas City, 68 at Concordia, and 65 at Omaha. Once again, at Manhattan, it was 70 degrees under partly sunny skies. Once again, at Topeka, it was 68 degrees under mostly sunny skies. Now here is your National Weather Service forecast. Today, sunny. Highs in the middle 80s. Northeast winds 5 to 10 miles per hour. Tonight, mostly clear in the evening, then partly cloudy with a chance of showers with a slight chance of thunderstorms after midnight. Lows in the middle 60s. Northeast winds 5 to 10 miles per hour. Chance of rain 50%. Thursday, mostly cloudy in the morning, then becoming mostly sunny. A slight chance of thunderstorms. Showers likely, mainly in the morning. Humid with highs in the lower 80s. Southeast winds 5 to 10 miles per hour. Chance of rain 60%. Thursday night, mostly cloudy. A slight chance of showers and thunderstorms in the evening, then showers with a chance of thunderstorms after midnight. Humid with lows in the middle 60s.
East winds 5 to 10 miles per hour with gusts up.

to 20 miles per hour. Chance of rain 90%. Friday, mostly cloudy with showers likely with a chance of thunderstorms in the morning, then partly sunny with a slight chance of showers and thunderstorms in the afternoon. Humid with highs in the middle 80s. Southeast winds 10 to 15 miles per hour. Chance of rain 70%. Friday night, partly cloudy in the evening, then becoming mostly clear. A slight chance of showers and thunderstorms. Lows around 70. Saturday and Saturday night, mostly clear. Highs in the middle 90s. Lows in the middle 70s. Sunday through Monday night, mostly clear. Hot. Highs around 100. Lows in the upper 70s. Heat index values up to 110. Tuesday, mostly sunny. Hot with highs in the middle 90s. This hazardous weather outlook is for central Kansas, east central Kansas, north central Kansas, and northeast Kansas. For today and tonight, the probability for widespread hazardous weather is low. For Thursday through Tuesday, heavy rainfall Thursday night and early Friday could lead to localized flooding of area creeks and streams. Heat index values of 100 to 105 degrees will be possible Saturday afternoon, with heat index values of 105 to 110 degrees possible Sunday and Monday afternoon. The Topeka, Kansas climate summary for yesterday, July 21, 2026. Yesterday's high temperature was 93 degrees. The normal high is 91. The record high is 107 degrees, which was set in 1934. Yesterday's low temperature was 71 degrees. The normal low is 70. The record low is 47 degrees, which was set in 1970. No precipitation fell yesterday, which leaves the monthly total at 2.76 inches. This is 0.01 inches below the normal amount of 2.77 inches for July. The total precipitation for the year still stands at 25.61 inches, which is 4.49 inches above normal. Yesterday the maximum wind observed was 20 miles an hour from the north. The highest wind gust observed was 26 miles per hour from the north. The normal high temperature for today is 91 degrees, and the normal low is 70. The record high for today is 106, which last occurred in 1901, and the record low is 51, which occurred in 1970. Sunrise today is at 6:15 a.m. and sunset is at 8:43 p.m. The Manhattan, Kansas climate summary for yesterday, July 21, 2026. Yesterday's high temperature was 94 degrees. The normal high is 92. Yesterday's low temperature was 70 degrees. The normal low is 68. No precipitation fell yesterday, which leaves the monthly total at 1.38 inches. This is 1.27 inches below the normal amount of 2.65 inches for July. The total precipitation for the year still stands at 19.12 inches, which is 0.42 inches above normal. Yesterday the maximum wind observed was 18 miles an hour from the northeast. The highest wind gust observed was 24 miles per hour from the northeast. The normal high temperature for today is 92 degrees, and the normal low is 68. Sunrise today is at 6:19 a.m. and sunset is at 8:47 p.m. This is NOAA Weather Radio Station WXK91 in Topeka. Here are the 8 a.m. conditions for the local area. At Topeka, it was mostly sunny. The temperature was 68 degrees, the dew point 64, and the relative humidity was 87%. The wind was north at 3 miles an hour. The pressure was 30.11 inches and rising. At Manhattan, it was partly sunny. The temperature was 70 degrees, the dew point 62, and the relative humidity was 76%. The wind was northeast at 6 miles an hour. Around the region, at Springfield, it was sunny, with a temperature of 70. It was mostly sunny, with a temperature of 68 at Lawrence, 68 at Emporia, 69 at Beatrice,
and 74 at Wichita. It was partly sunny, with a temperature of 70 at Kansas City, 68 at Concordia, and 65 at Omaha. Once again, at Manhattan, it was 70 degrees under partly sunny skies. Once again, at Topeka, it was 68 degrees under mostly sunny skies. Now here is your National Weather Service forecast. Today, sunny. Highs in the middle 80s. Northeast winds 5 to 10 miles per hour. Tonight, mostly clear in the evening, then partly cloudy with a chance of showers with a slight chance of thunderstorms after midnight. Lows in the middle 60s. Northeast winds 5 to 10 miles per hour. Chance of rain 50%. Thursday, mostly cloudy in the morning, then becoming mostly sunny. A slight chance of thunderstorms. Showers likely, mainly in the morning. Humid with highs in the lower 80s. Southeast winds 5 to 10 miles per hour. Chance of rain 60%. Thursday night, mostly cloudy. A slight chance of showers and thunderstorms in the evening, then showers with a chance of thunderstorms after midnight. Humid with lows in the middle 60s. East winds 5 to 10 miles per hour with gusts up to 20 miles per hour. Chance of rain 90%. Friday, mostly cloudy with showers likely with a chance of thunderstorms in the morning, then partly sunny with a slight chance of showers and thunderstorms in the afternoon. Humid with highs in the middle 80s. Southeast winds 10 to 15 miles per hour. Chance of rain 70%. Friday night, partly cloudy in the evening, then becoming mostly clear. A slight chance of showers and thunderstorms. Lows around 70. Saturday and Saturday night, mostly clear. Highs in the middle 90s. Lows in the middle 70s. Sunday through Monday night, mostly clear. Hot. Highs around 100. Lows in the upper 70s. Heat index values up to 110. Tuesday, mostly sunny. Hot with highs in the middle 90s. This hazardous weather outlook is for central Kansas, east central Kansas, north central Kansas, and northeast Kansas. For today and tonight, the probability for widespread hazardous weather is low. For Thursday through Tuesday, heavy rainfall Thursday night and early Friday could lead to localized flooding of area creeks and streams. Heat index values of 100 to 105 degrees will be possible Saturday afternoon, with heat index values of 105 to 110 degrees possible Sunday and Monday afternoon. The Topeka, Kansas climate summary for yesterday, July 21, 2026. Yesterday's high temperature was 93 degrees. The normal high is 91. The record high is 107 degrees, which was set in 1934. Yesterday's low temperature was 71 degrees. The normal low is 70. The record low is 47 degrees, which was set in 1970. No precipitation fell yesterday, which leaves the monthly total at 2.76 inches. This is 0.01 inches below the normal amount of 2.77 inches for July. The total precipitation for the year still stands at 25.61 inches, which is 4.49 inches above normal. Yesterday the maximum wind observed was 20 miles an hour from the north. The highest wind gust observed was 26 miles per hour from the north. The normal high temperature for today is 91 degrees, and the normal low is 70. The record high for today is 106, which last occurred in 1901, and the record low is 51, which occurred in 1970. Sunrise today is at 6:15 a.m. and sunset is at 8:43 p.m. The Manhattan, Kansas climate summary for yesterday, July 21, 2026. Yesterday's high temperature was 94 degrees. The normal high is 92. Yesterday's low temperature was 70 degrees. The normal low is 68. No precipitation fell yesterday, which leaves the monthly total at 1.38 inches.
This is 1.27 inches below the normal amount of 2.6.

6.5 inches for July. The total precipitation for the year still stands at 19.12 inches, which is 0.42 inches above normal. Yesterday the maximum wind observed was 18 miles an hour from the northeast. The highest wind gust observed was 24 miles per hour from the northeast. The normal high temperature for today is 92 degrees, and the normal low is 68. Sunrise today is at 6:19 a.m. and sunset is at 8:47 p.m. This is NOAA Weather Radio Station WXK91 in Topeka. Here are the 8 a.m. conditions for the local area. At Topeka, it was mostly sunny. The temperature was 68 degrees, the dew point 64, and the relative humidity was 87%. The wind was north at 3 miles an hour. The pressure was 30.11 inches and rising. At Manhattan, it was partly sunny. The temperature was 70 degrees, the dew point 62, and the relative humidity was 76%. The wind was northeast at 6 miles an hour. Around the region, at Springfield, it was sunny, with a temperature of 70. It was mostly sunny, with a temperature of 68 at Lawrence, 68 at Emporia, 69 at Beatrice, and 74 at Wichita. It was partly sunny, with a temperature of 70 at Kansas City, 68 at Concordia, and 65 at Omaha. Once again, at Manhattan, it was 70 degrees under partly sunny skies. Once again, at Topeka, it was 68 degrees under mostly sunny skies. The current time is 8:53 a.m. Central Daylight Time. Now here is your National Weather Service forecast. West of today, sunny. Highs in the middle 80s. Northeast winds 5 to 10 miles per hour. Tonight, mostly clear in the evening, then partly cloudy with a chance of showers with a slight chance of thunderstorms after midnight. Lows in the middle 60s. Northeast winds 5 to 10 miles per hour. Chance of rain 50%. Thursday, mostly cloudy in the morning, then becoming mostly sunny. A slight chance of thunderstorms. Showers likely, mainly in the morning. Humid with highs in the lower 80s. Southeast winds 5 to 10 miles per hour. Chance of rain 60%. Thursday night, mostly cloudy. A slight chance of showers and thunderstorms in the evening, then showers with a chance of thunderstorms after midnight. Humid with lows in the middle 60s. East winds 5 to 10 miles per hour with gusts up to 20 miles per hour. Chance of rain 90%. Friday, mostly cloudy with showers likely with a chance of thunderstorms in the morning, then partly sunny with a slight chance of showers and thunderstorms in the afternoon. Humid with highs in the middle 80s. Southeast winds 10 to 15 miles per hour. Chance of rain 70%. Friday night, partly cloudy in the evening, then becoming mostly clear. A slight chance of showers and thunderstorms. Lows around 70. Saturday and Saturday night, mostly clear. Highs in the middle 90s. Lows in the middle 70s. Sunday through Monday night, mostly clear. Hot. Highs around 100. Lows in the upper 70s. Heat index values up to 110. Tuesday, mostly sunny. Hot with highs in the middle 90s. This hazardous weather outlook is for Central Kansas, East Central Kansas, North Central Kansas, and Northeast Kansas. For today and tonight, the probability for widespread hazardous weather is low. For Thursday through Tuesday, heavy rainfall Thursday night and early Friday could lead to localized flooding of area creeks and streams. Heat index values of 100 to 105 degrees will be possible Saturday afternoon, with heat index values of 105 to 110 degrees possible Sunday and Monday afternoon. The Topeka, Kansas climate summary for yesterday, July 21, 2026. Yesterday's high temperature was 93 degrees. The normal high is 91.
The record high is 107 degrees, which was set in 1934.

yesterday's low temperature was 71 degrees. The normal low is 70. The record low is 47 degrees, which was set in 1970. No precipitation fell yesterday, which leaves the monthly total at 2.76 inches. This is 0.01 inches below the normal amount of 2.77 inches for July. The total precipitation for the year still stands at 25.61 inches, which is 4.49 inches above normal. Yesterday the maximum wind observed was 20 miles an hour from the north. The highest wind gust observed was 26 miles per hour from the north. The normal high temperature for today is 91 degrees, and the normal low is 70. The record high for today is 106, which last occurred in 1901, and the record low is 51, which occurred in 1970. Sunrise today is at 6:15 a.m. and sunset is at 8:43 p.m. The Manhattan, Kansas climate summary for yesterday, July 21, 2026. Yesterday's high temperature was 94 degrees. The normal high is 92. Yesterday's low temperature was 70 degrees. The normal low is 68. No precipitation fell yesterday, which leaves the monthly total at 1.38 inches. This is 1.27 inches below the normal amount of 2.65 inches for July. The total precipitation for the year still stands at 19.12 inches, which is 0.42 inches above normal. Yesterday the maximum wind observed was 18 miles an hour from the northeast. The highest wind gust observed was 24 miles per hour from the northeast. The normal high temperature for today is 92 degrees, and the normal low is 68. Sunrise today is at 6:19 a.m. and sunset is at 8:47 p.m. This is NOAA Weather Radio Station WXK91 in Topeka. Here are the 8 a.m. conditions for the local area. At Topeka, it was mostly sunny. The temperature was 68 degrees, the dew point 64, and the relative humidity was 87%. The wind was north at 3 miles an hour. The pressure was 30.11 inches and rising. At Manhattan, it was partly sunny. The temperature was 70 degrees, the dew point 62, and the relative humidity was 76%. The wind was northeast at 6 miles an hour. Around the region, at Springfield, it was sunny, with a temperature of 70. It was mostly sunny, with a temperature of 68 at Lawrence, 68 at Emporia, 69 at Beatrice, and 74 at Wichita. It was partly sunny, with a temperature of 70 at Kansas City, 68 at Concordia, and 65 at Omaha. Once again, at Manhattan, it was 70 degrees under partly sunny skies. Once again, at Topeka, it was 68 degrees under mostly sunny skies. Now here is your National Weather Service forecast. West of today, sunny. Highs in the middle 80s. Northeast winds 5 to 10 miles per hour. Tonight, mostly clear in the evening, then partly cloudy with a chance of showers with a slight chance of thunderstorms after midnight. Lows in the middle 60s. Northeast winds 5 to 10 miles per hour. Chance of rain 50%. Thursday, mostly cloudy in the morning, then becoming mostly sunny. A slight chance of thunderstorms. Showers likely, mainly in the morning. Humid with highs in the lower 80s. Southeast winds 5 to 10 miles per hour. Chance of rain 60%. Thursday night, mostly cloudy. A slight chance of showers and thunderstorms in the evening, then showers with a chance of thunderstorms after midnight. Humid with lows in the middle 60s. East winds 5 to 10 miles per hour with gusts up to 20 miles per hour. Chance of rain 90%. Friday, mostly cloudy with showers likely with a chance of thunderstorms in the morning, then partly sunny with a slight chance of showers and thunderstorms in the afternoon. Humid with highs in the middle 80s. Southeast winds 10 to 15 miles per hour. Chance of rain 70%. Friday night, partly cloudy

chance of rain 60%. Thursday night, mostly cloudy. A slight chance of showers and thunderstorms in the evening, then showers with a chance of thunderstorms after midnight. Humid with lows in the middle 60s. East winds 5 to 10 miles per hour with gusts up to 20 miles per hour. Chance of rain 90%. Friday, mostly cloudy with showers likely with a chance of thunderstorms in the morning, then partly sunny with a slight chance of showers and thunderstorms in the afternoon. Humid with highs in the middle 80s. Southeast winds 10 to 15 miles per hour. Chance of rain 70%. Friday night, partly cloudy in the evening, then becoming mostly clear. A slight chance of showers and thunderstorms. Lows around 70. Saturday and Saturday night, mostly clear. Highs in the middle 90s. Lows in the middle 70s. Sunday through Monday night, mostly clear. Hot. Highs around 100. Lows in the upper 70s. Heat index values up to 110. Tuesday, mostly sunny. Hot with highs in the middle 90s. This hazardous weather outlook is for central Kansas, east central Kansas, north central Kansas, and northeast Kansas. For today and tonight, the probability for widespread hazardous weather is low. For Thursday through Tuesday, heavy rainfall Thursday night and early Friday could lead to localized flooding of area creeks and streams. Heat index values of 100 to 105 degrees will be possible Saturday afternoon, with heat index values of 105 to 110 degrees possible Sunday and Monday afternoon. This is NOAA Weather Radio Station WXK91 in Topeka. Now here is your National Weather Service forecast. West of today, sunny. Highs in the middle 80s. Northeast winds 5 to 10 miles per hour. Tonight, mostly clear in the evening, then partly cloudy with a chance of showers with a slight chance of thunderstorms after midnight. Lows in the middle 60s. Northeast winds 5 to 10 miles per hour. Chance of rain 50%. Thursday, mostly cloudy in the morning, then becoming mostly sunny. A slight chance of thunderstorms. Showers likely, mainly in the morning. Humid with highs in the lower 80s. Southeast winds 5 to 10 miles per hour. Chance of rain 60%. Thursday night, mostly cloudy. A slight chance of showers and thunderstorms in the evening, then showers with a chance of thunderstorms after midnight. Humid with lows in the middle 60s. East winds 5 to 10 miles per hour with gusts up to 20 miles per hour. Chance of rain 90%. Friday, mostly cloudy with showers likely with a chance of thunderstorms in the morning, then partly sunny with a slight chance of showers and thunderstorms in the afternoon. Humid with highs in the middle 80s. Southeast winds 10 to 15 miles per hour. Chance of rain 70%. Friday night, partly cloudy in the evening, then becoming mostly clear. A slight chance of showers and thunderstorms. Lows around 70. Saturday and Saturday night, mostly clear. Highs in the middle 90s. Lows in the middle 70s. Sunday through Monday night, mostly clear. Hot. Highs around 100. Lows in the upper 70s. Heat index values up to 110. Tuesday, mostly sunny. Hot with highs in the middle 90s. This hazardous weather outlook is for central Kansas, east central Kansas, north central Kansas, and northeast Kansas. For today and tonight, the probability for widespread hazardous weather is low. For Thursday through Tuesday, heavy rainfall Thursday night and early Friday could lead to localized flooding of area creeks and streams. Heat index values of 100 to 105 degrees will be possible Saturday afternoon, with heat index values of 105 to 110 degrees possible Sunday and Monday afternoon. The current time is 10:08 a.m. Central Daylight Time. 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

Now here is your National Weather Service forecast. West of today, sunny. Highs in the middle 80s. Northeast winds 5 to 10 miles per hour. Tonight, mostly clear in the evening, then partly cloudy with a chance of showers with a slight chance of thunderstorms after midnight. Lows in the middle 60s. Northeast winds 5 to 10 miles per hour. Chance of rain 50%. Thursday, mostly cloudy in the morning, then becoming mostly sunny. A slight chance of thunderstorms. Showers likely, mainly in the morning. Humid with highs in the lower 80s. Southeast winds 5 to 10 miles per hour. Chance of rain 60%. Thursday night, mostly cloudy. A slight chance of showers and thunderstorms in the evening, then showers with a chance of thunderstorms after midnight. Humid with lows in the middle 60s. East winds 5 to 10 miles per hour with gusts up to 20 miles per hour. Chance of rain 90%. Friday, mostly cloudy with showers likely with a chance of thunderstorms in the morning, then partly sunny with a slight chance of showers and thunderstorms in the afternoon. Humid with highs in the middle 80s. Southeast winds 10 to 15 miles per hour. Chance of rain 70%. Friday night, partly cloudy in the evening, then becoming mostly clear. A slight chance of showers and thunderstorms. Lows around 70. Saturday and Saturday night, mostly clear. Highs in the middle 90s. Lows in the middle 70s. Sunday through Monday night, mostly clear. Hot. Highs around 100. Lows in the upper 70s. Heat index values up to 110. Tuesday, mostly sunny. Hot with highs in the middle 90s. This hazardous weather outlook is for central Kansas, east central Kansas, north central Kansas and northeast Kansas. For today and tonight, the probability for widespread hazardous weather is low. For Thursday through Tuesday, heavy rainfall Thursday night and early Friday could lead to localized flooding of area creeks and streams. Heat index values of 100 to 105 degrees will be possible Saturday afternoon, with heat index values of 105 to 110 degrees possible Sunday and Monday afternoon. This is NOAA Weather Radio Station WXK91 in Topeka. Here are the 10 a.m. conditions for the local area. At Topeka, it was mostly sunny. The temperature was 76 degrees, the dew point 63, and the relative humidity was 64%. The wind was north at 6 miles an hour. The pressure was 30.14 inches and rising. At Manhattan, it was partly sunny. The temperature was 74 degrees, the dew point 61, and the relative humidity was 63%. The wind was east at 6 miles an hour. Around the region, it was sunny, with a temperature of 75 at Lawrence, 76 at Kansas City, and 75 at Springfield. It was mostly sunny, with a temperature of 74 at Emporia, and 79 at Wichita. It was partly sunny, with a temperature of 73 at Concordia, and 72 at Beatrice. At Omaha, it was cloudy, with a temperature of 66. Once again, at Manhattan, it was 74 degrees under partly sunny skies. Once again, at Topeka, it was 76 degrees under mostly sunny skies. Now here is your National Weather Service forecast. West of today, sunny. Highs in the middle 80s. Northeast winds 5 to 10 miles per hour. Tonight, mostly clear in the evening, then partly cloudy with a chance of showers with a slight chance of thunderstorms after midnight. Lows in the middle 60s. Northeast winds 5 to 10 miles per hour. Chance of rain 50%. Thursday, mostly cloudy in the morning, then becoming mostly sunny. A slight chance of thunderstorms. Showers likely, mainly in the morning. Humid with highs in the lower 80s. Southeast winds 5 to 10 miles per hour. Chance of rain 60%. Thursday night, mostly cloudy.

a slight chance of showers and thunderstorms in the evening, then showers with a chance of thunderstorms after midnight. Humid with lows in the middle 60s. East winds 5 to 10 miles per hour with gusts up to 20 miles per hour. Chance of rain 90%. Friday, mostly cloudy with showers likely with a chance of thunderstorms in the morning, then partly sunny with a slight chance of showers and thunderstorms in the afternoon. Humid with highs in the middle 80s. Southeast winds 10 to 15 miles per hour. Chance of rain 70%. Friday night, partly cloudy in the evening, then becoming mostly clear. A slight chance of showers and thunderstorms. Lows around 70. Saturday and Saturday night, mostly clear. Highs in the middle 90s. Lows in the middle 70s. Sunday through Monday night, mostly clear. Hot. Highs around 100. Lows in the upper 70s. Heat index values up to 110. Tuesday, mostly sunny. Hot with highs in the middle 90s. This hazardous weather outlook is for central Kansas, east central Kansas, north central Kansas and northeast Kansas. For today and tonight, the probability for widespread hazardous weather is low. For Thursday through Tuesday, heavy rainfall Thursday night and early Friday could lead to localized flooding of area creeks and streams. Heat index values of 100 to 105 degrees will be possible Saturday afternoon, with heat index values of 105 to 110 degrees possible Sunday and Monday afternoon. This is NOAA Weather Radio Station WXK91, in Topeka. Here are the 10 a.m. conditions for the local area. At Topeka, it was mostly sunny. The temperature was 76 degrees, the dew point 63, and the relative humidity was 64%. The wind was north at 6 miles an hour. The pressure was 30.14 inches and rising. At Manhattan, it was partly sunny. The temperature was 74 degrees, the dew point 61, and the relative humidity was 63%. The wind was east at 6 miles an hour. Around the region, it was sunny, with a temperature of 75 at Lawrence, 76 at Kansas City, and 75 at Springfield. It was mostly sunny, with a temperature of 74 at Emporia, and 79 at Wichita. It was partly sunny, with a temperature of 73 at Concordia, and 72 at Beatrice. At Omaha, it was cloudy, with a temperature of 66. Once again, at Manhattan, it was 74 degrees under partly sunny skies. Once again, at Topeka, it was 76 degrees under mostly sunny skies. Now here is your National Weather Service forecast. West of today, sunny. Highs in the middle 80s. Northeast winds 5 to 10 miles per hour. Tonight, mostly clear in the evening, then partly cloudy with a chance of showers with a slight chance of thunderstorms after midnight. Lows in the middle 60s. Northeast winds 5 to 10 miles per hour. Chance of rain 50%. Thursday, mostly cloudy in the morning, then becoming mostly sunny. A slight chance of thunderstorms. Showers likely, mainly in the morning. Humid with highs in the lower 80s. Southeast winds 5 to 10 miles per hour. Chance of rain 60%. Thursday night, mostly cloudy. A slight chance of showers and thunderstorms in the evening, then showers with a chance of thunderstorms after midnight. Humid with lows in the middle 60s. East winds 5 to 10 miles per hour with gusts up to 20 miles per hour. Chance of rain 90%. Friday, mostly cloudy with showers likely with a chance of thunderstorms in the morning, then partly sunny with a slight chance of showers and thunderstorms in the afternoon. Humid with highs in the middle 80s. Southeast winds 10 to 15 miles per hour. Chance of rain 70%. Friday night, partly cloudy in the evening, then becoming mostly clear. A slight chance of showers and thunderstorms. Lows around 70. Saturday and Saturday night, mostly clear.

Highs in the middle 90s. Lows in the middle 70s. Sunday through Monday night, mostly clear. Hot. Highs around 100. Lows in the upper 70s. Heat index values up to 110. Tuesday, mostly sunny. Hot with highs in the middle 90s. This hazardous weather outlook is for central Kansas, east central Kansas, north central Kansas and northeast Kansas. For today and tonight, the probability for widespread hazardous weather is low. For Thursday through Tuesday, heavy rainfall Thursday night and early Friday could lead to localized flooding of area creeks and streams. Heat index values of 100 to 105 degrees will be possible Saturday afternoon, with heat index values of 105 to 110 degrees possible Sunday and Monday afternoon. This is NOAA Weather Radio Station WXK91 in Topeka. Here are the 10 a.m. conditions for the local area. At Topeka, it was mostly sunny. The temperature was 76 degrees, the dew point 63, and the relative humidity was 64%. The wind was north at 6 miles an hour. The pressure was 30.14 inches and rising. At Manhattan, it was partly sunny. The temperature was 74 degrees, the dew point 61, and the relative humidity was 63%. The wind was east at 6 miles an hour. Around the region, it was sunny, with a temperature of 75 at Lawrence, 76 at Kansas City, and 75 at Springfield. It was mostly sunny, with a temperature of 74 at Emporia, and 79 at Wichita. It was partly sunny, with a temperature of 73 at Concordia, and 72 at Beatrice. At Omaha, it was cloudy, with a temperature of 66. Once again, at Manhattan, it was 74 degrees under partly sunny skies. Once again, at Topeka, it was 76 degrees under mostly sunny skies. Now here is your National Weather Service forecast. West of today, sunny. Highs in the middle 80s. Northeast winds 5 to 10 miles per hour. Tonight, mostly clear in the evening, then partly cloudy with a chance of showers with a slight chance of thunderstorms after midnight. Lows in the middle 60s. Northeast winds 5 to 10 miles per hour. Chance of rain 50%. Thursday, mostly cloudy in the morning, then becoming mostly sunny. A slight chance of thunderstorms. Showers likely, mainly in the morning. Humid with highs in the lower 80s. Southeast winds 5 to 10 miles per hour. Chance of rain 60%. Thursday night, mostly cloudy. A slight chance of showers and thunderstorms in the evening, then showers with a chance of thunderstorms after midnight. Humid with lows in the middle 60s. East winds 5 to 10 miles per hour with gusts up to 20 miles per hour. Chance of rain 90%. Friday, mostly cloudy with showers likely with a chance of thunderstorms in the morning, then partly sunny with a slight chance of showers and thunderstorms in the afternoon. Humid with highs in the middle 80s. Southeast winds 10 to 15 miles per hour. Chance of rain 70%. Friday night, partly cloudy in the evening, then becoming mostly clear. A slight chance of showers and thunderstorms. Lows around 70. Saturday and Saturday night, mostly clear. Highs in the middle 90s. Lows in the middle 70s. Sunday through Monday night, mostly clear. Hot. Highs around 100. Lows in the upper 70s. Heat index values up to 110. Tuesday, mostly sunny. Hot with highs in the middle 90s. The current time is 10:23 a.m. Central Daylight Time. This hazardous weather outlook is for central Kansas, east central Kansas, north central Kansas and northeast Kansas. For today and tonight, the probability for widespread hazardous weather is low. For Thursday through Tuesday, heavy rainfall Thursday night and early Friday could lead to localized flooding of area creeks and streams.

sunny. Highs in the middle 80s. Northeast winds 5 to 10 miles per hour. Tonight, mostly clear in the evening, then partly cloudy with a chance of showers with a slight chance of thunderstorms after midnight. Lows in the middle 60s. Northeast winds 5 to 10 miles per hour. Chance of rain 50%. Thursday, mostly cloudy in the morning, then becoming mostly sunny. A slight chance of thunderstorms. Showers likely, mainly in the morning. Humid with highs in the lower 80s. Southeast winds 5 to 10 miles per hour. Chance of rain 60%. Thursday night, mostly cloudy. A slight chance of showers and thunderstorms in the evening, then showers with a chance of thunderstorms after midnight. Humid with lows in the middle 60s. East winds 5 to 10 miles per hour with gusts up to 20 miles per hour. Chance of rain 90%. Friday, mostly cloudy with showers likely with a chance of thunderstorms in the morning, then partly sunny with a slight chance of showers and thunderstorms in the afternoon. Humid with highs in the middle 80s. Southeast winds 10 to 15 miles per hour. Chance of rain 70%. Friday night, partly cloudy in the evening, then becoming mostly clear. A slight chance of showers and thunderstorms. Lows around 70. Saturday and Saturday night, mostly clear. Highs in the middle 90s. Lows in the middle 70s. Sunday through Monday night, mostly clear. Hot. Highs around 100. Lows in the upper 70s. Heat index values up to 110. Tuesday, mostly sunny. Hot with highs in the middle 90s. This hazardous weather outlook is for central Kansas, east central Kansas, north central Kansas, and northeast Kansas. For today and tonight, the probability for widespread hazardous weather is low. For Thursday through Tuesday, heavy rainfall Thursday night and early Friday could lead to localized flooding of area creeks and streams. Heat index values of 100 to 105 degrees will be possible Saturday afternoon, with heat index values of 105 to 110 degrees possible Sunday and Monday afternoon. This is NOAA Weather Radio Station WXK91, in Topeka. Here are the 10 a.m. conditions for the local area. At Topeka, it was mostly sunny. The temperature was 76 degrees, the dew point 63, and the relative humidity was 64%. The wind was north at 6 miles an hour. The pressure was 30.14 inches and rising. At Manhattan, it was partly sunny. The temperature was 74 degrees, the dew point 61, and the relative humidity was 63%. The wind was east at 6 miles an hour. Around the region, it was sunny, with a temperature of 75 at Lawrence, 76 at Kansas City, and 75 at Springfield. It was mostly sunny, with a temperature of 74 at Emporia, and 79 at Wichita. It was partly sunny, with a temperature of 73 at Concordia, and 72 at Beatrice. At Omaha, it was cloudy, with a temperature of 66. Once again, at Manhattan, it was 74 degrees under partly sunny skies. Once again, at Topeka, it was 76 degrees under mostly sunny skies. Now here is your National Weather Service forecast. West of today, sunny. Highs in the middle 80s. Northeast winds 5 to 10 miles per hour. Tonight, mostly clear in the evening, then partly cloudy with a chance of showers with a slight chance of thunderstorms after midnight. Lows in the middle 60s. Northeast winds 5 to 10 miles per hour. Chance of rain 50%. Thursday, mostly cloudy in the morning, then becoming mostly sunny. A slight chance of thunderstorms. Showers likely, mainly in the morning. Humid with highs in the lower 80s. Southeast winds 5 to 10 miles per hour. Chance of rain 60%. Thursday night, mostly cloudy.
a slight chance of showers and thunderstorms in the evening, then showers with a chance of thunderstorms after midnight. Humid with lows in the middle 60s. East winds 5 to 10 miles per hour with gusts up to 20 miles per hour. Chance of rain 90%. Friday, mostly cloudy with showers likely with a chance of thunderstorms in the morning, then partly sunny with a slight chance of showers and thunderstorms in the afternoon. Humid with highs in the middle 80s. Southeast winds 10 to 15 miles per hour. Chance of rain 70%. Friday night, partly cloudy in the evening, then becoming mostly clear. A slight chance of showers and thunderstorms. Lows around 70. Saturday and Saturday night, mostly clear. Highs in the middle 90s. Lows in the middle 70s. Sunday through Monday night, mostly clear. Hot. Highs around 100. Lows in the upper 70s. Heat index values up to 110. Tuesday, mostly sunny. Hot with highs in the middle 90s. 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The current time is 10:39 a.m. Central Daylight Time. This hazardous weather outlook is for Central Kansas, East Central Kansas, North Central Kansas, and Northeast Kansas. For today and tonight, the probability for widespread hazardous weather is low. For Thursday through Tuesday, heavy rainfall Thursday night and early Friday could lead to localized flooding of area creeks and streams. Heat index values of 100 to 105 degrees will be possible Saturday afternoon, with heat index values of 105 to 110 degrees possible Sunday and Monday afternoon. This is NOAA Weather Radio Station WXK 91, in Topeka. Here are the 10 a.m. conditions for the local area. At Topeka, it was mostly sunny. The temperature was 76 degrees, the dew point 63, and the relative humidity was 64%. The wind was north at 6 miles an hour. The pressure was 30.14 inches and rising. At Manhattan, it was partly sunny. The temperature was 74 degrees, the dew point 61, and the relative humidity was 63%. The wind was east at 6 miles an hour. Around the region, it was sunny, with a temperature of 75 at Lawrence, 76 at Kansas City, and 75 at Springfield. It was mostly sunny, with a temperature of 74 at Emporia, and 79 at Wichita. It was partly sunny, with a temperature of 73 at Concordia, and 72 at Beatrice. At Omaha, it was cloudy, with a temperature of 66. Once again, at Manhattan, it was 74 degrees under partly sunny skies. Once again, at Topeka, it was 76 degrees under mostly sunny skies. Now here is your National Weather Service forecast. Rest of today, sunny. Highs in the middle 80s. Northeast winds 5 to 10 miles per hour. Tonight, mostly clear in the evening, then partly cloudy with a chance of showers with a slight chance of thunderstorms after midnight. Lows in the middle 60s. Northeast winds 5 to 10 miles per hour. Chance of rain 50%. Thursday, mostly cloudy in the morning, then becoming mostly sunny. A slight chance of thunderstorms. Showers likely, mainly in the morning. Humid with highs in the lower 80s. Southeast winds 5 to 10 miles per hour. Chance of rain 60%. Thursday night, mostly cloudy. A slight chance of showers and thunderstorms in the evening, then showers with a chance of thunderstorms after midnight. Humid with lows in the middle 60s. East winds 5 to 10 miles per hour with gusts up to 20 miles per hour. Chance of rain 90%. Friday, mostly cloudy with showers likely with a chance of thunderstorms in the morning, then partly sunny with a slight chance of showers and thunderstorms in the afternoon. Humid with highs in the middle 80s. Southeast winds 10 to 15 miles per hour. Chance of rain 70%.
Friday night, partly cloudy in the evening, then becoming mostly clear. A slight chance of showers and thunderstorms.

Lows around 70. Saturday and Saturday night, mostly clear. Highs in the middle 90s. Lows in the middle 70s. Sunday through Monday night, mostly clear. Hot. Highs around 100. Lows in the upper 70s. Heat index values up to 110. Tuesday, mostly sunny. Hot with highs in the middle 90s. This hazardous weather outlook is for central Kansas, east central Kansas, north central Kansas and northeast Kansas. For today and tonight, the probability for widespread hazardous weather is low. For Thursday through Tuesday, heavy rainfall Thursday night and early Friday could lead to localized flooding of area creeks and streams. Heat index values of 100 to 105 degrees will be possible Saturday afternoon, with heat index values of 105 to 110 degrees possible Sunday and Monday afternoon. This is NOAA Weather Radio Station WXK91, in Topeka. Here are the 10 a.m. conditions for the local area. At Topeka, it was mostly sunny. The temperature was 76 degrees, the dew point 63, and the relative humidity was 64%. The wind was north at 6 miles an hour. The pressure was 30.14 inches and rising. At Manhattan, it was partly sunny. The temperature was 74 degrees, the dew point 61, and the relative humidity was 63%. The wind was east at 6 miles an hour. Around the region, it was sunny, with a temperature of 75 at Lawrence, 76 at Kansas City, and 75 at Springfield. It was mostly sunny, with a temperature of 74 at Emporia, and 79 at Wichita. It was partly sunny, with a temperature of 73 at Concordia, and 72 at Beatrice. At Omaha, it was cloudy, with a temperature of 66. Once again, at Manhattan, it was 74 degrees under partly sunny skies. Once again, at Topeka, it was 76 degrees under mostly sunny skies. Now here is your National Weather Service forecast. West of today, sunny. Highs in the middle 80s. Northeast winds 5 to 10 miles per hour. Tonight, mostly clear in the evening, then partly cloudy with a chance of showers with a slight chance of thunderstorms after midnight. Lows in the middle 60s. Northeast winds 5 to 10 miles per hour. Chance of rain 50%. Thursday, mostly cloudy in the morning, then becoming mostly sunny. A slight chance of thunderstorms. Showers likely, mainly in the morning. Humid with highs in the lower 80s. Southeast winds 5 to 10 miles per hour. Chance of rain 60%. Thursday night, mostly cloudy. A slight chance of showers and thunderstorms in the evening, then showers with a chance of thunderstorms after midnight. Humid with lows in the middle 60s. East winds 5 to 10 miles per hour with gusts up to 20 miles per hour. Chance of rain 90%. Friday, mostly cloudy with showers likely with a chance of thunderstorms in the morning, then partly sunny with a slight chance of showers and thunderstorms in the afternoon. Humid with highs in the middle 80s. Southeast winds 10 to 15 miles per hour. Chance of rain 70%. Friday night, partly cloudy in the evening, then becoming mostly clear. A slight chance of showers and thunderstorms. Lows around 70. Saturday and Saturday night, mostly clear. Highs in the middle 90s. Lows in the middle 70s. Sunday through Monday night, mostly clear. Hot. Highs around 100. Lows in the upper 70s. Heat index values up to 110. Tuesday, mostly sunny. Hot with highs in the middle 90s. This hazardous weather outlook is for central Kansas, east central Kansas, north central Kansas and northeast Kansas. For today and tonight, the probability for widespread hazardous weather is low. For Thursday through Tuesday, heavy rainfall Thursday night and early Friday could lead to localized flooding of area creeks and streams.
heat index values of 100 to 105 degrees will be possible Saturday afternoon, with heat index values of 105 to 110 degrees possible Sunday and Monday afternoon. This is NOAA Weather Radio Station WXK91 in Topeka. Here are the 10 a.m. conditions for the local area. At Topeka, it was mostly sunny. The temperature was 76 degrees, the dew point 63, and the relative humidity was 64%. The wind was north at 6 miles an hour. The pressure was 30.14 inches and rising. At Manhattan, it was partly sunny. The temperature was 74 degrees, the dew point 61, and the relative humidity was 63%. The wind was east at 6 miles an hour. Around the region, it was sunny, with a temperature of 75 at Lawrence, 76 at Kansas City, and 75 at Springfield. It was mostly sunny, with a temperature of 74 at Emporia, and 79 at Wichita. It was partly sunny, with a temperature of 73 at Concordia, and 72 at Beatrice. At Omaha, it was cloudy, with a temperature of 66. Once again, at Manhattan, it was 74 degrees under partly sunny skies. Once again, at Topeka, it was 76 degrees under mostly sunny skies. Now here is your National Weather Service forecast. West of today, sunny. Highs in the middle 80s. Northeast winds 5 to 10 miles per hour. Tonight, mostly clear in the evening, then partly cloudy with a chance of showers with a slight chance of thunderstorms after midnight. Lows in the middle 60s. Northeast winds 5 to 10 miles per hour. Chance of rain 50%. Thursday, mostly cloudy in the morning, then becoming mostly sunny. A slight chance of thunderstorms. Showers likely, mainly in the morning. Humid with highs in the lower 80s. Southeast winds 5 to 10 miles per hour. Chance of rain 60%. Thursday night, mostly cloudy. A slight chance of showers and thunderstorms in the evening, then showers with a chance of thunderstorms after midnight. Humid with lows in the middle 60s. East winds 5 to 10 miles per hour with gusts up to 20 miles per hour. Chance of rain 90%. Friday, mostly cloudy with showers likely with a chance of thunderstorms in the morning, then partly sunny with a slight chance of showers and thunderstorms in the afternoon. Humid with highs in the middle 80s. Southeast winds 10 to 15 miles per hour. Chance of rain 70%. Friday night, partly cloudy in the evening, then becoming mostly clear. A slight chance of showers and thunderstorms. Lows around 70. Saturday and Saturday night, mostly clear. Highs in the middle 90s. Lows in the middle 70s. Sunday through Monday night, mostly clear. Hot. Highs around 100. Lows in the upper 70s. Heat index values up to 110. Tuesday, mostly sunny. Hot with highs in the middle 90s. This hazardous weather outlook is for central Kansas, east central Kansas, north central Kansas, and northeast Kansas. For today and tonight, the probability for widespread hazardous weather is low. For Thursday through Tuesday, heavy rainfall Thursday night and early Friday could lead to localized flooding of area creeks and streams. Heat index values of 100 to 105 degrees will be possible Saturday afternoon, with heat index values of 105 to 110 degrees possible Sunday and Monday afternoon. This is NOAA Weather Radio Station WXK91 in Topeka. Here are the 10 a.m. conditions for the local area. At Topeka, it was mostly sunny. The temperature was 76 degrees, the dew point 63, and the relative humidity was 64%. The wind was north at 6 miles an hour. The pressure was 30.14 inches and rising. At Manhattan, it was partly sunny. The temperature was 74 degrees, the dew point 61, and the relative humidity was 63%. The wind was east at 6 miles an hour.
around the region. It was sunny, with a temperature of 75 at Lawrence, 76 at Kansas City, and 75 at Springfield. It was mostly sunny, with a temperature of 74 at Emporia, and 79 at Wichita. It was partly sunny, with a temperature of 73 at Concordia, and 72 at Beatrice. At Omaha, it was cloudy, with a temperature of 66. Once again, at Manhattan, it was 74 degrees under partly sunny skies. Once again, at Topeka, it was 76 degrees under mostly sunny skies. The current time is 10:54 a.m. Central Daylight Time. Now here is your National Weather Service forecast. West of today, sunny. Highs in the middle 80s. Northeast winds 5 to 10 miles per hour. Tonight, mostly clear in the evening, then partly cloudy with a chance of showers with a slight chance of thunderstorms after midnight. Lows in the middle 60s. Northeast winds 5 to 10 miles per hour. Chance of rain 50%. Thursday, mostly cloudy in the morning, then becoming mostly sunny. A slight chance of thunderstorms. Showers likely, mainly in the morning. Humid with highs in the lower 80s. Southeast winds 5 to 10 miles per hour. Chance of rain 60%. Thursday night, mostly cloudy. A slight chance of showers and thunderstorms in the evening, then showers with a chance of thunderstorms after midnight. Humid with lows in the middle 60s. East winds 5 to 10 miles per hour with gusts up to 20 miles per hour. Chance of rain 90%. Friday, mostly cloudy with showers likely with a chance of thunderstorms in the morning, then partly sunny with a slight chance of showers and thunderstorms in the afternoon. Humid with highs in the middle 80s. Southeast winds 10 to 15 miles per hour. Chance of rain 70%. Friday night, partly cloudy in the evening, then becoming mostly clear. A slight chance of showers and thunderstorms. Lows around 70. Saturday and Saturday night, mostly clear. Highs in the middle 90s. Lows in the middle 70s. Sunday through Monday night, mostly clear. Hot. Highs around 100. Lows in the upper 70s. Heat index values up to 110. Tuesday, mostly sunny. Hot with highs in the middle 90s. This hazardous weather outlook is for Central Kansas, East Central Kansas, North Central Kansas, and Northeast Kansas. For today and tonight, the probability for widespread hazardous weather is low. For Thursday through Tuesday, heavy rainfall Thursday night and early Friday could lead to localized flooding of area creeks and streams. Heat index values of 100 to 105 degrees will be possible Saturday afternoon, with heat index values of 105 to 110 degrees possible Sunday and Monday afternoon. This is NOAA Weather Radio Station WXK91 in Topeka. Here are the 10 a.m. conditions for the local area. At Topeka, it was mostly sunny. The temperature was 76 degrees, the dew point 63, and the relative humidity was 64%. The wind was north at 6 miles an hour. The pressure was 30.14 inches and rising. At Manhattan, it was partly sunny. The temperature was 74 degrees, the dew point 61, and the relative humidity was 63%. The wind was east at 6 miles an hour. Around the region, it was sunny, with a temperature of 75 at Lawrence, 76 at Kansas City, and 75 at Springfield. It was mostly sunny, with a temperature of 74 at Emporia, and 79 at Wichita. It was partly sunny, with a temperature of 73 at Concordia, and 72 at Beatrice. At Omaha, it was cloudy, with a temperature of 66. Once again, at Manhattan, it was 74 degrees under partly sunny skies. Once again, at Topeka, it was 76 degrees under mostly sunny skies. Now here is your National Weather Service forecast. West of today, sunny.
Highs in the middle 80s. Northeast winds 5 to 10 miles per hour. Tonight, mostly clear in the evening, then partly cloudy with a chance of showers with a slight chance of thunderstorms after midnight. Lows in the middle 60s. Northeast winds 5 to 10 miles per hour. Chance of rain 50%. Thursday, mostly cloudy in the morning, then becoming mostly sunny. A slight chance of thunderstorms. Showers likely, mainly in the morning. Humid with highs in the lower 80s. Southeast winds 5 to 10 miles per hour. Chance of rain 60%. Thursday night, mostly cloudy. A slight chance of showers and thunderstorms in the evening, then showers with a chance of thunderstorms after midnight. Humid with lows in the middle 60s. East winds 5 to 10 miles per hour with gusts up to 20 miles per hour. Chance of rain 90%. Friday, mostly cloudy with showers likely with a chance of thunderstorms in the morning, then partly sunny with a slight chance of showers and thunderstorms in the afternoon. Humid with highs in the middle 80s. Southeast winds 10 to 15 miles per hour. Chance of rain 70%. Friday night, partly cloudy in the evening, then becoming mostly clear. A slight chance of showers and thunderstorms. Lows around 70. Saturday and Saturday night, mostly clear. Highs in the middle 90s. Lows in the middle 70s. Sunday through Monday night, mostly clear. Hot. Highs around 100. Lows in the upper 70s. Heat index values up to 110. Tuesday, mostly sunny. Hot with highs in the middle 90s. This hazardous weather outlook is for central Kansas, east central Kansas, north central Kansas, and northeast Kansas. For today and tonight, the probability for widespread hazardous weather is low. For Thursday through Tuesday, heavy rainfall Thursday night and early Friday could lead to localized flooding of area creeks and streams. Heat index values of 100 to 105 degrees will be possible Saturday afternoon, with heat index values of 105 to 110 degrees possible Sunday and Monday afternoon. This is NOAA Weather Radio Station WXK91 in Topeka. Here are the 10 a.m. conditions for the local area. At Topeka, it was mostly sunny. The temperature was 76 degrees, the dew point 63, and the relative humidity was 64%. The wind was north at 6 miles an hour. The pressure was 30.14 inches and rising. At Manhattan, it was partly sunny. The temperature was 74 degrees, the dew point 61, and the relative humidity was 63%. The wind was east at 6 miles an hour. Around the region, it was sunny, with a temperature of 75 at Lawrence, 76 at Kansas City, and 75 at Springfield. It was mostly sunny, with a temperature of 74 at Emporia, and 79 at Wichita. It was partly sunny, with a temperature of 73 at Concordia, and 72 at Beatrice. At Omaha, it was cloudy, with a temperature of 66. Once again, at Manhattan, it was 74 degrees under partly sunny skies. Once again, at Topeka, it was 76 degrees under mostly sunny skies. Now here is your National Weather Service forecast. West of today, sunny. Highs in the middle 80s. Northeast winds 5 to 10 miles per hour. Tonight, mostly clear in the evening, then partly cloudy with a chance of showers with a slight chance of thunderstorms after midnight. Lows in the middle 60s. Northeast winds 5 to 10 miles per hour. Chance of rain 50%. Thursday, mostly cloudy in the morning, then becoming mostly sunny. A slight chance of thunderstorms. Showers likely, mainly in the morning. Humid with highs in the lower 80s. Southeast winds 5 to 10 miles per hour. Chance of rain 60%. Thursday night, mostly cloudy.
A slight chance of showers and thunderstorms in the evening, then showers with a chance of thunderstorms after midnight.

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Hot. Highs around 100. Lows in the upper 70s. Heat index values up to 110. Tuesday, mostly sunny. Hot with highs in the middle 90s. This hazardous weather outlook is for central Kansas, east central Kansas, north central Kansas, and northeast Kansas. For today and tonight, the probability for widespread hazardous weather is low. For Thursday through Tuesday, heavy rainfall Thursday night and early Friday could lead to localized flooding of area creeks and streams. Heat index values of 100 to 105 degrees will be possible Saturday afternoon, with heat index values of 105 to 110 degrees possible Sunday and Monday afternoon. This is NOAA Weather Radio Station WXK91 in Topeka. Now here is your National Weather Service forecast. West of today, sunny. Highs in the middle 80s. Northeast winds 5 to 10 miles per hour. Tonight, mostly clear in the evening, then partly cloudy with a chance of showers with a slight chance of thunderstorms after midnight. Lows in the middle 60s. Northeast winds 5 to 10 miles per hour. Chance of rain 50%. Thursday, mostly cloudy in the morning, then becoming mostly sunny. A slight chance of thunderstorms. Showers likely, mainly in the morning. Humid with highs in the lower 80s. Southeast winds 5 to 10 miles per hour. Chance of rain 60%. Thursday night, mostly cloudy. A slight chance of showers and thunderstorms in the evening, then showers with a chance of thunderstorms after midnight. Humid with lows in the middle 60s. East winds 5 to 10 miles per hour with gusts up to 20 miles per hour. Chance of rain 90%. Friday, mostly cloudy with showers likely with a chance of thunderstorms in the morning, then partly sunny with a slight chance of showers and thunderstorms in the afternoon. Humid with highs in the middle 80s. Southeast winds 10 to 15 miles per hour. Chance of rain 70%. Friday night, partly cloudy in the evening, then becoming mostly clear. A slight chance of showers and thunderstorms. Lows around 70. Saturday and Saturday night, mostly clear. Highs in the middle 90s. Lows in the middle 70s. Sunday through Monday night, mostly clear. Hot. Highs around 100. Lows in the upper 70s. Heat index values up to 110. Tuesday, mostly sunny. Hot with highs in the middle 90s. This hazardous weather outlook is for central Kansas, east central Kansas, north central Kansas, and northeast Kansas. For today and tonight, the probability for widespread hazardous weather is low. For Thursday through Tuesday, heavy rainfall Thursday night and early Friday could lead to localized flooding of area creeks and streams. Heat index values of 100 to 105 degrees will be possible Saturday afternoon, with heat index values of 105 to 110 degrees possible Sunday and Monday afternoon. This is NOAA Weather Radio Station WXK91 in Topeka. The current time is 11:08 a.m. Central Daylight Time. Now here is your National Weather Service forecast. West of today, sunny. Highs in the middle 80s. Northeast winds 5 to 10 miles per hour. Tonight, mostly clear in the evening, then partly cloudy with a chance of showers with a slight chance of thunderstorms after midnight. Lows in the middle 60s. Northeast winds 5 to 10 miles per hour. Chance of rain 50%. Thursday, mostly cloudy in the morning, then becoming mostly sunny. A slight chance of thunderstorms. Showers likely, mainly in the morning. Humid with highs in the lower 80s. Southeast winds 5 to 10 miles per hour. Chance of rain 60%. Thursday night, mostly cloudy. A slight chance of showers and thunderstorms in the evening, then showers with a chance of thunderstorms after midnight. Humid with lows in the middle 60s.

southeast, winds 5 to 10 miles per hour with gusts up to 20 miles per hour. Chance of rain 90%. Friday, mostly cloudy with showers, likely with a chance of thunderstorms in the morning, then partly sunny with a slight chance of showers and thunderstorms in the afternoon. Humid with highs in the middle 80s. Southeast winds 10 to 15 miles per hour. Chance of rain 70%. Friday night, partly cloudy in the evening, then becoming mostly clear. A slight chance of showers and thunderstorms. Lows around 70. Saturday and Saturday night, mostly clear. Highs in the middle 90s. Lows in the middle 70s. Sunday through Monday night, mostly clear. Hot. Highs around 100. Lows in the upper 70s. Heat index values up to 110. Tuesday, mostly sunny. Hot with highs in the middle 90s. This hazardous weather outlook is for central Kansas, east central Kansas, north central Kansas, and northeast Kansas. For today and tonight, the probability for widespread hazardous weather is low. For Thursday through Tuesday, heavy rainfall Thursday night and early Friday could lead to localized flooding of area creeks and streams. Heat index values of 100 to 105 degrees will be possible Saturday afternoon, with heat index values of 105 to 110 degrees possible Sunday and Monday afternoon. This is NOAA Weather Radio Station WXK91 in Topeka. Now here is your National Weather Service forecast. West of today, sunny. Highs in the middle 80s. Northeast winds 5 to 10 miles per hour. Tonight, mostly clear in the evening, then partly cloudy with a chance of showers with a slight chance of thunderstorms after midnight. Lows in the middle 60s. Northeast winds 5 to 10 miles per hour. Chance of rain 50%. Thursday, mostly cloudy in the morning, then becoming mostly sunny. A slight chance of thunderstorms. Showers likely, mainly in the morning. Humid with highs in the lower 80s. Southeast winds 5 to 10 miles per hour. Chance of rain 60%. Thursday night, mostly cloudy. A slight chance of showers and thunderstorms in the evening, then showers with a chance of thunderstorms after midnight. Humid with lows in the middle 60s. East winds 5 to 10 miles per hour with gusts up to 20 miles per hour. Chance of rain 90%. Friday, mostly cloudy with showers likely with a chance of thunderstorms in the morning, then partly sunny with a slight chance of showers and thunderstorms in the afternoon. Humid with highs in the middle 80s. Southeast winds 10 to 15 miles per hour. Chance of rain 70%. Friday night, partly cloudy in the evening, then becoming mostly clear. A slight chance of showers and thunderstorms. Lows around 70. Saturday and Saturday night, mostly clear. Highs in the middle 90s. Lows in the middle 70s. Sunday through Monday night, mostly clear. Hot. Highs around 100. Lows in the upper 70s. Heat index values up to 110. Tuesday, mostly sunny. Hot with highs in the middle 90s. This hazardous weather outlook is for central Kansas, east central Kansas, north central Kansas, and northeast Kansas. For today and tonight, the probability for widespread hazardous weather is low. For Thursday through Tuesday, heavy rainfall Thursday night and early Friday could lead to localized flooding of area creeks and streams. Heat index values of 100 to 105 degrees will be possible Saturday afternoon, with heat index values of 105 to 110 degrees possible Sunday and Monday afternoon. This is NOAA Weather Radio Station WXK91 in Topeka. Here are the 11 a.m. conditions for the local area. At Topeka, it was mostly sunny. The temperature was 76 degrees, the dew point 57, and the relative humidity was 51%. The wind was north at 12 miles an hour.
The pressure was 30.14 inches and steady. At Manhattan, it was partly sunny. The temperature was 77 degrees, the dew point 60, and the relative humidity was 55%. The wind was east at 10 miles an hour. Around the region, at Omaha, rain was falling, with a temperature of 68. It was 77 at Springfield. At Kansas City, it was sunny, with a temperature of 77. It was mostly sunny, with a temperature of 77 at Lawrence, 77 at Emporia, and 81 at Wichita. It was partly sunny, with a temperature of 75 at Concordia, and 72 at Beatrice. Once again, at Manhattan, it was 77 degrees under partly sunny skies. Once again, at Topeka, it was 76 degrees under mostly sunny skies. Now here is your National Weather Service forecast. West of today, sunny. Highs in the middle 80s. Northeast winds 5 to 10 miles per hour. Tonight, mostly clear in the evening, then partly cloudy with a chance of showers with a slight chance of thunderstorms after midnight. Lows in the middle 60s. Northeast winds 5 to 10 miles per hour. Chance of rain 50%. Thursday, mostly cloudy in the morning, then becoming mostly sunny. A slight chance of thunderstorms. Showers likely, mainly in the morning. Humid with highs in the lower 80s. Southeast winds 5 to 10 miles per hour. Chance of rain 60%. Thursday night, mostly cloudy. A slight chance of showers and thunderstorms in the evening, then showers with a chance of thunderstorms after midnight. Humid with lows in the middle 60s. East winds 5 to 10 miles per hour with gusts up to 20 miles per hour. Chance of rain 90%. Friday, mostly cloudy with showers likely with a chance of thunderstorms in the morning, then partly sunny with a slight chance of showers and thunderstorms in the afternoon. Humid with highs in the middle 80s. Southeast winds 10 to 15 miles per hour. Chance of rain 70%. Friday night, partly cloudy in the evening, then becoming mostly clear. A slight chance of showers and thunderstorms. Lows around 70. Saturday and Saturday night, mostly clear. Highs in the middle 90s. Lows in the middle 70s. Sunday through Monday night, mostly clear. Hot. Highs around 100. Lows in the upper 70s. Heat index values up to 110. Tuesday, mostly sunny. Hot with highs in the middle 90s. This hazardous weather outlook is for central Kansas, east central Kansas, north central Kansas, and northeast Kansas. For today and tonight, the probability for widespread hazardous weather is low. For Thursday through Tuesday, heavy rainfall Thursday night and early Friday could lead to localized flooding of area creeks and streams. Heat index values of 100 to 105 degrees will be possible Saturday afternoon, with heat index values of 105 to 110 degrees possible Sunday and Monday afternoon. This is NOAA Weather Radio Station WXK91 in Topeka. Here are the 11 a.m. conditions for the local area. At Topeka, it was mostly sunny. The temperature was 76 degrees, the dew point 57, and the relative humidity was 51%. The wind was north at 12 miles an hour. The pressure was 30.14 inches and steady. At Manhattan, it was partly sunny. The temperature was 77 degrees, the dew point 60, and the relative humidity was 55%. The wind was east at 10 miles an hour. Around the region, at Omaha, rain was falling, with a temperature of 68. It was 77 at Springfield. At Kansas City, it was sunny, with a temperature of 77. It was mostly sunny, with a temperature of 77 at Lawrence, 77 at Emporia, and 81 at Wichita. It was partly sunny, with a temperature of 75 at Concordia, and 72 at Beatrice. Once again, at Manhattan,
It was 77 degrees under partly sunny skies. Once again,

between 70%. Friday night, partly cloudy in the evening, then becoming mostly clear. A slight chance of showers and thunderstorms. Lows around 70. Saturday and Saturday night, mostly clear. Highs in the middle 90s. Lows in the middle 70s. Sunday through Monday night, mostly clear. Hot. Highs around 100. Lows in the upper 70s. Heat index values up to 110. Tuesday, mostly sunny. Hot with highs in the middle 90s. This hazardous weather outlook is for central Kansas, east central Kansas, north central Kansas, and northeast Kansas. For today and tonight, the probability for widespread hazardous weather is low. For Thursday through Tuesday, heavy rainfall Thursday night and early Friday could lead to localized flooding of area creeks and streams. Heat index values of 100 to 105 degrees will be possible Saturday afternoon, with heat index values of 105 to 110 degrees possible Sunday and Monday afternoon. This is NOAA Weather Radio Station WXK91 in Topeka. Here are the 11 a.m. conditions for the local area. At Topeka, it was mostly sunny. The temperature was 76 degrees, the dew point 57, and the relative humidity was 51%. The wind was north at 12 miles an hour. The pressure was 30.14 inches and steady. At Manhattan, it was partly sunny. The temperature was 77 degrees, the dew point 60, and the relative humidity was 55%. The wind was east at 10 miles an hour. Around the region, at Omaha, rain was falling, with a temperature of 68. It was 77 at Springfield. At Kansas City, it was sunny, with a temperature of 77. It was mostly sunny, with a temperature of 77 at Lawrence, 77 at Emporia, and 81 at Wichita. It was partly sunny, with a temperature of 75 at Concordia, and 72 at Beatrice. Once again, at Manhattan, it was 77 degrees under partly sunny skies. Once again, at Topeka, it was 76 degrees under mostly sunny skies. Now here is your National Weather Service forecast. West of today, sunny. Highs in the middle 80s. Northeast winds 5 to 10 miles per hour. Tonight, mostly clear in the evening, then partly cloudy with a chance of showers with a slight chance of thunderstorms after midnight. Lows in the middle 60s. Northeast winds 5 to 10 miles per hour. Chance of rain 50%. Thursday, mostly cloudy in the morning, then becoming mostly sunny. A slight chance of thunderstorms. Showers likely, mainly in the morning. Humid with highs in the lower 80s. Southeast winds 5 to 10 miles per hour. Chance of rain 60%. Thursday night, mostly cloudy. A slight chance of showers and thunderstorms in the evening, then showers with a chance of thunderstorms after midnight. Humid with lows in the middle 60s. East winds 5 to 10 miles per hour with gusts up to 20 miles per hour. Chance of rain 90%. Friday, mostly cloudy with showers likely with a chance of thunderstorms in the morning, then partly sunny with a slight chance of showers and thunderstorms in the afternoon. Humid with highs in the middle 80s. Southeast, mostly cloudy with showers likely with a chance of thunderstorms in the morning, then partly sunny with a slight chance of showers and thunderstorms in the afternoon. Humid with highs in the middle 80s. Southeast winds 10 to 15 miles per hour. Chance of rain 70%. Friday night, partly cloudy in the evening, then becoming mostly clear. A slight chance of showers and thunderstorms. Lows around 70. Saturday and Saturday night, mostly clear. Highs in the middle 90s. Lows in the middle 70s. Sunday through Monday night, mostly clear. Hot. Highs around 100. Lows in the upper 70s. Heat index values up to 110. Tuesday, mostly sunny.

with highs in the middle 90s. This hazardous weather outlook is for central Kansas, east central Kansas, north central Kansas, and northeast Kansas. For today and tonight, the probability for widespread hazardous weather is low. For Thursday through Tuesday, heavy rainfall Thursday night and early Friday could lead to localized flooding of area creeks and streams. Heat index values of 100 to 105 degrees will be possible Saturday afternoon, with heat index values of 105 to 110 degrees possible Sunday and Monday afternoon. This is NOAA Weather Radio Station WXK91 in Topeka. Here are the 11 a.m. conditions for the local area. At Topeka, it was mostly sunny. The temperature was 76 degrees, the dew point 57, and the relative humidity was 51%. The wind was north at 12 miles an hour. The pressure was 30.14 inches and steady. At Manhattan, it was partly sunny. The temperature was 77 degrees, the dew point 60, and the relative humidity was 55%. The wind was east at 10 miles an hour. Around the region, at Omaha, rain was falling, with a temperature of 68. It was 77 at Springfield. At Kansas City, it was sunny, with a temperature of 77. It was mostly sunny, with a temperature of 77 at Lawrence, 77 at Emporia, and 81 at Wichita. It was partly sunny, with a temperature of 75 at Concordia, and 72 at Beatrice. Once again, at Manhattan, it was 77 degrees under partly sunny skies. Once again, at Topeka, it was 76 degrees under mostly sunny skies. Now here is your National Weather Service forecast. West of today, sunny. Highs in the middle 80s. Northeast winds 5 to 10 miles per hour. Tonight, mostly clear in the evening, then partly cloudy with a chance of showers with a slight chance of thunderstorms after midnight. Lows in the middle 60s. Northeast winds 5 to 10 miles per hour. Chance of rain 50%. Thursday, mostly cloudy in the morning, then becoming mostly sunny. A slight chance of thunderstorms. Showers likely, mainly in the morning. Humid with highs in the lower 80s. Southeast winds 5 to 10 miles per hour. Chance of rain 60%. Thursday night, mostly cloudy. A slight chance of showers and thunderstorms in the evening, then showers with a chance of thunderstorms after midnight. Humid with lows in the middle 60s. East winds 5 to 10 miles per hour with gusts up to 20 miles per hour. Chance of rain 90%. Friday, mostly cloudy with showers likely with a chance of thunderstorms in the morning, then partly sunny with a slight chance of showers and thunderstorms in the afternoon. Humid with highs in the middle 80s. Southeast winds 10 to 15 miles per hour. Chance of rain 70%. Friday night, partly cloudy in the evening, then becoming mostly clear. A slight chance of showers and thunderstorms. Lows around 70. Saturday and Saturday night, mostly clear. Highs in the middle 90s. Lows in the middle 70s. Sunday through Monday night, mostly clear. Hot. Highs around 100. Lows in the upper 70s. Heat index values up to 110. Tuesday, mostly sunny. Hot with highs in the middle 90s. This is NOAA Weather Radio WXK91 in Topeka. The current time is 11:38 a.m. Central Daylight Time. This hazardous weather outlook is for central Kansas, east central Kansas, north central Kansas, and northeast Kansas. For today and tonight, the probability for widespread hazardous weather is low. For Thursday through Tuesday, heavy rainfall Thursday night and early Friday could lead to localized flooding of area creeks and streams. Heat index values of 100 to 105 degrees will be possible Saturday afternoon, with heat index values of 105 to 110 degrees possible Sunday and Monday afternoon.
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Here are the 11 a.m. conditions for the local area. At Topeka, it was mostly sunny. The temperature was 76 degrees, the dew point 57, and the relative humidity was 51%. The wind was north at 12 miles an hour. The pressure was 30.14 inches and steady. At Manhattan, it was partly sunny. The temperature was 77 degrees, the dew point 60, and the relative humidity was 55%. The wind was east at 10 miles an hour. Around the region, at Omaha, rain was falling, with a temperature of 68. It was 77 at Springfield. At Kansas City, it was sunny, with a temperature of 77. It was mostly sunny, with a temperature of 77 at Lawrence, 77 at Emporia, and 81 at Wichita. It was partly sunny, with a temperature of 75 at Concordia, and 72 at Beatrice. Once again, at Manhattan, it was 77 degrees under partly sunny skies. Once again, at Topeka, it was 76 degrees under mostly sunny skies. Now here is your National Weather Service forecast. West of today, sunny. Highs in the middle 80s. Northeast winds 5 to 10 miles per hour. Tonight, mostly clear in the evening, then partly cloudy with a chance of showers with a slight chance of thunderstorms after midnight. Lows in the middle 60s. Northeast winds 5 to 10 miles per hour. Chance of rain 50%. Thursday, mostly cloudy in the morning, then becoming mostly sunny. A slight chance of thunderstorms. Showers likely, mainly in the morning. Humid with highs in the lower 80s. Southeast winds 5 to 10 miles per hour. Chance of rain 60%. Thursday night, mostly cloudy. A slight chance of showers and thunderstorms in the evening, then showers with a chance of thunderstorms after midnight. Humid with lows in the middle 60s. East winds 5 to 10 miles per hour with gusts up to 20 miles per hour. Chance of rain 90%. Friday, mostly cloudy with showers likely with a chance of thunderstorms in the morning, then partly sunny with a slight chance of showers and thunderstorms in the afternoon. Humid with highs in the middle 80s. Southeast winds 10 to 15 miles per hour. Chance of rain 70%. Friday night, partly cloudy in the evening, then becoming mostly clear. A slight chance of showers and thunderstorms. Lows around 70. Saturday and Saturday night, mostly clear. Highs in the middle 90s. Lows in the middle 70s. Sunday through Monday night, mostly clear. Hot. Highs around 100. Lows in the upper 70s. Heat index values up to 110. Tuesday, mostly sunny. Hot with highs in the middle 90s. This hazardous weather outlook is for central Kansas, east central Kansas, north central Kansas, and northeast Kansas. For today and tonight, the probability for widespread hazardous weather is low. For Thursday through Tuesday, heavy rainfall Thursday night and early Friday could lead to localized flooding of area creeks and streams. Heat index values of 100 to 105 degrees will be possible Saturday afternoon, with heat index values of 105 to 110 degrees possible Sunday and Monday afternoon. This is NOAA Weather Radio Station WXK91 in Topeka. Here are the 11 a.m. conditions for the local area. At Topeka, it was mostly sunny. The temperature was 76 degrees. The dew point 57, and the relative humidity was 51%. The wind was north at 12 miles an hour. The pressure was 30.14 inches and steady. At Manhattan, it was partly sunny. The temperature was 77 degrees, the dew point 60, and the relative humidity was 55%. The wind was east at 10 miles an hour. Around the region, at Omaha, rain was falling, with a temperature of 68. It was 77 at Springfield.
at Kansas City. It was sunny.

Friday, mostly cloudy with showers, likely with a chance of thunderstorms in the morning, then partly sunny with a slight chance of showers and thunderstorms in the afternoon. Humid with highs in the middle 80s. Southeast winds 10 to 15 miles per hour. Chance of rain 70%. Friday night, partly cloudy in the evening, then becoming mostly clear. A slight chance of showers and thunderstorms. Lows around 70. Saturday and Saturday night, mostly clear. Highs in the middle 90s. Lows in the middle 70s. Sunday through Monday night, mostly clear. Hot. Highs around 100. Lows in the upper 70s. Heat index values up to 110. Tuesday, mostly sunny. Hot with highs in the middle 90s. The current time is 11:55 a.m. Central Daylight Time. This hazardous weather outlook is for Central Kansas, East Central Kansas, North Central Kansas and Northeast Kansas. For today and tonight, the probability for widespread hazardous weather is low. For Thursday through Tuesday, heavy rainfall Thursday night and early Friday could lead to localized flooding of area creeks and streams. Heat index values of 100 to 105 degrees will be possible Saturday afternoon, with heat index values of 105 to 110 degrees possible Sunday and Monday afternoon. This is NOAA Weather Radio Station WXK91 in Topeka. Here are the 11 a.m. conditions for the local area. At Topeka, it was mostly sunny. The temperature was 76 degrees, the dew point 57, and the relative humidity was 51%. The wind was north at 12 miles an hour. The pressure was 30.14 inches and steady. At Manhattan, it was partly sunny. The temperature was 77 degrees, the dew point 60, and the relative humidity was 55%. The wind was east at 10 miles an hour. Around the region, at Omaha, rain was falling, with a temperature of 68. It was 77 at Springfield. At Kansas City, it was sunny, with a temperature of 77. It was mostly sunny, with a temperature of 77 at Lawrence, 77 at Emporia, and 81 at Wichita. It was partly sunny, with a temperature of 75 at Concordia, and 72 at Beatrice. Once again, at Manhattan, it was 77 degrees under partly sunny skies. Once again, at Topeka, it was 76 degrees under mostly sunny skies. Now here is your National Weather Service forecast. West of today, sunny. Highs in the middle 80s. Northeast winds 5 to 10 miles per hour. Tonight, mostly clear in the evening, then partly cloudy with a chance of showers with a slight chance of thunderstorms after midnight. Lows in the middle 60s. Northeast winds 5 to 10 miles per hour. Chance of rain 50%. Thursday, mostly cloudy in the morning, then becoming mostly sunny. A slight chance of thunderstorms. Showers likely, mainly in the morning. Humid with highs in the lower 80s. Southeast winds 5 to 10 miles per hour. Chance of rain 60%. Thursday night, mostly cloudy. A slight chance of showers and thunderstorms in the evening, then showers with a chance of thunderstorms after midnight. Humid with lows in the middle 60s. East winds 5 to 10 miles per hour with gusts up to 20 miles per hour. Chance of rain 90%. Friday, mostly cloudy with showers likely with a chance of thunderstorms in the morning, then partly sunny with a slight chance of showers and thunderstorms in the afternoon. Humid with highs in the middle 80s. Southeast winds 10 to 15 miles per hour. Chance of rain 70%. Friday night, partly cloudy in the evening, then becoming mostly clear. A slight chance of showers and thunderstorms. Lows around 70. Saturday and Saturday night, mostly clear. Highs in the middle 90s. Lows in the middle 70s. Sunday through Monday night, mostly clear. Hot.

around 100. Lows in the upper 70s. Heat index values up to 110. Tuesday, mostly sunny. Hot with highs in the middle 90s. This hazardous weather outlook is for central Kansas, east central Kansas, north central Kansas and northeast Kansas. For today and tonight, the probability for widespread hazardous weather is low. For Thursday through Tuesday, heavy rainfall Thursday night and early Friday could lead to localized flooding of area creeks and streams. Heat index values of 100 to 105 degrees will be possible Saturday afternoon, with heat index values of 105 to 110 degrees possible Sunday and Monday afternoon. This is NOAA Weather Radio Station WXK91 in Topeka. Here are the 11 a.m. conditions for the local area. At Topeka, it was mostly sunny. The temperature was 76 degrees, the dew point 57, and the relative humidity was 51%. The wind was north at 12 miles an hour. The pressure was 30.14

proceeding was a test of the warning alarm system of National Weather Service radio station WXK91 in Topeka, Kansas. During potential or actual dangerous weather situations, specially built receivers are automatically activated by the signal to warn of the impending hazard. Tests of these receivers are normally conducted twice each Wednesday. The first test will occur around noon and the second near 7 p.m. When there is severe weather, or the threat of severe weather in the area, the test will be postponed until the next good weather day. Reception of this broadcast, and especially the warning alarm, will vary at any given location. This variability, normally more noticeable at greater distances from the transmitter, will occur, even though you are using a good quality receiver in perfect working order. To provide the most consistent warning service possible, the warning alarm will be activated for selected watches and warnings affecting the following counties: Shawnee, Wabanaki, Douglas, Osage, Jefferson, Jackson, Pottawatomie, Riley, Geary, Atchison, and Morris. We now return to normal programming. Here are the 11 a.m. conditions for the local area. At Topeka, it was mostly sunny. The temperature was 76 degrees, the dew point 57, and the relative humidity was 51%. The wind was north at 12 miles an hour. The pressure was 30.14 inches and steady. At Manhattan, it was partly sunny. The temperature was 77 degrees, the dew point 60, and the relative humidity was 55%. The wind was east at 10 miles an hour. Around the region, at Omaha, rain was falling, with a temperature of 68. It was 77 at Springfield. At Kansas City, it was sunny, with a temperature of 77. It was mostly sunny, with a temperature of 77 at Lawrence, 77 at Emporia, and 81 at Wichita. It was partly sunny, with a temperature of 75 at Concordia, and 72 at Beatrice. Once again, at Manhattan, it was 77 degrees under partly sunny skies. Once again, at Topeka, it was 76 degrees under mostly sunny skies. Now here is your National Weather Service forecast. West of today, mostly sunny. Near steady temperature in the lower 80s. Northeast winds 5 to 10 miles per hour. Tonight, mostly clear in the evening, then partly cloudy with a slight chance of showers after midnight. Lows in the middle 60s. Northeast winds 5 to 10 miles per hour. Chance of rain 20%. Thursday, cloudy with showers likely with a slight chance of thunderstorms in the morning, then partly sunny with a chance of showers in the afternoon. Humid with highs in the lower 80s. Southeast winds 5 to 10 miles per hour. Chance of rain 70%.

lows in the middle 70s. Sunday through Monday night, mostly clear. Hot. Highs around 100. Lows in the upper 70s. Heat index values up to 110. Tuesday, mostly sunny. Hot with highs in the middle 90s. This hazardous weather outlook is for central Kansas, east central Kansas, north central Kansas and northeast Kansas. For today and tonight, the probability for widespread hazardous weather is low. For Thursday through Tuesday, heavy rainfall Thursday night and early Friday could lead to localized flooding of area creeks and streams. Heat index values of 100 to 105 degrees will be possible Saturday afternoon, with heat index values of 105 to 110 degrees possible Sunday and Monday afternoon. This is NOAA Weather Radio Station WXK91 in Topeka. Now here is your National Weather Service forecast. Rest of today, mostly sunny. Near steady temperature in the lower 80s. Northeast winds 5 to 10 miles per hour. Tonight, mostly clear in the evening, then partly cloudy with a slight chance of showers after midnight. Lows in the middle 60s. Northeast winds 5 to 10 miles per hour. Chance of rain 20%. Thursday, cloudy with showers likely with a slight chance of thunderstorms in the morning, then partly sunny with a chance of showers in the afternoon. Humid with highs in the lower 80s. Southeast winds 5 to 10 miles per hour. Chance of rain 70%. Thursday night, partly cloudy with a slight chance of showers and thunderstorms in the evening, then cloudy with showers with a chance of thunderstorms after midnight. Humid with lows in the middle 60s. East winds 5 to 10 miles per hour with gusts up to 20 miles per hour. Chance of rain 90%. Friday, mostly cloudy with showers likely with a chance of thunderstorms in the morning, then partly sunny with a slight chance of showers and thunderstorms in the afternoon. Humid with highs in the middle 80s. Southeast winds 10 to 15 miles per hour. Chance of rain 70%. Friday night, partly cloudy in the evening, then becoming mostly clear. A slight chance of showers and thunderstorms. Lows around 70. Saturday and Saturday night, mostly clear. Highs in the middle 90s. Lows in the middle 70s. Sunday through Monday night, mostly clear. Hot. Highs around 100. Lows in the upper 70s. Heat index values up to 110. Tuesday, mostly sunny. Hot with highs in the middle 90s. The current time is 12:08 p.m. Central Daylight Time. This hazardous weather outlook is for central Kansas, east central Kansas, north central Kansas and northeast Kansas. For today and tonight, the probability for widespread hazardous weather is low. For Thursday through Tuesday, heavy rainfall Thursday night and early Friday could lead to localized flooding of area creeks and streams. Heat index values of 100 to 105 degrees will be possible Saturday afternoon, with heat index values of 105 to 110 degrees possible Sunday and Monday afternoon. This is NOAA Weather Radio Station WXK91 in Topeka. Now here is your National Weather Service forecast. Rest of today, mostly sunny. Near steady temperature in the lower 80s. Northeast winds 5 to 10 miles per hour. Tonight, mostly clear in the evening, then partly cloudy with a slight chance of showers after midnight. Lows in the middle 60s. Northeast winds 5 to 10 miles per hour. Chance of rain 20%. Thursday, cloudy with showers likely with a slight chance of thunderstorms in the morning, then partly sunny with a chance of showers in the afternoon. Humid with highs in the lower 80s. Southeast winds 5 to 10 miles per hour. Chance of rain 70%. Thursday night, partly cloudy with a slight chance of showers and thunderstorms in the evening, then cloudy with showers with a chance of thunderstorms after midnight. Humid with lows in the middle 60s. East winds 5 to 10 miles per hour with

Gusts up to 20 miles per hour. Chance of rain 90%. Friday, mostly cloudy with showers, likely with a chance of thunderstorms in the morning, then partly sunny with a slight chance of showers and thunderstorms in the afternoon. Humid with highs in the middle 80s. Southeast winds 10 to 15 miles per hour. Chance of rain 70%. Friday night, partly cloudy in the evening, then becoming mostly clear. A slight chance of showers and thunderstorms. Lows around 70. Saturday and Saturday night, mostly clear. Highs in the middle 90s. Lows in the middle 70s. Sunday through Monday night, mostly clear. Hot. Highs around 100. Lows in the upper 70s. Heat index values up to 110. Tuesday, mostly sunny. Hot with highs in the middle 90s. This hazardous weather outlook is for central Kansas, east central Kansas, north central Kansas, and northeast Kansas. For today and tonight, the probability for widespread hazardous weather is low. For Thursday through Tuesday, heavy rainfall Thursday night and early Friday could lead to localized flooding of area creeks and streams. Heat index values of 100 to 105 degrees will be possible Saturday afternoon, with heat index values of 105 to 110 degrees possible Sunday and Monday afternoon. This is NOAA Weather Radio Station WXK91 in Topeka. Here are the noon conditions for the local area. At Topeka, it was mostly sunny. The temperature was 78 degrees, the dew point 59, and the relative humidity was 51%. The wind was northeast at 9 miles an hour. The pressure was 30.12 inches and falling. At Manhattan, it was partly sunny. The temperature was 79 degrees, the dew point 58, and the relative humidity was 48%. The wind was east at 9 miles an hour. Around the region, it was sunny, with a temperature of 78 at Lawrence, 79 at Kansas City, 79 at Emporia, and 80 at Springfield. It was partly sunny, with a temperature of 78 at Concordia, and 83 at Wichita. It was cloudy, with a temperature of 73 at Beatrice, and 70 at Omaha. Once again, at Manhattan, it was 79 degrees under partly sunny skies. Once again, at Topeka, it was 78 degrees under mostly sunny skies. Now here is your National Weather Service forecast. Rest of today, mostly sunny. Near steady temperature in the lower 80s. Northeast winds 5 to 10 miles per hour. Tonight, mostly clear in the evening, then partly cloudy with a slight chance of showers after midnight. Lows in the middle 60s. Northeast winds 5 to 10 miles per hour. Chance of rain 20%. Thursday, cloudy with showers, likely with a slight chance of thunderstorms in the morning, then partly sunny with a chance of showers in the afternoon. Humid with highs in the lower 80s. Southeast winds 5 to 10 miles per hour. Chance of rain 70%. Thursday night, partly cloudy with a slight chance of showers and thunderstorms in the evening, then cloudy with showers with a chance of thunderstorms after midnight. Humid with lows in the middle 60s. East winds 5 to 10 miles per hour with gusts up to 20 miles per hour. Chance of rain 90%. Friday, mostly cloudy with showers, likely with a chance of thunderstorms in the morning, then partly sunny with a slight chance of showers and thunderstorms in the afternoon. Humid with highs in the middle 80s. Southeast winds 10 to 15 miles per hour. Chance of rain 70%. Friday night, partly cloudy in the evening, then becoming mostly clear. A slight chance of showers and thunderstorms. Lows around 70. Saturday and Saturday night, mostly clear. Highs in the middle 90s. Lows in the middle 70s. Sunday through Monday night, mostly clear. Hot. Highs around 100. Lows in the upper 70s. Heat index values up to 110. Tuesday, mostly sunny.
hot with highs in the middle 90s. This hazardous weather outlook is for central Kansas, east central Kansas, north central Kansas and northeast Kansas. For today and tonight, the probability for widespread hazardous weather is low. For Thursday through Tuesday, heavy rainfall Thursday night and early Friday could lead to localized flooding of area creeks and streams. Heat index values of 100 to 105 degrees will be possible Saturday afternoon, with heat index values of 105 to 110 degrees possible Sunday and Monday afternoon. This is NOAA Weather Radio Station WXK91 in Topeka. Here are the noon conditions for the local area. At Topeka, it was mostly sunny. The temperature was 78 degrees, the dew point 59, and the relative humidity was 51%. The wind was northeast at 9 miles an hour. The pressure was 30.12 inches and falling. At Manhattan, it was partly sunny. The temperature was 79 degrees, the dew point 58, and the relative humidity was 48%. The wind was east at 9 miles an hour. Around the region, it was sunny, with a temperature of 78 at Lawrence, 79 at Kansas City, 79 at Emporia, and 80 at Springfield. It was partly sunny, with a temperature of 78 at Concordia, and 83 at Wichita. It was cloudy, with a temperature of 73 at Beatrice, and 70 at Omaha. Once again, at Manhattan, it was 79 degrees under partly sunny skies. Once again, at Topeka, it was 78 degrees under mostly sunny skies. Now here is your National Weather Service forecast. Rest of today, mostly sunny. Near steady temperature in the lower 80s. Northeast winds 5 to 10 miles per hour. Tonight, mostly clear in the evening, then partly cloudy with a slight chance of showers after midnight. Lows in the middle 60s. Northeast winds 5 to 10 miles per hour. Chance of rain 20%. Thursday, cloudy with showers likely with a slight chance of thunderstorms in the morning, then partly sunny with a chance of showers in the afternoon. Humid with highs in the lower 80s. Southeast winds 5 to 10 miles per hour. Chance of rain 70%. Thursday night, partly cloudy with a slight chance of showers and thunderstorms in the evening, then cloudy with showers with a chance of thunderstorms after midnight. Humid with lows in the middle 60s. East winds 5 to 10 miles per hour with gusts up to 20 miles per hour. Chance of rain 90%. Friday, mostly cloudy with showers likely with a chance of thunderstorms in the morning, then partly sunny with a slight chance of showers and thunderstorms in the afternoon. Humid with highs in the middle 80s. Southeast winds 10 to 15 miles per hour. Chance of rain 70%. Friday night, partly cloudy in the evening, then becoming mostly clear. A slight chance of showers and thunderstorms. Lows around 70. Saturday and Saturday night, mostly clear. Highs in the middle 90s. Lows in the middle 70s. Sunday through Monday night, mostly clear. Hot. Highs around 100. Lows in the upper 70s. Heat index values up to 110. Tuesday, mostly sunny. Hot with highs in the middle 90s. This hazardous weather outlook is for central Kansas, east central Kansas, north central Kansas and northeast Kansas. For today and tonight, the probability for widespread hazardous weather is low. For Thursday through Tuesday, heavy rainfall Thursday night and early Friday could lead to localized flooding of area creeks and streams. Heat index values of 100 to 105 degrees will be possible Saturday afternoon, with heat index values of 105 to 110 degrees possible Sunday and Monday afternoon. This is NOAA Weather Radio Station WXK91 in Topeka. Here are the noon conditions for the local area. At Topeka, it was mostly sunny. The temperature was 78 degrees. The dew point 59, and the relative humidity was 51%.
The wind was northeast at 9 miles an hour. The pressure was 30.12 inches and falling. At Manhattan, it was partly sunny. The temperature was 79 degrees, the dew point 58, and the relative humidity was 48%. The wind was east at 9 miles an hour. Around the region, it was sunny, with a temperature of 78 at Lawrence, 79 at Kansas City, 79 at Emporia, and 80 at Springfield. It was partly sunny, with a temperature of 78 at Concordia, and 83 at Wichita. It was cloudy, with a temperature of 73 at Beatrice, and 70 at Omaha. Once again, at Manhattan, it was 79 degrees under partly sunny skies. Once again, at Topeka, it was 78 degrees under mostly sunny skies. Now here is your National Weather Service forecast. West of today, mostly sunny. Near steady temperature in the lower 80s. Northeast winds 5 to 10 miles per hour. Tonight, mostly clear in the evening, then partly cloudy with a slight chance of showers after midnight. Lows in the middle 60s. Northeast winds 5 to 10 miles per hour. Chance of rain 20%. Thursday, cloudy with showers likely with a slight chance of thunderstorms in the morning, then partly sunny with a chance of showers in the afternoon. Humid with highs in the lower 80s. Southeast winds 5 to 10 miles per hour. Chance of rain 70%. Thursday night, partly cloudy with a slight chance of showers and thunderstorms in the evening, then cloudy with showers with a chance of thunderstorms after midnight. Humid with lows in the middle 60s. East winds 5 to 10 miles per hour with gusts up to 20 miles per hour. Chance of rain 90%. Friday, mostly cloudy with showers likely with a chance of thunderstorms in the morning, then partly sunny with a slight chance of showers and thunderstorms in the afternoon. Humid with highs in the middle 80s. Southeast winds 10 to 15 miles per hour. Chance of rain 70%. Friday night, partly cloudy in the evening, then becoming mostly clear. A slight chance of showers and thunderstorms. Lows around 70. Saturday and Saturday night, mostly clear. Highs in the middle 90s. Lows in the middle 70s. Sunday through Monday night, mostly clear. Hot. Highs around 100. Lows in the upper 70s. Heat index values up to 110. Tuesday, mostly sunny. Hot with highs in the middle 90s. The current time is 12:23 p.m. Central Daylight Time. This hazardous weather outlook is for Central Kansas, East Central Kansas, North Central Kansas, and Northeast Kansas. For today and tonight, the probability for widespread hazardous weather is low. For Thursday through Tuesday, heavy rainfall Thursday night and early Friday could lead to localized flooding of area creeks and streams. Heat index values of 100 to 105 degrees will be possible Saturday afternoon, with heat index values of 105 to 110 degrees possible Sunday and Monday afternoon. This is NOAA Weather Radio Station WXK91 in Topeka. Here are the noon conditions for the local area. At Topeka, it was mostly sunny. The temperature was 78 degrees, the dew point 59, and the relative humidity was 51%. The wind was northeast at 9 miles an hour. The pressure was 30.12 inches and falling. At Manhattan, it was partly sunny. The temperature was 79 degrees, the dew point 58, and the relative humidity was 48%. The wind was east at 9 miles an hour. Around the region, it was sunny, with a temperature of 78 at Lawrence, 79 at Kansas City, 79 at Emporia, and 80 at Springfield. It was partly sunny, with a temperature of 78 at Concordia, and 83 at Wichita. It was cloudy, with a temperature of 73 at Beatrice, and 70 at Omaha. Once again, at Manhattan, it was 79 degrees under partly sunny skies. Once again,
At Topeka, it was 78 degrees under mostly sunny skies. Now here is your National Weather Service forecast. West of today, mostly sunny. Near steady temperature in the lower 80s. Northeast winds 5 to 10 miles per hour. Tonight, mostly clear in the evening, then partly cloudy with a slight chance of showers after midnight. Lows in the middle 60s. Northeast winds 5 to 10 miles per hour. Chance of rain 20%. Thursday, cloudy with showers likely with a slight chance of thunderstorms in the morning, then partly sunny with a chance of showers in the afternoon. Humid with highs in the lower 80s. Southeast winds 5 to 10 miles per hour. Chance of rain 70%. Thursday night, partly cloudy with a slight chance of showers and thunderstorms in the evening, then cloudy with showers with a chance of thunderstorms after midnight. Humid with lows in the middle 60s. East winds 5 to 10 miles per hour with gusts up to 20 miles per hour. Chance of rain 90%. Friday, mostly cloudy with showers likely with a chance of thunderstorms in the morning, then partly sunny with a slight chance of showers and thunderstorms in the afternoon. Humid with highs in the middle 80s. Southeast winds 10 to 15 miles per hour. Chance of rain 70%. Friday night, partly cloudy in the evening, then becoming mostly clear. A slight chance of showers and thunderstorms. Lows around 70. Saturday and Saturday night, mostly clear. Highs in the middle 90s. Lows in the middle 70s. Sunday through Monday night, mostly clear. Hot. Highs around 100. Lows in the upper 70s. Heat index values up to 110. Tuesday, mostly sunny. Hot with highs in the middle 90s. This hazardous weather outlook is for central Kansas, east central Kansas, north central Kansas and northeast Kansas. For today and tonight, the probability for widespread hazardous weather is low. For Thursday through Tuesday, heavy rainfall Thursday night and early Friday could lead to localized flooding of area creeks and streams. Heat index values of 100 to 105 degrees will be possible Saturday afternoon, with heat index values of 105 to 110 degrees possible Sunday and Monday afternoon. This is NOAA Weather Radio Station WXK91 in Topeka. Here are the noon conditions for the local area. At Topeka, it was mostly sunny. The temperature was 78 degrees. The dew point 59, and the relative humidity was 51%. The wind was northeast at 9 miles an hour. The pressure was 30.12 inches and falling. At Manhattan, it was partly sunny. The temperature was 79 degrees, the dew point 58, and the relative humidity was 48%. The wind was east at 9 miles an hour. Around the region, it was sunny, with a temperature of 78 at Lawrence, 79 at Kansas City, 79 at Emporia, and 80 at Springfield. It was partly sunny, with a temperature of 78 at Concordia, and 83 at Wichita. It was cloudy, with a temperature of 73 at Beatrice, and 70 at Omaha. Once again, at Manhattan, it was 79 degrees under partly sunny skies. Once again, at Topeka, it was 78 degrees under mostly sunny skies. Now here is your National Weather Service forecast. West of today, mostly sunny. Near steady temperature in the lower 80s. Northeast winds 5 to 10 miles per hour. Tonight, mostly clear in the evening, then partly cloudy with a slight chance of showers after midnight. Lows in the middle 60s. Northeast winds 5 to 10 miles per hour. Chance of rain 20%. Thursday, cloudy with showers likely with a slight chance of thunderstorms in the morning, then partly sunny with a chance of showers in the afternoon. Humid with highs in the lower 80s. Southeast winds 5 to 10 miles per hour. Chance of rain 70%. Thursday night,
partly cloudy with a slight chance of showers and thunderstorms in the evening, then cloudy with showers with a chance of thunderstorms after midnight. Humid with lows in the middle 60s. East wind.

5 to 10 miles per hour with gusts up to 20 miles per hour. Chance of rain 90%. Friday, mostly cloudy with showers, likely with a chance of thunderstorms in the morning, then partly sunny with a slight chance of showers and thunderstorms in the afternoon. Humid with highs in the middle 80s. Southeast winds 10 to 15 miles per hour. Chance of rain 70%. Friday night, partly cloudy in the evening, then becoming mostly clear. A slight chance of showers and thunderstorms. Lows around 70. Saturday and Saturday night, mostly clear. Highs in the middle 90s. Lows in the middle 70s. Sunday through Monday night, mostly clear. Hot. Highs around 100. Lows in the upper 70s. Heat index values up to 110. Tuesday, mostly sunny. Hot with highs in the middle 90s. This hazardous weather outlook is for central Kansas, east central Kansas, north central Kansas, and northeast Kansas. For today and tonight, the probability for widespread hazardous weather is low. For Thursday through Tuesday, heavy rainfall Thursday night and early Friday could lead to localized flooding of area creeks and streams. Heat index values of 100 to 105 degrees will be possible Saturday afternoon, with heat index values of 105 to 110 degrees possible Sunday and Monday afternoon. This is NOAA Weather Radio Station WXK91 in Topeka. Here are the noon conditions for the local area. At Topeka, it was mostly sunny. The temperature was 78 degrees, the dew point 59, and the relative humidity was 51%. The wind was northeast at 9 miles an hour. The pressure was 30.12 inches and falling. At Manhattan, it was partly sunny. The temperature was 79 degrees, the dew point 58, and the relative humidity was 48%. The wind was east at 9 miles an hour. Around the region, it was sunny, with a temperature of 78 at Lawrence, 79 at Kansas City, 79 at Emporia, and 80 at Springfield. It was partly sunny, with a temperature of 78 at Concordia, and 83 at Wichita. It was cloudy, with a temperature of 73 at Beatrice, and 70 at Omaha. Once again, at Manhattan, it was 79 degrees under partly sunny skies. Once again, at Topeka, it was 78 degrees under mostly sunny skies. Now here is your National Weather Service forecast. West of today, mostly sunny. Near steady temperature in the lower 80s. Northeast winds 5 to 10 miles per hour. Tonight, mostly clear in the evening, then partly cloudy with a slight chance 80s. Northeast winds 5 to 10 miles per hour. Tonight, mostly clear in the evening, then partly cloudy with a slight chance of showers after midnight. Lows in the middle 60s. Northeast winds 5 to 10 miles per hour. Chance of rain 20%. Thursday, cloudy with showers, likely with a slight chance of thunderstorms in the morning, then partly sunny with a chance of showers in the afternoon. Humid with highs in the lower 80s. Southeast winds 5 to 10 miles per hour. Chance of rain 70%. Thursday night, partly cloudy with a slight chance of showers and thunderstorms in the evening, then cloudy with showers with a chance of thunderstorms after midnight. Humid with lows in the middle 60s. East winds 5 to 10 miles per hour with gusts up to 20 miles per hour. Chance of rain 90%. Friday, mostly cloudy with showers, likely with a chance of thunderstorms in the morning, then partly sunny with a slight chance of showers and thunderstorms in the afternoon. Humid with highs in the middle 80s. Southeast winds 10 to 15 miles per hour. Chance of rain 70%. Friday night, partly cloudy in the evening, then becoming mostly clear. A slight chance of showers and thunderstorms. Lows around 70. Saturday and Saturday night, mostly clear. Highs in the middle 90s. Lows in the middle 70s. Sunday through Monday night, mostly clear. Hot.

highs around 100, lows in the upper 70s, heat index values up to 110. Tuesday, mostly sunny, hot with highs in the middle 90s. This hazardous weather outlook is for central Kansas, east central Kansas, north central Kansas and northeast Kansas. For today and tonight, the probability for widespread hazardous weather is low. For Thursday through Tuesday, heavy rainfall Thursday night and early Friday could lead to localized flooding of area creeks and streams. Heat index values of 100 to 105 degrees will be possible Saturday afternoon, with heat index values of 105 to 110 degrees possible Sunday and Monday afternoon. This is NOAA Weather Radio Station WXK91 in Topeka. Here are the noon conditions for the local area. At Topeka, it was mostly sunny. The temperature was 78 degrees, the dew point 59, and the relative humidity was 51%. The wind was northeast at 9 miles an hour. The pressure was 30.12 inches and falling. At Manhattan, it was partly sunny. The temperature was 79 degrees, the dew point 58, and the relative humidity was 48%. The wind was east at 9 miles an hour. Around the region, it was sunny, with a temperature of 78 at Lawrence, 79 at Kansas City, 79 at Emporia, and 80 at Springfield. It was partly sunny, with a temperature of 78 at Concordia, and 83 at Wichita. It was cloudy, with a temperature of 73 at Beatrice, and 70 at Omaha. Once again, at Manhattan, it was 79 degrees under partly sunny skies. Once again, at Topeka, it was 78 degrees under mostly sunny skies. Now here is your National Weather Service forecast. West of today, mostly sunny. Near steady temperature in the lower 80s. Northeast winds 5 to 10 miles per hour. Tonight, mostly clear in the evening, then partly cloudy with a slight chance of showers after midnight. Lows in the middle 60s. Northeast winds 5 to 10 miles per hour. Chance of rain 20%. Thursday, cloudy with showers likely with a slight chance of thunderstorms in the morning, then partly sunny with a chance of showers in the afternoon. Humid with highs in the lower 80s. Southeast winds 5 to 10 miles per hour. Chance of rain 70%. Thursday night, partly cloudy with a slight chance of showers and thunderstorms in the evening, then cloudy with showers with a chance of thunderstorms after midnight. Humid with lows in the middle 60s. East winds 5 to 10 miles per hour with gusts up to 20 miles per hour. Chance of rain 90%. Friday, mostly cloudy with showers likely with a chance of thunderstorms in the morning, then partly sunny with a slight chance of showers and thunderstorms in the afternoon. Humid with highs in the middle 80s. Southeast winds 10 to 15 miles per hour. Chance of rain 70%. Friday night, partly cloudy in the evening, then becoming mostly clear. A slight chance of showers and thunderstorms. Lows around 70. Saturday and Saturday night, mostly clear. Highs in the middle 90s. Lows in the middle 70s. Sunday through Monday night, mostly clear. Hot. Highs around 100. Lows in the upper 70s. Heat index values up to 110. Tuesday, mostly sunny. Hot with highs in the middle 90s. This is NOAA Weather Radio WXK91 in Topeka. The current time is 12:39 p.m. Central Daylight Time. This hazardous weather outlook is for central Kansas, east central Kansas, north central Kansas and northeast Kansas. For today and tonight, the probability for widespread hazardous weather is low. For Thursday through Tuesday, heavy rainfall Thursday night and early Friday could lead to localized flooding of area creeks and streams. Heat index values of 100 to 105 degrees will be possible Saturday afternoon, with heat index values of 105 to 110 degrees possible Sunday and Monday afternoon.

This is NOAA Weather Radio Station WXK 91 in Topeka. Here are the noon conditions for the local area. At Topeka, it was mostly sunny. The temperature was 78 degrees, the dew point 59, and the relative humidity was 51%. The wind was northeast at 9 miles an hour. The pressure was 30.12 inches and falling. At Manhattan, it was partly sunny. The temperature was 79 degrees, the dew point 58, and the relative humidity was 48%. The wind was east at 9 miles an hour. Around the region, it was sunny, with a temperature of 78 at Lawrence, 79 at Kansas City, 79 at Emporia, and 80 at Springfield. It was partly sunny, with a temperature of 78 at Concordia, and 83 at Wichita. It was cloudy, with a temperature of 73 at Beatrice, and 70 at Omaha. Once again, at Manhattan, it was 79 degrees under partly sunny skies. Once again, at Topeka, it was 78 degrees under mostly sunny skies. Now here is your National Weather Service forecast. Rest of today, mostly sunny. Near steady temperature in the lower 80s. Northeast winds 5 to 10 miles per hour. Tonight, mostly clear in the evening, then partly cloudy with a slight chance of showers after midnight. Lows in the middle 60s. Northeast winds 5 to 10 miles per hour. Chance of rain 20%. Thursday, cloudy with showers likely with a slight chance of thunderstorms in the morning, then partly sunny with a chance of showers in the afternoon. Humid with highs in the lower 80s. Southeast winds 5 to 10 miles per hour. Chance of rain 70%. Thursday night, partly cloudy with a slight chance of showers and thunderstorms in the evening, then cloudy with showers with a chance of thunderstorms after midnight. Humid with lows in the middle 60s. East winds 5 to 10 miles per hour with gusts up to 20 miles per hour. Chance of rain 90%. Friday, mostly cloudy with showers likely with a chance of thunderstorms in the morning, then partly sunny with a slight chance of showers and thunderstorms in the afternoon. Humid with highs in the middle 80s. Southeast winds 10 to 15 miles per hour. Chance of rain 70%. Friday night, partly cloudy in the evening, then becoming mostly clear. A slight chance of showers and thunderstorms. Lows around 70. Saturday and Saturday night, mostly clear. Highs in the middle 90s. Lows in the middle 70s. Sunday through Monday night, mostly clear. Hot. Highs around 100. Lows in the upper 70s. Heat index values up to 110. Tuesday, mostly sunny. Hot with highs in the middle 90s. This hazardous weather outlook is for central Kansas, east central Kansas, north central Kansas, and northeast Kansas. For today and tonight, the probability for widespread hazardous weather is low. For Thursday through Tuesday, heavy rainfall Thursday night and early Friday could lead to localized flooding of area creeks and streams. Heat index values of 100 to 105 degrees will be possible Saturday afternoon, with heat index values of 105 to 110 degrees possible Sunday and Monday afternoon. This is NOAA Weather Radio Station WXK 91 in Topeka. Here are the noon conditions for the local area. At Topeka, it was mostly sunny. The temperature was 78 degrees, the dew point 59, and the relative humidity was 51%. The wind was northeast at 9 miles an hour. The pressure was 30.12 inches and falling. At Manhattan, it was partly sunny. The temperature was 79 degrees, the dew point 58, and the relative humidity was 48%. The wind was east at 9 miles an hour. Around the region, it was sunny, with a temperature of 78 at Lawrence, 79 at Kansas City, 79 at Emporia, and 80 at Springfield. It was partly sunny, with a temperature of 78 at Concordia, and 83 at Wichita. It was cloudy, with a temperature of 73 at

at Beatrice, and 70 at Omaha. Once again, at Manhattan, it was 79 degrees under partly sunny skies. Once again, at Topeka, it was 78 degrees under mostly sunny skies. Now here is your National Weather Service forecast. West of today, mostly sunny. Near steady temperature in the lower 80s. Northeast winds 5 to 10 miles per hour. Tonight, mostly clear in the evening, then partly cloudy with a slight chance of showers after midnight. Lows in the middle 60s. Northeast winds 5 to 10 miles per hour. Chance of rain 20%. Thursday, cloudy with showers likely with a slight chance of thunderstorms in the morning, then partly sunny with a chance of showers in the afternoon. Humid with highs in the lower 80s. Southeast winds 5 to 10 miles per hour. Chance of rain 70%. Thursday night, partly cloudy with a slight chance of showers and thunderstorms in the evening, then cloudy with showers with a chance of thunderstorms after midnight. Humid with lows in the middle 60s. East winds 5 to 10 miles per hour with gusts up to 20 miles per hour. Chance of rain 90%. Friday, mostly cloudy with showers likely with a chance of thunderstorms in the morning, then partly sunny with a slight chance of showers and thunderstorms in the afternoon. Humid with highs in the middle 80s. Southeast winds 10 to 15 miles per hour. Chance of rain 70%. Friday night, partly cloudy in the evening, then becoming mostly clear. A slight chance of showers and thunderstorms. Lows around 70. Saturday and Saturday night, mostly clear. Highs in the middle 90s. Lows in the middle 70s. Sunday through Monday night, mostly clear. Hot. Highs around 100. Lows in the upper 70s. Heat index values up to 110. Tuesday, mostly sunny. Hot with highs in the middle 90s. This hazardous weather outlook is for central Kansas, east central Kansas, north central Kansas and northeast Kansas. For today and tonight, the probability for widespread hazardous weather is low. For Thursday through Tuesday, heavy rainfall Thursday night and early Friday could lead to localized flooding of area creeks and streams. Heat index values of 100 to 105 degrees will be possible Saturday afternoon, with heat index values of 105 to 110 degrees possible Sunday and Monday afternoon. This is NOAA Weather Radio Station WXK91 in Topeka. Here are the noon conditions for the local area. At Topeka, it was mostly sunny. The temperature was 78 degrees, the dew point 59, and the relative humidity was 51%. The wind was northeast at 9 miles an hour. The pressure was 30.12 inches and falling. At Manhattan, it was partly sunny. The temperature was 79 degrees, the dew point 58, and the relative humidity was 48%. The wind was east at 9 miles an hour. Around the region, it was sunny, with a temperature of 78 at Lawrence, 79 at Kansas City, 79 at Emporia, and 80 at Springfield. It was partly sunny, with a temperature of 78 at Concordia, and 83 at Wichita. It was cloudy, with a temperature of 73 at Beatrice, and 70 at Omaha. Once again, at Manhattan, it was 79 degrees under partly sunny skies. Once again, at Topeka, it was 78 degrees under mostly sunny skies. Now here is your National Weather Service forecast. West of today, mostly sunny. Near steady temperature in the lower 80s. Northeast winds 5 to 10 miles per hour. Tonight, mostly clear in the evening, then partly cloudy with a slight chance of showers after midnight. Lows in the middle 60s. Northeast winds 5 to 10 miles per hour. Chance of rain 20%. Thursday, cloudy with showers likely with a slight chance of thunderstorms in the morning, then partly sunny with a chance of showers in the afternoon. Humid with highs in the lower 80s. Southeast winds 5 to 10 miles per hour.

Chance of rain 70%. Thursday night, partly cloudy with a slight chance of showers and thunderstorms in the evening, then cloudy with showers with a chance of thunderstorms after midnight. Humid with lows in the middle 60s. East winds 5 to 10 miles per hour with gusts up to 20 miles per hour. Chance of rain 90%. Friday, mostly cloudy with showers likely with a chance of thunderstorms in the morning, then partly sunny with a slight chance of showers and thunderstorms in the afternoon. Humid with highs in the middle 80s. Southeast winds 10 to 15 miles per hour. Chance of rain 70%. Friday night, partly cloudy in the evening, then becoming mostly clear. A slight chance of showers and thunderstorms. Lows around 70. Saturday and Saturday night, mostly clear. Highs in the middle 90s. Lows in the middle 70s. Sunday through Monday night, mostly clear. Hot. Highs around 100. Lows in the upper 70s. Heat index values up to 110. Tuesday, mostly sunny. Hot with highs in the middle 90s. This hazardous weather outlook is for central Kansas, east central Kansas, north central Kansas and northeast Kansas. For today and tonight, the probability for widespread hazardous weather is low. For Thursday through Tuesday, heavy rainfall Thursday night and early Friday could lead to localized flooding of area creeks and streams. Heat index values of 100 to 105 degrees will be possible Saturday afternoon, with heat index values of 105 to 110 degrees possible Sunday and Monday afternoon. This is NOAA Weather Radio Station WXK91 in Topeka. Here are the noon conditions for the local area. At Topeka, it was mostly sunny. The temperature was 78 degrees, the dew point 59, and the relative humidity was 51%. The wind was northeast at 9 miles an hour. The pressure was 30.12 inches and falling. At Manhattan, it was partly sunny. The temperature was 79 degrees, the dew point 58, and the relative humidity was 48%. The wind was east at 9 miles an hour. Around the region, it was sunny, with a temperature of 78 at Lawrence, 79 at Kansas City, 79 at Emporia, and 80 at Springfield. It was partly sunny, with a temperature of 78 at Concordia, and 83 at Wichita. It was cloudy, with a temperature of 73 at Beatrice, and 70 at Omaha. Once again, at Manhattan, it was 79 degrees under partly sunny skies. Once again, at Topeka, it was 78 degrees under mostly sunny skies. The current time is 12:53 p.m. Central Daylight Time. Now here is your National Weather Service forecast. Rest of today, mostly sunny. Near steady temperature in the lower 80s. Northeast winds 5 to 10 miles per hour. Tonight, mostly clear in the evening, then partly cloudy with a slight chance of showers after midnight. Lows in the middle 60s. Northeast winds 5 to 10 miles per hour. Chance of rain 20%. Thursday, cloudy with showers likely with a slight chance of thunderstorms in the morning, then partly sunny with a chance of showers in the afternoon. Humid with highs in the lower 80s. Southeast winds 5 to 10 miles per hour. Chance of rain 70%. Thursday night, partly cloudy with a slight chance of showers and thunderstorms in the evening, then cloudy with showers with a chance of thunderstorms after midnight. Humid with lows in the middle 60s. East winds 5 to 10 miles per hour with gusts up to 20 miles per hour. Chance of rain 90%. Friday, mostly cloudy with showers likely with a chance of thunderstorms in the morning, then partly sunny with a slight chance of showers and thunderstorms in the afternoon. Humid with highs in the middle 80s. Southeast winds 10 to 15 miles per hour. Chance of rain 70%. Friday night, partly cloudy in the evening, then becoming mostly clear. A slight chance of showers and thunderstorms. Lows around 70.

Saturday and Saturday night, mostly clear. Highs in the middle 90s. Lows in the middle 70s. Sunday through Monday night, mostly clear. Hot. Highs around 100. Lows in the upper 70s. Heat index values up to 110. Tuesday, mostly sunny. Hot with highs in the middle 90s. This hazardous weather outlook is for central Kansas, east central Kansas, north central Kansas and northeast Kansas. For today and tonight, the probability for widespread hazardous weather is low. For Thursday through Tuesday, heavy rainfall Thursday night and early Friday could lead to localized flooding of area creeks and streams. Heat index values of 100 to 105 degrees will be possible Saturday afternoon, with heat index values of 105 to 110 degrees possible Sunday and Monday afternoon. This is NOAA Weather Radio Station WXK91 in Topeka. Here are the noon conditions for the local area. At Topeka, it was mostly sunny. The temperature was 78 degrees, the dew point 59, and the relative humidity was 51%. The wind was northeast at 9 miles an hour. The pressure was 30.12 inches and falling. At Manhattan, it was partly sunny. The temperature was 79 degrees, the dew point 58, and the relative humidity was 48%. The wind was east at 9 miles an hour. Around the region, it was sunny, with a temperature of 78 at Lawrence, 79 at Kansas City, 79 at Emporia, and 80 at Springfield. It was partly sunny, with a temperature of 78 at Concordia, and 83 at Wichita. It was cloudy, with a temperature of 73 at Beatrice, and 70 at Omaha. Once again, at Manhattan, it was 79 degrees under partly sunny skies. Once again, at Topeka, it was 78 degrees under mostly sunny skies. Now here is your National Weather Service forecast. West of today, mostly sunny. Near steady temperature in the lower 80s. Northeast winds 5 to 10 miles per hour. Tonight, mostly clear in the evening, then partly cloudy with a slight chance of showers after midnight. Lows in the middle 60s. Northeast winds 5 to 10 miles per hour. Chance of rain 20%. Thursday, cloudy with showers likely with a slight chance of thunderstorms in the morning, then partly sunny with a chance of showers in the afternoon. Humid with highs in the lower 80s. Southeast winds 5 to 10 miles per hour. Chance of rain 70%. Thursday night, partly cloudy with a slight chance of showers and thunderstorms in the evening, then cloudy with showers with a chance of thunderstorms after midnight. Humid with lows in the middle 60s. East winds 5 to 10 miles per hour with gusts up to 20 miles per hour. Chance of rain 90%. Friday, mostly cloudy with showers likely with a chance of thunderstorms in the morning, then partly sunny with a slight chance of showers and thunderstorms in the afternoon. Humid with highs in the middle 80s. Southeast winds 10 to 15 miles per hour. Chance of rain 70%. Friday night, partly cloudy in the evening, then becoming mostly clear. A slight chance of showers and thunderstorms. Lows around 70. Saturday and Saturday night, mostly clear. Highs in the middle 90s. Lows in the middle 70s. Sunday through Monday night, mostly clear. Hot. Highs around 100. Lows in the upper 70s. Heat index values up to 110. Tuesday, mostly sunny. Hot with highs in the middle 90s. This hazardous weather outlook is for central Kansas, east central Kansas, north central Kansas and northeast Kansas. For today and tonight, the probability for widespread hazardous weather is low. For Thursday through Tuesday, heavy rainfall Thursday night and early Friday could lead to localized flooding of area creeks and streams. Heat index values of 100 to 105 degrees will be possible Saturday afternoon,
with heat index values of 105 to 110 degrees possible Sunday and Monday.

Sunday afternoon. This is No Weather Radio Station WXK91 in Topeka. Here are the noon conditions for the local area. At Topeka, it was mostly sunny. The temperature was 78 degrees, the dew point 59, and the relative humidity was 51%. The wind was northeast at 9 miles an hour. The pressure was 30.12 inches and falling. At Manhattan, it was partly sunny. The temperature was 79 degrees, the dew point 58, and the relative humidity was 48%. The wind was east at 9 miles an hour. Around the region, it was sunny, with a temperature of 78 at Lawrence, 79 at Kansas City, 79 at Emporia, and 80 at Springfield. It was partly sunny, with a temperature of 78 at Concordia, and 83 at Wichita. It was cloudy, with a temperature of 73 at Beatrice, and 70 at Omaha. Once again, at Manhattan, it was 79 degrees under partly sunny skies. Once again, at Topeka, it was 78 degrees under mostly sunny skies. Now here is your National Weather Service forecast. West of today, mostly sunny. Near steady temperature in the lower 80s. Northeast winds 5 to 10 miles per hour. Tonight, mostly clear in the evening, then partly cloudy with a slight chance of showers after midnight. Lows in the middle 60s. Northeast winds 5 to 10 miles per hour. Chance of rain 20%. Thursday, cloudy with showers likely with a slight chance of thunderstorms in the morning, then partly sunny with a chance of showers in the afternoon. Humid with highs in the lower 80s. Southeast winds 5 to 10 miles per hour. Chance of rain 70%. Thursday night, partly cloudy with a slight chance of showers and thunderstorms in the evening, then cloudy with showers with a chance of thunderstorms after midnight. Humid with lows in the middle 60s. East winds 5 to 10 miles per hour with gusts up to 20 miles per hour. Chance of rain 90%. Friday, mostly cloudy with showers likely with a chance of thunderstorms in the morning, then partly sunny with a slight chance of showers and thunderstorms in the afternoon. Humid with highs in the middle 80s. Southeast winds 10 to 15 miles per hour. Chance of rain 70%. Friday night, partly cloudy in the evening, then becoming mostly clear. A slight chance of showers and thunderstorms. Lows around 70. Saturday and Saturday night, mostly clear. Highs in the middle 90s. Lows in the middle 70s. Sunday through Monday night, mostly clear. Hot. Highs around 100. Lows in the upper 70s. Heat index values up to 110. Tuesday, mostly sunny. Hot with highs in the middle 90s. This hazardous weather outlook is for central Kansas, east central Kansas, north central Kansas and northeast Kansas. For today and tonight, the probability for widespread hazardous weather is low. For Thursday through Tuesday, heavy rainfall Thursday night and early Friday could lead to localized flooding of area creeks and streams. Heat index values of 100 to 105 degrees will be possible Saturday afternoon, with heat index values of 105 to 110 degrees possible Sunday and Monday afternoon. This is NOAA Weather Radio Station WXK91 in Topeka. Here are the noon conditions for the local area. At Topeka, it was mostly sunny. The temperature was 78 degrees. The dew point 59, and the relative humidity was 51%. The wind was northeast at 9 miles an hour. The pressure was 30.12 inches and falling. At Manhattan, it was partly sunny. The temperature was 79 degrees, the dew point 58, and the relative humidity was 48%. The wind was east at 9 miles an hour. Around the region, it was sunny, with a temperature of 78 at Lawrence, 79 at Kansas City, 79 at Emporia, and 80 at Springfield. It was partly sunny, with a temperature of 78 at Concordia, and 83 at Wichita. It was cloudy.

humid with highs in the lower 80s. Southeast winds 5 to 10 miles per hour. Chance of rain 70%. Thursday night, partly cloudy with a slight chance of showers and thunderstorms in the evening, then cloudy with showers with a chance of thunderstorms after midnight. Humid with lows in the middle 60s. East winds 5 to 10 miles per hour with gusts up to 20 miles per hour. Chance of rain 90%. Friday, mostly cloudy with showers likely with a chance of thunderstorms in the morning, then partly sunny with a slight chance of showers and thunderstorms in the afternoon. Humid with highs in the middle 80s. Southeast winds 10 to 15 miles per hour. Chance of rain 70%. Friday night, partly cloudy in the evening, then becoming mostly clear. A slight chance of showers and thunderstorms. Lows around 70. Saturday and Saturday night, mostly clear. Highs in the middle 90s. Lows in the middle 70s. Sunday through Monday night, mostly clear. Hot. Highs around 100. Lows in the upper 70s. Heat index values up to 110. Tuesday, mostly sunny. Hot with highs in the middle 90s. This hazardous weather outlook is for central Kansas, east central Kansas, north central Kansas and northeast Kansas. For today and tonight, the probability for widespread hazardous weather is low. For Thursday through Tuesday, heavy rainfall Thursday night and early Friday could lead to localized flooding of area creeks and streams. Heat index values of 100 to 105 degrees will be possible Saturday afternoon, with heat index values of 105 to 110 degrees possible Sunday and Monday afternoon. This is NOAA Weather Radio Station WXK91 in Topeka. Now here is your National Weather Service forecast. West of today, mostly sunny. Near steady temperature in the lower 80s. Northeast winds 5 to 10 miles per hour. Tonight, mostly clear in the evening, then partly cloudy with a slight chance of showers after midnight. Lows in the middle 60s. Northeast winds 5 to 10 miles per hour. Chance of rain 20%. Thursday, cloudy with showers likely with a slight chance of thunderstorms in the morning, then partly sunny with a chance of showers in the afternoon. Humid with highs in the lower 80s. Southeast winds 5 to 10 miles per hour. Chance of rain 70%. Thursday night, partly cloudy with a slight chance of showers and thunderstorms in the evening, then cloudy with showers with a chance of thunderstorms after midnight. Humid with lows in the middle 60s. East winds 5 to 10 miles per hour with gusts up to 20 miles per hour. Chance of rain 90%. Friday, mostly cloudy with showers likely with a chance of thunderstorms in the morning, then partly sunny with a slight chance of showers and thunderstorms in the afternoon. Humid with highs in the middle 80s. Southeast winds 10 to 15 miles per hour. Chance of rain 70%. Friday night, partly cloudy in the evening, then becoming mostly clear. A slight chance of showers and thunderstorms. Lows around 70. Saturday and Saturday night, mostly clear. Highs in the middle 90s. Lows in the middle 70s. Sunday through Monday night, mostly clear. Hot. Highs around 100. Lows in the upper 70s. Heat index values up to 110. Tuesday, mostly sunny. Hot with highs in the middle 90s. The current time is 1:10 p.m. Central Daylight Time. This hazardous weather outlook is for central Kansas, east central Kansas, north central Kansas and northeast Kansas. For today and tonight, the probability for widespread hazardous weather is low. For Thursday through Tuesday, heavy rainfall Thursday night and early Friday could lead to localized flooding of area creeks and streams. Heat index values of 100 to 105 degrees will be possible Saturday afternoon, with heat index values of 105 to 110 degrees possible Sunday and Monday afternoon.
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hot. Highs around 100. Lows in the upper 70s. Heat index values up to 110. Tuesday, mostly sunny. Hot with highs in the middle 90s. This hazardous weather outlook is for central Kansas, east central Kansas, north central Kansas and northeast Kansas. For today and tonight, the probability for widespread hazardous weather is low. For Thursday through Tuesday, heavy rainfall Thursday night and early Friday could lead to localized flooding of area creeks and streams. Heat index values of 100 to 105 degrees will be possible Saturday afternoon, with heat index values of 105 to 110 degrees possible Sunday and Monday afternoon. This is NOAA Weather Radio Station WXK91, in Topeka. Here are the 1 p.m. conditions for the local area. At Topeka, it was partly sunny. The temperature was 78 degrees, the dew point 58, and the relative humidity was 49%. The wind was northeast at 10 miles an hour. The pressure was 30.11 inches and falling. At Manhattan, it was partly sunny. The temperature was 79 degrees, the dew point 57, and the relative humidity was 46%. The wind was east at 7 miles an hour. Around the region, it was sunny, with a temperature of 80 at Lawrence, 80 at Kansas City, and 82 at Springfield. At Wichita, it was mostly sunny, with a temperature of 85. At Emporia, it was partly sunny, with a temperature of 81. It was cloudy, with a temperature of 79 at Concordia, 71 at Beatrice, and 70 at Omaha. Once again, at Manhattan, it was 79 degrees under partly sunny skies. Once again, at Topeka, it was 78 degrees under partly sunny skies. Now here is your National Weather Service forecast. West of today, mostly sunny. Near steady temperature in the lower 80s. Northeast winds 5 to 10 miles per hour. Tonight, mostly clear in the evening, then partly cloudy with a slight chance of showers after midnight. Lows in the middle 60s. Northeast winds 5 to 10 miles per hour. Chance of rain 20%. Thursday, cloudy with showers likely with a slight chance of thunderstorms in the morning, then partly sunny with a chance of showers in the afternoon. Humid with highs in the lower 80s. Southeast winds 5 to 10 miles per hour. Chance of rain 70%. Thursday night, partly cloudy with a slight chance of showers and thunderstorms in the evening, then cloudy with showers with a chance of thunderstorms after midnight. Humid with lows in the middle 60s. East winds 5 to 10 miles per hour with gusts up to 20 miles per hour. Chance of rain 90%. Friday, mostly cloudy with showers likely with a chance of thunderstorms in the morning, then partly sunny with a slight chance of showers and thunderstorms in the afternoon. Humid with highs in the middle 80s. Southeast winds 10 to 15 miles per hour. Chance of rain 70%. Friday night, partly cloudy in the evening, then becoming mostly clear. A slight chance of showers and thunderstorms. Lows around 70. Saturday and Saturday night, mostly clear. Highs in the middle 90s. Lows in the middle 70s. Sunday through Monday night, mostly clear. Hot. Highs around 100. Lows in the upper 70s. Heat index values up to 110. Tuesday, mostly sunny. Hot with highs in the middle 90s. The current time is 1:25 p.m. Central Daylight Time. This hazardous weather outlook is for central Kansas, east central Kansas, north central Kansas and northeast Kansas. For today and tonight, the probability for widespread hazardous weather is low. For Thursday through Tuesday, heavy rainfall Thursday night and early Friday could lead to localized flooding of area creeks and streams. Heat index values of 100 to 105 degrees will be possible Saturday afternoon, with heat index values of 105 to 110 degrees possible Sunday and Monday afternoon.
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Here are the 1 p.m. conditions for the local area. At Topeka, it was partly sunny. The temperature was 78 degrees, the dew point 58, and the relative humidity was 49%. The wind was northeast at 10 miles an hour. The pressure was 30.11 inches and falling. At Manhattan, it was partly sunny. The temperature was 79 degrees, the dew point 57, and the relative humidity was 46%. The wind was east at 7 miles an hour. Around the region, it was sunny, with a temperature of 80 at Lawrence, 80 at Kansas City, and 82 at Springfield. At Wichita, it was mostly sunny, with a temperature of 85. At Emporia, it was partly sunny, with a temperature of 81. It was cloudy, with a temperature of 79 at Concordia, 71 at Beatrice, and 70 at Omaha. Once again, at Manhattan, it was 79 degrees under partly sunny skies. Once again, at Topeka, it was 78 degrees under partly sunny skies. Now here is your National Weather Service forecast. West of today, mostly sunny. Near steady temperature in the lower 80s. Northeast winds 5 to 10 miles per hour. Tonight, mostly clear in the evening, then partly cloudy with a slight chance of showers after midnight. Lows in the middle 60s. Northeast winds 5 to 10 miles per hour. Chance of rain 20%. Thursday, cloudy with showers likely with a slight chance of thunderstorms in the morning, then partly sunny with a chance of showers in the afternoon. Humid with highs in the lower 80s. Southeast winds 5 to 10 miles per hour. Chance of rain 70%. Thursday night, partly cloudy with a slight chance of showers and thunderstorms in the evening, then cloudy with showers with a chance of thunderstorms after midnight. Humid with lows in the middle 60s. East winds 5 to 10 miles per hour with gusts up to 20 miles per hour. Chance of rain 90%. Friday, mostly cloudy with showers likely with a chance of thunderstorms in the morning, then partly sunny with a slight chance of showers and thunderstorms in the afternoon. Humid with highs in the middle 80s. Southeast winds 10 to 15 miles per hour. Chance of rain 70%. Friday night, partly cloudy in the evening, then becoming mostly clear. A slight chance of showers and thunderstorms. Lows around 70. Saturday and Saturday night, mostly clear. Highs in the middle 90s. Lows in the middle 70s. Sunday through Monday night, mostly clear. Hot. Highs around 100. Lows in the upper 70s. Heat index values up to 110. Tuesday, mostly sunny. Hot with highs in the middle 90s. Now here is your National Weather Service forecast. This afternoon, mostly sunny. Near steady temperature in the lower 80s. Northeast winds around 10 miles per hour. Tonight, mostly clear in the evening, then partly cloudy with a slight chance of showers after midnight. Lows in the middle 60s. Northeast winds 5 to 10 miles per hour. Chance of rain 20%. Thursday, cloudy with showers likely with a slight chance of thunderstorms in the morning, then partly sunny with a chance of showers in the afternoon. Highs in the lower 80s. Southeast winds 5 to 10 miles per hour. Chance of rain 70%. Thursday night, partly cloudy with a slight chance of showers and thunderstorms in the evening, then cloudy with showers likely with a chance of thunderstorms after midnight. Humid with lows in the upper 60s. East winds 5 to 10 miles per hour with gusts up to 20 miles per hour. Chance of rain 70%. Friday, mostly cloudy with showers with a slight chance of thunderstorms in the morning, then partly sunny with a chance of showers and thunderstorms in the afternoon. Humid with highs in the middle 80s. Southeast winds 10 to 15 miles per hour. Chance of rain 80%. Friday night, a slight chance of thunderstorms in the evening.
partly cloudy with a slight

Light chance of showers. Lows in the lower 70s. Saturday, sunny. Highs in the middle 90s. Saturday night, clear. Lows in the middle 70s. Sunday through Monday night, mostly clear. Hot. Highs around 100. Lows in the upper 70s. Heat index values up to 110. Tuesday, mostly sunny. Hot with highs in the upper 90s. This hazardous weather outlook is for central Kansas, east central Kansas, north central Kansas, and northeast Kansas. For today and tonight, the probability for widespread hazardous weather is low. For Thursday through Tuesday, heavy rainfall Thursday night and early Friday could lead to localized flooding of area creeks and streams. Heat index values of 100 to 105 degrees will be possible Saturday afternoon, with heat index values of 105 to 110 degrees possible Sunday and Monday afternoon. This is NOAA Weather Radio Station WXK91 in Topeka. Here are the 1 p.m. conditions for the local area. At Topeka, it was partly sunny. The temperature was 78 degrees, the dew point 58, and the relative humidity was 49%. The wind was northeast at 10 miles an hour. The pressure was 30.11 inches and falling. At Manhattan, it was partly sunny. The temperature was 79 degrees, the dew point 57, and the relative humidity was 46%. The wind was east at 7 miles an hour. Around the region, it was sunny, with a temperature of 80 at Lawrence, 80 at Kansas City, and 82 at Springfield. At Wichita, it was mostly sunny, with a temperature of 85. At Emporia, it was partly sunny, with a temperature of 81. It was cloudy, with a temperature of 79 at Concordia, 71 at Beatrice, and 70 at Omaha. Once again, at Manhattan, it was 79 degrees under partly sunny skies. Once again, at Topeka, it was 78 degrees under partly sunny skies. Now here is your National Weather Service forecast. This afternoon, mostly sunny. It was 78 degrees under partly sunny skies. Now here is your National Weather Service forecast. This afternoon, mostly sunny. Near steady temperature in the lower 80s. Northeast winds around 10 miles per hour. Tonight, mostly clear in the evening, then partly cloudy with a slight chance of showers after midnight. Lows in the middle 60s. Northeast winds 5 to 10 miles per hour. Chance of rain 20%. Thursday, cloudy with showers likely with a slight chance of thunderstorms in the morning, then partly sunny with a chance of showers in the afternoon. Highs in the lower 80s. Southeast winds 5 to 10 miles per hour. Chance of rain 70%. Thursday night, partly cloudy with a slight chance of showers and thunderstorms in the evening, then cloudy with showers likely with a chance of thunderstorms after midnight. Humid with lows in the upper 60s. East winds 5 to 10 miles per hour with gusts up to 20 miles per hour. Chance of rain 70%. Friday, mostly cloudy with showers with a slight chance of thunderstorms in the morning, then partly sunny with a chance of showers and thunderstorms in the afternoon. Humid with highs in the middle 80s. Southeast winds 10 to 15 miles per hour. Chance of rain 80%. Friday night, a slight chance of thunderstorms in the evening. Partly cloudy with a slight chance of showers. Lows in the lower 70s. Saturday, sunny. Highs in the middle 90s. Saturday night, clear. Lows in the middle 70s. Sunday through Monday night, mostly clear. Hot. Highs around 100. Lows in the upper 70s. Heat index values up to 110. Tuesday, mostly sunny. Hot with highs in the upper 90s. This hazardous weather outlook is for central Kansas, east central Kansas, north central Kansas, and northeast Kansas. For today and tonight, the probability for widespread hazardous weather is low.

for Thursday through Tuesday. Heavy rainfall Thursday night and early Friday could lead to localized flooding of area creeks and streams. Heat index values of 100 to 105 degrees will be possible Saturday afternoon, with heat index values of 105 to 110 degrees possible Sunday and Monday afternoon. This is NOAA Weather Radio Station WXK91 in Topeka. Here are the 1 p.m. conditions for the local area. At Topeka, it was partly sunny. The temperature was 78 degrees, the dew point 58, and the relative humidity was 49%. The wind was northeast at 10 miles an hour. The pressure was 30.11 inches and falling. At Manhattan, it was partly sunny. The temperature was 79 degrees, the dew point 57, and the relative humidity was 46%. The wind was east at 7 miles an hour. Around the region, it was sunny, with a temperature of 80 at Lawrence, 80 at Kansas City, and 82 at Springfield. At Wichita, it was mostly sunny, with a temperature of 85. At Emporia, it was partly sunny, with a temperature of 81. It was cloudy, with a temperature of 79 at Concordia, 71 at Beatrice, and 70 at Omaha. Once again, at Manhattan, it was 79 degrees under partly sunny skies. Once again, at Topeka, it was 78 degrees under partly sunny skies. Now here is your National Weather Service forecast. This afternoon, mostly sunny. Near steady temperature in the lower 80s. Northeast winds around 10 miles per hour. Tonight, mostly clear in the evening, then partly cloudy with a slight chance of showers after midnight. Lows in the middle 60s. Northeast winds 5 to 10 miles per hour. Chance of rain 20%. Thursday, cloudy with showers likely with a slight chance of thunderstorms in the morning, then partly sunny with a chance of showers in the afternoon. Highs in the lower 80s. Southeast winds 5 to 10 miles per hour. Chance of rain 70%. Thursday night, partly cloudy with a slight chance of showers and thunderstorms in the evening, then cloudy with showers likely with a chance of thunderstorms after midnight. Humid with lows in the upper 60s. East winds 5 to 10 miles per hour with gusts up to 20 miles per hour. Chance of rain 70%. Friday, mostly cloudy with showers with a slight chance of thunderstorms in the morning, then partly sunny with a chance of showers and thunderstorms in the afternoon. Humid with highs in the middle 80s. Southeast winds 10 to 15 miles per hour. Chance of rain 80%. Friday night, a slight chance of thunderstorms in the evening. Partly cloudy with a slight chance of showers. Lows in the lower 70s. Saturday, sunny. Highs in the middle 90s. Saturday night, clear. Lows in the middle 70s. Sunday through Monday night, mostly clear. Hot. Highs around 100. Lows in the upper 70s. Heat index values up to 110. Tuesday, mostly sunny. Hot with highs in the upper 90s. 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The current time is 1:39 p.m. Central Daylight Time. This hazardous weather outlook is for Central Kansas, East Central Kansas, North Central Kansas and Northeast Kansas. For today and tonight, the probability for widespread hazardous weather is low. For Thursday through Tuesday, heavy rainfall Thursday night and early Friday could lead to localized flooding of area creeks and streams. Heat index values of 100 to 105 degrees will be possible Saturday afternoon, with heat index values of 105 to 110 degrees possible Sunday and Monday afternoon. This is NOAA Weather Radio Station WXK91 in Topeka. Here are the 1 p.m. conditions for the local area. At Topeka, it was partly sunny. The temperature was 78 degrees, the dew point 58, and the relative humidity was 49%. The wind was northeast at 10 miles an hour.
the pressure was 30.11 inches and falling. At Manhattan, it was partly sunny. The temperature was 79 degrees, the dew point 57, and the relative humidity was 46%. The wind was east at 7 miles an hour. Around the region, it was sunny, with a temperature of 80 at Lawrence, 80 at Kansas City, and 82 at Springfield. At Wichita, it was mostly sunny, with a temperature of 85. At Emporia, it was partly sunny, with a temperature of 81. It was cloudy, with a temperature of 79 at Concordia, 71 at Beatrice, and 70 at Omaha. Once again, at Manhattan, it was 79 degrees under partly sunny skies. Once again, at Topeka, it was 78 degrees under partly sunny skies. Now here is your National Weather Service forecast. This afternoon, mostly sunny. Near steady temperature in the lower 80s. Northeast winds around 10 miles per hour. Tonight, mostly clear in the evening, then partly cloudy with a slight chance of showers after midnight. Lows in the middle 60s. Northeast winds 5 to 10 miles per hour. Chance of rain 20%. Thursday, cloudy with showers likely with a slight chance of thunderstorms in the morning, then partly sunny with a chance of showers in the afternoon. Highs in the lower 80s. Southeast winds 5 to 10 miles per hour. Chance of rain 70%. Thursday night, partly cloudy with a slight chance of showers and thunderstorms in the evening, then cloudy with showers likely with a chance of thunderstorms after midnight. Humid with lows in the upper 60s. East winds 5 to 10 miles per hour with gusts up to 20 miles per hour. Chance of rain 70%. Friday, mostly cloudy with showers with a slight chance of thunderstorms in the morning, then partly sunny with a chance of showers and thunderstorms in the afternoon. Humid with highs in the middle 80s. Southeast winds 10 to 15 miles per hour. Chance of rain 80%. Friday night, a slight chance of thunderstorms in the evening. Partly cloudy with a slight chance of showers. Lows in the lower 70s. Saturday, sunny. Highs in the middle 90s. Saturday night, clear. Lows in the middle 70s. Sunday through Monday night, mostly clear. Hot. Highs around 100. Lows in the upper 70s. Heat index values up to 110. Tuesday, mostly sunny. Hot with highs in the upper 90s. This hazardous weather outlook is for central Kansas, east central Kansas, north central Kansas and northeast Kansas. For today and tonight, the probability for widespread hazardous weather is low. For Thursday through Tuesday, heavy rainfall Thursday night and early Friday could lead to localized flooding of area creeks and streams. Heat index values of 100 to 105 degrees will be possible Saturday afternoon, with heat index values of 105 to 110 degrees possible Sunday and Monday afternoon. This is NOAA Weather Radio Station WXK91 in Topeka. Here are the 1 p.m. conditions for the local area. At Topeka, it was partly sunny. The temperature was 78 degrees, the dew point 58, and the relative humidity was 49%. The wind was northeast at 10 miles an hour. The pressure was 30.11 inches and falling. At Manhattan, it was partly sunny. The temperature was 79 degrees, the dew point 57, and the relative humidity was 46%. The wind was east at 7 miles an hour. Around the region, it was sunny, with a temperature of 80 at Lawrence, 80 at Kansas City, and 82 at Springfield. At Wichita, it was mostly sunny, with a temperature of 85. At Emporia, it was partly sunny, with a temperature of 81. It was cloudy, with a temperature of 79 at Concordia, 71 at Beatrice, and 70 at Omaha. Once again, at Manhattan, it was 79 degrees under partly sunny skies. Once again, at Topeka, it was 78 degrees under partly sunny skies.
Now here is your National Weather Service forecast.

this afternoon, mostly sunny. Near steady temperature in the lower 80s. Northeast winds around 10 miles per hour. Tonight, mostly clear in the evening, then partly cloudy with a slight chance of showers after midnight. Lows in the middle 60s. Northeast winds 5 to 10 miles per hour. Chance of rain 20%. Thursday, cloudy with showers likely with a slight chance of thunderstorms in the morning, then partly sunny with a chance of showers in the afternoon. Highs in the lower 80s. Southeast winds 5 to 10 miles per hour. Chance of rain 70%. Thursday night, partly cloudy with a slight chance of showers and thunderstorms in the evening, then cloudy with showers likely with a chance of thunderstorms after midnight. Humid with lows in the upper 60s. East winds 5 to 10 miles per hour with gusts up to 20 miles per hour. Chance of rain 70%. Friday, mostly cloudy with showers with a slight chance of thunderstorms in the morning, then partly sunny with a chance of showers and thunderstorms in the afternoon. Humid with highs in the middle 80s. Southeast winds 10 to 15 miles per hour. Chance of rain 80%. Friday night, a slight chance of thunderstorms in the evening. Partly cloudy with a slight chance of showers. Lows in the lower 70s. Saturday, sunny. Highs in the middle 90s. Saturday night, clear. Lows in the middle 70s. Sunday through Monday night, mostly clear. Hot. Highs around 100. Lows in the upper 70s. Heat index values up to 110. Tuesday, mostly sunny. Hot with highs in the upper 90s. This hazardous weather outlook is for central Kansas, east central Kansas, north central Kansas and northeast Kansas. For this afternoon and tonight, localized heavy rainfall will be possible across north central and central Kansas Thursday morning that may result in flooding of creeks and streams. For Thursday through Tuesday, heavy rainfall Thursday night and early Friday could lead to localized flooding of area creeks and streams. Heat index values of 100 to 105 degrees will be possible Saturday afternoon, with heat index values of 105 to 110 degrees possible Sunday and Monday afternoon. This is NOAA Weather Radio Station WXK91 in Topeka. Here are the 1 p.m. conditions for the local area. At Topeka, it was partly sunny. The temperature was 78 degrees, the dew point 58, and the relative humidity was 49%. The wind was northeast at 10 miles an hour. The pressure was 30.11 inches and falling. At Manhattan, it was partly sunny. The temperature was 79 degrees, the dew point 57, and the relative humidity was 46%. The wind was east at 7 miles an hour. Around the region, it was sunny, with a temperature of 80 at Lawrence, 80 at Kansas City, and 82 at Springfield. At Wichita, it was mostly sunny, with a temperature of 85. At Emporia, it was partly sunny, with a temperature of 81. It was cloudy, with a temperature of 79 at Concordia, 71 at Beatrice, and 70 at Omaha. Once again, at Manhattan, it was 79 degrees under partly sunny skies. Once again, at Topeka, it was 78 degrees under partly sunny skies. Now here is your National Weather Service forecast. This afternoon, mostly sunny. Near steady temperature in the lower 80s. Northeast winds around 10 miles per hour. Tonight, mostly clear in the evening, then partly cloudy with a slight chance of showers after midnight. Lows in the middle 60s. Northeast winds 5 to 10 miles per hour. Chance of rain 20%. Thursday, cloudy with showers likely with a slight chance of thunderstorms in the morning, then partly sunny with a chance of showers in the afternoon. Highs in the lower 80s. Southeast winds 5 to 10 miles per hour. Chance of rain 70%. Thursday night, partly cloudy with a slight chance of showers and thunderstorms in the evening, then cloudy with showers likely with a chance of thunderstorms.

storms after midnight. Humid with lows in the upper 60s. East wind 5 to 10 miles per hour with gusts up to 20 miles per hour. Chance of rain 70%. Friday, mostly cloudy with showers with a slight chance of thunderstorms in the morning, then partly sunny with a chance of showers and thunderstorms in the afternoon. Humid with highs in the middle 80s. Southeast winds 10 to 15 miles per hour. Chance of rain 80%. Friday night, a slight chance of thunderstorms in the evening. Partly cloudy with a slight chance of showers. Lows in the lower 70s. Saturday, sunny. Highs in the middle 90s. Saturday night, clear. Lows in the middle 70s. Sunday through Monday night, mostly clear. Hot. Highs around 100. Lows in the upper 70s. Heat index values up to 110. Tuesday, mostly sunny. Hot with highs in the upper 90s. This hazardous weather outlook is for central Kansas, east central Kansas, north central Kansas and northeast Kansas. For this afternoon and tonight, localized heavy rainfall will be possible across north central and central Kansas Thursday morning that may result in flooding of creeks and streams. For Thursday through Tuesday, heavy rainfall Thursday night and early Friday could lead to localized flooding of area creeks and streams. Heat index values of 100 to 105 degrees will be possible Saturday afternoon, with heat index values of 105 to 110 degrees possible Sunday and Monday afternoon. This is NOAA Weather Radio Station WXK 91 in Topeka. Here are the 1 p.m. conditions for the local area. At Topeka, it was partly sunny. The temperature was 78 degrees, the dew point 58, and the relative humidity was 49%. The wind was northeast at 10 miles an hour. The pressure was 30.11 inches and falling. At Manhattan, it was partly sunny. The temperature was 79 degrees, the dew point 57, and the relative humidity was 46%. The wind was east at 7 miles an hour. Around the region, it was sunny, with a temperature of 80 at Lawrence, 80 at Kansas City, and 82 at Springfield. At Wichita, it was mostly sunny, with a temperature of 85. At Emporia, it was partly sunny, with a temperature of 81. It was cloudy, with a temperature of 79 at Concordia, 71 at Beatrice, and 70 at Omaha. Once again, at Manhattan, it was 79 degrees under partly sunny skies. Once again, at Topeka, it was 78 degrees under partly sunny skies. The current time is 1:53 p.m. Central Daylight Time. Now here is your National Weather Service forecast. This afternoon, mostly sunny. Near steady temperature in the lower 80s. Northeast winds around 10 miles per hour. Tonight, mostly clear in the evening, then partly cloudy with a slight chance of showers after midnight. Lows in the middle 60s. Northeast winds 5 to 10 miles per hour. Chance of rain 20%. Thursday, cloudy with showers likely with a slight chance of thunderstorms in the morning, then partly sunny with a chance of showers in the afternoon. Highs in the lower 80s. Southeast winds 5 to 10 miles per hour. Chance of rain 70%. Thursday night, partly cloudy with a slight chance of showers and thunderstorms in the evening, then cloudy with showers likely with a chance of thunderstorms after midnight. Humid with lows in the upper 60s. East winds 5 to 10 miles per hour with gusts up to 20 miles per hour. Chance of rain 70%. Friday, mostly cloudy with showers with a slight chance of thunderstorms in the morning, then partly sunny with a chance of showers and thunderstorms in the afternoon. Humid with highs in the middle 80s. Southeast winds 10 to 15 miles per hour. Chance of rain 80%. Friday night, a slight chance of thunderstorms in the evening. Partly cloudy with a slight chance of showers. Lows in the lower 70s. Saturday, sunny.
Highs in the middle 90s. Saturday night, clear. Lows in the middle 70s. Sunday through Monday night, mostly clear. Hot. Highs around 100. Lows in the upper 70s. Heat index values up to 110. Tuesday, mostly sunny. Hot with highs in the upper 90s. This hazardous weather outlook is for central Kansas, east central Kansas, north central Kansas, and northeast Kansas. For this afternoon and tonight, localized heavy rainfall will be possible across north central and central Kansas Thursday morning that may result in flooding of creeks and streams. For Thursday through Tuesday, heavy rainfall Thursday night and early Friday could lead to localized flooding of area creeks and streams. Heat index values of 100 to 105 degrees will be possible Saturday afternoon, with heat index values of 105 to 110 degrees possible Sunday and Monday afternoon. This is NOAA Weather Radio Station WXK91 in Topeka. Here are the 1 p.m. conditions for the local area. At Topeka, it was partly sunny. The temperature was 78 degrees, the dew point 58, and the relative humidity was 49%. The wind was northeast at 10 miles an hour. The pressure was 30.11 inches and falling. At Manhattan, it was partly sunny. The temperature was 79 degrees, the dew point 57, and the relative humidity was 46%. The wind was east at 7 miles an hour. Around the region, it was sunny, with a temperature of 80 at Lawrence, 80 at Kansas City, and 82 at Springfield. At Wichita, it was mostly sunny, with a temperature of 85. At Emporia, it was partly sunny, with a temperature of 81. It was cloudy, with a temperature of 79 at Concordia, 71 at Beatrice, and 70 at Omaha. Once again, at Manhattan, it was 79 degrees under partly sunny skies. Once again, at Topeka, it was 78 degrees under partly sunny skies. Now here is your National Weather Service forecast. This afternoon, mostly sunny. Near steady temperature in the lower 80s. Northeast winds around 10 miles per hour. Tonight, mostly clear in the evening, then partly cloudy with a slight chance of showers after midnight. Lows in the middle 60s. Northeast winds 5 to 10 miles per hour. Chance of rain 20%. Thursday, cloudy with showers likely with a slight chance of thunderstorms in the morning, then partly sunny with a chance of showers in the afternoon. Highs in the lower 80s. Southeast winds 5 to 10 miles per hour. Chance of rain 70%. Thursday night, partly cloudy with a slight chance of showers and thunderstorms in the evening, then cloudy with showers likely with a chance of thunderstorms after midnight. Humid with lows in the upper 60s. East winds 5 to 10 miles per hour with gusts up to 20 miles per hour. Chance of rain 70%. Friday, mostly cloudy with showers with a slight chance of thunderstorms in the morning, then partly sunny with a chance of showers and thunderstorms in the afternoon. Humid with highs in the middle 80s. Southeast winds 10 to 15 miles per hour. Chance of rain 80%. Friday night, a slight chance of thunderstorms in the evening. Partly cloudy with a slight chance of showers. Lows in the lower 70s. Saturday, sunny. Highs in the middle 90s. Saturday night, clear. Lows in the middle 70s. Sunday through Monday night, mostly clear. Hot. Highs around 100. Lows in the upper 70s. Heat index values up to 110. Tuesday, mostly sunny. Hot with highs in the upper 90s. This hazardous weather outlook is for central Kansas, east central Kansas, north central Kansas, and northeast Kansas. For this afternoon and tonight, localized heavy rainfall will be possible across north central and central Kansas Thursday morning that may result in flooding of creeks and streams. For Thursday through Tuesday,
Heavy rainfall Thursday night and early Friday could lead to localized flooding of area creeks.

and streams. Heat index values of 100 to 105 degrees will be possible Saturday afternoon, with heat index values of 105 to 110 degrees possible Sunday and Monday afternoon. This is NOAA Weather Radio Station WXK91 in Topeka. Here are the 1 p.m. conditions for the local area. At Topeka, it was partly sunny. The temperature was 78 degrees, the dew point 58, and the relative humidity was 49%. The wind was northeast at 10 miles an hour. The pressure was 30.11 inches and falling. At Manhattan, it was partly sunny. The temperature was 79 degrees, the dew point 57, and the relative humidity was 46%. The wind was east at 7 miles an hour. Around the region, it was sunny, with a temperature of 80 at Lawrence, 80 at Kansas City, and 82 at Springfield. At Wichita, it was mostly sunny, with a temperature of 85. At Emporia, it was partly sunny, with a temperature of 81. It was cloudy, with a temperature of 79 at Concordia, 71 at Beatrice, and 70 at Omaha. Once again, at Manhattan, it was 79 degrees under partly sunny skies. Once again, at Topeka, it was 78 degrees under partly sunny skies. Now here is your National Weather Service forecast. This afternoon, mostly sunny. Near steady temperature in the lower 80s. Northeast winds around 10 miles per hour. Tonight, mostly clear in the evening, then partly cloudy with a slight chance of showers after midnight. Lows in the middle 60s. Northeast winds 5 to 10 miles per hour. Chance of rain 20%. Thursday, cloudy with showers likely with a slight chance of thunderstorms in the morning, then partly sunny with a chance of showers in the afternoon. Highs in the lower 80s. Southeast winds 5 to 10 miles per hour. Chance of rain 70%. Thursday night, partly cloudy with a slight chance of showers and thunderstorms in the evening, then cloudy with showers likely with a chance of thunderstorms after midnight. Humid with lows in the upper 60s. East winds 5 to 10 miles per hour with gusts up to 20 miles per hour. Chance of rain 70%. Friday, mostly cloudy with showers with a slight chance of thunderstorms in the morning, then partly sunny with a chance of showers and thunderstorms in the afternoon. Humid with highs in the middle 80s. Southeast winds 10 to 15 miles per hour. Chance of rain 80%. Friday night, a slight chance of thunderstorms in the evening. Partly cloudy with a slight chance of showers. Lows in the lower 70s. Saturday, sunny. Highs in the middle 90s. Saturday night, clear. Lows in the middle 70s. Sunday through Monday night, mostly clear. Hot. Highs around 100. Lows in the upper 70s. Heat index values up to 110. Tuesday, mostly sunny. Hot with highs in the upper 90s. This hazardous weather outlook is for Central Kansas, East Central Kansas, North Central Kansas and Northeast Kansas. For this afternoon and tonight, localized heavy rainfall will be possible across North Central and Central Kansas Thursday morning that may result in flooding of creeks and streams. For Thursday through Tuesday, heavy rainfall Thursday night and early Friday could lead to localized flooding of area creeks and streams. Heat index values of 100 to 105 degrees will be possible Saturday afternoon, with heat index values of 105 to 110 degrees possible Sunday and Monday afternoon. This is NOAA Weather Radio Station WXK91 in Topeka. Now here is your National Weather Service forecast. This afternoon, mostly sunny. Near steady temperature in the lower 80s. Northeast winds around 10 miles per hour. Tonight, mostly clear in the evening, then partly cloudy with a slight chance of showers after midnight. Lows in the middle 60s. Northeast winds 5 to 10 miles per hour. Chance of rain 20%. Thursday,
cloudy with showers, likely with a slight

Friday night, a slight chance of thunderstorms in the evening. Partly cloudy with a slight chance of showers. Lows in the lower 70s. Saturday, sunny. Highs in the middle 90s. Saturday night, clear. Lows in the middle 70s. Sunday through Monday night, mostly clear. Hot. Highs around 100. Lows in the upper 70s. Heat index values up to 110. Tuesday, mostly sunny. Hot with highs in the upper 90s. This hazardous weather outlook is for central Kansas, east central Kansas, north central Kansas and northeast Kansas. For this afternoon and tonight, localized heavy rainfall will be possible across north central and central Kansas Thursday morning that may result in flooding of creeks and streams. For Thursday through Tuesday, heavy rainfall Thursday night and early Friday could lead to localized flooding of area creeks and streams. Heat index values of 100 to 105 degrees will be possible Saturday afternoon, with heat index values of 105 to 110 degrees possible Sunday and Monday afternoon. This is NOAA Weather Radio Station WXK91 in Topeka. Now here is your National Weather Service forecast. This afternoon, mostly sunny. Near steady temperature in the lower 80s. Northeast winds around 10 miles per hour. Tonight, mostly clear in the evening, then partly cloudy with a slight chance of showers after midnight. Lows in the middle 60s. Northeast winds 5 to 10 miles per hour. Chance of rain 20%. Thursday, cloudy with showers likely with a slight chance of thunderstorms in the morning, then partly sunny with a chance of showers in the afternoon. Highs in the lower 80s. Southeast winds 5 to 10 miles per hour. Chance of rain 70%. Thursday night, partly cloudy with a slight chance of showers and thunderstorms in the evening, then cloudy with showers likely with a chance of thunderstorms after midnight. Humid with lows in the upper 60s. East winds 5 to 10 miles per hour with gusts up to 20 miles per hour. Chance of rain 70%. Friday, mostly cloudy with showers with a slight chance of thunderstorms in the morning, then partly sunny with a chance of showers and thunderstorms in the afternoon. Humid with highs in the middle 80s. Southeast winds 10 to 15 miles per hour. Chance of rain 80%. Friday night, a slight chance of thunderstorms in the evening. Partly cloudy with a slight chance of showers. Lows in the lower 70s. Saturday, sunny. Highs in the middle 90s. Saturday night, clear. Lows in the middle 70s. Sunday through Monday night, mostly clear. Hot. Highs around 100. Lows in the upper 70s. Heat index values up to 110. Tuesday, mostly sunny. Hot with highs in the upper 90s. The current time is 2:10 p.m. Central Daylight Time. This hazardous weather outlook is for central Kansas, east central Kansas, north central Kansas and northeast Kansas. For this afternoon and tonight, localized heavy rainfall will be possible across north central and central Kansas Thursday morning that may result in flooding of creeks and streams. For Thursday through Tuesday, heavy rainfall Thursday night and early Friday could lead to localized flooding of area creeks and streams. Heat index values of 100 to 105 degrees will be possible Saturday afternoon, with heat index values of 105 to 110 degrees possible Sunday and Monday afternoon. This is NOAA Weather Radio Station WXK91 in Topeka. Now here is your National Weather Service forecast. This afternoon, mostly sunny. Near steady temperature in the lower 80s. Northeast winds around 10 miles per hour. Tonight, mostly clear in the evening, then partly cloudy with a slight chance of showers after midnight. Lows in the middle 60s. Northeast winds 5 to 10 miles per hour. Chance of rain 20%. Thursday, cloudy with showers likely with a slight chance of thunderstorms in the morning.

then partly sunny with a chance of showers in the afternoon. Highs in the lower 80s. Southeast winds 5 to 10 miles per hour. Chance of rain 70%. Thursday night, partly cloudy with a slight chance of showers and thunderstorms in the evening, then cloudy with showers likely with a chance of thunderstorms after midnight. Humid with lows in the upper 60s. East winds 5 to 10 miles per hour with gusts up to 20 miles per hour. Chance of rain 70%. Friday, mostly cloudy with showers with a slight chance of thunderstorms in the morning, then partly sunny with a chance of showers and thunderstorms in the afternoon. Humid with highs in the middle 80s. Southeast winds 10 to 15 miles per hour. Chance of rain 80%. Friday night, a slight chance of thunderstorms in the evening. Partly cloudy with a slight chance of showers. Lows in the lower 70s. Saturday, sunny. Highs in the middle 90s. Saturday night, clear. Lows in the middle 70s. Sunday through Monday night, mostly clear. Hot. Highs around 100. Lows in the upper 70s. Heat index values up to 110. Tuesday, mostly sunny. Hot with highs in the upper 90s. This hazardous weather outlook is for central Kansas, east central Kansas, north central Kansas and northeast Kansas. For this afternoon and tonight, localized heavy rainfall will be possible across north central and central Kansas Thursday morning that may result in flooding of creeks and streams. For Thursday through Tuesday, heavy rainfall Thursday night and early Friday could lead to localized flooding of area creeks and streams. Heat index values of 100 to 105 degrees will be possible Saturday afternoon, with heat index values of 105 to 110 degrees possible Sunday and Monday afternoon. This is NOAA Weather Radio Station WXK91 in Topeka. Here are the 2 p.m. conditions for the local area. At Topeka, it was partly sunny. The temperature was 78 degrees, the dew point 58, and the relative humidity was 49%. The wind was northeast at 10 miles an hour. The pressure was 30.11 inches and steady. At Manhattan, it was partly sunny. The temperature was 82 degrees, the dew point 58, and the relative humidity was 43%. The wind was northeast at 12 miles an hour. Around the region, it was sunny, with a temperature of 81 at Springfield, and 87 at Wichita. It was mostly sunny, with a temperature of 80 at Kansas City, 82 at Emporia, and 79 at Concordia. It was partly sunny, with a temperature of 78 at Lawrence, and 72 at Omaha. At Beatrice, it was cloudy, with a temperature of 73. Once again, at Manhattan, it was 82 degrees under partly sunny skies. Once again, at Topeka, it was 78 degrees under partly sunny skies. Now here is your National Weather Service forecast. This afternoon, mostly sunny. Near steady temperature in the lower 80s. Northeast winds around 10 miles per hour. Tonight, mostly clear in the evening, then partly cloudy with a slight chance of showers after midnight. Lows in the middle 60s. Northeast winds 5 to 10 miles per hour. Chance of rain 20%. Thursday, cloudy with showers likely with a slight chance of thunderstorms in the morning, then partly sunny with a chance of showers in the afternoon. Highs in the lower 80s. Southeast winds 5 to 10 miles per hour. Chance of rain 70%. Thursday night, partly cloudy with a slight chance of showers and thunderstorms in the evening, then cloudy with showers likely with a chance of thunderstorms after midnight. Humid with lows in the upper 60s. East winds 5 to 10 miles per hour with gusts up to 20 miles per hour. Chance of rain 70%. Friday, mostly cloudy with showers with a slight chance of thunderstorms in the morning, then partly sunny with a chance of showers and thunderstorms in the afternoon. Humid with highs in the middle 80s. Southeast winds 10 to 15 miles per hour.

of rain 80%. Friday night, a slight chance of thunderstorms in the evening. Partly cloudy with a slight chance of showers. Lows in the lower 70s. Saturday, sunny. Highs in the middle 90s. Saturday night, clear. Lows in the middle 70s. Sunday through Monday night, mostly clear. Hot. Highs around 100. Lows in the upper 70s. Heat index values up to 110. Tuesday, mostly sunny. Hot with highs in the upper 90s. This hazardous weather outlook is for central Kansas, east central Kansas, north central Kansas, and northeast Kansas. For this afternoon and tonight, localized heavy rainfall will be possible across north central and central Kansas Thursday morning that may result in flooding of creeks and streams. For Thursday through Tuesday, heavy rainfall Thursday night and early Friday could lead to localized flooding of area creeks and streams. Heat index values of 100 to 105 degrees will be possible Saturday afternoon, with heat index values of 105 to 110 degrees possible Sunday and Monday afternoon. This is NOAA Weather Radio Station WXK91 in Topeka. Here are the 2 p.m. conditions for the local area. At Topeka, it was partly sunny. The temperature was 78 degrees, the dew point 58, and the relative humidity was 49%. The wind was northeast at 10 miles an hour. The pressure was 30.11 inches and steady. At Manhattan, it was partly sunny. The temperature was 82 degrees, the dew point 58, and the relative humidity was 43%. The wind was northeast at 12 miles an hour. Around the region, it was sunny, with a temperature of 81 at Springfield, and 87 at Wichita. It was mostly sunny, with a temperature of 80 at Kansas City, 82 at Emporia, and 79 at Concordia. It was partly sunny, with a temperature of 78 at Lawrence, and 72 at Omaha. At Beatrice, it was cloudy, with a temperature of 73. Once again, at Manhattan, it was 82 degrees under partly sunny skies. Once again, at Topeka, it was 78 degrees under partly sunny skies. Now here is your National Weather Service forecast. This afternoon, mostly sunny. Near steady temperature in the lower 80s. Northeast winds around 10 miles per hour. Tonight, mostly clear in the evening, then partly cloudy with a slight chance of showers after midnight. Lows in the middle 60s. Northeast winds 5 to 10 miles per hour. Chance of rain 20%. Thursday, cloudy with showers likely with a slight chance of thunderstorms in the morning, then partly sunny with a chance of showers in the afternoon. Highs in the lower 80s. Southeast winds 5 to 10 miles per hour. Chance of rain 70%. Thursday night, partly cloudy with a slight chance of showers and thunderstorms in the evening, then cloudy with showers likely with a chance of thunderstorms after midnight. Humid with lows in the upper 60s. East winds 5 to 10 miles per hour with gusts up to 20 miles per hour. Chance of rain 70%. Friday, mostly cloudy with showers with a slight chance of thunderstorms in the morning, then partly sunny with a chance of showers and thunderstorms in the afternoon. Humid with highs in the middle 80s. Southeast winds 10 to 15 miles per hour. Chance of rain 80%. Friday night, a slight chance of thunderstorms in the evening. Partly cloudy with a slight chance of showers. Lows in the lower 70s. Saturday, sunny. Highs in the middle 90s. Saturday night, clear. Lows in the middle 70s. Sunday through Monday night, mostly clear. Hot. Highs around 100. Lows in the upper 70s. Heat index values up to 110. Tuesday, mostly sunny. Hot with highs in the upper 90s. This hazardous weather outlook is for central Kansas, east central Kansas, north central Kansas, and northeast Kansas. For this afternoon and tonight, localized heavy

Heavy rainfall will be possible across north, central, and central Kansas Thursday morning that may result in flooding of creeks and streams. For Thursday through Tuesday, heavy rainfall Thursday night and early Friday could lead to localized flooding of area creeks and streams. Heat index values of 100 to 105 degrees will be possible Saturday afternoon, with heat index values of 105 to 110 degrees possible Sunday and Monday afternoon. This is NOAA Weather Radio Station WXK91 in Topeka. Here are the 2 p.m. conditions for the local area. At Topeka, it was partly sunny. The temperature was 78 degrees, the dew point 58, and the relative humidity was 49%. The wind was northeast at 10 miles an hour. The pressure was 30.11 inches and steady. At Manhattan, it was partly sunny. The temperature was 82 degrees, the dew point 58, and the relative humidity was 43%. The wind was northeast at 12 miles an hour. Around the region, it was sunny, with a temperature of 81 at Springfield, and 87 at Wichita. It was mostly sunny, with a temperature of 80 at Kansas City, 82 at Emporia, and 79 at Concordia. It was partly sunny, with a temperature of 78 at Lawrence, and 72 at Omaha. At Beatrice, it was cloudy, with a temperature of 73. Once again, at Manhattan, it was 82 degrees under partly sunny skies. Once again, at Topeka, it was 78 degrees under partly sunny skies. The current time is 2:23 p.m. Central Daylight Time. Now here is your National Weather Service forecast. This afternoon, mostly sunny. Near steady temperature in the lower 80s. Northeast winds around 10 miles per hour. Tonight, mostly clear in the evening, then partly cloudy with a slight chance of showers after midnight. Lows in the middle 60s. Northeast winds 5 to 10 miles per hour. Chance of rain 20%. Thursday, cloudy with showers likely with a slight chance of thunderstorms in the morning, then partly sunny with a chance of showers in the afternoon. Highs in the lower 80s. Southeast winds 5 to 10 miles per hour. Chance of rain 70%. Thursday night, partly cloudy with a slight chance of showers and thunderstorms in the evening, then cloudy with showers likely with a chance of thunderstorms after midnight. Humid with lows in the upper 60s. East winds 5 to 10 miles per hour with gusts up to 20 miles per hour. Chance of rain 70%. Friday, mostly cloudy with showers with a slight chance of thunderstorms in the morning, then partly sunny with a chance of showers and thunderstorms in the afternoon. Humid with highs in the middle 80s. Southeast winds 10 to 15 miles per hour. Chance of rain 80%. Friday night, a slight chance of thunderstorms in the evening. Partly cloudy with a slight chance of showers. Lows in the lower 70s. Saturday, sunny. Highs in the middle 90s. Saturday night, clear. Lows in the middle 70s. Sunday through Monday night, mostly clear. Hot. Highs around 100. Lows in the upper 70s. Heat index values up to 110. Tuesday, mostly sunny. Hot with highs in the upper 90s. This hazardous weather outlook is for central Kansas, east central Kansas, north central Kansas, and northeast Kansas. For this afternoon and tonight, localized heavy rainfall will be possible across north central and central Kansas Thursday morning that may result in flooding of creeks and streams. For Thursday through Tuesday, heavy rainfall Thursday night and early Friday could lead to localized flooding of area creeks and streams. Heat index values of 100 to 105 degrees will be possible Saturday afternoon, with heat index values of 105 to 110 degrees possible Sunday and Monday afternoon. This is NOAA Weather Radio Station WXK91 in Topeka. Here are the 2 p.m. conditions for the local area. At Topeka, it was partly sunny. The temperature was 78 degrees,
the dew point.

9.58, and the relative humidity was 49%. The wind was northeast at 10 miles an hour. The pressure was 30.11 inches and steady. At Manhattan, it was partly sunny. The temperature was 82 degrees, the dew point 58, and the relative humidity was 43%. The wind was northeast at 12 miles an hour. Around the region, it was sunny, with a temperature of 81 at Springfield, and 87 at Wichita. It was mostly sunny, with a temperature of 80 at Kansas City, 82 at Emporia, and 79 at Concordia. It was partly sunny, with a temperature of 78 at Lawrence, and 72 at Omaha. At Beatrice, it was cloudy, with a temperature of 73. Once again, at Manhattan, it was 82 degrees under partly sunny skies. Once again, at Topeka, it was 78 degrees under partly sunny skies. Now here is your National Weather Service forecast. This afternoon, mostly sunny. Near steady temperature in the lower 80s. Northeast winds around 10 miles per hour. Tonight, mostly clear in the evening, then partly cloudy with a slight chance of showers after midnight. Lows in the middle 60s. Northeast winds 5 to 10 miles per hour. Chance of rain 20%. Thursday, cloudy with showers likely with a slight chance of thunderstorms in the morning, then partly sunny with a chance of showers in the afternoon. Highs in the lower 80s. Southeast winds 5 to 10 miles per hour. Chance of rain 70%. Thursday night, partly cloudy with a slight chance of showers and thunderstorms in the evening, then cloudy with showers likely with a chance of thunderstorms after midnight. Humid with lows in the upper 60s. East winds 5 to 10 miles per hour with gusts up to 20 miles per hour. Chance of rain 70%. Friday, mostly cloudy with showers with a slight chance of thunderstorms in the morning, then partly sunny with a chance of showers and thunderstorms in the afternoon. Humid with highs in the middle 80s. Southeast winds 10 to 15 miles per hour. Chance of rain 80%. Friday night, a slight chance of thunderstorms in the evening. Partly cloudy with a slight chance of showers. Lows in the lower 70s. Saturday, sunny. Highs in the middle 90s. Saturday night, clear. Lows in the middle 70s. Sunday through Monday night, mostly clear. Hot. Highs around 100. Lows in the upper 70s. Heat index values up to 110. Tuesday, mostly sunny. Hot with highs in the upper 90s. This hazardous weather outlook is for central Kansas, east central Kansas, north central Kansas, and northeast Kansas. For this afternoon and tonight, localized heavy rainfall will be possible across north central and central Kansas Thursday morning that may result in flooding of creeks and streams. For Thursday through Tuesday, heavy rainfall Thursday night and early Friday could lead to localized flooding of area creeks and streams. Heat index values of 100 to 105 degrees will be possible Saturday afternoon, with heat index values of 105 to 110 degrees possible Sunday and Monday afternoon. This is NOAA Weather Radio Station WXK91 in Topeka. Here are the 2 p.m. conditions for the local area. At Topeka, it was partly sunny. The temperature was 78 degrees, the dew point 58, and the relative humidity was 49%. The wind was northeast at 10 miles an hour. The pressure was 30.11 inches and steady. At Manhattan, it was partly sunny. The temperature was 82 degrees, the dew point 58, and the relative humidity was 43%. The wind was northeast at 12 miles an hour. Around the region, it was sunny, with a temperature of 81 at Springfield, and 87 at Wichita. It was mostly sunny, with a temperature of 80 at Kansas City, 82 at Emporia, and 79 at Concordia. It was partly sunny, with a temperature of 78 at Lawrence, and 72 at Omaha. At Beatrice, it was cloudy, with a temperature of 73.
again, at Manhattan, it was 82 degrees under partly sunny skies. Once again, at Topeka, it was 78 degrees under partly sunny skies. Now here is your National Weather Service forecast. This afternoon, mostly sunny. Near steady temperature in the lower 80s. Northeast winds around 10 miles per hour. Tonight, mostly clear in the evening, then partly cloudy with a slight chance of showers after midnight. Lows in the middle 60s. Northeast winds 5 to 10 miles per hour. Chance of rain 20%. Thursday, cloudy with showers likely with a slight chance of thunderstorms in the morning, then partly sunny with a chance of showers in the afternoon. Highs in the lower 80s. Southeast winds 5 to 10 miles per hour. Chance of rain 70%. Thursday night, partly cloudy with a slight chance of showers and thunderstorms in the evening, then cloudy with showers likely with a chance of thunderstorms after midnight. Humid with lows in the upper 60s. East winds 5 to 10 miles per hour with gusts up to 20 miles per hour. Chance of rain 70%. Friday, mostly cloudy with showers with a slight chance of thunderstorms in the morning, then partly sunny with a chance of showers and thunderstorms in the afternoon. Humid with highs in the middle 80s. Southeast winds 10 to 15 miles per hour. Chance of rain 80%. Friday night, a slight chance of thunderstorms in the evening. Partly cloudy with a slight chance of showers. Lows in the lower 70s. Chance of rain 80%. Friday night, a slight chance of thunderstorms in the evening. Partly cloudy with a slight chance of showers. Lows in the lower 70s. Saturday, sunny. Highs in the middle 90s. Saturday night, clear. Lows in the middle 70s. Sunday through Monday night, mostly clear. Hot. Highs around 100. Lows in the upper 70s. Heat index values up to 110. Tuesday, mostly sunny. Hot with highs in the upper 90s. This hazardous weather outlook is for central Kansas, east central Kansas, north central Kansas, and northeast Kansas. For this afternoon and tonight, localized heavy rainfall will be possible across north central and central Kansas Thursday morning that may result in flooding of creeks and streams. For Thursday through Tuesday, heavy rainfall Thursday night and early Friday could lead to localized flooding of area creeks and streams. Heat index values of 100 to 105 degrees will be possible Saturday afternoon, with heat index values of 105 to 110 degrees possible Sunday and Monday afternoon. This is NOAA Weather Radio Station WXK91 in Topeka. Here are the 2 p.m. conditions for the local area. At Topeka, it was partly sunny. The temperature was 78 degrees, the dew point 58, and the relative humidity was 49%. The wind was northeast at 10 miles an hour. The pressure was 30.11 inches and steady. At Manhattan, it was partly sunny. The temperature was 82 degrees, the dew point 58, and the relative humidity was 43%. The wind was northeast at 12 miles an hour. Around the region, it was sunny, with a temperature of 81 at Springfield, and 87 at Wichita. It was mostly sunny, with a temperature of 80 at Kansas City, 82 at Emporia, and 79 at Concordia. It was partly sunny, with a temperature of 78 at Lawrence, and 72 at Omaha. At Beatrice, it was cloudy, with a temperature of 73. Once again, at Manhattan, it was 82 degrees under partly sunny skies. Once again, at Topeka, it was 78 degrees under partly sunny skies. Now here is your National Weather Service forecast. This afternoon, mostly sunny. Near steady temperature in the lower 80s. Northeast winds around 10 miles per hour. Tonight, mostly clear in the evening, then partly cloudy with a slight chance of showers after midnight. Lows in the middle 60s. Northeast winds 5 to 10 miles per hour.

chance of rain 20%. Thursday, cloudy with showers likely with a slight chance of thunderstorms in the morning, then partly sunny with a chance of showers in the afternoon. Highs in the lower 80s. Southeast winds 5 to 10 miles per hour. Chance of rain 70%. Thursday night, partly cloudy with a slight chance of showers and thunderstorms in the evening, then cloudy with showers likely with a chance of thunderstorms after midnight. Humid with lows in the upper 60s. East winds 5 to 10 miles per hour with gusts up to 20 miles per hour. Chance of rain 70%. Friday, mostly cloudy with showers with a slight chance of thunderstorms in the morning, then partly sunny with a chance of showers and thunderstorms in the afternoon. Humid with highs in the middle 80s. Southeast winds 10 to 15 miles per hour. Chance of rain 80%. Friday night, a slight chance of thunderstorms in the evening. Partly cloudy with a slight chance of showers. Lows in the lower 70s. Saturday, sunny. Highs in the middle 90s. Saturday night, clear. Lows in the middle 70s. Sunday through Monday night, mostly clear. Hot. Highs around 100. Lows in the upper 70s. Heat index values up to 110. Tuesday, mostly sunny. Hot with highs in the upper 90s. This hazardous weather outlook is for central Kansas, east central Kansas, north central Kansas and northeast Kansas. For this afternoon and tonight, localized heavy rainfall will be possible across north central and central Kansas Thursday morning that may result in flooding of creeks and streams. For Thursday through Tuesday, heavy rainfall Thursday night and early Friday could lead to localized flooding of area creeks and streams. Heat index values of 100 to 105 degrees will be possible Saturday afternoon, with heat index values of 105 to 110 degrees possible Sunday and Monday afternoon. 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The current time is 2:38 p.m. Central Daylight Time. 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Here are the 2 p.m. conditions for the local area. At Topeka, it was partly sunny. The temperature was 78 degrees, the dew point 58, and the relative humidity was 49%. The wind was northeast at 10 miles an hour. The pressure was 30.11 inches and steady. At Manhattan, it was partly sunny. The temperature was 82 degrees, the dew point 58, and the relative humidity was 43%. The wind was northeast at 12 miles an hour. Around the region, it was sunny, with a temperature of 81 at Springfield, and 87 at Wichita. It was mostly sunny, with a temperature of 80 at Kansas City, 82 at Emporia, and 79 at Concordia. It was partly sunny, with a temperature of 78 at Lawrence, and 72 at Omaha. At Beatrice, it was cloudy, with a temperature of 73. Once again, at Manhattan, it was 82 degrees under partly sunny skies. Once again, at Topeka, it was 78 degrees under partly sunny skies. Now here is your National Weather Service forecast. This afternoon, mostly sunny. Near steady temperature in the lower 80s. Northeast winds around 10 miles per hour. Tonight, mostly clear in the evening, then partly cloudy with a slight chance of showers after midnight. Lows in the middle 60s. Northeast winds 5 to 10 miles per hour. Chance of rain 20%. Thursday, cloudy with showers likely with a slight chance of thunderstorms in the morning, then partly sunny with a chance of showers in the afternoon. Highs in the lower 80s. Southeast winds 5 to 10 miles per hour. Chance of rain 70%. Thursday night, partly cloudy with a slight chance of showers and thunderstorms in the evening, then cloudy with showers likely with a chance of thunderstorms after midnight. Humid with lows in the upper 60s. East winds 5 to 10 miles per hour with gusts up to 20 miles per hour.
Chance of rain 70%. Friday, mostly cloudy with showers with a slight chance of thunderstorms in the morning, then partly sunny with a chance of showers and thunderstorms in the afternoon. Humid with highs in the middle 80s. Southeast winds 10 to 15 miles per hour. Chance of rain 80%. Friday night, a slight chance of thunderstorms in the evening. Partly cloudy with a slight chance of showers. Lows in the lower 70s. Saturday, sunny. Highs in the middle 90s. Saturday night, clear. Lows in the middle 70s. Sunday through Monday night, mostly clear. Hot. Highs around 100. Lows in the upper 70s. Heat index values up to 110. Tuesday, mostly sunny. Hot with highs in the upper 90s. This hazardous weather outlook is for central Kansas, east central Kansas, north central Kansas, and northeast Kansas. For this afternoon and tonight, localized heavy rainfall will be possible across north central and central Kansas Thursday morning that may result in flooding of creeks and streams. For Thursday through Tuesday, heavy rainfall Thursday night and early Friday could lead to localized flooding of area creeks and streams. Heat index values of 100 to 105 degrees will be possible Saturday afternoon, with heat index values of 105 to 110 degrees possible Sunday and Monday afternoon. This is NOAA Weather Radio Station WXK91 in Topeka. Here are the 2 p.m. conditions for the local area. At Topeka, it was partly sunny. The temperature was 78 degrees, the dew point 58, and the relative humidity was 49%. The wind was northeast at 10 miles an hour. The pressure was 30.11 inches and steady. At Manhattan, it was partly sunny. The temperature was 82 degrees, the dew point 58, and the relative humidity was 43%. The wind was northeast at 12 miles an hour. Around the region, it was sunny, with a temperature of 81 at Springfield, and 87 at Wichita. It was mostly sunny, with a temperature of 80 at Kansas City, 82 at Emporia, and 79 at Concordia. It was partly sunny, with a temperature of 78 at Lawrence, and 72 at Omaha. At Beatrice, it was cloudy, with a temperature of 73. Once again, at Manhattan, it was 82 degrees under partly sunny skies. Once again, at Topeka, it was 78 degrees under partly sunny skies. Now here is your National Weather Service forecast. This afternoon, mostly sunny. Near steady temperature in the lower 80s. Northeast winds around 10 miles per hour. Tonight, mostly clear in the evening, then partly cloudy with a slight chance of showers after midnight. Lows in the middle 60s. Northeast winds 5 to 10 miles per hour. Chance of rain 20%. Thursday, cloudy with showers likely with a slight chance of thunderstorms in the morning, then partly sunny with a chance of showers in the afternoon. Highs in the lower 80s. Southeast winds 5 to 10 miles per hour. Chance of rain 70%. Thursday night, partly cloudy with a slight chance of showers and thunderstorms in the evening, then cloudy with showers likely with a chance of thunderstorms after midnight. Humid with lows in the upper 60s. East winds 5 to 10 miles per hour with gusts up to 20 miles per hour. Chance of rain 70%. Friday, mostly cloudy with showers with a slight chance of thunderstorms in the morning, then partly sunny with a chance of showers and thunderstorms in the afternoon. Humid with highs in the middle 80s. Southeast winds 10 to 15 miles per hour. Chance of rain 80%. Friday night, a slight chance of thunderstorms in the evening. Partly cloudy with a slight chance of showers. Lows in the lower 70s. Saturday, sunny. Highs in the middle 90s. Saturday night, clear. Lows in the middle 70s. Sunday through Monday night, mostly clear. Hot. Highs around 100. Lows in the upper 70s.
heat index values up to

110. Tuesday, mostly sunny. Hot with highs in the upper 90s. This hazardous weather outlook is for central Kansas, east central Kansas, north central Kansas, and northeast Kansas. For this afternoon and tonight, localized heavy rainfall will be possible across north central and central Kansas Thursday morning that may result in flooding of creeks and streams. For Thursday through Tuesday, heavy rainfall Thursday night and early Friday could lead to localized flooding of area creeks and streams. Heat index values of 100 to 105 degrees will be possible Saturday afternoon, with heat index values of 105 to 110 degrees possible Sunday and Monday afternoon. This is NOAA Weather Radio Station WXK91 in Topeka. Here are the 2 p.m. conditions for the local area. At Topeka, it was partly sunny. The temperature was 78 degrees, the dew point 58, and the relative humidity was 49%. The wind was northeast at 10 miles an hour. The pressure was 30.11 inches and steady. At Manhattan, it was partly sunny. The temperature was 82 degrees, the dew point 58, and the relative humidity was 43%. The wind was northeast at 12 miles an hour. Around the region, it was sunny, with a temperature of 81 at Springfield, and 87 at Wichita. It was mostly sunny, with a temperature of 80 at Kansas City, 82 at Emporia, and 79 at Concordia. It was partly sunny, with a temperature of 78 at Lawrence, and 72 at Omaha. At Beatrice, it was cloudy, with a temperature of 73. Once again, at Manhattan, it was 82 degrees under partly sunny skies. Once again, at Topeka, it was 78 degrees under partly sunny skies. Now here is your National Weather Service forecast. This afternoon, mostly sunny. Near steady temperature in the lower 80s. Northeast winds around 10 miles per hour. Tonight, mostly clear in the evening, then partly cloudy with a slight chance of showers after midnight. Lows in the middle 60s. Northeast winds 5 to 10 miles per hour. Chance of rain 20%. Thursday, cloudy with showers likely with a slight chance of thunderstorms in the morning, then partly sunny with a chance of showers in the afternoon. Highs in the lower 80s. Southeast winds 5 to 10 miles per hour. Chance of rain 70%. Thursday night, partly cloudy with a slight chance of showers and thunderstorms in the evening, then cloudy with showers likely with a chance of thunderstorms after midnight. Humid with lows in the upper 60s. East winds 5 to 10 miles per hour with gusts up to 20 miles per hour. Chance of rain 70%. Friday, mostly cloudy with showers with a slight chance of thunderstorms in the morning, then partly sunny with a chance of showers and thunderstorms in the afternoon. Humid with highs in the middle 80s. Southeast winds 10 to 15 miles per hour. Chance of rain 80%. Friday night, a slight chance of thunderstorms in the evening. Partly cloudy with a slight chance of showers. Lows in the lower 70s. Saturday, sunny. Highs in the middle 90s. Saturday night, clear. Lows in the middle 70s. Sunday through Monday night, mostly clear. Hot. Highs around 100. Lows in the upper 70s. Heat index values up to 110. Tuesday, mostly sunny. Hot with highs in the upper 90s. This hazardous weather outlook is for central Kansas, east central Kansas, north central Kansas, and northeast Kansas. For this afternoon and tonight, localized heavy rainfall will be possible across north central and central Kansas Thursday morning that may result in flooding of creeks and streams. For Thursday through Tuesday, heavy rainfall Thursday night and early Friday could lead to localized flooding of area creeks and streams. Heat index values of 100 to 105 degrees will be possible Saturday afternoon, with heat index values of 105 to 110 degrees possible Sunday and Monday afternoon. This is NOAA Weather Radio Station WXK.

A91 in Topeka. Here are the 2 p.m. conditions for the local area. At Topeka, it was partly sunny. The temperature was 78 degrees, the dew point 58, and the relative humidity was 49%. The wind was northeast at 10 miles an hour. The pressure was 30.11 inches and steady. At Manhattan, it was partly sunny. The temperature was 82 degrees, the dew point 58, and the relative humidity was 43%. The wind was northeast at 12 miles an hour. Around the region, it was sunny, with a temperature of 81 at Springfield, and 87 at Wichita. It was mostly sunny, with a temperature of 80 at Kansas City, 82 at Emporia, and 79 at Concordia. It was partly sunny, with a temperature of 78 at Lawrence, and 72 at Omaha. At Beatrice, it was cloudy, with a temperature of 73. Once again, at Manhattan, it was 82 degrees under partly sunny skies. Once again, at Topeka, it was 78 degrees under partly sunny skies. Now here is your National Weather Service forecast. This afternoon, mostly sunny. Near steady temperature in the lower 80s. Northeast winds around 10 miles per hour. Tonight, mostly clear in the evening, then partly cloudy with a slight chance of showers after midnight. Lows in the middle 60s. Northeast winds 5 to 10 miles per hour. Chance of rain 20%. Thursday, cloudy with showers likely with a slight chance of thunderstorms in the morning, then partly sunny with a chance of showers in the afternoon. Highs in the lower 80s. Southeast winds 5 to 10 miles per hour. Chance of rain 70%. Thursday night, partly cloudy with a slight chance of showers and thunderstorms in the evening, then cloudy with showers likely with a chance of thunderstorms after midnight. Humid with lows in the upper 60s. East winds 5 to 10 miles per hour with gusts up to 20 miles per hour. Chance of rain 70%. Friday, mostly cloudy with showers with a slight chance of thunderstorms in the morning, then partly sunny with a chance of showers and thunderstorms in the afternoon. Humid with highs in the middle 80s. Southeast winds 10 to 15 miles per hour. Chance of rain 80%. Friday night, a slight chance of thunderstorms in the evening. Partly cloudy with a slight chance of showers. Lows in the lower 70s. Saturday, sunny. Highs in the middle 90s. Saturday night, clear. Lows in the middle 70s. Sunday through Monday night, mostly clear. Hot. Highs around 100. Lows in the upper 70s. Heat index values up to 110. Tuesday, mostly sunny. Hot with highs in the upper 90s. The current time is 2:54 p.m. Central Daylight Time. This hazardous weather outlook is for Central Kansas, East Central Kansas, North Central Kansas, and Northeast Kansas. For this afternoon and tonight, localized heavy rainfall will be possible across North Central and Central Kansas Thursday morning that may result in flooding of creeks and streams. For Thursday through Tuesday, heavy rainfall Thursday night and early Friday could lead to localized flooding of area creeks and streams. Heat index values of 100 to 105 degrees will be possible Saturday afternoon, with heat index values of 105 to 110 degrees possible Sunday and Monday afternoon. This is NOAA Weather Radio Station WXK91 in Topeka. Here are the 2 p.m. conditions for the local area. At Topeka, it was partly sunny. The temperature was 78 degrees, the dew point 58, and the relative humidity was 49%. The wind was northeast at 10 miles an hour. The pressure was 30.11 inches and steady. At Manhattan, it was partly sunny. The temperature was 82 degrees, the dew point 58, and the relative humidity was 43%. The wind was northeast at 12 miles an hour. Around the region, it was sunny, with a temperature of 81 at Springfield, and 87 at Wichita.
It was mostly sunny, with a temperature of 80 at Kansas City, 82 at Emporia, and 79 at Concordia. It was partly sunny, with a temperature of 78 at Lawrence, and 72 at Omaha. At Beatrice, it was cloudy, with a temperature of 73. Once again, at Manhattan, it was 82 degrees under partly sunny skies. Once again, at Topeka, it was 78 degrees under partly sunny skies. Now here is your National Weather Service forecast. This afternoon, mostly sunny. Near steady temperature in the lower 80s. Northeast winds around 10 miles per hour. Tonight, mostly clear in the evening, then partly cloudy with a slight chance of showers after midnight. Lows in the middle 60s. Northeast winds 5 to 10 miles per hour. Chance of rain 20%. Thursday, cloudy with showers likely with a slight chance of thunderstorms in the morning, then partly sunny with a chance of showers in the afternoon. Highs in the lower 80s. Southeast winds 5 to 10 miles per hour. Chance of rain 70%. Thursday night, partly cloudy with a slight chance of showers and thunderstorms in the evening, then cloudy with showers likely with a chance of thunderstorms after midnight. Humid with lows in the upper 60s. East winds 5 to 10 miles per hour with gusts up to 20 miles per hour. Chance of rain 70%. Friday, mostly cloudy with showers with a slight chance of thunderstorms in the morning, then partly sunny with a chance of showers and thunderstorms in the afternoon. Humid with highs in the middle 80s. Southeast winds 10 to 15 miles per hour. Chance of rain 80%. Friday night, a slight chance of thunderstorms in the evening. Partly cloudy with a slight chance of showers. Lows in the lower 70s. Saturday, sunny. Highs in the middle 90s. Saturday night, clear. Lows in the middle 70s. Sunday through Monday night, mostly clear. Hot. Highs around 100. Lows in the upper 70s. Heat index values up to 110. Tuesday, mostly sunny. Hot with highs in the upper 90s. This hazardous weather outlook is for Central Kansas, East Central Kansas, North Central Kansas and Northeast Kansas. For this afternoon and tonight, localized heavy rainfall will be possible across North Central and Central Kansas Thursday morning that may result in flooding of creeks and streams. For Thursday through Tuesday, heavy rainfall Thursday night and early Friday could lead to localized flooding of area creeks and streams. Heat index values of 100 to 105 degrees will be possible Saturday afternoon, with heat index values of 105 to 110 degrees possible Sunday and Monday afternoon. This is NOAA Weather Radio Station WXK91 in Topeka. Here are the 2 p.m. conditions for the local area. At Topeka, it was partly sunny. The temperature was 78 degrees, the dew point 58, and the relative humidity was 49%. The wind was northeast at 10 miles an hour. The pressure was 30.11 inches and steady. At Manhattan, it was partly sunny. The temperature was 82 degrees, the dew point 58, and the relative humidity was 43%. The wind was northeast at 12 miles an hour. Around the region, it was sunny, with a temperature of 81 at Springfield, and 87 at Wichita. It was mostly sunny, with a temperature of 80 at Kansas City, 82 at Emporia, and 79 at Concordia. It was partly sunny, with a temperature of 78 at Lawrence, and 72 at Omaha. At Beatrice, it was cloudy, with a temperature of 73. Once again, at Manhattan, it was 82 degrees under partly sunny skies. Once again, at Topeka, it was 78 degrees under partly sunny skies. Now here is your National Weather Service forecast. This afternoon, mostly sunny. Near steady temperature in the lower 80s. Northeast winds around 10 miles per hour. Tonight, mostly clear in the evening, then partly cloudy with a slight chance of showers after midnight.
Lows in the middle 60s. Northeast winds 5 to 10 miles per hour. Chance of rain 20%. Thursday, cloudy with showers likely with a slight chance of thunderstorms in the morning, then partly sunny with a chance of showers in the afternoon. Highs in the lower 80s. Southeast winds 5 to 10 miles per hour. Chance of rain 70%. Thursday night, partly cloudy with a slight chance of showers and thunderstorms in the evening, then cloudy with showers likely with a chance of thunderstorms after midnight. Humid with lows in the upper 60s. East winds 5 to 10 miles per hour with gusts up to 20 miles per hour. Chance of rain 70%. Friday, mostly cloudy with showers with a slight chance of thunderstorms in the morning, then partly sunny with a chance of showers and thunderstorms in the afternoon. Humid with highs in the middle 80s. Southeast winds 10 to 15 miles per hour. Chance of rain 80%. Friday night, a slight chance of thunderstorms in the evening. Partly cloudy with a slight chance of showers. Lows in the lower 70s. Saturday, sunny. Highs in the middle 90s. Saturday night, clear. Lows in the middle 70s. Sunday through Monday night, mostly clear. Hot. Highs around 100. Lows in the upper 70s. Heat index values up to 110. Tuesday, mostly sunny. Hot with highs in the upper 90s. This hazardous weather outlook is for central Kansas, east central Kansas, north central Kansas, and northeast Kansas. For this afternoon and tonight, localized heavy rainfall will be possible across north central and central Kansas Thursday morning that may result in flooding of creeks and streams. For Thursday through Tuesday, heavy rainfall Thursday night and early Friday could lead to localized flooding of area creeks and streams. Heat index values of 100 to 105 degrees will be possible Saturday afternoon, with heat index values of 105 to 110 degrees possible Sunday and Monday afternoon. This is NOAA Weather Radio Station WXK91 in Topeka. Here are the 2 p.m. conditions for the local area. At Topeka, it was partly sunny. The temperature was 78 degrees, the dew point 58, and the relative humidity was 49%. The wind was northeast at 10 miles an hour. The pressure was 30.11 inches and steady. At Manhattan, it was partly sunny. The temperature was 82 degrees, the dew point 58, and the relative humidity was 43%. The wind was northeast at 12 miles an hour. Around the region, it was sunny, with a temperature of 81 at Springfield, and 87 at Wichita. It was mostly sunny, with a temperature of 80 at Kansas City, 82 at Emporia, and 79 at Concordia. It was partly sunny, with a temperature of 78 at Lawrence, and 72 at Omaha. At Beatrice, it was cloudy, with a temperature of 73. Once again, at Manhattan, it was 82 degrees under partly sunny skies. Once again, at Topeka, it was 78 degrees under partly sunny skies. Now here is your National Weather Service forecast. This afternoon, mostly sunny. Near steady temperature in the lower 80s. Northeast winds around 10 miles per hour. Tonight, mostly clear in the evening, then partly cloudy with a slight chance of showers after midnight. Lows in the middle 60s. Northeast winds 5 to 10 miles per hour. Chance of rain 20%. Thursday, cloudy with showers likely with a slight chance of thunderstorms in the morning, then partly sunny with a chance of showers in the afternoon. Highs in the lower 80s. Southeast winds 5 to 10 miles per hour. Chance of rain 70%. Thursday night, partly cloudy with a slight chance of showers and thunderstorms in the evening, then cloudy with showers likely with a chance of thunderstorms after midnight. Humid with lows in the upper 60s. East winds 5 to 10 miles per hour with gusts up to 20 miles per hour. Chance of rain 70%.
Friday, mostly cloudy with showers with a slight chance of thunderstorms.

Central Kansas, North Central Kansas, and Northeast Kansas. For this afternoon and tonight, localized heavy rainfall will be possible across North Central and Central Kansas Thursday morning that may result in flooding of creeks and streams. For Thursday through Tuesday, heavy rainfall Thursday night and early Friday could lead to localized flooding of area creeks and streams. Heat index values of 100 to 105 degrees will be possible Saturday afternoon, with heat index values of 105 to 110 degrees possible Sunday and Monday afternoon. This is NOAA Weather Radio Station WXK91 in Topeka. Now here is your National Weather Service forecast. This afternoon, mostly sunny. Near steady temperature in the lower 80s. Northeast winds around 10 miles per hour. Tonight, mostly clear in the evening, then partly cloudy with a slight chance of showers after midnight. Lows in the middle 60s. Northeast winds 5 to 10 miles per hour. Chance of rain 20%. Thursday, cloudy with showers likely with a slight chance of thunderstorms in the morning, then partly sunny with a chance of showers in the afternoon. Highs in the lower 80s. Southeast winds 5 to 10 miles per hour. Chance of rain 70%. Thursday night, partly cloudy with a slight chance of showers and thunderstorms in the evening, then cloudy with showers likely with a chance of thunderstorms after midnight. Humid with lows in the upper 60s. East winds 5 to 10 miles per hour with gusts up to 20 miles per hour. Chance of rain 70%. Friday, mostly cloudy with showers with a slight chance of thunderstorms in the morning, then partly sunny with a chance of showers and thunderstorms in the afternoon. Humid with highs in the middle 80s. Southeast winds 10 to 15 miles per hour. Chance of rain 80%. Friday night, a slight chance of thunderstorms in the evening. Partly cloudy with a slight chance of showers. Lows in the lower 70s. Saturday, sunny. Highs in the middle 90s. Saturday night, clear. Lows in the middle 70s. Sunday through Monday night, mostly clear. Hot. Highs around 100. Lows in the upper 70s. Heat index values up to 110. Tuesday, mostly sunny. Hot with highs in the upper 90s. The current time is 3:10 p.m. Central Daylight Time. This hazardous weather outlook is for Central Kansas, East Central Kansas, North Central Kansas, and Northeast Kansas. For this afternoon and tonight, localized heavy rainfall will be possible across North Central and Central Kansas Thursday morning that may result in flooding of creeks and streams. For Thursday through Tuesday, heavy rainfall Thursday night and early Friday could lead to localized flooding of area creeks and streams. Heat index values of 100 to 105 degrees will be possible Saturday afternoon, with heat index values of 105 to 110 degrees possible Sunday and Monday afternoon. This is NOAA Weather Radio Station WXK91 in Topeka. Now here is your National Weather Service forecast. This afternoon, mostly sunny. Near steady temperature in the lower 80s. Northeast winds around 10 miles per hour. Tonight, mostly clear in the evening, then partly cloudy with a slight chance of showers after midnight. Lows in the middle 60s. Northeast winds 5 to 10 miles per hour. Chance of rain 20%. Thursday, cloudy with showers likely with a slight chance of thunderstorms in the morning, then partly sunny with a chance of showers in the afternoon. Highs in the lower 80s. Southeast winds 5 to 10 miles per hour. Chance of rain 70%. Thursday night, partly cloudy with a slight chance of showers and thunderstorms in the evening, then cloudy with showers likely with a chance of thunderstorms after midnight. Humid with lows in the upper 60s. East winds 5 to 10 miles per hour with gusts up to 20 miles per hour. Chance of rain 70%. Friday, mostly cloudy with showers with a slight chance of thunderstorms in the morning, then partly sunny with a chance of showers and thunderstorms in

afternoon. Humid with highs in the middle 80s. Southeast winds 10 to 15 miles per hour. Chance of rain 80%. Friday night, a slight chance of thunderstorms in the evening. Partly cloudy with a slight chance of showers. Lows in the lower 70s. Saturday, sunny. Highs in the middle 90s. Saturday night, clear. Lows in the middle 70s. Sunday through Monday night, mostly clear. Hot. Highs around 100. Lows in the upper 70s. Heat index values up to 110. Tuesday, mostly sunny. Hot with highs in the upper 90s. This hazardous weather outlook is for central Kansas, east central Kansas, north central Kansas, and northeast Kansas. For this afternoon and tonight, localized heavy rainfall will be possible across north central and central Kansas Thursday morning that may result in flooding of creeks and streams. For Thursday through Tuesday, heavy rainfall Thursday night and early Friday could lead to localized flooding of area creeks and streams. Heat index values of 100 to 105 degrees will be possible Saturday afternoon, with heat index values of 105 to 110 degrees possible Sunday and Monday afternoon. This is NOAA Weather Radio Station WXK91 in Topeka. Here are the 3 p.m. conditions for the local area. At Topeka, it was partly sunny. The temperature was 80 degrees, the dew point 58, and the relative humidity was 46%. The wind was north at 13 miles an hour. The pressure was 30.10 inches and falling. At Manhattan, it was partly sunny. The temperature was 82 degrees, the dew point 56, and the relative humidity was 40%. The wind was northeast at 13 miles an hour. Around the region, it was sunny, with a temperature of 82 at Springfield, and 88 at Wichita. At Emporia, it was mostly sunny, with a temperature of 83. It was partly sunny, with a temperature of 79 at Lawrence, and 80 at Kansas City. It was cloudy, with a temperature of 79 at Concordia, 73 at Beatrice, and 73 at Omaha. Once again, at Manhattan, it was 82 degrees under partly sunny skies. Once again, at Topeka, it was 80 degrees under partly sunny skies. Now here is your National Weather Service forecast. This afternoon, mostly sunny. Near steady temperature in the lower 80s. Northeast winds around 10 miles per hour. Tonight, mostly clear in the evening, then partly cloudy with a slight chance of showers after midnight. Lows in the middle 60s. Northeast winds 5 to 10 miles per hour. Chance of rain 20%. Thursday, cloudy with showers likely with a slight chance of thunderstorms in the morning, then partly sunny with a chance of showers in the afternoon. Highs in the lower 80s. Southeast winds 5 to 10 miles per hour. Chance of rain 70%. Thursday night, partly cloudy with a slight chance of showers and thunderstorms in the evening, then cloudy with showers likely with a chance of thunderstorms after midnight. Humid with lows in the upper 60s. East winds 5 to 10 miles per hour with gusts up to 20 miles per hour. Chance of rain 70%. Friday, mostly cloudy with showers with a slight chance of thunderstorms in the morning, then partly sunny with a chance of showers and thunderstorms in the afternoon. Humid with highs in the middle 80s. Southeast winds 10 to 15 miles per hour. Chance of rain 80%. Friday night, a slight chance of thunderstorms in the evening. Partly cloudy with a slight chance of showers. Lows in the lower 70s. Saturday, sunny. Highs in the middle 90s. Saturday night, clear. Lows in the middle 70s. Sunday through Monday night, mostly clear. Hot. Highs around 100. Lows in the upper 70s. Heat index values up to 110. Tuesday, mostly sunny. Hot with highs in the upper 90s. This hazardous weather outlook is for Central

Central Kansas, East Central Kansas, North Central Kansas, and Northeast Kansas. For this afternoon and tonight, localized heavy rainfall will be possible across North Central and Central Kansas Thursday morning that may result in flooding of creeks and streams. For Thursday through Tuesday, heavy rainfall Thursday night and early Friday could lead to localized flooding of area creeks and streams. Heat index values of 100 to 105 degrees will be possible Saturday afternoon, with heat index values of 105 to 110 degrees possible Sunday and Monday afternoon. This is NOAA Weather Radio Station WXK91 in Topeka. Here are the 3 p.m. conditions for the local area. At Topeka, it was partly sunny. The temperature was 80 degrees, the dew point 58, and the relative humidity was 46%. The wind was north at 13 miles an hour. The pressure was 30.10 inches and falling. At Manhattan, it was partly sunny. The temperature was 82 degrees, the dew point 56, and the relative humidity was 40%. The wind was northeast at 13 miles an hour. Around the region, it was sunny, with a temperature of 82 at Springfield, and 88 at Wichita. At Emporia, it was mostly sunny, with a temperature of 83. It was partly sunny, with a temperature of 79 at Lawrence, and 80 at Kansas City. It was cloudy, with a temperature of 79 at Concordia, 73 at Beatrice, and 73 at Omaha. Once again, at Manhattan, it was 82 degrees under partly sunny skies. Once again, at Topeka, it was 80 degrees under partly sunny skies. Now here is your National Weather Service forecast. This afternoon, mostly sunny. Near steady temperature in the lower 80s. Northeast winds around 10 miles per hour. Tonight, mostly clear in the evening, then partly cloudy with a slight chance of showers after midnight. Lows in the middle 60s. Northeast winds 5 to 10 miles per hour. Chance of rain 20%. Thursday, cloudy with showers likely with a slight chance of thunderstorms in the morning, then partly sunny with a chance of showers in the afternoon. Highs in the lower 80s. Southeast winds 5 to 10 miles per hour. Chance of rain 70%. Thursday night, partly cloudy with a slight chance of showers and thunderstorms in the evening, then cloudy with showers likely with a chance of thunderstorms after midnight. Humid with lows in the upper 60s. East winds 5 to 10 miles per hour with gusts up to 20 miles per hour. Chance of rain 70%. Friday, mostly cloudy with showers with a slight chance of thunderstorms in the morning, then partly sunny with a chance of showers and thunderstorms in the afternoon. Humid with highs in the middle 80s. Southeast winds 10 to 15 miles per hour. Chance of rain 80%. Friday night, a slight chance of thunderstorms in the evening. Partly cloudy with a slight chance of showers. Lows in the lower 70s. Saturday, sunny. Highs in the middle 90s. Saturday night, clear. Lows in the middle 70s. Sunday through Monday night, mostly clear. Hot. Highs around 100. Lows in the upper 70s. Heat index values up to 110. Tuesday, mostly sunny. Hot with highs in the upper 90s. This hazardous weather outlook is for Central Kansas, East Central Kansas, North Central Kansas, and Northeast Kansas. For this afternoon and tonight, localized heavy rainfall will be possible across North Central and Central Kansas Thursday morning that may result in flooding of creeks and streams. For Thursday through Tuesday, heavy rainfall Thursday night and early Friday could lead to localized flooding of area creeks and streams. Heat index values of 100 to 105 degrees will be possible Saturday afternoon, with heat index values of 105 to 110 degrees possible Sunday and Monday afternoon. This is NOAA Weather Radio Station WXK91 in Topeka. Here are the 3 p.m. conditions for the local area. At Topeka, it was partly sunny.
The temperature

was 80 degrees, the dew point 58, and the relative humidity was 46%. The wind was north at 13 miles an hour. The pressure was 30.10 inches and falling. At Manhattan, it was partly sunny. The temperature was 82 degrees, the dew point 56, and the relative humidity was 40%. The wind was northeast at 13 miles an hour. Around the region, it was sunny, with a temperature of 82 at Springfield, and 88 at Wichita. At Emporia, it was mostly sunny, with a temperature of 83. It was partly sunny, with a temperature of 79 at Lawrence, and 80 at Kansas City. It was cloudy, with a temperature of 79 at Concordia, 73 at Beatrice, and 73 at Omaha. Once again, at Manhattan, it was 82 degrees under partly sunny skies. Once again, at Topeka, it was 80 degrees under partly sunny skies. The current time is 3:23 p.m. Central Daylight Time. Now here is your National Weather Service forecast. This afternoon, mostly sunny. Near steady temperature in the lower 80s. Northeast winds around 10 miles per hour. Tonight, mostly clear in the evening, then partly cloudy with a slight chance of showers after midnight. Lows in the middle 60s. Northeast winds 5 to 10 miles per hour. Chance of rain 20%. Thursday, cloudy with showers likely with a slight chance of thunderstorms in the morning, then partly sunny with a chance of showers in the afternoon. Highs in the lower 80s. Southeast winds 5 to 10 miles per hour. Chance of rain 70%. Thursday night, partly cloudy with a slight chance of showers and thunderstorms in the evening, then cloudy with showers likely with a chance of thunderstorms after midnight. Humid with lows in the upper 60s. East winds 5 to 10 miles per hour with gusts up to 20 miles per hour. Chance of rain 70%. Friday, mostly cloudy with showers with a slight chance of thunderstorms in the morning, then partly sunny with a chance of showers and thunderstorms in the afternoon. Humid with highs in the middle 80s. Southeast winds 10 to 15 miles per hour. Chance of rain 80%. Friday night, a slight chance of thunderstorms in the evening. Partly cloudy with a slight chance of showers. Lows in the lower 70s. Saturday, sunny. Highs in the middle 90s. Saturday night, clear. Lows in the middle 70s. Sunday through Monday night, mostly clear. Hot. Highs around 100. Lows in the upper 70s. Heat index values up to 110. Tuesday, mostly sunny. Hot with highs in the upper 90s. This hazardous weather outlook is for Central Kansas, East Central Kansas, North Central Kansas and Northeast Kansas. For this afternoon and tonight, localized heavy rainfall will be possible across North Central and Central Kansas Thursday morning that may result in flooding of creeks and streams. For Thursday through Tuesday, heavy rainfall Thursday night and early Friday could lead to localized flooding of area creeks and streams. Heat index values of 100 to 105 degrees will be possible Saturday afternoon, with heat index values of 105 to 110 degrees possible Sunday and Monday afternoon. This is NOAA Weather Radio Station WXK91 in Topeka. Here are the 3 p.m. conditions for the local area. At Topeka, it was partly sunny. The temperature was 80 degrees, the dew point 58, and the relative humidity was 46%. The wind was north at 13 miles an hour. The pressure was 30.10 inches and falling. At Manhattan, it was partly sunny. The temperature was 82 degrees, the dew point 56, and the relative humidity was 40%. The wind was northeast at 13 miles an hour. Around the region, it was sunny, with a temperature of 82 at Springfield, and 88 at Wichita. At Emporia, it was mostly sunny, with a temperature of 83. It was partly sunny, with a temperature of 79 at Lawrence, and 80 at Kansas City.

it was cloudy, with a temperature of 79 at Concordia, 73 at Beatrice, and 73 at Omaha. Once again, at Manhattan, it was 82 degrees under partly sunny skies. Once again, at Topeka, it was 80 degrees under partly sunny skies. Now here is your National Weather Service forecast. This afternoon, mostly sunny. Near steady temperature in the lower 80s. Northeast winds around 10 miles per hour. Tonight, mostly clear in the evening, then partly cloudy with a slight chance of showers after midnight. Lows in the middle 60s. Northeast winds 5 to 10 miles per hour. Chance of rain 20%. Thursday, cloudy with showers likely with a slight chance of thunderstorms in the morning, then partly sunny with a chance of showers in the afternoon. Highs in the lower 80s. Southeast winds 5 to 10 miles per hour. Chance of rain 70%. Thursday night, partly cloudy with a slight chance of showers and thunderstorms in the evening, then cloudy with showers likely with a chance of thunderstorms after midnight. Humid with lows in the upper 60s. East winds 5 to 10 miles per hour with gusts up to 20 miles per hour. Chance of rain 70%. Friday, mostly cloudy with showers with a slight chance of thunderstorms in the morning, then partly sunny with a chance of showers and thunderstorms in the afternoon. Humid with highs in the middle 80s. Southeast winds 10 to 15 miles per hour. Chance of rain 80%. Friday night, a slight chance of thunderstorms in the evening. Partly cloudy with a slight chance of showers. Lows in the lower 70s. Saturday, sunny. Highs in the middle 90s. Saturday night, clear. Lows in the middle 70s. Sunday through Monday night, mostly clear. Hot. Highs around 100. Lows in the upper 70s. Heat index values up to 110. Tuesday, mostly sunny. Hot with highs in the upper 90s. This hazardous weather outlook is for central Kansas, east central Kansas, north central Kansas, and northeast Kansas. For this afternoon and tonight, localized heavy rainfall will be possible across north central and central Kansas Thursday morning that may result in flooding of creeks and streams. For Thursday through Tuesday, heavy rainfall Thursday night and early Friday could lead to localized flooding of area creeks and streams. Heat index values of 100 to 105 degrees will be possible Saturday afternoon, with heat index values of 105 to 110 degrees possible Sunday and Monday afternoon. This is NOAA Weather Radio Station WXK91 in Topeka. Here are the 3 p.m. conditions for the local area. At Topeka, it was partly sunny. The temperature was 80 degrees, the dew point 58, and the relative humidity was 46%. The wind was north at 13 miles an hour. The pressure was 30.10 inches and falling. At Manhattan, it was partly sunny. The temperature was 82 degrees, the dew point 56, and the relative humidity was 40%. The wind was northeast at 13 miles an hour. Around the region, it was sunny, with a temperature of 82 at Springfield, and 88 at Wichita. At Emporia, it was mostly sunny, with a temperature of 83. It was partly sunny, with a temperature of 79 at Lawrence, and 80 at Kansas City. It was cloudy, with a temperature of 79 at Concordia, 73 at Beatrice, and 73 at Omaha. Once again, at Manhattan, it was 82 degrees under partly sunny skies. Once again, at Topeka, it was 80 degrees under partly sunny skies. Now here is your National Weather Service forecast. This afternoon, mostly sunny. Near steady temperature in the lower 80s. Northeast winds around 10 miles per hour. Tonight, mostly clear in the evening, then partly cloudy with a slight chance of showers after midnight. Lows in the middle 60s. Northeast winds 5 to 10 miles per hour. Chance of rain 20%. Thursday,
cloudy with showers, likely with a slight chance of thunderstorms in the morning, then partly sunny with a chance of showers in the afternoon. Highs in the lower 80s. Southeast winds 5 to 10 miles per hour. Chance of rain 70%. Thursday night, partly cloudy with a slight chance of showers and thunderstorms in the evening, then cloudy with showers likely with a chance of thunderstorms after midnight. Humid with lows in the upper 60s. East winds 5 to 10 miles per hour with gusts up to 20 miles per hour. Chance of rain 70%. Friday, mostly cloudy with showers with a slight chance of thunderstorms in the morning, then partly sunny with a chance of showers and thunderstorms in the afternoon. Humid with highs in the middle 80s. Southeast winds 10 to 15 miles per hour. Chance of rain 80%. Friday night, humid with highs in the middle 80s. Southeast winds 10 to 15 miles per hour. Chance of rain 80%. Friday night, a slight chance of thunderstorms in the evening. Partly cloudy with a slight chance of showers. Lows in the lower 70s. Saturday, sunny. Highs in the middle 90s. Saturday night, clear. Lows in the middle 70s. Sunday through Monday night, mostly clear. Hot. Highs around 100. Lows in the upper 70s. Heat index values up to 110. Tuesday, mostly sunny. Hot with highs in the upper 90s. This hazardous weather outlook is for central Kansas, east central Kansas, north central Kansas, and northeast Kansas. For this afternoon and tonight, localized heavy rainfall will be possible across north central and central Kansas Thursday morning that may result in flooding of creeks and streams. For Thursday through Tuesday, heavy rainfall Thursday night and early Friday could lead to localized flooding of area creeks and streams. Heat index values of 100 to 105 degrees will be possible Saturday afternoon, with heat index values of 105 to 110 degrees possible Sunday and Monday afternoon. This is NOAA Weather Radio Station WXK91 in Topeka. Here are the 3 p.m. conditions for the local area. At Topeka, it was partly sunny. The temperature was 80 degrees, the dew point 58, and the relative humidity was 46%. The wind was north at 13 miles an hour. The pressure was 30.10 inches and falling. At Manhattan, it was partly sunny. The temperature was 82 degrees, the dew point 56, and the relative humidity was 40%. The wind was northeast at 13 miles an hour. Around the region, it was sunny, with a temperature of 82 at Springfield, and 88 at Wichita. At Emporia, it was mostly sunny, with a temperature of 83. It was partly sunny, with a temperature of 79 at Lawrence, and 80 at Kansas City. It was cloudy, with a temperature of 79 at Concordia, 73 at Beatrice, and 73 at Omaha. Once again, at Manhattan, it was 82 degrees under partly sunny skies. Once again, at Topeka, it was 80 degrees under partly sunny skies. Now here is your National Weather Service forecast. This afternoon, mostly sunny. Near steady temperature in the lower 80s. Northeast winds around 10 miles per hour. Tonight, mostly clear in the evening, then partly cloudy with a slight chance of showers after midnight. Lows in the middle 60s. Northeast winds 5 to 10 miles per hour. Chance of rain 20%. Thursday, cloudy with showers likely with a slight chance of thunderstorms in the morning, then partly sunny with a chance of showers in the afternoon. Highs in the lower 80s. Southeast winds 5 to 10 miles per hour. Chance of rain 70%. Thursday night, partly cloudy with a slight chance of showers and thunderstorms in the evening, then cloudy with showers likely with a chance of thunderstorms after midnight. Humid with lows in the upper 60s. East winds 5 to 10 miles per hour with gusts up to 20 miles per hour. Chance of rain 70%.
Friday, mostly cloudy with showers with a slight chance of thunderstorms in the morning.

then partly sunny with a chance of showers and thunderstorms in the afternoon. Humid with highs in the middle 80s. Southeast winds 10 to 15 miles per hour. Chance of rain 80%. Friday night, a slight chance of thunderstorms in the evening. Partly cloudy with a slight chance of showers. Lows in the lower 70s. Saturday, sunny. Highs in the middle 90s. Saturday night, clear. Lows in the middle 70s. Sunday through Monday night, mostly clear. Hot. Highs around 100. Lows in the upper 70s. Heat index values up to 110. Tuesday, mostly sunny. Hot with highs in the upper 90s. This hazardous weather outlook is for central Kansas, east central Kansas, north central Kansas and northeast Kansas. For this afternoon and tonight, localized heavy rainfall will be possible across north central and central Kansas Thursday morning that may result in flooding of creeks and streams. For Thursday through Tuesday, heavy rainfall Thursday night and early Friday could lead to localized flooding of area creeks and streams. Heat index values of 100 to 105 degrees will be possible Saturday afternoon, with heat index values of 105 to 110 degrees possible Sunday and Monday afternoon. 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The current time is 3:38 p.m. Central Daylight Time. 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Here are the 3 p.m. conditions for the local area. At Topeka, it was partly sunny. The temperature was 80 degrees, the dew point 58, and the relative humidity was 46%. The wind was north at 13 miles an hour. The pressure was 30.10 inches and falling. At Manhattan, it was partly sunny. The temperature was 82 degrees, the dew point 56, and the relative humidity was 40%. The wind was northeast at 13 miles an hour. Around the region, it was sunny, with a temperature of 82 at Springfield, and 88 at Wichita. At Emporia, it was mostly sunny, with a temperature of 83. It was partly sunny, with a temperature of 79 at Lawrence, and 80 at Kansas City. It was cloudy, with a temperature of 79 at Concordia, 73 at Beatrice, and 73 at Omaha. Once again, at Manhattan, it was 82 degrees under partly sunny skies. Once again, at Topeka, it was 80 degrees under partly sunny skies. Now here is your National Weather Service forecast. This afternoon, mostly sunny. Near steady temperature in the lower 80s. Northeast winds around 10 miles per hour. Tonight, mostly clear in the evening, then partly cloudy with a slight chance of showers after midnight. Lows in the middle 60s. Northeast winds 5 to 10 miles per hour. Chance of rain 20%. Thursday, cloudy with showers likely with a slight chance of thunderstorms in the morning, then partly sunny with a chance of showers in the afternoon. Highs in the lower 80s. Southeast winds 5 to 10 miles per hour. Chance of rain 70%. Thursday night, partly cloudy with a slight chance of showers and thunderstorms in the evening, then cloudy with showers likely with a chance of thunderstorms after midnight. Humid with lows in the upper 60s. East winds 5 to 10 miles per hour with gusts up to 20 miles per hour. Chance of rain 70%. Friday, mostly cloudy with showers with a slight chance of thunderstorms in the morning, then partly sunny with a chance of showers and thunderstorms in the afternoon. Humid with highs in the middle 80s. Southeast winds 10 to 15 miles per hour. Chance of rain 80%. Friday night, a slight chance of thunderstorms in the evening. Partly cloudy with a slight chance of showers. Lows in the lower 70s. Saturday, sunny. Highs in the middle 90s. Saturday night, clear. Lows in the middle 70s. Sunday through Monday night, mostly clear. Hot. Highs around 100. Lows

upper 70s. Heat index values up to 110. Tuesday, mostly sunny. Hot with highs in the upper 90s. This hazardous weather outlook is for central Kansas, east central Kansas, north central Kansas, and northeast Kansas. For this afternoon and tonight, localized heavy rainfall will be possible across north central and central Kansas Thursday morning that may result in flooding of creeks and streams. For Thursday through Tuesday, heavy rainfall Thursday night and early Friday could lead to localized flooding of area creeks and streams. Heat index values of 100 to 105 degrees will be possible Saturday afternoon, with heat index values of 105 to 110 degrees possible Sunday and Monday afternoon. This is NOAA Weather Radio Station WXK91 in Topeka. Here are the 3 p.m. conditions for the local area. At Topeka, it was partly sunny. The temperature was 80 degrees, the dew point 58, and the relative humidity was 46%. The wind was north at 13 miles an hour. The pressure was 30.10 inches and falling. At Manhattan, it was partly sunny. The temperature was 82 degrees, the dew point 56, and the relative humidity was 40%. The wind was northeast at 13 miles an hour. Around the region, it was sunny, with a temperature of 82 at Springfield, and 88 at Wichita. At Emporia, it was mostly sunny, with a temperature of 83. It was partly sunny, with a temperature of 79 at Lawrence, and 80 at Kansas City. It was cloudy, with a temperature of 79 at Concordia, 73 at Beatrice, and 73 at Omaha. Once again, at Manhattan, it was 82 degrees under partly sunny skies. Once again, at Topeka, it was 80 degrees under partly sunny skies. Now here is your National Weather Service forecast. This afternoon, mostly sunny. Near steady temperature in the lower 80s. Northeast winds around 10 miles per hour. Tonight, mostly clear in the evening, then partly cloudy with a slight chance of showers after midnight. Lows in the middle 60s. Northeast winds 5 to 10 miles per hour. Chance of rain 20%. Thursday, cloudy with showers likely with a slight chance of thunderstorms in the morning, then partly sunny with a chance of showers in the afternoon. Highs in the lower 80s. Southeast winds 5 to 10 miles per hour. Chance of rain 70%. Thursday night, partly cloudy with a slight chance of showers and thunderstorms in the evening, then cloudy with showers likely with a chance of thunderstorms after midnight. Humid with lows in the upper 60s. East winds 5 to 10 miles per hour with gusts up to 20 miles per hour. Chance of rain 70%. Friday, mostly cloudy with showers with a slight chance of thunderstorms in the morning, then partly sunny with a chance of showers and thunderstorms in the afternoon. Humid with highs in the middle 80s. Southeast winds 10 to 15 miles per hour. Chance of rain 80%. Friday night, a slight chance of thunderstorms in the evening. Partly cloudy with a slight chance of showers. Lows in the lower 70s. Saturday, sunny. Highs in the middle 90s. Saturday night, clear. Lows in the middle 70s. Sunday through Monday night, mostly clear. Hot. Highs around 100. Lows in the upper 70s. Heat index values up to 110. Tuesday, mostly sunny. Hot with highs in the upper 90s. This hazardous weather outlook is for central Kansas, east central Kansas, north central Kansas, and northeast Kansas. For this afternoon and tonight, localized heavy rainfall will be possible across north central and central Kansas Thursday morning that may result in flooding of creeks and streams. For Thursday through Tuesday, heavy rainfall Thursday night and early Friday could lead to localized flooding of area creeks and streams. Heat index values of 100 to 105 degrees will be possible Saturday afternoon, with heat index values of 105 to 110 degrees possible Sunday and Monday afternoon.

This is NOAA Weather Radio Station WXK91 in Topeka. Here are the 3 p.m. conditions for the local area. At Topeka, it was partly sunny. The temperature was 80 degrees, the dew point 58, and the relative humidity was 46%. The wind was north at 13 miles an hour. The pressure was 30.10 inches and falling. At Manhattan, it was partly sunny. The temperature was 82 degrees, the dew point 56, and the relative humidity was 40%. The wind was northeast at 13 miles an hour. Around the region, it was sunny, with a temperature of 82 at Springfield, and 88 at Wichita. At Emporia, it was mostly sunny, with a temperature of 83. It was partly sunny, with a temperature of 79 at Lawrence, and 80 at Kansas City. It was cloudy, with a temperature of 79 at Concordia, 73 at Beatrice, and 73 at Omaha. Once again, at Manhattan, it was 82 degrees under partly sunny skies. Once again, at Topeka, it was 80 degrees under partly sunny skies. Now here is your National Weather Service forecast. This afternoon, mostly sunny. Near steady temperature in the lower 80s. Northeast winds around 10 miles per hour. Tonight, mostly clear in the evening, then partly cloudy with a slight chance of showers after midnight. Lows in the middle 60s. Northeast winds 5 to 10 miles per hour. Chance of rain 20%. Thursday, cloudy with showers likely with a slight chance of thunderstorms in the morning, then partly sunny with a chance of showers in the afternoon. Highs in the lower 80s. Southeast winds 5 to 10 miles per hour. Chance of rain 70%. Thursday night, partly cloudy with a slight chance of showers and thunderstorms in the evening, then cloudy with showers likely with a chance of thunderstorms after midnight. Humid with lows in the upper 60s. East winds 5 to 10 miles per hour with gusts up to 20 miles per hour. Chance of rain 70%. Friday, mostly cloudy with showers with a slight chance of thunderstorms in the morning, then partly sunny with a chance of showers and thunderstorms in the afternoon. Humid with highs in the middle 80s. Southeast winds 10 to 15 miles per hour. Chance of rain 80%. Friday night, a slight chance of thunderstorms in the evening. Partly cloudy with a slight chance of showers. Lows in the lower 70s. Saturday, sunny. Highs in the middle 90s. Saturday night, clear. Lows in the middle 70s. Sunday through Monday night, mostly clear. Hot. Highs around 100. Lows in the upper 70s. Heat index values up to 110. Tuesday, mostly sunny. Hot with highs in the upper 90s. This hazardous weather outlook is for Central Kansas, East Central Kansas, North Central Kansas and Northeast Kansas. For this afternoon and tonight, localized heavy rainfall will be possible across North Central and Central Kansas Thursday morning that may result in flooding of creeks and streams. For Thursday through Tuesday, heavy rainfall Thursday night and early Friday could lead to localized flooding of area creeks and streams. Heat index values of 100 to 105 degrees will be possible Saturday afternoon, with heat index values of 105 to 110 degrees possible Sunday and Monday afternoon. This is NOAA Weather Radio Station WXK91 in Topeka. Here are the 3 p.m. conditions for the local area. At Topeka, it was partly sunny. The temperature was 80 degrees, the dew point 58, and the relative humidity was 46%. The wind was north at 13 miles an hour. The pressure was 30.10 inches and falling. At Manhattan, it was partly sunny. The temperature was 82 degrees, the dew point 56, and the relative humidity was 40%. The wind was northeast at 13 miles an hour. Around the region, it was sunny, with a temperature of 82 at Springfield, and 88 at Wichita. At Emporia, it was mostly sunny, with a temperature of

83. It was partly sunny, with a temperature of 79 at Lawrence and 80 at Kansas City. It was cloudy, with a temperature of 79 at Concordia, 73 at Beatrice, and 73 at Omaha. Once again, at Manhattan, it was 82 degrees under partly sunny skies. Once again, at Topeka, it was 80 degrees under partly sunny skies. Now here is your National Weather Service forecast. This afternoon, mostly sunny. Near steady temperature in the lower 80s. Northeast winds around 10 miles per hour. Tonight, mostly clear in the evening, then partly cloudy with a slight chance of showers after midnight. Lows in the middle 60s. Northeast winds 5 to 10 miles per hour. Chance of rain 20%. Thursday, cloudy with showers likely with a slight chance of thunderstorms in the morning, then partly sunny with a chance of showers in the afternoon. Highs in the lower 80s. Southeast winds 5 to 10 miles per hour. Chance of rain 70%. Thursday night, partly cloudy with a slight chance of showers and thunderstorms in the evening, then cloudy with showers likely with a chance of thunderstorms after midnight. Humid with lows in the upper 60s. East winds 5 to 10 miles per hour with gusts up to 20 miles per hour. Chance of rain 70%. Friday, mostly cloudy with showers with a slight chance of thunderstorms in the morning, then partly sunny with a chance of showers and thunderstorms in the afternoon. Humid with highs in the middle 80s. Southeast winds 10 to 15 miles per hour. Chance of rain 80%. Friday night, a slight chance of thunderstorms in the evening. Partly cloudy with a slight chance of showers. Lows in the lower 70s. Saturday, sunny. Highs in the middle 90s. Saturday night, clear. Lows in the middle 70s. Sunday through Monday night, mostly clear. Hot. Highs around 100. Lows in the upper 70s. Heat index values up to 110. Tuesday, mostly sunny. Hot with highs in the upper 90s. The current time is 3:54 p.m. Central Daylight Time. This hazardous weather outlook is for Central Kansas, East Central Kansas, North Central Kansas, and Northeast Kansas. For this afternoon and tonight, localized heavy rainfall will be possible across North Central and Central Kansas Thursday morning that may result in flooding of creeks and streams. For Thursday through Tuesday, heavy rainfall Thursday night and early Friday could lead to localized flooding of area creeks and streams. Heat index values of 100 to 105 degrees will be possible Saturday afternoon, with heat index values of 105 to 110 degrees possible Sunday and Monday afternoon. This is NOAA Weather Radio Station WXK91 in Topeka. Here are the 3 p.m. conditions for the local area. At Topeka, it was partly sunny. The temperature was 80 degrees, the dew point 58, and the relative humidity was 46%. The wind was north at 13 miles an hour. The pressure was 30.10 inches and falling. At Manhattan, it was partly sunny. The temperature was 82 degrees, the dew point 56, and the relative humidity was 40%. The wind was northeast at 13 miles an hour. Around the region, it was sunny, with a temperature of 82 at Springfield, and 88 at Wichita. At Emporia, it was mostly sunny, with a temperature of 83. It was partly sunny, with a temperature of 79 at Lawrence, and 80 at Kansas City. It was cloudy, with a temperature of 79 at Concordia, 73 at Beatrice, and 73 at Omaha. Once again, at Manhattan, it was 82 degrees under partly sunny skies. Once again, at Topeka, it was 80 degrees under partly sunny skies. Now here is your National Weather Service forecast. This afternoon, mostly sunny. Near steady temperature in the lower 80s. Northeast winds around 10 miles per hour. Tonight,
mostly clear in the evening, then partly cloudy with a slight chance of showers after midnight. Lows in the middle 60s. Northeast winds 5 to 10 miles per hour. Chance of rain 20%. Thursday, cloudy with showers likely with a slight chance of thunderstorms in the morning, then partly sunny with a chance of showers in the afternoon. Highs in the lower 80s. Southeast winds 5 to 10 miles per hour. Chance of rain 70%. Thursday night, partly cloudy with a slight chance of showers and thunderstorms in the evening, then cloudy with showers likely with a chance of thunderstorms after midnight. Humid with lows in the upper 60s. East winds 5 to 10 miles per hour with gusts up to 20 miles per hour. Chance of rain 70%. Friday, mostly cloudy with showers with a slight chance of thunderstorms in the morning, then partly sunny with a chance of showers and thunderstorms in the afternoon. Humid with highs in the middle 80s. Southeast winds 10 to 15 miles per hour. Chance of rain 80%. Friday night, a slight chance of thunderstorms in the evening. Partly cloudy with a slight chance of showers. Lows in the lower 70s. Saturday, sunny. Highs in the middle 90s. Saturday night, clear. Lows in the middle 70s. Sunday through Monday night, mostly clear. Hot. Highs around 100. Lows in the upper 70s. Heat index values up to 110. Tuesday, mostly sunny. Hot with highs in the upper 90s. This hazardous weather outlook is for central Kansas, east central Kansas, north central Kansas, and northeast Kansas. For this afternoon and tonight, localized heavy rainfall will be possible across north central and central Kansas Thursday morning that may result in flooding of creeks and streams. For Thursday through Tuesday, heavy rainfall Thursday night and early Friday could lead to localized flooding of area creeks and streams. Heat index values of 100 to 105 degrees will be possible Saturday afternoon, with heat index values of 105 to 110 degrees possible Sunday and Monday afternoon. This is NOAA Weather Radio Station WXK91 in Topeka. Here are the 3 p.m. conditions for the local area. At Topeka, it was partly sunny. The temperature was 80 degrees, the dew point 58, and the relative humidity was 46%. The wind was north at 13 miles an hour. The pressure was 30.10 inches and falling. At Manhattan, it was partly sunny. The temperature was 82 degrees, the dew point 56, and the relative humidity was 40%. The wind was northeast at 13 miles an hour. Around the region, it was sunny, with a temperature of 82 at Springfield, and 88 at Wichita. At Emporia, it was mostly sunny, with a temperature of 83. It was partly sunny, with a temperature of 79 at Lawrence, and 80 at Kansas City. It was cloudy, with a temperature of 79 at Concordia, 73 at Beatrice, and 73 at Omaha. Once again, at Manhattan, it was 82 degrees under partly sunny skies. Once again, at Topeka, it was 80 degrees under partly sunny skies. Now here is your National Weather Service forecast. This afternoon, mostly sunny. Near steady temperature in the lower 80s. Northeast winds around 10 miles per hour. Tonight, mostly clear in the evening, then partly cloudy with a slight chance of showers after midnight. Lows in the middle 60s. Northeast winds 5 to 10 miles per hour. Chance of rain 20%. Thursday, cloudy with showers likely with a slight chance of thunderstorms in the morning, then partly sunny with a chance of showers in the afternoon. Highs in the lower 80s. Southeast winds 5 to 10 miles per hour. Chance of rain 70%. Thursday night, partly cloudy with a slight chance of showers and thunderstorms in the evening, then cloudy with showers likely with a chance of thunderstorms after midnight. Humid with lows in the upper 60s. East winds 5 to 10 miles per hour with gusts up to 20 miles per hour.
chance of rain 70%. Friday, most

partly cloudy with showers with a slight chance of thunderstorms in the morning, then partly sunny with a chance of showers and thunderstorms in the afternoon. Humid with highs in the middle 80s. Southeast winds 10 to 15 miles per hour. Chance of rain 80%. Friday night, a slight chance of thunderstorms in the evening. Partly cloudy with a slight chance of showers. Lows in the lower 70s. Saturday, sunny. Highs in the middle 90s. Saturday night, clear. Lows in the middle 70s. Sunday through Monday night, mostly clear. Hot. Highs around 100. Lows in the upper 70s. Heat index values up to 110. Tuesday, mostly sunny. Hot with highs in the upper 90s. This hazardous weather outlook is for central Kansas, east central Kansas, north central Kansas and northeast Kansas. For this afternoon and tonight, localized heavy rainfall will be possible across north central and central Kansas Thursday morning that may result in flooding of creeks and streams. For Thursday through Tuesday, heavy rainfall Thursday night and early Friday could lead to localized flooding of area creeks and streams. Heat index values of 100 to 105 degrees will be possible Saturday afternoon, with heat index values of 105 to 110 degrees possible Sunday and Monday afternoon. This is NOAA Weather Radio Station WXK91 in Topeka. Here are the 3 p.m. conditions for the local area. At Topeka, it was partly sunny. The temperature was 80 degrees, the dew point 58, and the relative humidity was 46%. The wind was north at 13 miles an hour. The pressure was 30.10 inches and falling. At Manhattan, it was partly sunny. The temperature was 82 degrees, the dew point 56, and the relative humidity was 40%. The wind was northeast at 13 miles an hour. Around the region, it was sunny, with a temperature of 82 at Springfield, and 88 at Wichita. At Emporia, it was mostly sunny, with a temperature of 83. It was partly sunny, with a temperature of 79 at Lawrence, and 80 at Kansas City. It was cloudy, with a temperature of 79 at Concordia, 73 at Beatrice, and 73 at Omaha. Once again, at Manhattan, it was 82 degrees under partly sunny skies. Once again, at Topeka, it was 80 degrees under partly sunny skies. Now here is your National Weather Service forecast. This afternoon, mostly sunny. Near steady temperature in the lower 80s. Northeast winds around 10 miles per hour. Tonight, mostly clear in the evening, then partly cloudy with a slight chance of showers after midnight. Lows in the middle 60s. Northeast winds 5 to 10 miles per hour. Chance of rain 20%. Thursday, cloudy with showers likely with a slight chance of thunderstorms in the morning, then partly sunny with a chance of showers in the afternoon. Highs in the lower 80s. Southeast winds 5 to 10 miles per hour. Chance of rain 70%. Thursday night, partly cloudy with a slight chance of showers and thunderstorms in the evening, then cloudy with showers likely with a chance of thunderstorms after midnight. Humid with lows in the upper 60s. East winds 5 to 10 miles per hour with gusts up to 20 miles per hour. Chance of rain 70%. Friday, mostly cloudy with showers with a slight chance of thunderstorms in the morning, then partly sunny with a chance of showers and thunderstorms in the afternoon. Humid with highs in the middle 80s. Southeast winds 10 to 15 miles per hour. Chance of rain 80%. Friday night, a slight chance of thunderstorms in the evening. Partly cloudy with a slight chance of showers. Lows in the lower 70s. Saturday, sunny. Highs in the middle 90s. Saturday night, clear. Lows in the middle 70s. Sunday through Monday night, mostly clear. Hot. Highs around 100. Lows in the upper 70s. Heat index values up to 110. Tuesday,

National Weather Service forecast. This afternoon, mostly sunny. Near steady temperature in the lower 80s. Northeast winds around 10 miles per hour. Tonight, mostly clear in the evening, then partly cloudy with a slight chance of showers after midnight. Lows in the middle 60s. Northeast winds 5 to 10 miles per hour. Chance of rain 20%. Thursday, cloudy with showers likely with a slight chance of thunderstorms in the morning, then partly sunny with a chance of showers in the afternoon. Highs in the lower 80s. Southeast winds 5 to 10 miles per hour. Chance of rain 70%. Thursday night, partly cloudy with a slight chance of showers and thunderstorms in the evening, then cloudy with showers likely with a chance of thunderstorms after midnight. Humid with lows in the upper 60s. East winds 5 to 10 miles per hour with gusts up to 20 miles per hour. Chance of rain 70%. Friday, mostly cloudy with showers with a slight chance of thunderstorms in the morning, then partly sunny with a chance of showers and thunderstorms in the afternoon. Humid with highs in the middle 80s. Southeast winds 10 to 15 miles per hour. Chance of rain 80%. Friday night, a slight chance of thunderstorms in the evening. Partly cloudy with a slight chance of showers. Lows in the lower 70s. Saturday, sunny. Highs in the middle 90s. Saturday night, clear. Lows in the middle 70s. Sunday through Monday night, mostly clear. Hot. Highs around 100. Lows in the upper 70s. Heat index values up to 110. Tuesday, mostly sunny. Hot with highs in the upper 90s. The current time is 4:10 p.m. Central Daylight Time. This hazardous weather outlook is for Central Kansas, East Central Kansas, North Central Kansas, and Northeast Kansas. For this afternoon and tonight, localized heavy rainfall will be possible across north central and central Kansas Thursday morning that may result in flooding of creeks and streams. For Thursday through Tuesday, heavy rainfall Thursday night and early Friday could lead to localized flooding of area creeks and streams. Heat index values of 100 to 105 degrees will be possible Saturday afternoon, with heat index values of 105 to 110 degrees possible Sunday and Monday afternoon. This is NOAA Weather Radio Station WXK91 in Topeka. Now here is your National Weather Service forecast. This afternoon, mostly sunny. Near steady temperature in the lower 80s. Northeast winds around 10 miles per hour. Tonight, mostly clear in the evening, then partly cloudy with a slight chance of showers after midnight. Lows in the middle 60s. Northeast winds 5 to 10 miles per hour. Chance of rain 20%. Thursday, cloudy with showers likely with a slight chance of thunderstorms in the morning, then partly sunny with a chance of showers in the afternoon. Highs in the lower 80s. Southeast winds 5 to 10 miles per hour. Chance of rain 70%. Thursday night, partly cloudy with a slight chance of showers and thunderstorms in the evening, then cloudy with showers likely with a chance of thunderstorms after midnight. Humid with lows in the upper 60s. East winds 5 to 10 miles per hour with gusts up to 20 miles per hour. Chance of rain 70%. Friday, mostly cloudy with showers with a slight chance of thunderstorms in the morning, then partly sunny with a chance of showers and thunderstorms in the afternoon. Humid with highs in the middle 80s. Southeast winds 10 to 15 miles per hour. Chance of rain 80%. Friday night, a slight chance of thunderstorms in the evening. Partly cloudy with a slight chance of showers. Lows in the lower 70s. Saturday, sunny. Highs in the middle 90s. Saturday night, clear. Lows in the middle 70s. Sunday through Monday night, mostly clear. Hot. Highs around 100. Lows in the upper 70s. Heat index values up to 110. Tuesday,

mostly sunny, hot with highs in the upper 90s. This hazardous weather outlook is for central Kansas, east central Kansas, north central Kansas, and northeast Kansas. For this afternoon and tonight, localized heavy rainfall will be possible across north central and central Kansas Thursday morning that may result in flooding of creeks and streams. For Thursday through Tuesday, heavy rainfall Thursday night and early Friday could lead to localized flooding of area creeks and streams. Heat index values of 100 to 105 degrees will be possible Saturday afternoon, with heat index values of 105 to 110 degrees possible Sunday and Monday afternoon. This is NOAA Weather Radio Station WXK91 in Topeka. Here are the 4 p.m. conditions for the local area. At Topeka, it was mostly sunny. The temperature was 80 degrees, the dew point 58, and the relative humidity was 46%. The wind was north at 12 miles an hour. The pressure was 30.09 inches and falling. At Manhattan, it was mostly sunny. The temperature was 83 degrees, the dew point 55, and the relative humidity was 38%. The wind was northeast at 13 miles an hour. Around the region, at Beatrice, rain was falling, with a temperature of 66. It was sunny, with a temperature of 84 at Emporia, and 82 at Springfield. It was mostly sunny, with a temperature of 79 at Concordia, and 89 at Wichita. It was partly sunny, with a temperature of 81 at Lawrence, 81 at Kansas City, and 76 at Omaha. Once again, at Manhattan, it was 83 degrees under mostly sunny skies. Once again, at Topeka, it was 80 degrees under mostly sunny skies. Now here is your National Weather Service forecast. This afternoon, mostly sunny. Near steady temperature in the lower 80s. Northeast winds around 10 miles per hour. Tonight, mostly clear in the evening, then partly cloudy with a slight chance of showers after midnight. Lows in the middle 60s. Northeast winds 5 to 10 miles per hour. Chance of rain 20%. Thursday, cloudy with showers likely with a slight chance of thunderstorms in the morning, then partly sunny with a chance of showers in the afternoon. Highs in the lower 80s. Southeast winds 5 to 10 miles per hour. Chance of rain 70%. Thursday night, partly cloudy with a slight chance of showers and thunderstorms in the evening, then cloudy with showers likely with a chance of thunderstorms after midnight. Humid with lows in the upper 60s. East winds 5 to 10 miles per hour with gusts up to 20 miles per hour. Chance of rain 70%. Friday, mostly cloudy with showers with a slight chance of thunderstorms in the morning, then partly sunny with a chance of showers and thunderstorms in the afternoon. Humid with highs in the middle 80s. Southeast winds 10 to 15 miles per hour. Chance of rain 80%. Friday night, a slight chance of thunderstorms in the evening. Partly cloudy with a slight chance of showers. Lows in the lower 70s. Saturday, sunny. Highs in the middle 90s. Saturday night, clear. Lows in the middle 70s. Sunday through Monday night, mostly clear. Hot. Highs around 100. Lows in the upper 70s. Heat index values up to 110. Tuesday, mostly sunny. Hot with highs in the upper 90s. This hazardous weather outlook is for central Kansas, east central Kansas, north central Kansas, and northeast Kansas. For this afternoon and tonight, localized heavy rainfall will be possible across north central and central Kansas Thursday morning that may result in flooding of creeks and streams. For Thursday through Tuesday, heavy rainfall Thursday night and early Friday could lead to localized flooding of area creeks and streams. Heat index values of 100 to 105 degrees will be possible Saturday afternoon, with heat index values of 105 to 110 degrees possible Sunday and Monday afternoon. This is NOAA Weather Radio Station WXK91 in Topeka.

here are the 4 p.m. conditions for the local area. At Topeka, it was mostly sunny. The temperature was 80 degrees, the dew point 58, and the relative humidity was 46%. The wind was north at 12 miles an hour. The pressure was 30.09 inches and falling. At Manhattan, it was mostly sunny. The temperature was 83 degrees, the dew point 55, and the relative humidity was 38%. The wind was northeast at 13 miles an hour. Around the region, at Beatrice, rain was falling, with a temperature of 66. It was sunny, with a temperature of 84 at Emporia, and 82 at Springfield. It was mostly sunny, with a temperature of 79 at Concordia, and 89 at Wichita. It was partly sunny, with a temperature of 81 at Lawrence, 81 at Kansas City, and 76 at Omaha. Once again, at Manhattan, it was 83 degrees under mostly sunny skies. Once again, at Topeka, it was 80 degrees under mostly sunny skies. Now here is your National Weather Service forecast. This afternoon, mostly sunny. Near steady temperature in the lower 80s. Northeast winds around 10 miles per hour. Tonight, mostly clear in the evening, then partly cloudy with a slight chance of showers after midnight. Lows in the middle 60s. Northeast winds 5 to 10 miles per hour. Chance of rain 20%. Thursday, cloudy with showers likely with a slight chance of thunderstorms in the morning, then partly sunny with a chance of showers in the afternoon. Highs in the lower 80s. Southeast winds 5 to 10 miles per hour. Chance of rain 70%. Thursday night, partly cloudy with a slight chance of showers and thunderstorms in the evening, then cloudy with showers likely with a chance of thunderstorms after midnight. Humid with lows in the upper 60s. East winds 5 to 10 miles per hour with gusts up to 20 miles per hour. Chance of rain 70%. Friday, mostly cloudy with showers with a slight chance of thunderstorms in the morning, then partly sunny with a chance of showers and thunderstorms in the afternoon. Humid with highs in the middle 80s. Southeast winds 10 to 15 miles per hour. Chance of rain 80%. Friday night, a slight chance of thunderstorms in the evening. Partly cloudy with a slight chance of showers. Lows in the lower 70s. Saturday, sunny. Highs in the middle 90s. Saturday night, clear. Lows in the middle 70s. Sunday through Monday night, mostly clear. Hot. Highs around 100. Lows in the upper 70s. Heat index values up to 110. Tuesday, mostly sunny. Hot with highs in the upper 90s. This hazardous weather outlook is for central Kansas, east central Kansas, north central Kansas and northeast Kansas. For this afternoon and tonight, localized heavy rainfall will be possible across north central and central Kansas Thursday morning that may result in flooding of creeks and streams. For Thursday through Tuesday, heavy rainfall Thursday night and early Friday could lead to localized flooding of area creeks and streams. Heat index values of 100 to 105 degrees will be possible Saturday afternoon, with heat index values of 105 to 110 degrees possible Sunday and Monday afternoon. This is NOAA Weather Radio Station WXK91 in Topeka. Here are the 4 p.m. conditions for the local area. At Topeka, it was mostly sunny. The temperature was 80 degrees, the dew point 58, and the relative humidity was 46%. The wind was north at 12 miles an hour. The pressure was 30.09 inches and falling. At Manhattan, it was mostly sunny. The temperature was 83 degrees, the dew point 55, and the relative humidity was 38%. The wind was northeast at 13 miles an hour. Around the region, at Beatrice, rain was falling, with a temperature of 66. It was sunny, with a temperature of 84 at Emporia, and 82 at Springfield. It was mostly sunny, with a temperature of

storms in the morning, then partly sunny with a chance of showers and thunderstorms in the afternoon. Humid with highs in the middle 80s. Southeast winds 10 to 15 miles per hour. Chance of rain 80%. Friday night, a slight chance of thunderstorms in the evening. Partly cloudy with 10 to 15 miles per hour. Chance of rain 80%. Friday night, a slight chance of thunderstorms in the evening. Partly cloudy with a slight chance of showers. Lows in the lower 70s. Saturday, sunny. Highs in the middle 90s. Saturday night, clear. Lows in the middle 70s. Sunday through Monday night, mostly clear. Hot. Highs around 100. Lows in the upper 70s. Heat index values up to 110. Tuesday, mostly sunny. Hot with highs in the upper 90s. This hazardous weather outlook is for central Kansas, east central Kansas, north central Kansas, and northeast Kansas. For this afternoon and tonight, localized heavy rainfall will be possible across north central and central Kansas Thursday morning that may result in flooding of creeks and streams. For Thursday through Tuesday, heavy rainfall Thursday night and early Friday could lead to localized flooding of area creeks and streams. Heat index values of 100 to 105 degrees will be possible Saturday afternoon, with heat index values of 105 to 110 degrees possible Sunday and Monday afternoon. The Topeka, Kansas climate summary for this evening, as of 4 p.m., July 22, 2026. Today's high temperature was 80 degrees. The normal high is 91. The record high is 106 degrees, which was last set in 2011. Today's low temperature was 65 degrees. The normal low is 70. The record low is 51 degrees, which was set in 1970. No precipitation fell today, which leaves the monthly total at 2.76 inches. The total precipitation for the year still stands at 25.61 inches. Today the maximum wind observed was 14 miles an hour from the north. The highest wind gust observed was 20 miles per hour from the north. Sunset tonight is at 8:43 p.m. Sunrise tomorrow is at 6:15 a.m. The Manhattan, Kansas climate summary for this evening, as of 4 p.m., July 22, 2026. Today's high temperature was 84 degrees. This high was 8 degrees below the normal high of 92. Today's low temperature was 68 degrees. This high the normal low of 68. No precipitation fell today, which leaves the monthly total at 1.38 inches. The total precipitation for the year still stands at 19.12 inches. Today the maximum wind observed was 15 miles an hour from the northeast. The highest wind gust observed was 21 miles per hour from the northeast. Sunset tonight is at 8:47 p.m. Sunrise tomorrow is at 6:19 a.m. This is NOAA Weather Radio Station WXK91 in Topeka. Here are the 4 p.m. conditions for the local area. At Topeka, it was mostly sunny. The temperature was 80 degrees, the dew point 58, and the relative humidity was 46%. The wind was north at 12 miles an hour. The pressure was 30.09 inches and falling. At Manhattan, it was mostly sunny. The temperature was 83 degrees, the dew point 55, and the relative humidity was 38%. The wind was northeast at 13 miles an hour. Around the region, at Beatrice, rain was falling, with a temperature of 66. It was sunny, with a temperature of 84 at Emporia, and 82 at Springfield. It was mostly sunny, with a temperature of 79 at Concordia, and 89 at Wichita. It was partly sunny, with a temperature of 81 at Lawrence, 81 at Kansas City, and 76 at Omaha. Once again, at Manhattan, it was 83 degrees under mostly sunny skies. Once again, at Topeka, it was 80 degrees under mostly sunny skies. Now here is your National Weather Service.

This forecast. This afternoon, mostly sunny. Near steady temperature in the lower 80s. Northeast winds around 10 miles per hour. Tonight, mostly clear in the evening, then partly cloudy with a slight chance of showers after midnight. Lows in the middle 60s. Northeast winds 5 to 10 miles per hour. Chance of rain 20%. Thursday, cloudy with showers likely with a slight chance of thunderstorms in the morning, then partly sunny with a chance of showers in the afternoon. Highs in the lower 80s. Southeast winds 5 to 10 miles per hour. Chance of rain 70%. Thursday night, partly cloudy with a slight chance of showers and thunderstorms in the evening, then cloudy with showers likely with a chance of thunderstorms after midnight. Humid with lows in the upper 60s. East winds 5 to 10 miles per hour with gusts up to 20 miles per hour. Chance of rain 70%. Friday, mostly cloudy with showers with a slight chance of thunderstorms in the morning, then partly sunny with a chance of showers and thunderstorms in the afternoon. Humid with highs in the middle 80s. Southeast winds 10 to 15 miles per hour. Chance of rain 80%. Friday night, a slight chance of thunderstorms in the evening. Partly cloudy with a slight chance of showers. Lows in the lower 70s. Saturday, sunny. Highs in the middle 90s. Saturday night, clear. Lows in the middle 70s. Sunday through Monday night, mostly clear. Hot. Highs around 100. Lows in the upper 70s. Heat index values up to 110. Tuesday, mostly sunny. Hot with highs in the upper 90s. This is NOAA Weather Radio WXK91 in Topeka. The current time is 4:39 p.m. Central Daylight Time. This hazardous weather outlook is for Central Kansas, East Central Kansas, North Central Kansas, and Northeast Kansas. For this afternoon and tonight, localized heavy rainfall will be possible across North Central and Central Kansas Thursday morning that may result in flooding of creeks and streams. For Thursday through Tuesday, heavy rainfall Thursday night and early Friday could lead to localized flooding of area creeks and streams. Heat index values of 100 to 105 degrees will be possible Saturday afternoon, with heat index values of 105 to 110 degrees possible Sunday and Monday afternoon. The Topeka, Kansas climate summary for this evening, as of 4 p.m., July 22, 2026. Today's high temperature was 80 degrees. The normal high is 91. The record high is 106 degrees, which was last set in 2011. Today's low temperature was 65 degrees. The normal low is 70. The record low is 51 degrees, which was set in 1970. No precipitation fell today, which leaves the monthly total at 2.76 inches. The total precipitation for the year still stands at 25.61 inches. Today the maximum wind observed was 14 miles an hour from the north. The highest wind gust observed was 20 miles per hour from the north. Sunset tonight is at 8:43 p.m. Sunrise tomorrow is at 6:15 a.m. The Manhattan, Kansas climate summary for this evening, as of 4 p.m., July 22, 2026. Today's high temperature was 84 degrees. This high was 8 degrees below the normal high of 92. Today's low temperature was 68 degrees. This high the normal low of 68. No precipitation fell today, which leaves the monthly total at 1.38 inches. The total precipitation for the year still stands at 19.12 inches. Today the maximum wind observed was 15 miles an hour from the northeast. The highest wind gust observed was 21 miles per hour from the northeast. Sunset tonight is at 8:47 p.m. Sunrise tomorrow is at 6:19 a.m. This is NOAA Weather Radio Station WXK91 in Topeka. Here are the 4 p.m. conditions for the local area. At Topeka, it was mostly sunny.
The temperature was 80 degrees, the dew point 58, and the relative humidity was 46%. The wind was north at 12 miles an hour. The pressure was 30.09 inches and falling. At Manhattan, it was mostly sunny. The temperature was 83 degrees, the dew point 55, and the relative humidity was 38%. The wind was northeast at 13 miles an hour. Around the region, at Beatrice, rain was falling, with a temperature of 66. It was sunny, with a temperature of 84 at Emporia, and 82 at Springfield. It was mostly sunny, with a temperature of 79 at Concordia, and 89 at Wichita. It was partly sunny, with a temperature of 81 at Lawrence, 81 at Kansas City, and 76 at Omaha. Once again, at Manhattan, it was 83 degrees under mostly sunny skies. Once again, at Topeka, it was 80 degrees under mostly sunny skies. Now here is your National Weather Service forecast. Tonight, mostly clear this evening, then partly cloudy with scattered thunderstorms with a chance of showers after midnight. Lows in the middle 60s. Northeast winds 5 to 10 miles per hour. Chance of rain 50%. Thursday, mostly cloudy with isolated thunderstorms. Showers likely, mainly in the morning. Highs in the lower 80s. Southeast winds 5 to 10 miles per hour. Chance of rain 70%. Thursday night, partly cloudy with a slight chance of showers with isolated thunderstorms in the evening, then cloudy with showers likely with a chance of thunderstorms after midnight. Humid with lows in the upper 60s. East winds 5 to 10 miles per hour with gusts up to 20 miles per hour. Chance of rain 70%. Friday, mostly cloudy with showers with a slight chance of thunderstorms in the morning, then partly sunny with a chance of showers and thunderstorms in the afternoon. Humid with highs in the middle 80s. Southeast winds 10 to 15 miles per hour. Chance of rain 80%. Friday night, a slight chance of thunderstorms in the evening. Partly cloudy with a slight chance of showers. Humid with lows in the lower 70s. Southeast winds 5 to 10 miles per hour. Saturday, sunny. Highs in the middle 90s. Saturday night, clear. Lows in the middle 70s. Sunday through Monday night, mostly clear. Hot. Highs around 100. Lows in the upper 70s. Heat index values up to 110. Tuesday, mostly sunny. Hot with highs in the upper 90s. Tuesday night, partly cloudy. A slight chance of showers and thunderstorms after midnight. Lows in the middle 70s. Wednesday, mostly sunny. Hot with highs in the middle 90s. This hazardous weather outlook is for central Kansas, east central Kansas, north central Kansas, and northeast Kansas. For this afternoon and tonight, localized heavy rainfall will be possible across north central and central Kansas Thursday morning that may result in flooding of creeks and streams. For Thursday through Tuesday, heavy rainfall Thursday night and early Friday could lead to localized flooding of area creeks and streams. Heat index values of 100 to 105 degrees will be possible Saturday afternoon, with heat index values of 105 to 110 degrees possible Sunday and Monday afternoon. The Topeka, Kansas climate summary for this evening, as of 4 p.m., July 22, 2026. Today's high temperature was 80 degrees. The normal high is 91. The record high is 106 degrees, which was last set in 2011. Today's low temperature was 65 degrees. The normal low is 70. The record low is 51 degrees, which was set in 1970. No precipitation fell today, which leaves the monthly total at 2.76 inches. The total precipitation for the year still stands at 25.61 inches. Today the maximum wind observed was 14 miles an hour from the north. The highest wind gust observed was 20 miles per hour from the north. Sunset tonight is at

6:43 p.m. Sunrise tomorrow is at 6:15 a.m. The Manhattan, Kansas climate summary for this evening, as of 4 p.m., July 22, 2026. Today's high temperature was 84 degrees. This high was 8 degrees below the normal high of 92. Today's low temperature was 68 degrees. This high the normal low of 68. No precipitation fell today, which leaves the monthly total at 1.38 inches. The total precipitation for the year still stands at 19.12 inches. Today the maximum wind observed was 15 miles an hour from the northeast. The highest wind gust observed was 21 miles per hour from the northeast. Sunset tonight is at 8:47 p.m. Sunrise tomorrow is at 6:19 a.m. This is NOAA Weather Radio Station WXK91 in Topeka. Here are the 4 p.m. conditions for the local area. At Topeka, it was mostly sunny. The temperature was 80 degrees, the dew point 58, and the relative humidity was 46%. The wind was north at 12 miles an hour. The pressure was 30.09 inches and falling. At Manhattan, it was mostly sunny. The temperature was 83 degrees, the dew point 55, and the relative humidity was 38%. The wind was northeast at 13 miles an hour. Around the region, at Beatrice, rain was falling, with a temperature of 66. It was sunny, with a temperature of 84 at Emporia, and 82 at Springfield. It was mostly sunny, with a temperature of 79 at Concordia, and 89 at Wichita. It was partly sunny, with a temperature of 81 at Lawrence, 81 at Kansas City, and 76 at Omaha. Once again, at Manhattan, it was 83 degrees under mostly sunny skies. Once again, at Topeka, it was 80 degrees under mostly sunny skies. Now here is your National Weather Service forecast. Tonight, mostly clear this evening, then partly cloudy with scattered thunderstorms with a chance of showers after midnight. Lows in the middle 60s. Northeast winds 5 to 10 miles per hour. Chance of rain 50%. Thursday, mostly cloudy with isolated thunderstorms. Showers likely, mainly in the morning. Highs in the lower 80s. Southeast winds 5 to 10 miles per hour. Chance of rain 70%. Thursday night, partly cloudy with a slight chance of showers with isolated thunderstorms in the evening, then cloudy with showers likely with a chance of thunderstorms after midnight. Humid with lows in the upper 60s. East winds 5 to 10 miles per hour with gusts up to 20 miles per hour. Chance of rain 70%. Friday, mostly cloudy with showers with a slight chance of thunderstorms in the morning, then partly sunny with a chance of showers and thunderstorms in the afternoon. Humid with highs in the middle 80s. Southeast winds 10 to 15 miles per hour. Chance of rain 80%. Friday night, a slight chance of thunderstorms in the evening. Partly cloudy with a slight chance of showers. Humid with lows in the lower 70s. Southeast winds 5 to 10 miles per hour. Saturday, sunny. Highs in the middle 90s. Saturday night, clear. Lows in the middle 70s. Sunday through Monday night, mostly clear. Hot. Highs around 100. Lows in the upper 70s. Heat index values up to 110. Tuesday, mostly sunny. Hot with highs in the upper 90s. Tuesday night, partly cloudy. A slight chance of showers and thunderstorms after midnight. Lows in the middle 70s. Wednesday, mostly sunny. Hot with highs in the middle 90s. This hazardous weather outlook is for Central Kansas, East Central Kansas, North Central Kansas and Northeast Kansas. For this afternoon and tonight, localized heavy rainfall will be possible across North Central and Central Kansas Thursday morning that may result in flooding of creeks and streams. For Thursday through Tuesday,
heavy rainfall Thursday night and early Friday could lead to localized flooding of area creeks and streams. Heat index values of 100 to 105 degrees will be possible Saturday afternoon, with heat index values of 105 to 110 degrees possible Sunday and Monday afternoon. The current time is 4:53 p.m. Central Daylight Time. The Topeka, Kansas climate summary for this evening, as of 4 p.m., July 22, 2026. Today's high temperature was 80 degrees. The normal high is 91. The record high is 106 degrees, which was last set in 2011. Today's low temperature was 65 degrees. The normal low is 70. The record low is 51 degrees, which was set in 1970. No precipitation fell today, which leaves the monthly total at 2.76 inches. The total precipitation for the year still stands at 25.61 inches. Today the maximum wind observed was 14 miles an hour from the north. The highest wind gust observed was 20 miles per hour from the north. Sunset tonight is at 8:43 p.m. Sunrise tomorrow is at 6:15 a.m. The Manhattan, Kansas climate summary for this evening, as of 4 p.m., July 22, 2026. Today's high temperature was 84 degrees. This high was 8 degrees below the normal high of 92. Today's low temperature was 68 degrees. This high the normal low of 68. No precipitation fell today, which leaves the monthly total at 1.38 inches. The total precipitation for the year still stands at 19.12 inches. Today the maximum wind observed was 15 miles an hour from the northeast. The highest wind gust observed was 21 miles per hour from the northeast. Sunset tonight is at 8:47 p.m. Sunrise tomorrow is at 6:19 a.m. This is NOAA Weather Radio Station WXK91 in Topeka. Here are the 4 p.m. conditions for the local area. At Topeka, it was mostly sunny. The temperature was 80 degrees, the dew point 58, and the relative humidity was 46%. The wind was north at 12 miles an hour. The pressure was 30.09 inches and falling. At Manhattan, it was mostly sunny. The temperature was 83 degrees, the dew point 55, and the relative humidity was 38%. The wind was northeast at 13 miles an hour. Around the region, at Beatrice, rain was falling, with a temperature of 66. It was sunny, with a temperature of 84 at Emporia, and 82 at Springfield. It was mostly sunny, with a temperature of 79 at Concordia, and 89 at Wichita. It was partly sunny, with a temperature of 81 at Lawrence, 81 at Kansas City, and 76 at Omaha. Once again, at Manhattan, it was 83 degrees under mostly sunny skies. Once again, at Topeka, it was 80 degrees under mostly sunny skies. Now here is your National Weather Service forecast. Tonight, mostly clear this evening, then partly cloudy with scattered thunderstorms with a chance of showers after midnight. Lows in the middle 60s. Northeast winds 5 to 10 miles per hour. Chance of rain 50%. Thursday, mostly cloudy with isolated thunderstorms. Showers likely, mainly in the morning. Highs in the lower 80s. Southeast winds 5 to 10 miles per hour. Chance of rain 70%. Thursday night, partly cloudy with a slight chance of showers with isolated thunderstorms in the evening, then cloudy with showers likely with a chance of thunderstorms after midnight. Humid with lows in the upper 60s. East winds 5 to 10 miles per hour with gusts up to 20 miles per hour. Chance of rain 70%. Friday, mostly cloudy with showers with a slight chance of thunderstorms in the morning, then partly sunny with a chance of showers and thunderstorms in the afternoon. Humid with highs in the middle 80s. Southeast winds 10 to 15 miles per hour. Chance of rain 80%. Friday night, a slight chance of thunderstorms in the evening.
partly cloudy with a

slight chance of showers. Humid with lows in the lower 70s. Southeast winds 5 to 10 miles per hour. Saturday, sunny. Highs in the middle 90s. Saturday night, clear. Lows in the middle 70s. Sunday through Monday night, mostly clear. Hot. Highs around 100. Lows in the upper 70s. Heat index values up to 110. Tuesday, mostly sunny. Hot with highs in the upper 90s. Tuesday night, partly cloudy. A slight chance of showers and thunderstorms after midnight. Lows in the middle 70s. Wednesday, mostly sunny. Hot with highs in the middle 90s. This hazardous weather outlook is for central Kansas, east central Kansas, north central Kansas, and northeast Kansas. For this afternoon and tonight, localized heavy rainfall will be possible across north central and central Kansas Thursday morning that may result in flooding of creeks and streams. For Thursday through Tuesday, heavy rainfall Thursday night and early Friday could lead to localized flooding of area creeks and streams. Heat index values of 100 to 105 degrees will be possible Saturday afternoon, with heat index values of 105 to 110 degrees possible Sunday and Monday afternoon. The Topeka, Kansas climate summary for this evening, as of 4 p.m., July 22, 2026. Today's high temperature was 80 degrees. The normal high is 91. The record high is 106 degrees, which was last set in 2011. Today's low temperature was 65 degrees. The normal low is 70. The record low is 51 degrees, which was set in 1970. No precipitation fell today, which leaves the monthly total at 2.76 inches. The total precipitation for the year still stands at 25.61 inches. Today the maximum wind observed was 14 miles an hour from the north. The highest wind gust observed was 20 miles per hour from the north. Sunset tonight is at 8:43 p.m. Sunrise tomorrow is at 6:15 a.m. The Manhattan, Kansas climate summary for this evening, as of 4 p.m., July 22, 2026. Today's high temperature was 84 degrees. This high was 8 degrees below the normal high of 92. Today's low temperature was 68 degrees. This high the normal low of 68. No precipitation fell today, which leaves the monthly total at 1.38 inches. The total precipitation for the year still stands at 19.12 inches. Today the maximum wind observed was 15 miles an hour from the northeast. The highest wind gust observed was 21 miles per hour from the northeast. Sunset tonight is at 8:47 p.m. Sunrise tomorrow is at 6:19 a.m. This is NOAA Weather Radio Station WXK91 in Topeka. Here are the 4 p.m. conditions for the local area. At Topeka, it was mostly sunny. The temperature was 80 degrees. The dew point 58, and the relative humidity was 46%. The wind was north at 12 miles an hour. The pressure was 30.09 inches and falling. At Manhattan, it was mostly sunny. The temperature was 83 degrees, the dew point 55, and the relative humidity was 38%. The wind was northeast at 13 miles an hour. Around the region, at Beatrice, rain was falling, with a temperature of 66. It was sunny, with a temperature of 84 at Emporia, and 82 at Springfield. It was mostly sunny, with a temperature of 79 at Concordia, and 89 at Wichita. It was partly sunny, with a temperature of 81 at Lawrence, 81 at Kansas City, and 76 at Omaha. Once again, at Manhattan, it was 83 degrees under mostly sunny skies. Once again, at Topeka, it was 80 degrees under mostly sunny skies. Now here is your National Weather Service forecast. Tonight, mostly clear this evening, then partly cloudy with scattered thunderstorms with a chance of showers after midnight. Lows in the middle 60s.

northeast winds 5 to 10 miles per hour. Chance of rain 50%. Thursday, mostly cloudy with isolated thunderstorms. Showers likely, mainly in the morning. Highs in the lower 80s. Southeast winds 5 to 10 miles per hour. Chance of rain 70%. Thursday night, partly cloudy with a slight chance of showers with isolated thunderstorms in the evening, then cloudy with showers likely with a chance of thunderstorms after midnight. Humid with lows in the upper 60s. East winds 5 to 10 miles per hour with gusts up to 20 miles per hour. Chance of rain 70%. Friday, mostly cloudy with showers with a slight chance of thunderstorms in the morning, then partly sunny with a chance of showers and thunderstorms in the afternoon. Humid with highs in the middle 80s. Southeast winds 10 to 15 miles per hour. Chance of rain 80%. Friday night, a slight chance of thunderstorms in the evening. Partly cloudy with a slight chance of showers. Humid with lows in the lower 70s. Southeast winds 5 to 10 miles per hour. Saturday, sunny. Highs in the middle 90s. Saturday night, clear. Lows in the middle 70s. Sunday through Monday night, mostly clear. Hot. Highs around 100. Lows in the upper 70s. Heat index values up to 110. Tuesday, mostly sunny. Hot with highs in the upper 90s. Tuesday night, partly cloudy. A slight chance of showers and thunderstorms after midnight. Lows in the middle 70s. Wednesday, mostly sunny. Hot with highs in the middle 90s. This hazardous weather outlook is for central Kansas, east central Kansas, north central Kansas, and northeast Kansas. For this afternoon and tonight, localized heavy rainfall will be possible across north central and central Kansas Thursday morning that may result in flooding of creeks and streams. For Thursday through Tuesday, heavy rainfall Thursday night and early Friday could lead to localized flooding of area creeks and streams. Heat index values of 100 to 105 degrees will be possible Saturday afternoon, with heat index values of 105 to 110 degrees possible Sunday and Monday afternoon. The Topeka, Kansas climate summary for this evening, as of 4 p.m., July 22, 2026. Today's high temperature was 80 degrees. The normal high is 91. The record high is 106 degrees, which was last set in 2011. Today's low temperature was 65 degrees. The normal low is 70. The record low is 51 degrees, which was set in 1970. No precipitation fell today, which leaves the monthly total at 2.76 inches. The total precipitation for the year still stands at 25.61 inches. Today the maximum wind observed was 14 miles an hour from the north. The highest wind gust observed was 20 miles per hour from the north. Sunset tonight is at 8:43 p.m. Sunrise tomorrow is at 6:15 a.m. The Manhattan, Kansas climate summary for this evening, as of 4 p.m., July 22, 2026. Today's high temperature was 84 degrees. This high was 8 degrees below the normal high of 92. Today's low temperature was 68 degrees. This high the normal low of 68. No precipitation fell today, which leaves the monthly total at 1.38 inches. The total precipitation for the year still stands at 19.12 inches. Today the maximum wind observed was 15 miles an hour from the northeast. The highest wind gust observed was 21 miles per hour from the northeast. Sunset tonight is at 8:47 p.m. Sunrise tomorrow is at 6:19 a.m. This is NOAA Weather Radio Station WXK91 in Topeka. Now here is your National Weather Service forecast. Tonight, mostly clear this evening, then partly cloudy with scattered thunderstorms with a chance of showers after midnight. Lows in the middle 60s. Northeast winds 5 to 10 miles per hour. Chance of

hour. Chance of rain 80%. Friday night, a slight chance of thunderstorms in the evening. Partly cloudy with a slight chance of showers. Humid with lows in the lower 70s. Southeast winds 5 to 10 miles per hour. Saturday, sunny. Highs in the middle 90s. Saturday night, clear. Lows in the middle 70s. Sunday through Monday night, mostly clear. Hot. Highs around 100. Lows in the upper 70s. Heat index values up to 110. Tuesday, mostly sunny. Hot with highs in the upper 90s. Tuesday night, partly cloudy. A slight chance of showers and thunderstorms after midnight. Lows in the middle 70s. Wednesday, mostly sunny. Hot with highs in the middle 90s. The current time is 5:09 p.m. Central Daylight Time. This hazardous weather outlook is for Central Kansas, East Central Kansas, North Central Kansas and Northeast Kansas. For this afternoon and tonight, localized heavy rainfall will be possible across North Central and Central Kansas Thursday morning that may result in flooding of creeks and streams. For Thursday through Tuesday, heavy rainfall Thursday night and early Friday could lead to localized flooding of area creeks and streams. Heat index values of 100 to 105 degrees will be possible Saturday afternoon, with heat index values of 105 to 110 degrees possible Sunday and Monday afternoon. The Topeka, Kansas climate summary for this evening, as of 4 p.m., July 22, 2026. Today's high temperature was 80 degrees. The normal high is 91. The record high is 106 degrees, which was last set in 2011. Today's low temperature was 65 degrees. The normal low is 70. The record low is 51 degrees, which was set in 1970. No precipitation fell today, which leaves the monthly total at 2.76 inches. The total precipitation for the year still stands at 25.61 inches. Today the maximum wind observed was 14 miles an hour from the north. The highest wind gust observed was 20 miles per hour from the north. Sunset tonight is at 8:43 p.m. Sunrise tomorrow is at 6:15 a.m. The Manhattan, Kansas climate summary for this evening, as of 4 p.m., July 22, 2026. Today's high temperature was 84 degrees. This high was 8 degrees below the normal high of 92. Today's low temperature was 68 degrees. This high the normal low of 68. No precipitation fell today, which leaves the monthly total at 1.38 inches. The total precipitation for the year still stands at 19.12 inches. Today the maximum wind observed was 15 miles an hour from the northeast. The highest wind gust observed was 21 miles per hour from the northeast. Sunset tonight is at 8:47 p.m. Sunrise tomorrow is at 6:19 a.m. This is NOAA Weather Radio Station WXK91 in Topeka. Here are the 5 p.m. conditions for the local area. At Topeka, it was mostly sunny. The temperature was 80 degrees, the dew point 59, and the relative humidity was 48%. The wind was north at 9 miles an hour. The pressure was 30.09 inches and steady. At Manhattan, it was mostly sunny. The temperature was 81 degrees, the dew point 54, and the relative humidity was 39%. The wind was northeast at 14 miles an hour, gusting to 20. Around the region, it was sunny, with a temperature of 84 at Emporia, 83 at Springfield, and 89 at Wichita. It was mostly sunny, with a temperature of 80 at Lawrence, and 78 at Concordia. It was partly sunny, with a temperature of 64 at Beatrice, and 78 at Omaha. At Kansas City, it was cloudy, with a temperature of 79. Once again, at Manhattan, it was 81 degrees under mostly sunny skies. Once again,
At Topeka, it was 80 degrees under mostly sunny skies.

Now here is your National Weather Service forecast. Tonight, mostly clear this evening, then partly cloudy with scattered thunderstorms with a chance of showers after midnight. Lows in the middle 60s. Northeast winds 5 to 10 miles per hour. Chance of rain 50%. Thursday, mostly cloudy with isolated thunderstorms. Showers likely, mainly in the morning. Highs in the lower 80s. Southeast winds 5 to 10 miles per hour. Chance of rain 70%. Thursday night, partly cloudy with a slight chance of showers with isolated thunderstorms in the evening, then cloudy with showers likely with a chance of thunderstorms after midnight. Humid with lows in the upper 60s. East winds 5 to 10 miles per hour with gusts up to 20 miles per hour. Chance of rain 70%. Friday, mostly cloudy with showers with a slight chance of thunderstorms in the morning, then partly sunny with a chance of showers and thunderstorms in the afternoon. Humid with highs in the middle 80s. Southeast winds 10 to 15 miles per hour. Chance of rain 80%. Friday night, a slight chance of thunderstorms in the evening. Partly cloudy with a slight chance of showers. Humid with lows in the lower 70s. Southeast winds 5 to 10 miles per hour. Saturday, sunny. Highs in the middle 90s. Saturday night, clear. Lows in the middle 70s. Sunday through Monday night, mostly clear. Hot. Highs around 100. Lows in the upper 70s. Heat index values up to 110. Tuesday, mostly sunny. Hot with highs in the upper 90s. Tuesday night, partly cloudy. A slight chance of showers and thunderstorms after midnight. Lows in the middle 70s. Wednesday, mostly sunny. Hot with highs in the middle 90s. This hazardous weather outlook is for central Kansas, east central Kansas, north central Kansas, and northeast Kansas. For this afternoon and tonight, localized heavy rainfall will be possible across north central and central Kansas Thursday morning that may result in flooding of creeks and streams. For Thursday through Tuesday, heavy rainfall Thursday night and early Friday could lead to localized flooding of area creeks and streams. Heat index values of 100 to 105 degrees will be possible Saturday afternoon, with heat index values of 105 to 110 degrees possible Sunday and Monday afternoon. The Topeka, Kansas climate summary for this evening, as of 4 p.m., July 22, 2026. Today's high temperature was 80 degrees. The normal high is 91. The record high is 106 degrees, which was last set in 2011. Today's low temperature was 65 degrees. The normal low is 70. The record low is 51 degrees, which was set in 1970. No precipitation fell today, which leaves the monthly total at 2.76 inches. The total precipitation for the year still stands at 25.61 inches. Today the maximum wind observed was 14 miles an hour from the north. The highest wind gust observed was 20 miles per hour from the north. Sunset tonight is at 8:43 p.m. Sunrise tomorrow is at 6:15 a.m. The Manhattan, Kansas climate summary for this evening, as of 4 p.m., July 22, 2026. Today's high temperature was 84 degrees. This high was 8 degrees below the normal high of 92. Today's low temperature was 68 degrees. This high the normal low of 68. No precipitation fell today, which leaves the monthly total at 1.38 inches. The total precipitation for the year still stands at 19.12 inches. Today the maximum wind observed was 15 miles an hour from the northeast. The highest wind gust observed was 21 miles per hour from the northeast. Sunset tonight is at 8:47 p.m. Sunrise tomorrow is at 6:19 a.m. This is NOAA Weather Radio Station WXK91 in Topeka. Here are the 5 p.m. conditions for the local area.

at Sidika, it was mostly sunny. The temperature was 80 degrees, the dew point 59, and the relative humidity was 48%. The wind was north at 9 miles an hour. The pressure was 30.09 inches and steady. At Manhattan, it was mostly sunny. The temperature was 81 degrees, the dew point 54, and the relative humidity was 39%. The wind was northeast at 14 miles an hour, gusting to 20. Around the region, it was sunny, with a temperature of 84 at Emporia, 83 at Springfield, and 89 at Wichita. It was mostly sunny, with a temperature of 80 at Lawrence, and 78 at Concordia. It was partly sunny, with a temperature of 64 at Beatrice, and 78 at Omaha. At Kansas City, it was cloudy, with a temperature of 79. Once again, at Manhattan, it was 81 degrees under mostly sunny skies. Once again, at Topeka, it was 80 degrees under mostly sunny skies. Now here is your National Weather Service forecast. Tonight, mostly clear this evening, then partly cloudy with scattered thunderstorms with a chance of showers after midnight. Lows in the middle 60s. Northeast winds 5 to 10 miles per hour. Chance of rain 50%. Thursday, mostly cloudy with isolated thunderstorms. Showers likely, mainly in the morning. Highs in the lower 80s. Southeast winds 5 to 10 miles per hour. Chance of rain 70%. Thursday night, partly cloudy with a slight chance of showers with isolated thunderstorms in the evening, then cloudy with showers likely with a chance of thunderstorms after midnight. Humid with lows in the upper 60s. East winds 5 to 10 miles per hour with gusts up to 20 miles per hour. Chance of rain 70%. Friday, mostly cloudy with showers with a slight chance of thunderstorms in the morning, then partly sunny with a chance of showers and thunderstorms in the afternoon. Humid with highs in the middle 80s. Southeast winds 10 to 15 miles per hour. Chance of rain 80%. Friday night, a slight chance of thunderstorms in the evening. Partly cloudy with a slight chance of showers. Humid with lows in the lower 70s. Southeast winds 5 to 10 miles per hour. Saturday, sunny. Highs in the middle 90s. Saturday night, clear. Lows in the middle 70s. Sunday through Monday night, mostly clear. Hot. Highs around 100. Lows in the upper 70s. Heat index values up to 110. Tuesday, mostly sunny. Hot with highs in the upper 90s. Tuesday night, partly cloudy. A slight chance of showers and thunderstorms after midnight. Lows in the middle 70s. Wednesday, mostly sunny. Hot with highs in the middle 90s. This hazardous weather outlook is for central Kansas, east central Kansas, north central Kansas, and northeast Kansas. For this afternoon and tonight, localized heavy rainfall will be possible across north central and central Kansas Thursday morning that may result in flooding of creeks and streams. For Thursday through Tuesday, heavy rainfall Thursday night and early Friday could lead to localized flooding of area creeks and streams. Heat index values of 100 to 105 degrees will be possible Saturday afternoon, with heat index values of 105 to 110 degrees possible Sunday and Monday afternoon. The Topeka, Kansas climate summary for this evening, as of 4 p.m., July 22, 2026. Today's high temperature was 80 degrees. The normal high is 91. The record high is 106 degrees, which was last set in 2011. Today's low temperature was 65 degrees. The normal low is 70. The record low is 51 degrees, which was set in 1970. No precipitation fell today, which leaves the monthly total at 2.76 inches. The total precipitation for the year still stands at 25.61 inches. Today the maximum wind observed was 14 miles an hour from the north. The highest wind gust observed was 20.

20 miles per hour from the north. Sunset tonight is at 8:43 p.m. Sunrise tomorrow is at 6:15 a.m. The current time is 5:23 p.m. Central Daylight Time. The Manhattan, Kansas climate summary for this evening, as of 4 p.m., July 22, 2026. Today's high temperature was 84 degrees. This high was 8 degrees below the normal high of 92. Today's low temperature was 68 degrees. This high the normal low of 68. No precipitation fell today, which leaves the monthly total at 1.38 inches. The total precipitation for the year still stands at 19.12 inches. Today the maximum wind observed was 15 miles an hour from the northeast. The highest wind gust observed was 21 miles per hour from the northeast. Sunset tonight is at 8:47 p.m. Sunrise tomorrow is at 6:19 a.m. This is NOAA Weather Radio Station WXK91 in Topeka. Here are the 5 p.m. conditions for the local area. At Topeka, it was mostly sunny. The temperature was 80 degrees, the dew point 59, and the relative humidity was 48%. The wind was north at 9 miles an hour. The pressure was 30.09 inches and steady. At Manhattan, it was mostly sunny. The temperature was 81 degrees, the dew point 54, and the relative humidity was 39%. The wind was northeast at 14 miles an hour, gusting to 20. Around the region, it was sunny, with a temperature of 84 at Emporia, 83 at Springfield, and 89 at Wichita. It was mostly sunny, with a temperature of 80 at Lawrence, and 78 at Concordia. It was partly sunny, with a temperature of 64 at Beatrice, and 78 at Omaha. At Kansas City, it was cloudy, with a temperature of 79. Once again, at Manhattan, it was 81 degrees under mostly sunny skies. Once again, at Topeka, it was 80 degrees under mostly sunny skies. Now here is your National Weather Service forecast. Tonight, mostly clear this evening, then partly cloudy with scattered thunderstorms with a chance of showers after midnight. Lows in the middle 60s. Northeast winds 5 to 10 miles per hour. Chance of rain 50%. Thursday, mostly cloudy with isolated thunderstorms. Showers likely, mainly in the morning. Highs in the lower 80s. Southeast winds 5 to 10 miles per hour. Chance of rain 70%. Thursday night, partly cloudy with a slight chance of showers with isolated thunderstorms in the evening, then cloudy with showers likely with a chance of thunderstorms after midnight. Humid with lows in the upper 60s. East winds 5 to 10 miles per hour with gusts up to 20 miles per hour. Chance of rain 70%. Friday, mostly cloudy with showers with a slight chance of thunderstorms in the morning, then partly sunny with a chance of showers and thunderstorms in the afternoon. Humid with highs in the middle 80s. Southeast winds 10 to 15 miles per hour. Chance of rain 80%. Friday night, a slight chance of thunderstorms in the evening. Partly cloudy with a slight chance of showers. Humid with lows in the lower 70s. Southeast winds 5 to 10 miles per hour. Saturday, sunny. Highs in the middle 90s. Saturday night, clear. Lows in the middle 70s. Sunday through Monday night, mostly clear. Hot. Highs around 100. Lows in the upper 70s. Heat index values up to 110. Tuesday, mostly sunny. Hot with highs in the upper 90s. Tuesday night, partly cloudy. A slight chance of showers and thunderstorms after midnight. Lows in the middle 70s. Wednesday, mostly sunny. Hot with highs in the middle 90s. This hazardous weather outlook is for Central Kansas, East Central Kansas, North Central Kansas, and Northeast Kansas. For this afternoon and tonight, localized heavy rainfall will be possible across North

South Central and Central Kansas Thursday morning that may result in flooding of creeks and streams. For Thursday through Tuesday, heavy rainfall Thursday night and early Friday could lead to localized flooding of area creeks and streams. Heat index values of 100 to 105 degrees will be possible Saturday afternoon, with heat index values of 105 to 110 degrees possible Sunday and Monday afternoon. The Topeka, Kansas climate summary for this evening, as of 4 p.m., July 22, 2026. Today's high temperature was 80 degrees. The normal high is 91. The record high is 106 degrees, which was last set in 2011. Today's low temperature was 65 degrees. The normal low is 70. The record low is 51 degrees, which was set in 1970. No precipitation fell today, which leaves the monthly total at 2.76 inches. The total precipitation for the year still stands at 25.61 inches. Today the maximum wind observed was 14 miles an hour from the north. The highest wind gust observed was 20 miles per hour from the north. Sunset tonight is at 8:43 p.m. Sunrise tomorrow is at 6:15 a.m. The Manhattan, Kansas climate summary for this evening, as of 4 p.m., July 22, 2026. Today's high temperature was 84 degrees. This high was 8 degrees below the normal high of 92. Today's low temperature was 68 degrees. This high the normal low of 68. No precipitation fell today, which leaves the monthly total at 1.38 inches. The total precipitation for the year still stands at 19.12 inches. Today the maximum wind observed was 15 miles an hour from the northeast. The highest wind gust observed was 21 miles per hour from the northeast. Sunset tonight is at 8:47 p.m. Sunrise tomorrow is at 6:19 a.m. This is NOAA Weather Radio Station WXK91 in Topeka. Here are the 5 p.m. conditions for the local area. At Topeka, it was mostly sunny. The temperature was 80 degrees, the dew point 59, and the relative humidity was 48%. The wind was north at 9 miles an hour. The pressure was 30.09 inches and steady. At Manhattan, it was mostly sunny. The temperature was 81 degrees, the dew point 54, and the relative humidity was 39%. The wind was northeast at 14 miles an hour, gusting to 20. Around the region, it was sunny, with a temperature of 84 at Emporia, 83 at Springfield, and 89 at Wichita. It was mostly sunny, with a temperature of 80 at Lawrence, and 78 at Concordia. It was partly sunny, with a temperature of 64 at Beatrice, and 78 at Omaha. At Kansas City, it was cloudy, with a temperature of 79. Once again, at Manhattan, it was 81 degrees under mostly sunny skies. Once again, at Topeka, it was 80 degrees under mostly sunny skies. Now here is your National Weather Service forecast. Tonight, mostly clear this evening, then partly cloudy with scattered thunderstorms with a chance of showers after midnight. Lows in the middle 60s. Northeast winds 5 to 10 miles per hour. Chance of rain 50%. Thursday, mostly cloudy with isolated thunderstorms. Showers likely, mainly in the morning. Highs in the lower 80s. Southeast winds 5 to 10 miles per hour. Chance of rain 70%. Thursday night, partly cloudy with a slight chance of showers with isolated thunderstorms in the evening, then cloudy with showers likely with a chance of thunderstorms after midnight. Humid with lows in the upper 60s and thunderstorms in the evening, then cloudy with showers likely with a chance of thunderstorms after midnight. Humid with lows in the upper 60s. East winds 5 to 10 miles per hour with gusts up to 20 miles per hour. Chance of rain 70%. Friday, mostly cloudy with showers with a slight chance of thunderstorms in the morning, then partly sunny with a chance of showers and thunderstorms in the afternoon.

humid with highs in the middle 80s. Southeast winds 10 to 15 miles per hour. Chance of rain 80%. Friday night, a slight chance of thunderstorms in the evening. Partly cloudy with a slight chance of showers. Humid with lows in the lower 70s. Southeast winds 5 to 10 miles per hour. Saturday, sunny. Highs in the middle 90s. Saturday night, clear. Lows in the middle 70s. Sunday through Monday night, mostly clear. Hot. Highs around 100. Lows in the upper 70s. Heat index values up to 110. Tuesday, mostly sunny. Hot with highs in the upper 90s. Tuesday night, partly cloudy. A slight chance of showers and thunderstorms after midnight. Lows in the middle 70s. Wednesday, mostly sunny. Hot with highs in the middle 90s. This hazardous weather outlook is for central Kansas, east central Kansas, north central Kansas, and northeast Kansas. For this afternoon and tonight, localized heavy rainfall will be possible across north central and central Kansas Thursday morning that may result in flooding of creeks and streams. For Thursday through Tuesday, heavy rainfall Thursday night and early Friday could lead to localized flooding of area creeks and streams. Heat index values of 100 to 105 degrees will be possible Saturday afternoon, with heat index values of 105 to 110 degrees possible Sunday and Monday afternoon. The Topeka, Kansas climate summary for this evening, as of 4 p.m., July 22, 2026. Today's high temperature was 80 degrees. The normal high is 91. The record high is 106 degrees, which was last set in 2011. Today's low temperature was 65 degrees. The normal low is 70. The record low is 51 degrees, which was set in 1970. No precipitation fell today, which leaves the monthly total at 2.76 inches. The total precipitation for the year still stands at 25.61 inches. Today the maximum wind observed was 14 miles an hour from the north. The highest wind gust observed was 20 miles per hour from the north. Sunset tonight is at 8:43 p.m. Sunrise tomorrow is at 6:15 a.m. The Manhattan, Kansas climate summary for this evening, as of 4 p.m., July 22, 2026. Today's high temperature was 84 degrees. This high was 8 degrees below the normal high of 92. Today's low temperature was 68 degrees. This high the normal low of 68. No precipitation fell today, which leaves the monthly total at 1.38 inches. The total precipitation for the year still stands at 19.12 inches. Today the maximum wind observed was 15 miles an hour from the northeast. The highest wind gust observed was 21 miles per hour from the northeast. Sunset tonight is at 8:47 p.m. Sunrise tomorrow is at 6:19 a.m. This is NOAA Weather Radio Station WXK91 in Topeka. Here are the 5 p.m. conditions for the local area. At Topeka, it was mostly sunny. The temperature was 80 degrees, the dew point 59, and the relative humidity was 48%. The wind was north at 9 miles an hour. The pressure was 30.09 inches and steady. At Manhattan, it was mostly sunny. The temperature was 81 degrees, the dew point 54, and the relative humidity was 39%. The wind was northeast at 14 miles an hour, gusting to 20. Around the region, it was sunny, with a temperature of 84 at Emporia, 83 at Springfield, and 89 at Wichita. It was mostly sunny, with a temperature of 80 at Lawrence, and 78 at Concordia. It was partly sunny, with a temperature of 64 at Beatrice, and 78 at Omaha. At Kansas City, it was cloudy, with a temperature of 79. Once again, at Manhattan, it was 81 degrees under mostly sunny skies. Once again, at Topeka, it was 80 degrees under mostly sunny skies.
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The current time is 5:38 p.m. Central Daylight Time. Now here is your National Weather Service forecast. Tonight, mostly clear this evening, then partly cloudy with scattered thunderstorms with a chance of showers after midnight. Lows in the middle 60s. Northeast winds 5 to 10 miles per hour. Chance of rain 50%. Thursday, mostly cloudy with isolated thunderstorms. Showers likely, mainly in the morning. Highs in the lower 80s. Southeast winds 5 to 10 miles per hour. Chance of rain 70%. Thursday night, partly cloudy with a slight chance of showers with isolated thunderstorms in the evening, then cloudy with showers likely with a chance of thunderstorms after midnight. Humid with lows in the upper 60s. East winds 5 to 10 miles per hour with gusts up to 20 miles per hour. Chance of rain 70%. Friday, mostly cloudy with showers with a slight chance of thunderstorms in the morning, then partly sunny with a chance of showers and thunderstorms in the afternoon. Humid with highs in the middle 80s. Southeast winds 10 to 15 miles per hour. Chance of rain 80%. Friday night, a slight chance of thunderstorms in the evening. Partly cloudy with a slight chance of showers. Humid with lows in the lower 70s. Southeast winds 5 to 10 miles per hour. Saturday, sunny. Highs in the middle 90s. Saturday night, clear. Lows in the middle 70s. Sunday through Monday night, mostly clear. Hot. Highs around 100. Lows in the upper 70s. Heat index values up to 110. Tuesday, mostly sunny. Hot with highs in the upper 90s. Tuesday night, partly cloudy. A slight chance of showers and thunderstorms after midnight. Lows in the middle 70s. Wednesday, mostly sunny. Hot with highs in the middle 90s. This hazardous weather outlook is for Central Kansas, East Central Kansas, North Central Kansas, and Northeast Kansas. For this afternoon and tonight, localized heavy rainfall will be possible across North Central and Central Kansas Thursday morning that may result in flooding of creeks and streams. For Thursday through Tuesday, heavy rainfall Thursday night and early Friday could lead to localized flooding of area creeks and streams. Heat index values of 100 to 105 degrees will be possible Saturday afternoon, with heat index values of 105 to 110 degrees possible Sunday and Monday afternoon. The Topeka, Kansas climate summary for this evening, as of 4 p.m., July 22, 2026. Today's high temperature was 80 degrees. The normal high is 91. The record high is 106 degrees, which was last set in 2011. Today's low temperature was 65 degrees. The normal low is 70. The record low is 51 degrees, which was set in 1970. No precipitation fell today, which leaves the monthly total at 2.76 inches. The total precipitation for the year still stands at 25.61 inches. Today the maximum wind observed was 14 miles an hour from the north. The highest wind gust observed was 20 miles per hour from the north. Sunset tonight is at 8:43 p.m. Sunrise tomorrow is at 6:15 a.m. The Manhattan, Kansas climate summary for this evening, as of 4 p.m., July 22, 2026. Today's high temperature was 84 degrees. This high was 8 degrees below the normal high of 92. Today's low temperature was 68 degrees. This high the normal low of 68. No precipitation fell today, which leaves the monthly total at 1.38 inches. The total precipitation for the year still stands at 19.12 inches. Today the maximum wind observed was 15 miles an hour from the northeast. The highest wind gust observed was 21 miles per hour from the northeast. Sunset tonight is at 8:47 p.m. Sunrise tomorrow is at 6:19 a.m.

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Here are the 5 p.m. conditions for the local area. At Topeka, it was mostly sunny. The temperature was 80 degrees, the dew point 59, and the relative humidity was 48%. The wind was north at 9 miles an hour. The pressure was 30.09 inches and steady. At Manhattan, it was mostly sunny. The temperature was 81 degrees, the dew point 54, and the relative humidity was 39%. The wind was northeast at 14 miles an hour, gusting to 20. Around the region, it was sunny, with a temperature of 84 at Emporia, 83 at Springfield, and 89 at Wichita. It was mostly sunny, with a temperature of 80 at Lawrence, and 78 at Concordia. It was partly sunny, with a temperature of 64 at Beatrice, and 78 at Omaha. At Kansas City, it was cloudy, with a temperature of 79. Once again, at Manhattan, it was 81 degrees under mostly sunny skies. Once again, at Topeka, it was 80 degrees under mostly sunny skies. Now here is your National Weather Service forecast. Tonight, mostly clear this evening, then partly cloudy with scattered thunderstorms with a chance of showers after midnight. Lows in the middle 60s. Northeast winds 5 to 10 miles per hour. Chance of rain 50%. Thursday, mostly cloudy with isolated thunderstorms. Showers likely, mainly in the morning. Highs in the lower 80s. Southeast winds 5 to 10 miles per hour. Chance of rain 70%. Thursday night, partly cloudy with a slight chance of showers with isolated thunderstorms in the evening, then cloudy with showers likely with a chance of thunderstorms after midnight. Humid with lows in the upper 60s. East winds 5 to 10 miles per hour with gusts up to 20 miles per hour. Chance of rain 70%. Friday, mostly cloudy with showers with a slight chance of thunderstorms in the morning, then partly sunny with a chance of showers and thunderstorms in the afternoon. Humid with highs in the middle 80s. Southeast winds 10 to 15 miles per hour. Chance of rain 80%. Friday night, a slight chance of thunderstorms in the evening. Partly cloudy with a slight chance of showers. Humid with lows in the lower 70s. Southeast winds 5 to 10 miles per hour. Saturday, sunny. Highs in the middle 90s. Saturday night, clear. Lows in the middle 70s. Sunday through Monday night, mostly clear. Hot. Highs around 100. Lows in the upper 70s. Heat index values up to 110. Tuesday, mostly sunny. Hot with highs in the upper 90s. Tuesday night, partly cloudy. A slight chance of showers and thunderstorms after midnight. Lows in the middle 70s. Wednesday, mostly sunny. Hot with highs in the middle 90s. This hazardous weather outlook is for Central Kansas, East Central Kansas, North Central Kansas, and Northeast Kansas. For this afternoon and tonight, localized heavy rainfall will be possible across north central and central Kansas Thursday morning that may result in flooding of creeks and streams. For Thursday through Tuesday, heavy rainfall Thursday night and early Friday could lead to localized flooding of area creeks and streams. Heat index values of 100 to 105 degrees will be possible Saturday afternoon, with heat index values of 105 to 110 degrees possible Sunday and Monday afternoon. The Topeka, Kansas climate summary for this evening, as of 4 p.m., July 22, 2026. Today's high temperature was 80 degrees. The normal high is 91. The record high is 106 degrees, which was last set in 2011. Today's low temperature was 65 degrees. The normal low is 70. The record low is 51 degrees, which was set in 1970. No precipitation fell today, which leaves the monthly total at 2.76 inches.
The total precipitation for the year still stands.

stands at 25.61 inches. Today the maximum wind observed was 14 miles an hour from the north. The highest wind gust observed was 20 miles per hour from the north. Sunset tonight is at 8:43 p.m. Sunrise tomorrow is at 6:15 a.m. The Manhattan, Kansas climate summary for this evening, as of 4 p.m., July 22, 2026. Today's high temperature was 84 degrees. This high was 8 degrees below the normal high of 92. Today's low temperature was 68 degrees. This high the normal low of 68. No precipitation fell today, which leaves the monthly total at 1.38 inches. The total precipitation for the year still stands at 19.12 inches. Today the maximum wind observed was 15 miles an hour from the northeast. The highest wind gust observed was 21 miles per hour from the northeast. Sunset tonight is at 8:47 p.m. Sunrise tomorrow is at 6:19 a.m. This is NOAA Weather Radio Station WXK91 in Topeka. Here are the 5 p.m. conditions for the local area. At Topeka, it was mostly sunny. The temperature was 80 degrees, the dew point 59, and the relative humidity was 48%. The wind was north at 9 miles an hour. The pressure was 30.09 inches and steady. At Manhattan, it was mostly sunny. The temperature was 81 degrees, the dew point 54, and the relative humidity was 39%. The wind was northeast at 14 miles an hour, gusting to 20. Around the region, it was sunny, with a temperature of 84 at Emporia, 83 at Springfield, and 89 at Wichita. It was mostly sunny, with a temperature of 80 at Lawrence, and 78 at Concordia. It was partly sunny, with a temperature of 64 at Beatrice, and 78 at Omaha. At Kansas City, it was cloudy, with a temperature of 79. Once again, at Manhattan, it was 81 degrees under mostly sunny skies. Once again, at Topeka, it was 80 degrees under mostly sunny skies. Now here is your National Weather Service forecast. Tonight, mostly clear this evening, then partly cloudy with scattered thunderstorms with a chance of showers after midnight. Lows in the middle 60s. Northeast winds 5 to 10 miles per hour. Chance of rain 50%. Thursday, mostly cloudy with isolated thunderstorms. Showers likely, mainly in the morning. Highs in the lower 80s. Southeast winds 5 to 10 miles per hour. Chance of rain 70%. Thursday night, partly cloudy with a slight chance of showers with isolated thunderstorms in the evening, then cloudy with showers likely with a chance of thunderstorms after midnight. Humid with lows in the upper 60s. East winds 5 to 10 miles per hour with gusts up to 20 miles per hour. Chance of rain 70%. Friday, mostly cloudy with showers with a slight chance of thunderstorms in the morning, then partly sunny with a chance of showers and thunderstorms in the afternoon. Humid with highs in the middle 80s. Southeast winds 10 to 15 miles per hour. Chance of rain 80%. Friday night, a slight chance of thunderstorms in the evening. Partly cloudy with a slight chance of showers. Humid with lows in the lower 70s. Southeast winds 5 to 10 miles per hour. Saturday, sunny. Highs in the middle 90s. Saturday night, clear. Lows in the middle 70s. Sunday through Monday night, mostly clear. Hot. Highs around 100. Lows in the upper 70s. Heat index values up to 110. Tuesday, mostly sunny. Hot with highs in the upper 90s. Tuesday night, partly cloudy. A slight chance of showers and thunderstorms after midnight. Lows in the middle 70s. Wednesday, mostly sunny. Hot with highs in the middle 90s. The current time is 5:53 p.m. Central Daylight Time. This hazardous weather outlook is for Central Kansas.

Central Kansas, North Central Kansas, and Northeast Kansas. For this afternoon and tonight, localized heavy rainfall will be possible across North Central and Central Kansas Thursday morning that may result in flooding of creeks and streams. For Thursday through Tuesday, heavy rainfall Thursday night and early Friday could lead to localized flooding of area creeks and streams. Heat index values of 100 to 105 degrees will be possible Saturday afternoon, with heat index values of 105 to 110 degrees possible Sunday and Monday afternoon. The Topeka, Kansas climate summary for this evening, as of 4 p.m., July 22, 2026. Today's high temperature was 80 degrees. The normal high is 91. The record high is 106 degrees, which was last set in 2011. Today's low temperature was 65 degrees. The normal low is 70. The record low is 51 degrees, which was set in 1970. No precipitation fell today, which leaves the monthly total at 2.76 inches. The total precipitation for the year still stands at 25.61 inches. Today the maximum wind observed was 14 miles an hour from the north. The highest wind gust observed was 20 miles per hour from the north. Sunset tonight is at 8:43 p.m. Sunrise tomorrow is at 6:15 a.m. The Manhattan, Kansas climate summary for this evening, as of 4 p.m., July 22, 2026. Today's high temperature was 84 degrees. This high was 8 degrees below the normal high of 92. Today's low temperature was 68 degrees. This high the normal low of 68. No precipitation fell today, which leaves the monthly total at 1.38 inches. The total precipitation for the year still stands at 19.12 inches. Today the maximum wind observed was 15 miles an hour from the northeast. The highest wind gust observed was 21 miles per hour from the northeast. Sunset tonight is at 8:47 p.m. Sunrise tomorrow is at 6:19 a.m. This is NOAA Weather Radio Station WXK91 in Topeka. Here are the 5 p.m. conditions for the local area. At Topeka, it was mostly sunny. The temperature was 80 degrees, the dew point 59, and the relative humidity was 48%. The wind was north at 9 miles an hour. The pressure was 30.09 inches and steady. At Manhattan, it was mostly sunny. The temperature was 81 degrees, the dew point 54, and the relative humidity was 39%. The wind was northeast at 14 miles an hour, gusting to 20. Around the region, it was sunny, with a temperature of 84 at Emporia, 83 at Springfield, and 89 at Wichita. It was mostly sunny, with a temperature of 80 at Lawrence, and 78 at Concordia. It was partly sunny, with a temperature of 64 at Beatrice, and 78 at Omaha. At Kansas City, it was cloudy, with a temperature of 79. Once again, at Manhattan, it was 81 degrees under mostly sunny skies. Once again, at Topeka, it was 80 degrees under mostly sunny skies. Now here is your National Weather Service forecast. Tonight, mostly clear this evening, then partly cloudy with scattered thunderstorms with a chance of showers after midnight. Lows in the middle 60s. Northeast winds 5 to 10 miles per hour. Chance of rain 50%. Thursday, mostly cloudy with isolated thunderstorms. Showers likely, mainly in the morning. Highs in the lower 80s. Southeast winds 5 to 10 miles per hour. Chance of rain 70%. Thursday night, partly cloudy with a slight chance of showers with isolated thunderstorms in the evening, then cloudy with showers likely with a chance of thunderstorms after midnight. Humid with lows in the upper 60s. East winds 5 to 10 miles per hour with gusts up to 20 miles per hour. Chance of rain 70%. Friday, mostly cloudy with showers with a slight chance of thunderstorms in the morning, then partly sunny with a chance of showers and thunderstorms in the afternoon.
humid with highs in the middle 80s. Southeast winds 10 to 15 miles per hour. Chance of rain 80%. Friday night, a slight chance of thunderstorms in the evening. Partly cloudy with a slight chance of showers. Humid with lows in the lower 70s. Southeast winds 5 to 10 miles per hour. Saturday, sunny. Highs in the middle 90s. Saturday night, clear. Lows in the middle 70s. Sunday through Monday night, mostly clear. Hot. Highs around 100. Lows in the upper 70s. Heat index values up to 110. Tuesday, mostly sunny. Hot with highs in the upper 90s. Tuesday night, partly cloudy. A slight chance of showers and thunderstorms after midnight. Lows in the middle 70s. Wednesday, mostly sunny. Hot with highs in the middle 90s. This hazardous weather outlook is for Central Kansas, East Central Kansas, North Central Kansas, and Northeast Kansas. For this afternoon and tonight, localized heavy rainfall will be possible across North Central and Central Kansas Thursday morning that may result in flooding of creeks and streams. For Thursday through Tuesday, heavy rainfall Thursday night and early Friday could lead to localized flooding of area creeks and streams. Heat index values of 100 to 105 degrees will be possible Saturday afternoon, with heat index values of 105 to 110 degrees possible Sunday and Monday afternoon. The Topeka, Kansas climate summary for this evening, as of 4 p.m., July 22, 2026. Today's high temperature was 80 degrees. The normal high is 91. The record high is 106 degrees, which was last set in 2011. Today's low temperature was 65 degrees. The normal low is 70. The record low is 51 degrees, which was set in 1970. No precipitation fell today, which leaves the monthly total at 2.76 inches. The total precipitation for the year still stands at 25.61 inches. Today the maximum wind observed was 14 miles an hour from the north. The highest wind gust observed was 20 miles per hour from the north. Sunset tonight is at 8:43 p.m. Sunrise tomorrow is at 6:15 a.m. The Manhattan, Kansas climate summary for this evening, as of 4 p.m., July 22, 2026. Today's high temperature was 84 degrees. This high was 8 degrees below the normal high of 92. Today's low temperature was 68 degrees. This high the normal low of 68. No precipitation fell today, which leaves the monthly total at 1.38 inches. The total precipitation for the year still stands at 19.12 inches. Today the maximum wind observed was 15 miles an hour from the northeast. The highest wind gust observed was 21 miles per hour from the northeast. Sunset tonight is at 8:47 p.m. Sunrise tomorrow is at 6:19 a.m. This is NOAA Weather Radio Station WXK91 in Topeka. Here are the 5 p.m. conditions for the local area. At Topeka, it was mostly sunny. The temperature was 80 degrees. The dew point 59, and the relative humidity was 48%. The wind was north at 9 miles an hour. The pressure was 30.09 inches and steady. At Manhattan, it was mostly sunny. The temperature was 81 degrees, the dew point 54, and the relative humidity was 39%. The wind was northeast at 14 miles an hour, gusting to 20. Around the region, it was sunny, with a temperature of 84 at Emporia, 83 at Springfield, and 89 at Wichita. It was mostly sunny, with a temperature of 80 at Lawrence, and 78 at Concordia. It was partly sunny, with a temperature of 64 at Beatrice, and 78 at Omaha. At Kansas City, it was cloudy, with a temperature of 79. Once again, at Manhattan, it was 81 degrees under mostly sunny skies. Once again, at Topeka, it was 80 degrees under mostly sunny skies.

sunny skies. Now here is your National Weather Service forecast. Tonight, mostly clear this evening, then partly cloudy with scattered thunderstorms with a chance of showers after midnight. Lows in the middle 60s. Northeast winds 5 to 10 miles per hour. Chance of rain 50%. Thursday, mostly cloudy with isolated thunderstorms. Showers likely, mainly in the morning. Highs in the lower 80s. Southeast winds 5 to 10 miles per hour. Chance of rain 70%. Thursday night, partly cloudy with a slight chance of showers with isolated thunderstorms in the evening, then cloudy with showers likely with a chance of thunderstorms after midnight. Humid with lows in the upper 60s. East winds 5 to 10 miles per hour with gusts up to 20 miles per hour. Chance of rain 70%. Friday, mostly cloudy with showers with a slight chance of thunderstorms in the morning, then partly sunny with a chance of showers and thunderstorms in the afternoon. Humid with highs in the middle 80s. Southeast winds 10 to 15 miles per hour. Chance of rain 80%. Friday night, a slight chance of thunderstorms in the evening. Partly cloudy with a slight chance of showers. Humid with lows in the lower 70s. Southeast winds 5 to 10 miles per hour. Saturday, sunny. Highs in the middle 90s. Saturday night, clear. Lows in the middle 70s. Sunday through Monday night, mostly clear. Hot. Highs around 100. Lows in the upper 70s. Heat index values up to 110. Tuesday, mostly sunny. Hot with highs in the upper 90s. Tuesday night, partly cloudy. A slight chance of showers and thunderstorms after midnight. Lows in the middle 70s. Wednesday, mostly sunny. Hot with highs in the middle 90s. This hazardous weather outlook is for central Kansas, east central Kansas, north central Kansas, and northeast Kansas. For this afternoon and tonight, localized heavy rainfall will be possible across north central and central Kansas Thursday morning that may result in flooding of creeks and streams. For Thursday through Tuesday, heavy rainfall Thursday night and early Friday could lead to localized flooding of area creeks and streams. Heat index values of 100 to 105 degrees will be possible Saturday afternoon, with heat index values of 105 to 110 degrees possible Sunday and Monday afternoon. The Topeka, Kansas climate summary for this evening, as of 4 p.m., July 22, 2026. Today's high temperature was 80 degrees. The normal high is 91. The record high is 106 degrees, which was last set in 2011. Today's low temperature was 65 degrees. The normal low is 70. The record low is 51 degrees, which was set in 1970. No precipitation fell today, which leaves the monthly total at 2.76 inches. The total precipitation for the year still stands at 25.61 inches. Today the maximum wind observed was 40 miles an hour from the north. The highest wind gust observed was 20 miles per hour from the north. Sunset tonight is at 8:43 p.m. Sunrise tomorrow is at 6:15 a.m. The Manhattan, Kansas climate summary for this evening, as of 4 p.m., July 22, 2026. Today's high temperature was 84 degrees. This high was 8 degrees below the normal high of 92. Today's low temperature was 68 degrees. This high the normal low of 68. No precipitation fell today, which leaves the monthly total at 1.38 inches. The total precipitation for the year still stands at 19.12 inches. Today the maximum wind observed was 15 miles an hour from the northeast. The highest wind gust observed was 21 miles per hour from the northeast. Sunset tonight is at 8:47 p.m. Sunrise tomorrow is at 6:19 a.m. The current time is 6:08 p.m. Central Daylight Time. 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

5 to 10 miles per hour with gusts up to 20 miles per hour. Chance of rain 70%. Friday, mostly cloudy with showers with a slight chance of thunderstorms in the morning, then partly sunny with a chance of showers and thunderstorms in the afternoon. Humid with highs in the middle 80s. Southeast winds 10 to 15 miles per hour. Chance of rain 80%. Friday night, a slight chance of thunderstorms in the evening. Partly cloudy with a slight chance of showers. Humid with lows in the lower 70s. Southeast winds 5 to 10 miles per hour. Saturday, sunny. Highs in the middle 90s. Saturday night, clear. Lows in the middle 70s. Sunday through Monday night, mostly clear. Hot. Highs around 100. Lows in the upper 70s. Heat index values up to 110. Tuesday, mostly sunny. Hot with highs in the upper 90s. Tuesday night, partly cloudy. A slight chance of showers and thunderstorms after midnight. Lows in the middle 70s. Wednesday, mostly sunny. Hot with highs in the middle 90s. This hazardous weather outlook is for central Kansas, east central Kansas, north central Kansas, and northeast Kansas. For this afternoon and tonight, localized heavy rainfall will be possible across north central and central Kansas Thursday morning that may result in flooding of creeks and streams. For Thursday through Tuesday, heavy rainfall Thursday night and early Friday could lead to localized flooding of area creeks and streams. Heat index values of 100 to 105 degrees will be possible Saturday afternoon, with heat index values of 105 to 110 degrees possible Sunday and Monday afternoon. The Topeka, Kansas climate summary for this evening, as of 4 p.m., July 22, 2026. Today's high temperature was 80 degrees. The normal high is 91. The record high is 106 degrees, which was last set in 2011. Today's low temperature was 65 degrees. The normal low is 70. The record low is 51 degrees, which was set in 1970. No precipitation fell today, which leaves the monthly total at 2.76 inches. The total precipitation for the year still stands at 25.61 inches. Today the maximum wind observed was 14 miles an hour from the north. The highest wind gust observed was 20 miles per hour from the north. Sunset tonight is at 8:43 p.m. Sunrise tomorrow is at 6:15 a.m. The Manhattan, Kansas climate summary for this evening, as of 4 p.m., July 22, 2026. Today's high temperature was 84 degrees. This high was 8 degrees below the normal high of 92. Today's low temperature was 68 degrees. This high the normal low of 68. No precipitation fell today, which leaves the monthly total at 1.38 inches. The total precipitation for the year still stands at 19.12 inches. Today the maximum wind observed was 15 miles an hour from the northeast. The highest wind gust observed was 21 miles per hour from the northeast. Sunset tonight is at 8:47 p.m. Sunrise tomorrow is at 6:19 a.m. This is NOAA Weather Radio Station WXK91 in Topeka. Here are the 6 p.m. conditions for the local area. At Topeka, it was mostly sunny. The temperature was 78 degrees, the dew point 59, and the relative humidity was 51%. The wind was north at 13 miles an hour. The pressure was 30.09 inches and steady. At Manhattan, it was mostly sunny. The temperature was 81 degrees, the dew point 57, and the relative humidity was 43%. The wind was east at 14 miles an hour. Around the region, it was sunny, with a temperature of 83 at Emporia, 82 at Springfield, and 89 at Wichita. It was mostly sunny, with a temperature of 78 at Lawrence, and 78 at Concordia. It was partly sunny, with a temperature of 79 at Kansas City, and 60.

6 at Beatrice. At Omaha, it was cloudy, with a temperature of 74. Once again, at Manhattan, it was 81 degrees under mostly sunny skies. Once again, at Topeka, it was 78 degrees under mostly sunny skies. Now here is your National Weather Service forecast. Tonight, mostly clear this evening, then partly cloudy with scattered thunderstorms with a chance of showers after midnight. Lows in the middle 60s. Northeast winds 5 to 10 miles per hour. Chance of rain 50%. Thursday, mostly cloudy with isolated thunderstorms. Showers likely, mainly in the morning. Highs in the lower 80s. Southeast winds 5 to 10 miles per hour. Chance of rain 70%. Thursday night, partly cloudy with a slight chance of showers with isolated thunderstorms in the evening, then cloudy with showers likely with a chance of thunderstorms after midnight. Humid with lows in the upper 60s. East winds 5 to 10 miles per hour with gusts up to 20 miles per hour. Chance of rain 70%. Friday, mostly cloudy with showers with a slight chance of thunderstorms in the morning, then partly sunny with a chance of showers and thunderstorms in the afternoon. Humid with highs in the middle 80s. Southeast winds 10 to 15 miles per hour. Chance of rain 80%. Friday night, a slight chance of thunderstorms in the evening. Partly cloudy with a slight chance of showers. Humid with lows in the lower 70s. Southeast winds 5 to 10 miles per hour. Saturday, sunny. Highs in the middle 90s. Saturday night, clear. Lows in the middle 70s. Sunday through Monday night, mostly clear. Hot. Highs around 100. Lows in the upper 70s. Heat index values up to 110. Tuesday, mostly sunny. Hot with highs in the upper 90s. Tuesday night, partly cloudy. A slight chance of showers and thunderstorms after midnight. Lows in the middle 70s. Wednesday, mostly sunny. Hot with highs in the middle 90s. This hazardous weather outlook is for central Kansas, east central Kansas, north central Kansas, and northeast Kansas. For this afternoon and tonight, localized heavy rainfall will be possible across north central and central Kansas Thursday morning that may result in flooding of creeks and streams. For Thursday through Tuesday, heavy rainfall Thursday night and early Friday could lead to localized flooding of area creeks and streams. Heat index values of 100 to 105 degrees will be possible Saturday afternoon, with heat index values of 105 to 110 degrees possible Sunday and Monday afternoon. The Topeka, Kansas climate summary for this evening, as of 4 p.m., July 22, 2026. Today's high temperature was 80 degrees. The normal high is 91. The record high is 106 degrees, which was last set in 2011. Today's low temperature was 65 degrees. The normal low is 70. The record low is 51 degrees, which was set in 1970. No precipitation fell today, which leaves the monthly total at 2.76 inches. The total precipitation for the year still stands at 25.61 inches. Today the maximum wind observed was 14 miles an hour from the north. The highest wind gust observed was 20 miles per hour from the north. Sunset tonight is at 8:43 p.m. Sunrise tomorrow is at 6:15 a.m. The Manhattan, Kansas climate summary for this evening, as of 4 p.m., July 22, 2026. Today's high temperature was 84 degrees. This high was 8 degrees below the normal high of 92. Today's low temperature was 68 degrees. This high the normal low of 68. No precipitation fell today, which leaves the monthly total at 1.38 inches. The total precipitation for the year still stands at 19.12 inches. Today the maximum wind observed was 15 miles an hour from the northeast. The highest wind gust observed was 21 miles per hour from

the northeast. Sunset tonight is at 8:47 p.m. Sunrise tomorrow is at 6:19 a.m. This is NOAA Weather Radio Station WXK91 in Topeka. Here are the 6 p.m. conditions for the local area. At Topeka, it was mostly sunny. The temperature was 78 degrees, the dew point 59, and the relative humidity was 51%. The wind was north at 13 miles an hour. The pressure was 30.09 inches and steady. At Manhattan, it was mostly sunny. The temperature was 81 degrees, the dew point 57, and the relative humidity was 43%. The wind was east at 14 miles an hour. Around the region, it was sunny, with a temperature of 83 at Emporia, 82 at Springfield, and 89 at Wichita. It was mostly sunny, with a temperature of 78 at Lawrence, and 78 at Concordia. It was partly sunny, with a temperature of 79 at Kansas City, and 66 at Beatrice. At Omaha, it was cloudy, with a temperature of 74. Once again, at Manhattan, it was 81 degrees under mostly sunny skies. Once again, at Topeka, it was 78 degrees under mostly sunny skies. Now here is your National Weather Service forecast. Tonight, mostly clear this evening, then partly cloudy with scattered thunderstorms with a chance of showers after midnight. Lows in the middle 60s. Northeast winds 5 to 10 miles per hour. Chance of rain 50%. Thursday, mostly cloudy with isolated thunderstorms. Showers likely, mainly in the morning. Highs in the lower 80s. Southeast winds 5 to 10 miles per hour. Chance of rain 70%. Thursday night, partly cloudy with a slight chance of showers with isolated thunderstorms in the evening, then cloudy with showers likely with a chance of thunderstorms after midnight. Humid with lows in the upper 60s. East winds 5 to 10 miles per hour with gusts up to 20 miles per hour. Chance of rain 70%. Friday, mostly cloudy with showers with a slight chance of thunderstorms in the morning, then partly sunny with a chance of showers and thunderstorms in the afternoon. Humid with highs in the middle 80s. Southeast winds 10 to 15 miles per hour. Chance of rain 80%. Friday night, a slight chance of thunderstorms in the evening. Partly cloudy with a slight chance of showers. Humid with lows in the lower 70s. Southeast winds 5 to 10 miles per hour. Saturday, sunny. Highs in the middle 90s. Saturday night, clear. Lows in the middle 70s. Sunday through Monday night, mostly clear. Hot. Highs around 100. Lows in the upper 70s. Heat index values up to 110. Tuesday, mostly sunny. Hot with highs in the upper 90s. Tuesday night, partly cloudy. A slight chance of showers and thunderstorms after midnight. Lows in the middle 70s. Wednesday, mostly sunny. Hot with highs in the middle 90s. The current time is 6:23 p.m. Central Daylight Time. This hazardous weather outlook is for Central Kansas, East Central Kansas, North Central Kansas and Northeast Kansas. For this afternoon and tonight, localized heavy rainfall will be possible across North Central and Central Kansas Thursday morning that may result in flooding of creeks and streams. For Thursday through Tuesday, heavy rainfall Thursday night and early Friday could lead to localized flooding of area creeks and streams. Heat index values of 100 to 105 degrees will be possible Saturday afternoon, with heat index values of 105 to 110 degrees possible Sunday and Monday afternoon. The Topeka, Kansas climate summary for this evening, as of 4 p.m., July 22, 2026. Today's high temperature was 80 degrees. The normal high is 91. The record high is 106 degrees, which was last set in 2011. Today's low temperature was 65 degrees. The normal low is 70.

record low is 51 degrees, which was set in 1970. No precipitation fell today, which leaves the monthly total at 2.76 inches. The total precipitation for the year still stands at 25.61 inches. Today the maximum wind observed was 14 miles an hour from the north. The highest wind gust observed was 20 miles per hour from the north. Sunset tonight is at 8:43 p.m. Sunrise tomorrow is at 6:15 a.m. The Manhattan, Kansas climate summary for this evening, as of 4 p.m., July 22, 2026. Today's high temperature was 84 degrees. This high was 8 degrees below the normal high of 92. Today's low temperature was 68 degrees. This high the normal low of 68. No precipitation fell today, which leaves the monthly total at 1.38 inches. The total precipitation for the year still stands at 19.12 inches. Today the maximum wind observed was 15 miles an hour from the northeast. The highest wind gust observed was 21 miles per hour from the northeast. Sunset tonight is at 8:47 p.m. Sunrise tomorrow is at 6:19 a.m. This is NOAA Weather Radio Station WXK91 in Topeka. Here are the 6 p.m. conditions for the local area. At Topeka, it was mostly sunny. The temperature was 78 degrees, the dew point 59, and the relative humidity was 51%. The wind was north at 13 miles an hour. The pressure was 30.09 inches and steady. At Manhattan, it was mostly sunny. The temperature was 81 degrees, the dew point 57, and the relative humidity was 43%. The wind was east at 14 miles an hour. Around the region, it was sunny, with a temperature of 83 at Emporia, 82 at Springfield, and 89 at Wichita. It was mostly sunny, with a temperature of 78 at Lawrence, and 78 at Concordia. It was partly sunny, with a temperature of 79 at Kansas City, and 66 at Beatrice. At Omaha, it was cloudy, with a temperature of 74. Once again, at Manhattan, it was 81 degrees under mostly sunny skies. Once again, at Topeka, it was 78 degrees under mostly sunny skies. Now here is your National Weather Service forecast. Tonight, mostly clear this evening, then partly cloudy with scattered thunderstorms with a chance of showers after midnight. Lows in the middle 60s. Northeast winds 5 to 10 miles per hour. Chance of rain 50%. Thursday, mostly cloudy with isolated thunderstorms. Showers likely, mainly in the morning. Highs in the lower 80s. Southeast winds 5 to 10 miles per hour. Chance of rain 70%. Thursday night, partly cloudy with a slight chance of showers with isolated thunderstorms in the evening, then cloudy with showers likely with a chance of thunderstorms after midnight. Humid with lows in the upper 60s. East winds 5 to 10 miles per hour with gusts up to 20 miles per hour. Chance of rain 70%. Friday, mostly cloudy with showers with a slight chance of thunderstorms in the morning, then partly sunny with a chance of showers and thunderstorms in the afternoon. Humid with highs in the middle 80s. Southeast winds 10 to 15 miles per hour. Chance of rain 80%. Friday night, a slight chance of thunderstorms in the evening. Partly cloudy with a slight chance of showers. Humid with lows in the lower 70s. Southeast winds 5 to 10 miles per hour. Saturday, sunny. Highs in the middle 90s. Saturday night, clear. Lows in the middle 70s. Sunday through Monday night, mostly clear. Hot. Highs around 100. Lows in the upper 70s. Heat index values up to 110. Tuesday, mostly sunny. Hot with highs in the upper 90s. Tuesday night, partly cloudy. A slight chance of showers and thunderstorms after midnight. Lows in the middle 70s. Wednesday, mostly

mostly sunny. Hot with highs in the middle 90s. This hazardous weather outlook is for central Kansas, east central Kansas, north central Kansas, and northeast Kansas. For this afternoon and tonight, localized heavy rainfall will be possible across north central and central Kansas Thursday morning that may result in flooding of creeks and streams. For Thursday through Tuesday, heavy rainfall Thursday night and early Friday could lead to localized flooding of area creeks and streams. Heat index values of 100 to 105 degrees will be possible Saturday afternoon, with heat index values of 105 to 110 degrees possible Sunday and Monday afternoon. The Topeka, Kansas climate summary for this evening, as of 4 p.m., July 22, 2026. Today's high temperature was 80 degrees. The normal high is 91. The record high is 106 degrees, which was last set in 2011. Today's low temperature was 65 degrees. The normal low is 70. The record low is 51 degrees, which was set in 1970. No precipitation fell today, which leaves the monthly total at 2.76 inches. The total precipitation for the year still stands at 25.61 inches. Today the maximum wind observed was 14 miles an hour from the north. The highest wind gust observed was 20 miles per hour from the north. Sunset tonight is at 8:43 p.m. Sunrise tomorrow is at 6:15 a.m. The Manhattan, Kansas climate summary for this evening, as of 4 p.m., July 22, 2026. Today's high temperature was 84 degrees. This high was 8 degrees below the normal high of 92. Today's low temperature was 68 degrees. This high the normal low of 68. No precipitation fell today, which leaves the monthly total at 1.38 inches. The total precipitation for the year still stands at 19.12 inches. Today the maximum wind observed was 15 miles an hour from the northeast. The highest wind gust observed was 21 miles per hour from the northeast. Sunset tonight is at 8:47 p.m. Sunrise tomorrow is at 6:19 a.m. This is NOAA Weather Radio Station WXK91 in Topeka. Here are the 6 p.m. conditions for the local area. At Topeka, it was mostly sunny. The temperature was 78 degrees, the dew point 59, and the relative humidity was 51%. The wind was north at 13 miles an hour. The pressure was 30.09 inches and steady. At Manhattan, it was mostly sunny. The temperature was 81 degrees, the dew point 57, and the relative humidity was 43%. The wind was east at 14 miles an hour. Around the region, it was sunny, with a temperature of 83 at Emporia, 82 at Springfield, and 89 at Wichita. It was mostly sunny, with a temperature of 78 at Lawrence, and 78 at Concordia. It was partly sunny, with a temperature of 79 at Kansas City, and 66 at Beatrice. At Omaha, it was cloudy, with a temperature of 74. Once again, at Omaha, it was cloudy, with a temperature of 74. Once again, at Manhattan, it was 81 degrees under mostly sunny skies. Once again, at Topeka, it was 78 degrees under mostly sunny skies. Now here is your National Weather Service forecast. Tonight, mostly clear this evening, then partly cloudy with scattered thunderstorms with a chance of showers after midnight. Lows in the middle 60s. Northeast winds 5 to 10 miles per hour. Chance of rain 50%. Thursday, mostly cloudy with isolated thunderstorms. Showers likely, mainly in the morning. Highs in the lower 80s. Southeast winds 5 to 10 miles per hour. Chance of rain 70%. Thursday night, partly cloudy with a slight chance of showers with isolated thunderstorms in the evening, then cloudy with showers likely with a chance of thunderstorms after midnight. Humid with lows in the upper 60s. East winds 5 to 10 miles per hour with gusts up to

20 miles per hour. Chance of rain 70%. Friday, mostly cloudy with showers with a slight chance of thunderstorms in the morning, then partly sunny with a chance of showers and thunderstorms in the afternoon. Humid with highs in the middle 80s. Southeast winds 10 to 15 miles per hour. Chance of rain 80%. Friday night, a slight chance of thunderstorms in the evening. Partly cloudy with a slight chance of showers. Humid with lows in the lower 70s. Southeast winds 5 to 10 miles per hour. Saturday, sunny. Highs in the middle 90s. Saturday night, clear. Lows in the middle 70s. Sunday through Monday night, mostly clear. Hot. Highs around 100. Lows in the upper 70s. Heat index values up to 110. Tuesday, mostly sunny. Hot with highs in the upper 90s. Tuesday night, partly cloudy. A slight chance of showers and thunderstorms after midnight. Lows in the middle 70s. Wednesday, mostly sunny. Hot with highs in the middle 90s. This hazardous weather outlook is for central Kansas, east central Kansas, north central Kansas, and northeast Kansas. For this afternoon and tonight, localized heavy rainfall will be possible across north central and central Kansas Thursday morning that may result in flooding of creeks and streams. For Thursday through Tuesday, heavy rainfall Thursday night and early Friday could lead to localized flooding of area creeks and streams. Heat index values of 100 to 105 degrees will be possible Saturday afternoon, with heat index values of 105 to 110 degrees possible Sunday and Monday afternoon. The Topeka, Kansas climate summary for this evening, as of 4 p.m., July 22, 2026. Today's high temperature was 80 degrees. The normal high is 91. The record high is 106 degrees, which was last set in 2011. Today's low temperature was 65 degrees. The normal low is 70. The record low is 51 degrees, which was set in 1970. No precipitation fell today, which leaves the monthly total at 2.76 inches. The total precipitation for the year still stands at 25.61 inches. Today the maximum wind observed was 14 miles an hour from the north. The highest wind gust observed was 20 miles per hour from the north. Sunset tonight is at 8:43 p.m. Sunrise tomorrow is at 6:15 a.m. The Manhattan, Kansas climate summary for this evening, as of 4 p.m., July 22, 2026. Today's high temperature was 84 degrees. This high was 8 degrees below the normal high of 92. Today's low temperature was 68 degrees. This high the normal low of 68. No precipitation fell today, which leaves the monthly total at 1.38 inches. The total precipitation for the year still stands at 19.12 inches. Today the maximum wind observed was 15 miles an hour from the northeast. The highest wind gust observed was 21 miles per hour from the northeast. Sunset tonight is at 8:47 p.m. Sunrise tomorrow is at 6:19 a.m. This is NOAA Weather Radio WXK91 in Topeka. The current time is 6:38 p.m. Central Daylight Time. 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Here are the 6 p.m. conditions for the local area. At Topeka, it was mostly sunny. The temperature was 78 degrees, the dew point 59, and the relative humidity was 51%. The wind was north at 13 miles an hour. The pressure was 30.09 inches and steady. At Manhattan, it was mostly sunny. The temperature was 81 degrees, the dew point 57, and the relative humidity was 43%. The wind was east at 14 miles an hour. Around the region, it was sunny, with a temperature of 83 at Emporia, 82 at Springfield, and 89 at Wichita. It was mostly sunny, with a temperature of 78 at Lawrence, and

78 at Concordia. It was partly sunny, with a temperature of 79 at Kansas City and 66 at Beatrice. At Omaha, it was cloudy, with a temperature of 74. Once again, at Manhattan, it was 81 degrees under mostly sunny skies. Once again, at Topeka, it was 78 degrees under mostly sunny skies. Now here is your National Weather Service forecast. Tonight, mostly clear this evening, then partly cloudy with scattered thunderstorms with a chance of showers after midnight. Lows in the middle 60s. Northeast winds 5 to 10 miles per hour. Chance of rain 50%. Thursday, mostly cloudy with isolated thunderstorms. Showers likely, mainly in the morning. Highs in the lower 80s. Southeast winds 5 to 10 miles per hour. Chance of rain 70%. Thursday night, partly cloudy with a slight chance of showers with isolated thunderstorms in the evening, then cloudy with showers likely with a chance of thunderstorms after midnight. Humid with lows in the upper 60s. East winds 5 to 10 miles per hour with gusts up to 20 miles per hour. Chance of rain 70%. Friday, mostly cloudy with showers with a slight chance of thunderstorms in the morning, then partly sunny with a chance of showers and thunderstorms in the afternoon. Humid with highs in the middle 80s. Southeast winds 10 to 15 miles per hour. Chance of rain 80%. Friday night, a slight chance of thunderstorms in the evening. Partly cloudy with a slight chance of showers. Humid with lows in the lower 70s. Southeast winds 5 to 10 miles per hour. Saturday, sunny. Highs in the middle 90s. Saturday night, clear. Lows in the middle 70s. Sunday through Monday night, mostly clear. Hot. Highs around 100. Lows in the upper 70s. Heat index values up to 110. Tuesday, mostly sunny. Hot with highs in the upper 90s. Tuesday night, partly cloudy. A slight chance of showers and thunderstorms after midnight. Lows in the middle 70s. Wednesday, mostly sunny. Hot with highs in the middle 90s. This hazardous weather outlook is for central Kansas, east central Kansas, north central Kansas, and northeast Kansas. For this afternoon and tonight, localized heavy rainfall will be possible across north central and central Kansas Thursday morning that may result in flooding of creeks and streams. For Thursday through Tuesday, heavy rainfall Thursday night and early Friday could lead to localized flooding of area creeks and streams. Heat index values of 100 to 105 degrees will be possible Saturday afternoon, with heat index values of 105 to 110 degrees possible Sunday and Monday afternoon. The Topeka, Kansas climate summary for this evening, as of 4 p.m., July 22, 2026. Today's high temperature was 80 degrees. The normal high is 91. The record high is 106 degrees, which was last set in 2011. Today's low temperature was 65 degrees. The normal low is 70. The record low is 51 degrees, which was set in 1970. No precipitation fell today, which leaves the monthly total at 2.76 inches. The total precipitation for the year still stands at 25.61 inches. Today the maximum wind observed was 14 miles an hour from the north. The highest wind gust observed was 20 miles per hour from the north. Sunset tonight is at 8:43 p.m. Sunrise tomorrow is at 6:15 a.m. The Manhattan, Kansas climate summary for this evening, as of 4 p.m., July 22, 2026. Today's high temperature was 84 degrees. This high was 8 degrees below the normal high of 92. Today's low temperature was 68 degrees. This high the normal low of 68. No precipitation fell today, which leaves the monthly total at 1.38 inches. The total precipitation for the year still stands at 19.12 inches. Today the maximum wind observed

was 15 miles an hour from the northeast. The highest wind gust observed was 21 miles per hour from the northeast. Sunset tonight is at 8:47 p.m. Sunrise tomorrow is at 6:19 a.m. This is NOAA Weather Radio Station WXK91, in Topeka. Here are the 6 p.m. conditions for the local area. At Topeka, it was mostly sunny. The temperature was 78 degrees, the dew point 59, and the relative humidity was 51%. The wind was north at 13 miles an hour. The pressure was 30.09 inches and steady. At Manhattan, it was mostly sunny. The temperature was 81 degrees, the dew point 57, and the relative humidity was 43%. The wind was east at 14 miles an hour. Around the region, it was sunny, with a temperature of 83 at Emporia, 82 at Springfield, and 89 at Wichita. It was mostly sunny, with a temperature of 78 at Lawrence, and 78 at Concordia. It was partly sunny, with a temperature of 79 at Kansas City, and 66 at Beatrice. At Omaha, it was cloudy, with a temperature of 74. Once again, at Manhattan, it was 81 degrees under mostly sunny skies. Once again, at Topeka, it was 78 degrees under mostly sunny skies. Now here is your National Weather Service forecast. Tonight, mostly clear this evening, then partly cloudy with scattered thunderstorms with a chance of showers after midnight. Lows in the middle 60s. Northeast winds 5 to 10 miles per hour. Chance of rain 50%. Thursday, mostly cloudy with isolated thunderstorms. Showers likely, mainly in the morning. Highs in the lower 80s. Southeast winds 5 to 10 miles per hour. Chance of rain 70%. Thursday night, partly cloudy with a slight chance of showers with isolated thunderstorms in the evening, then cloudy with showers likely with a chance of thunderstorms after midnight. Humid with lows in the upper 60s. East winds 5 to 10 miles per hour with gusts up to 20 miles per hour. Chance of rain 70%. Friday, mostly cloudy with showers with a slight chance of thunderstorms in the morning, then partly sunny with a chance of showers and thunderstorms in the afternoon. Humid with highs in the middle 80s. Southeast winds 10 to 15 miles per hour. Chance of rain 80%. Friday night, a slight chance of thunderstorms in the evening. Partly cloudy with a slight chance of showers. Humid with lows in the lower 70s. Southeast winds 5 to 10 miles per hour. Saturday, sunny. Highs in the middle 90s. Saturday night, clear. Lows in the middle 70s. Sunday through Monday night, mostly clear. Hot. Highs around 100. Lows in the upper 70s. Heat index values up to 110. Tuesday, mostly sunny. Hot with highs in the upper 90s. Tuesday night, partly cloudy. A slight chance of showers and thunderstorms after midnight. Lows in the middle 70s. Wednesday, mostly sunny. Hot with highs in the middle 90s. This hazardous weather outlook is for Central Kansas, East Central Kansas, North Central Kansas, and Northeast Kansas. For this afternoon and tonight, localized heavy rainfall will be possible across North Central and Central Kansas Thursday morning that may result in flooding of creeks and streams. For Thursday through Tuesday, heavy rainfall Thursday night and early Friday could lead to localized flooding of area creeks and streams. Heat index values of 100 to 105 degrees will be possible Saturday afternoon, with heat index values of 105 to 110 degrees possible Sunday and Monday afternoon. The Topeka, Kansas climate summary for this evening, as of 4 p.m., July 22, 2026. Today's high temperature was 80 degrees. The normal high is 91. The record high is 106 degrees, which was last set in 2011. Today's low temperature was 65 degrees.

normal low is 70. The record low is 51 degrees, which was set in 1970. No precipitation fell today, which leaves the monthly total at 2.76 inches. The total precipitation for the year still stands at 25.61 inches. Today the maximum wind observed was 14 miles an hour from the north. The highest wind gust observed was 20 miles per hour from the north. Sunset tonight is at 8:43 p.m. Sunrise tomorrow is at 6:15 a.m. The Manhattan, Kansas climate summary for this evening, as of 4 p.m., July 22, 2026. Today's high temperature was 84 degrees. This high was 8 degrees below the normal high of 92. Today's low temperature was 68 degrees. This high the normal low of 68. No precipitation fell today, which leaves the monthly total at 1.38 inches. The total precipitation for the year still stands at 19.12 inches. Today the maximum wind observed was 15 miles an hour from the northeast. The highest wind gust observed was 21 miles per hour from the northeast. Sunset tonight is at 8:47 p.m. Sunrise tomorrow is at 6:19 a.m. This is NOAA Weather Radio Station WXK91 in Topeka. Here are the 6 p.m. conditions for the local area. At Topeka, it was mostly sunny. The temperature was 78 degrees, the dew point 59, and the relative humidity was 51%. The wind was north at 13 miles an hour. The pressure was 30.09 inches and steady. At Manhattan, it was mostly sunny. The temperature was 81 degrees, the dew point 57, and the relative humidity was 43%. The wind was east at 14 miles an hour. Around the region, it was sunny, with a temperature of 83 at Emporia, 82 at Springfield, and 89 at Wichita. It was mostly sunny, with a temperature of 78 at Lawrence, and 78 at Concordia. It was partly sunny, with a temperature of 79 at Kansas City, and 66 at Beatrice. At Omaha, it was cloudy, with a temperature of 74. Once again, at Manhattan, it was 81 degrees under mostly sunny skies. Once again, at Topeka, it was 78 degrees under mostly sunny skies. Now here is your National Weather Service forecast. Tonight, mostly clear this evening, then partly cloudy with scattered thunderstorms with a chance of showers after midnight. Lows in the middle 60s. Northeast winds 5 to 10 miles per hour. Chance of rain 50%. Thursday, mostly cloudy with isolated thunderstorms. Showers likely, mainly in the morning. Highs in the lower 80s. Southeast winds 5 to 10 miles per hour. Chance of rain 70%. Thursday night, partly cloudy with a slight chance of showers with isolated thunderstorms in the evening, then cloudy with showers likely with a chance of thunderstorms after midnight. Humid with lows in the upper 60s. East winds 5 to 10 miles per hour with gusts up to 20 miles per hour. Chance of rain 70%. Friday, mostly cloudy with showers with a slight chance of thunderstorms in the morning, then partly sunny with a chance of showers and thunderstorms in the afternoon. Humid with highs in the middle 80s. Southeast winds 10 to 15 miles per hour. Chance of rain 80%. Friday night, a slight chance of thunderstorms in the evening. Partly cloudy with a slight chance of showers. Humid with lows in the lower 70s. Southeast winds 5 to 10 miles per hour. Saturday, sunny. Highs in the middle 90s. Saturday night, clear. Lows in the middle 70s. Sunday through Monday night, mostly clear. Hot. Highs around 100. Lows in the upper 70s. Heat index values up to 110. Tuesday, mostly sunny. Hot with highs in the upper 90s. Tuesday night, partly cloudy. A slight chance of showers and thunderstorms after midnight.
lows in the middle 70s.

Wednesday, mostly sunny. Hot with highs in the middle 90s. The current time is 6:54 p.m. Central Daylight Time. This hazardous weather outlook is for Central Kansas, East Central Kansas, North Central Kansas and Northeast Kansas. For this afternoon and tonight, localized heavy rainfall will be possible across North Central and Central Kansas Thursday morning that may result in flooding of creeks and streams. For Thursday through Tuesday, heavy rainfall Thursday night and early Friday could lead to localized flooding of area creeks and streams. Heat index values of 100 to 105 degrees will be possible Saturday afternoon, with heat index values of 105 to 110 degrees possible Sunday and Monday afternoon. The Topeka, Kansas climate summary for this evening, as of 4 p.m., July 22, 2026. Today's high temperature was 80 degrees. The normal high is 91. The record high is 106 degrees, which was last set in 2011. Today's low temperature was 65 degrees. The normal low is 70. The record low is 51 degrees, which was set in 1970. No precipitation fell today, which leaves the monthly total at 2.76 inches. The total precipitation for the year still stands at 25.61 inches. Today the maximum wind observed was 14 miles an hour from the north. The highest wind gust observed was 20 miles per hour from the north. Sunset tonight is at 8:43 p.m. Sunrise tomorrow is at 6:15 a.m. The Manhattan, Kansas climate summary for this evening, as of 4 p.m., July 22, 2026. Today's high temperature was 84 degrees. This high was 8 degrees below the normal high of 92. Today's low temperature was 68 degrees. This high the normal low of 68. No precipitation fell today, which leaves the monthly total at 1.38 inches. The total precipitation for the year still stands at 19.12 inches. Today the maximum wind observed was 15 miles an hour from the northeast. The highest wind gust observed was 21 miles per hour from the northeast. Sunset tonight is at 8:47 p.m. Sunrise tomorrow is at 6:19 a.m. This is NOAA Weather Radio Station WXK91 in Topeka. Here are the 6 p.m. conditions for the local area. At Topeka, it was mostly sunny. The temperature was 78 degrees, the dew point 59, and the relative humidity was 51%. The wind was north at 13 miles an hour. The pressure was 30.09 inches and steady. At Manhattan, it was mostly sunny. The temperature was 81 degrees, the dew point 57, and the relative humidity was 43%. The wind was east at 14 miles an hour. Around the region, it was sunny, with a temperature of 83 at Emporia, 82 at Springfield, and 89 at Wichita. It was mostly sunny, with a temperature of 78 at Lawrence, and 78 at Concordia. It was partly sunny, with a temperature of 79 at Kansas City, and 66 at Beatrice. At Omaha, it was cloudy, with a temperature of 74. Once again, at Manhattan, it was 81 degrees under mostly sunny skies. Once again, at Topeka, it was 78 degrees under mostly sunny skies. Now here is your National Weather Service forecast. Tonight, mostly clear this evening, then partly cloudy with scattered thunderstorms with a chance of showers after midnight. Lows in the middle 60s. Northeast winds 5 to 10 miles per hour. Chance of rain 50%. Thursday, mostly cloudy with isolated thunderstorms. Showers likely, mainly in the morning. Highs in the lower 80s. Southeast winds 5 to 10 miles per hour. Chance of rain 70%. Thursday night, partly cloudy with a slight chance of showers with isolated thunderstorms in the evening, then cloudy with showers likely with a chance of thunderstorms after midnight. Humid with lows in the upper 60s.
northeast winds 5 to 10 miles per hour with gusts up to 20 miles per hour. Chance of rain 70%. Friday, mostly cloudy with showers with a slight chance of thunderstorms in the morning, then partly sunny with a chance of showers and thunderstorms in the afternoon. Humid with highs in the middle 80s. Southeast winds 10 to 15 miles per hour. Chance of rain 80%. Friday night, a slight chance of thunderstorms in the evening. Partly cloudy with a slight chance of showers.

proceeding was a test of the warning alarm system of National Weather Service radio station WXK91 in Topeka, Kansas. During potential or actual dangerous weather situations, specially built receivers are automatically activated by the signal to warn of the impending hazard. Tests of these receivers are normally conducted twice each Wednesday. The first test will occur around noon and the second near 7 p.m. When there is severe weather, or the threat of severe weather in the area, the test will be postponed until the next good weather day. Reception of this broadcast, and especially the warning alarm, will vary at any given location. This variability, normally more noticeable at greater distances from the transmitter, will occur, even though you are using a good quality receiver in perfect working order. To provide the most consistent warning service possible, the warning alarm will be activated for selected watches and warnings affecting the following counties: Shawnee, Wabanaki, Douglas, Osage, Jefferson, Jackson, Pottawatomie, Riley, Geary, Atchison, and Morris. We now return to normal programming. Now here is your National Weather Service forecast. Tonight, mostly clear this evening, then partly cloudy with scattered thunderstorms with a chance of showers after midnight. Lows in the middle 60s. Northeast winds 5 to 10 miles per hour. Chance of rain 50%. Thursday, mostly cloudy with isolated thunderstorms. Showers likely, mainly in the morning. Highs in the lower 80s. Southeast winds 5 to 10 miles per hour. Chance of rain 70%. Thursday night, partly cloudy with a slight chance of showers with isolated thunderstorms in the evening, then cloudy with showers likely with a chance of thunderstorms after midnight. Humid with lows in the upper 60s. East winds 5 to 10 miles per hour with gusts up to 20 miles per hour. Chance of rain 70%. Friday, mostly cloudy with showers with a slight chance of thunderstorms in the morning, then partly sunny with a chance of showers and thunderstorms in the afternoon. Humid with highs in the middle 80s. Southeast winds 10 to 15 miles per hour. Chance of rain 80%. Friday night, a slight chance of thunderstorms in the evening. Partly cloudy with a slight chance of showers. Humid with lows in the lower 70s. Southeast winds 5 to 10 miles per hour. Saturday, sunny. Highs in the middle 90s. Saturday night, clear. Lows in the middle 70s. Sunday through Monday night, mostly clear. Hot. Highs around 100. Lows in the upper 70s. Heat index values up to 110. Tuesday, mostly sunny. Hot with highs in the upper 90s. Tuesday night, partly cloudy. A slight chance of showers and thunderstorms after midnight. Lows in the middle 70s. Wednesday, mostly sunny. Hot with highs in the middle 90s. This hazardous weather outlook is for Central Kansas, East Central Kansas, North Central Kansas, and Northeast Kansas. For this afternoon and tonight, localized heavy rainfall will be possible across North Central and Central Kansas Thursday morning that may result in flooding of creeks and streams. For Thursday through Tuesday, heavy rainfall Thursday night and early Friday could lead to localized flooding of area creeks and streams. Heat index value.